0: then the next. If not on this planet, then another one, sir. We are forever friends. I wish that all the Buddhas would always accept me as a friend. And they do that, and I know that, and I'm forever grateful. May you always be well, sir. May your people always be well, too. Amen. That was the conversation with His Majesty Buddha King Lui after I had done the other inside meetings with the Almighty Trinity and the Peace King. Then I had to do the conversation meeting with His Majesty King Lui, whose spiritual plane is billions and billions and billions of light years away from us. I could have asked for the number, but I think you can guess already. It's immensely far from us, okay? I just didn't want to keep recording the numbers again, so, you know, many billions of light years far away from us. And we are so thankful that he visited our planet with a lot of blessings. And I'm personally grateful for the private gift that he granted to my life. But anyway, I can use it for the noble cause, so it's all right, private or not. It's all right, whether or not it's a private gift or not. It's all for the benefit of all anyway, okay? Right. So long for now. I'm so glad to have been able to talk with King Lui after we have been delayed for a long time, for many, many days, you know already. I'm so glad. I didn't expect that I could talk to two kings in 2 days. Yes. God must have bestowed a lot of blessings and grace to enable our meeting to come early, and it all went very smoothly. We thank you, Sire, our Lord, our utmost powerful only parents. Thank you, Sire. Wishing you wellness, happiness, and proudness of your children. Dearest, beloved Supreme Master television workers, I am grateful to you all the time and love you all the time. I'm sending you this conversation between His Majesty King Buddha Lui and myself. You don't have to rush it because you have other flight news to take care of. Just recently, I gave you a lot more work because I let you know all the things that I'm doing, or most of the things I'm doing, except some things that I'm not allowed to disclose. So you have no pressure. You just receive it and store it and work on it when you have time, because this is good to send it to you. Otherwise, I might forget to send it or lose it, just like the conversation with King Pusa. Okay, yes. All right, I thank you. And wishing all of you more enlightenment, more energy, more blessing, more grace from the utmost parents, God Almighty, so that we together can serve His mission on earth. Thank you all. And we thank God Almighty for everything we have. Amen.
1: 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He is most gracious to go to troublesome worlds like ours to magnanimously help beings. Our deepest gratitude to His Majesty for presenting Master with a precious gift and blessing our world. May the Trinity Utmost Powerful and all saints and sages always assist Master in her holy mission on earth and far beyond. 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to Master, Master's Inner Peace Talks, Emotional Song of a Bird Person, etc. To view these and more related between Master and Disciples messages, all free for download, please visit 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
2: Israeli doctors, medical mission saves Rwandan children's lives. A team of Israeli physicians have returned from Rwanda after performing life-saving cardiac procedures on 21 children with severe congenital heart defects. Led by the non-profit organization Save a Child's Heart, or SACH, the operations were performed at King Faisal Hospital in Kigali. SACH also conducts training programs in Israel for medical personnel from developing countries and has thus far trained more than 170 medical professionals. Rwanda has only a handful of pediatric specialists to serve a population of 5 million children, so many more doctors need to be trained. Our appreciation, Save a Child's Heart, for your dedication to treating the children of Rwanda. In nurturing celestial light, may all children find complete healing and lasting protection as this miraculous work continues.
3: Australian researchers encourage governments to prioritize urban tree protection. A new research paper urges governments around the world to treat trees in cities as essential infrastructure due to the many benefits they provide to residents and the environment. The researchers note that policies to improve and protect urban forests remain limited, despite widespread recognition of their importance. Large trees are often removed by developers, even at the risk of fines, and wealthier neighborhoods are usually much leafier than poorer ones. The paper highlights four priorities for policymakers: increasing long-term care and investment in urban forests, expanding fair access to green spaces, incorporating urban forests into biodiversity and climate policies, and using research-based management to support their long-term health. Thank you, Australian researchers, for your report. In the divine governance, may we work together to safeguard Mother Nature, enabling her to flourish and support healthy, vibrant communities.
2: Vegan side effect might feel like you are under a loving spell.
3: Up next, Taiwanese or Formosan scientists use artificial intelligence to upgrade colonoscopy procedures. 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

Hi, kind viewers. It's Sandra, a vegan pal from the Frisian Horse Kingdom. Great adventures begin with a little creativity and care. Here is a tip for repelling mosquitoes and other insects naturally without harming them. Several essential oils can help, each with its own benefits. Citronella provides short-term protection in sprays or lotions, while candles and diffusers can reduce mosquito activity outdoors. A few drops of clove oil in a neutral carrier oil is one of the most potent natural repellents, providing protection for up to 3 hours when applied to exposed skin or clothing. A few drops in an outdoor oil burner can also help. Oil of lemon eucalyptus can provide 4 to 6 hours of protection, depending on concentration. Lavender bush contains natural insect-repelling compounds. Planted around the patios for ongoing deterrence, or crushed flowers and rub them on pulse points for short-term protection. Peppermint can be used in properly diluted sprays, commercial repellents or diffusers, and on outdoor cushions and camping equipment. For a simple outdoor spray, dilute a few drops of citronella, lavender or peppermint essential oil in water with a suitable emulsifier such as a small amount of mild liquid soap and spray around outdoor seating areas. A little goes a long way, and combining methods can provide added protection. Please note that with all essential oil mixtures, do not spray them directly on your face and wash your hands after application to avoid getting any in your eyes. Thank you for watching and love you for being veg and going green to save the planet for all humans and us all co-inhabitants alike. Now, the weather from around the world.

0: the most powerful daily prayer for any time and before meditation, which is the order from God, and Supreme Master Qinghai shares with us by His blessed grace.
1: We humbly worship, praise, thank, obey, and love God Almighty, the Most High, the Greatest, for world vegan, world peace, and our soul liberation. We thank, love, praise the only Son of God, who is the ultimate Master, for our salvation. We follow the teaching of all the saints and sages. We thank, love, and praise them who are the representatives of God for our spiritual elevation.

0: Artificial intelligence or AI enhances detection of precancerous colon polyps in Taiwan or Formosa. Researchers at National Taiwan University Hospital have shown that AI significantly improves adenoma detection during colonoscopies. In a clinical trial conducted from 2022 to 2024, more than 1,300 patients were randomly assigned to either AI-assisted or standard colonoscopies. Acting as a real-time second pair of eyes, the AI flagged suspected polyps for closer inspection. AI-assisted procedures improved the overall adenoma detection rate to 58.5%, up from 53.3% in standard colonoscopies. Notably, the technology also narrowed the experience gap, lifting detection rates among junior doctors from 47.9% to 58.0%. Published in the journal JAMA Network Open, the findings suggest that AI could strengthen colorectal cancer screening by enabling earlier detection. Our gratitude to Taiwanese or Formosan researchers and all involved physicians for developing advanced tools for early colon cancer detection. May your innovation contribute to many people's health in heaven's wisdom.
1: Outdoor employees receive heat monitoring bracelets amidst heat waves in Spain. The city of Barcelona, Spain, recently issued about 1,400 temperature tracking bracelets to protect workers such as lighting technicians, street cleaners, park employees, and waste management teams who brave extreme outdoor conditions. Spain has been experiencing intense heat, which scientists link to climate change. This past June was the country's second hottest June on record, with more than 1,000 heat-related deaths. The smart bracelets provide early warnings through vibration and sound when the wearer's body temperature is too high. This gives the person a cue to stop working and cool down. Our accolades, Barcelona, for safeguarding your outdoor staff against extreme heat. In the Most High's mercy, may outdoor workers remain safe, healthy, and protected as they carry out their duties during periods of extreme heat.
0: Heroic boy pulls drowning man to safety in United States. In early July 2026, 11-year-old Avery Woolery of Lexington, Kentucky, USA, courageously dove into an apartment building's swimming pool when he saw a man in distress underwater. The youngster managed to pull the man to safety, and a nearby adult began performing cardiopulmonary resuscitation while another called for emergency services. The man was taken to the hospital and reported to be in serious condition. Regarding the incident, Avery's father, Sean Woolery, said that someone thanked him for having taught his son how to swim. Despite being hailed a hero, Avery credited his parents, saying, "I like to shout out my parents for having me raised right and teaching me to always be kind to people." Bravo, Avery Woolery, for having the strength of mind and body to save a drowning adult. May the rescued man make a full recovery and enjoy renewed strength and good health in the Almighty's tender care.
1: Vegan, the great charity.
0: Coming up, India's top vitamin manufacturer obtains food regulatory approval for vegan vitamin D3. We're grateful for the courage that allows us to speak up for vulnerable animal people. Supreme Master Television will return in just a moment with more outstanding news.

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1: Peace News number 178 of many and counting.
0: There are many countries promoting peace and fostering amity among peoples and governments, etc.
1: December 2025, Kyrgyzstan President His Excellency Sadur Japarov signs a decree authorizing the opening of the country's first ever embassy in Egypt. The order states the establishment of the embassy is aimed at strengthening political, economic, investment, scientific, educational and cultural ties between Kyrgyzstan and Egypt

0: By creating peace, we all can make a loving, serene, and prosperous world.
1: The Great Grebe Tango.

0: in food products and health supplements throughout India. The approval confirms that plant-derived vitamin D3 complies with Indian food safety regulations and eliminates the need to use lanolin from sheep people's wool, simplifying vegan product certification. As one of the world's top three producers of vitamin D3, Fermenta Biotech Limited has strengthened its position by becoming one of the few domestic suppliers with a verified vegan D3 supply chain. The approval also underscores the company's move into higher-margin vegan ingredients and bio-based approaches, reflecting growing industry interest in vegan alternatives. Congratulations, Fermenta Biotech Limited, on securing FSSAI approval for Vita-D Green. May vegan vitamin D3 become more widely available, helping more people support their health and wellness in God's enduring grace.
1: South African Animal People's Shelter rescues dog folk in distress. In July 2026, an anonymous foreigner sought safety at Rietgat Police Station in Shoshanguve, South Africa, fearing people might harm his pet companions. The police then called the Shoshanguve Animal Shelter and Edu Center, whose staff came to the station and found the man disoriented, the dog father with a leg injury, and the distressed dog mother nursing her four puppies. After a brief conversation, the staff convinced the man to give up his right to the furry family into their care and reassured him that they would receive the veterinary treatment needed to recover. Afterward, the shelter appealed to the public on social media for dog people food, blankets, and financial support. Our heartfelt thanks, Rietgat Police Station in Shoshanguve, Shoshanguve Animal Shelter and Edu Center, and all involved for saving precious lives. May the furry family find a happy home and live safely in the Supreme Divinity's blessings.
0: We can already feel some joy vibrations in the air as the joke of the day, entitled First to Wait, is rapidly approaching. Let's check it out.
2: At the airport, members of boarding group 1 rushed toward the gate.
3: Dad, why are they in such a hurry?
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5: And now we have a Heartline from a disciple in South Africa.
6: 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We wish you a speedy recovery. Love you.
5: 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In just a

0: couple of days, it will be completely normal. 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Just told you the incident to let you know that God really takes care of His children. Thank you for your comforting and caring words. Practice Kuan Yin meditation sincerely and leave the rest in the hands of the divine. Everything that is arranged for us serves a purpose in the greater plan. May you and the welcoming South African people be bestowed with wisdom, happiness, and enlightenment. God loves you eternally.
1: Vegan, because we respect the animal people protection law we made.
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0: We sincerely thank all the reporters, journalists, photographers, camera persons, individuals, groups, companies everywhere in the world for all your involved contributions of news that inform and bring hope to the people from both human and animal kingdoms, as well as countless other beings, thus uplifting the atmosphere of our planet. May heaven bless your noble endeavors and protect you always, especially while on challenging duty.
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2: U.S. President Donald Trump announced on August 18th that he would delay 50% tariffs on about $20 billion U.S. dollars worth of Canadian imports for 3 days after the U.S. and Canada reached a last-minute preliminary trade agreement. Canadian Prime Minister Mark Carney said substantial progress had been made, but important work remained, while negotiations continue to finalize the deal.
1: President Trump said on August 18th that no talks with Iran are underway or scheduled and insisted the Strait of Hormuz is open, while Iran says the waterway remains effectively closed until the U.S. meets its conditions. Ship traffic through the strait remained sharply reduced, with Kepler reporting 95 confirmed crossings last week, 19.5% fewer than the week before, and only 3 vessels crossing on August 16th. Iran and Oman are meanwhile discussing a plan to manage shipping through the strait, while the U.S. has objected to parts of the proposed arrangement, including joint Iranian-Omani management and voluntary fees for vessels.
2: The UAE, or United Arab Emirates, suspended all trade, commercial exchanges, and financial transactions with Iran on August 18th until further notice, after saying it detected 2 ballistic missiles launched from Iran toward the country. UAE officials said both missiles fell into the sea and caused no casualties or damage, while Iran denied launching them. The UAE said the suspension was imposed in response to escalating regional tensions, but emphasized that it remains committed to diplomacy.
1: The UK Maritime Trade Operation, or UKMTO, said on August 18th that a vessel in the Strait of Hormuz was struck by an unknown projectile, damaging its starboard side and killing 1 crew member. Earlier the same day, UKMTO reported a separate vessel near the Omani coast had also been struck while transiting the strait, killing another crew member. Authorities are investigating both incidents.
3: How do you know he hasn't responded?
4: Has he?
3: Yeah, he has.
2: U.S. President Donald Trump said North Korean leader Kim Jong-un has responded to Mr. Trump's recent outreach and described their exchange as very positive.
1: Singapore and China signed an agreement on August 17th to cooperate on the peaceful use of nuclear technology as Singapore builds expertise to assess whether nuclear energy could eventually be deployed in the country.
2: Grassroots organization Ad Free Cities is campaigning for UK local councils to ban advertisements on council-owned land for animal people meat, dairy, and products linked to animal people factories. The group says such advertising can hide how intensively farmed animal people meat and dairy are produced and argues that restrictions would help reduce promotion of food based on cruel treatment of animal folk. Similar restrictions have already been introduced in several Dutch cities, including Amsterdam.
1: Andrei Klepach has been removed as chief economist of Russia's State Development Bank, VEB, after publicly warning about the growing economic costs of the war in Ukraine, or Ukraine. Mr. Klepach said Russia was falling behind technologically and economically, warned that the country could not win a prolonged war of attrition, and said mounting costs could eventually contribute to a social crisis. He also said Ukrainian, or Iranian, strikes on Russian energy and logistics infrastructure were testing the country's resilience to sanctions and criticized what he described as deteriorating government decision-making.
2: Russian banks closed 1,370 branches between January and August 2026, the largest reduction in the country's physical banking network in 7 years, according to Russian central bank data analyzed by the Russian newspaper Izvestia.
1: Russians withdrew nearly 286.4 billion rubles, or about 3.4 billion U.S. dollars, from banks in the first 2 weeks of August, amid fears that the government could seize or nationalize deposits to help finance the war in Ukraine, or Ukraine, according to the Washington Post.
2: Saudi Aramco resumed loading crude oil from inside the Strait of Hormuz last week after halting sales there for several weeks following attacks on its tanker fleet during heightened U.S.-Iran tensions. News organization Reuters reported that the Saudi state oil company has additional tankers waiting to load and is offering heavy crude cargoes for near-term delivery to Asian refiners.
1: Iraq has approved a temporary three-month mechanism starting September 1st to export crude oil through multiple international and local companies and different export outlets. According to Reuters, the move is intended to give Iraq more flexibility in selling its oil and reduce reliance on Gulf shipping routes through the Strait of Hormuz, which have been disrupted by the Iran war. Iraq, OPEC, or Organization of the Petroleum Exporting Countries, second largest producer, is also developing alternative export routes through Turkey and Syria.
2: Brent crude oil rose above $91 per barrel on August 18th after U.S. President Donald Trump said there were no talks or negotiations underway or scheduled with Iran.
1: UK health officials investigate a national salmonella outbreak possibly linked to imported chicken person eggs. Authorities identified 207 salmonella enteritis cases between August 2025 and August 1st, 2026, with 38% requiring hospitalization and one death. Genetic sequencing links cases across Britain.
2: Research shows adults age 60 and older face dangerous heat stress at global warming of just 1.5 degrees Celsius above pre-industrial levels. Their reduced ability to regulate body temperature raises risk of dehydration, heart problems, and death. Researchers warn risk will grow as populations age and temperatures rise.
1: A study of 135,725 adults in England, UK, finds nearly one in six often or always feel lonely, while more than one in five frequently lacks companionship or feels isolated. Loneliness is especially pronounced in major cities. Researchers call it a public health and community issue.
2: Tropical storm Lala hits Hawaii, U.S., on August 16th and damages or destroys more than 100 homes on Hawaii Island. Preliminary totals show 1,106 millimeters of rain fall on the community of Lapahoehoe during the storm. Power outages peak near 250,000 customers statewide. National Guard crews join recovery work.
1: Dangerous heat persists across the U.S. South, with forecasters expecting unusually hot conditions to last into late August. The affected zone stretches from the southern plains through the Mississippi Valley to the southeast. Warm nights offer little recovery, raising health risks for people without air conditioning.
2: The U.S.'s two largest reservoirs, Lake Mead and Lake Powell, both fall to record lows. Combined storage is the lowest since 1957. The reservoirs are fed by the Colorado River, which supplies water to more than 40 million people.
1: Hungary has adopted new legislation banning the use of wild animal people in circuses from January 1, 2027. The move brings Hungary closer to other European countries that have introduced national restrictions on the use of animal individuals in circuses.
2: The Indian Council of Agricultural Research, National Institute of Natural Fiber Engineering and Technology, Kolkata, or ICAR, NINFET, partners with a Bengaluru, India firm to commercialize natural fiber vegan leather, offering a sustainable alternative to animal person leather and synthetic or petroleum-based leather in fashion and footwear products.
1: U.S.-based vegan travel company Veggies Abroad has achieved 40% growth since 2025 and projects $500,000 in sales by the end of 2026. Nearly all of its sustainable vegan tours during 2026 are sold out, with destinations like Thailand.
2: Chef Tariq Riki Ryan transforms classic American comfort foods into vegan creations at his restaurant, The Cheesy Vegan in Philadelphia, U.S., such as the McRiki, American cheese, crispy tofu, sausage, and a spicy English muffin, and the Morning Breeze breakfast sandwich.
1: Egyptian entrepreneur Mark Morad, 20, develops ScribeMe, an artificial intelligence app that helps blind people understand their surroundings by describing images, objects, distances, and activities. Developed with his blind sister Karen, the app reaches thousands of users in 140 countries, supports 20 languages, and integrates with Meta smart glasses.
2: British firefighters rescue a tiny field mouse person from a wildfire in King's Sutton, Northamptonshire, England, after spotting it fleeing through flames. Crews give it water and move its family to safety. Authorities say sunlight reflecting off broken glass sparks the blaze amid a severe UK wildfire season.
1: Kimmy Smotherman dedicates her life to rescuing guinea pig people and currently has about 400 at her Massachusetts U.S. sanctuary. Her mission grows from her grandson's love of guinea pigs, but continues after a 2019 fire sadly kills him, two dog persons, and dozens of guinea pig folk. Despite grief, she keeps providing refuge to animal friends in need.
2: Wise quote of the day: all things are our relatives. What we do to everything, we do to ourselves. All is really one. Black Elk, holy man of the Oglala Lakota First Nation. In this multi-part series on Reverend Dr. Ray Catania's near-death experience, American author, ordained minister, and teacher of metaphysics, Ray shares how dying from a gas leak at age 20 was one of many unexplained experiences throughout his life, experiences he would only come to understand decades later. Ray grew up in what he calls a chaotic, unhappy home filled with drama, trauma, and violence. And by his teens, he had stopped caring whether he lived or died. At 20, after drinking, experimenting with drugs, and taking risks with his life, Ray was nearly killed by something completely unexpected. Overnight, natural gas leaking from the kitchen stove downstairs rose into the bedroom above while he slept. The next morning, when his mother turned on the stove, the gas ignited in a flash of flame that his father quickly extinguished. But by then, the gas had already left Ray barely able to move.
4: And I hear the commotion. I hear the fire trucks. I hear the police downstairs. And I hear people, you know, shouting. I hear the radios. I hear the sirens. And so I go to get up out of bed to find out what's happening in my house. And I find in this moment that I can't get out of the bed. And I can't move certain parts of my body. They just won't. My brain is telling them to move, but they're not listening. My legs, they felt like tree trunks. So what I did was I grabbed hold of the edge of the bed and I pulled myself to the best of my ability to get to the edge to try to get out of it. So I would get close to the edge and I would pass out again because the fumes were just so, the room was just filled with the fumes and it would just like make me tired and sleepy. But I knew if I fell asleep, I was going to die. There was no question I had to get out of that bed. So I continued to try to pull myself, even if it was just an inch at a time. And then finally I get to the edge of the bed and I tumbled out. I tumbled forward and I landed on my face, face first. That pain when I hit the floor never came. There was no pain. And it's because I wasn't in that body anymore. The body feels the physical pain, but I wasn't in it. I was above it. And I was in the corner of the room looking down at what was my lifeless body. And this didn't scare me. You would think that this is a very scary thing. It's quite the opposite. It was beautiful. My energetic self is on this side in the corner. And the light that I wish I could find a better word for is on the other side and it's facing me and it's like a spotlight on my energetic self. It's not on my dead body. It's not on anything else in the room. It's only my energetic self. And this light, for lack of a better word, is love, peace, euphoria, every positive emotion you could possibly ever want. And not only is the light on me, but I'm a part of it. So the light and I are one. At the end of the light is a being, and the being says, Ray, it's okay to come into the light. And I was shocked, like, the light knows my name. I don't know who the being is. I just know that it's safe to go in. So I proceed to go into the light. And as I go in a little bit further, the euphoria increases, if that's possible. Everything is becoming more vivid. I never felt so alive than when I was dead. Everything was more real. Colors, smells, sounds, feelings, everything was just magnified and beautiful and incredible.
2: In part two, Ray returns from the light, but later the same being comes back when his life is in danger.
4: So I'm frozen. I'm under the bar. I know if I get up, somebody's going to see me, the shooter or shooters, and the same being from the end of the tunnel during my NDE comes back and says, side door, side door, side door. Three times, always in threes.
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3: Also, be sure to follow us on our socials: YouTube, Facebook, Getter, Instagram, LinkedIn, Nico Nico, Pinterest, Reddit, Substack, Telegram, Threads, TikTok, Truth Social, Tumblr, VK, and X, previously known as Twitter, in multiple languages by searching Supreme Master TV.
4: I believe that animal foods cause the vast majority of human illnesses. The studies back it up. Neil Robinson, vegan.

0: Supreme Master Ching Hai, vegan, graciously visited Rome on May 22, 1999, during her European lecture tour. Before an audience of sincere spiritual seekers from many nationalities, Master lovingly shared profound spiritual wisdom on realizing our divine nature through direct inner experience. In this inspiring discourse, Master reminds us that God is not distant from us, but our very essence, waiting to be rediscovered through initiation into and sincere practice of the Kuan Yin method of meditation.
1: The most powerful daily prayer for any time and before meditation, which is the order from God and Supreme Master Ching Hai, shares with us by His blessed grace.
2: We humbly worship, praise, thank, obey, and love God Almighty, the Most High, the Greatest, for world vegan, world peace, and our soul liberation. We thank, love, praise the only Son of God, who is the ultimate Master for our salvation. We follow the teaching of all the saints and sages. We thank, love, and praise them who are the representatives of God for our spiritual elevation.

0: We now invite you to join us for part 6 of To Know God, We Must Be God, delivered by Supreme Master Qinghai Vegan in Rome, Italy on May 22, 1999 in English and Italian with subtitles in many languages. In this episode, Master explains that after reconnecting with God, everything becomes clear. Love of God arises within ourselves and we learn to speak the language of the soul.
1: For decades, Supreme Master Qinghai, Vegan, has illuminated our world with her divine teachings. A fully enlightened master, she imparts the Kuan Yin method of meditation to those desiring to immediately discover the God nature within to achieve in one lifetime eternal liberation from the cycle of transmigration. The Kuan Yin method has been practiced by all enlightened masters, such as the worshipped world-honored one Shakyamuni Buddha, Vegan, the worshipped Son of God, Jesus Christ, Vegetarian, the venerated master and philosopher Confucius, Vegetarian, the venerated Lord Krishna, Vegetarian, the venerated master and philosopher Lao Tzu, Vegan, the venerated Lord Mahavira, Vegan, the beloved prophet Muhammad, Vegetarian, peace be upon him, Sri Guru Nanak Dev Ji, Vegetarian, and many more. Supreme Master Qinghai, Vegan, emphasizes that if we always remember God, render selfless service to others, and follow the laws of the universe, we will reach our highest potential as humans and truly understand our purpose on Earth. An extraordinary living example of compassion, she lovingly and regularly sends material and financial assistance to refugees, the homeless, natural disaster victims, and others needing relief.

Supreme Master Ching Hai, vegan, receives love and recognition from various organizations, media, governments, individuals, and many awards, such as the 2006 Gucci Peace Prize, considered the Nobel Peace Prize of the East, the World Spiritual Leadership Award in 1994, the Mahavir Award in 2008, February 22nd and October 25th, both proclaimed as the Supreme Master Ching Hai Day, an honorary citizen of the United States, etc., and has been honored throughout the years with numerous other awards and accolades for her outstanding philanthropic and humanitarian deeds.

0: etc. We apologize for not being able to show many other awards and honors for lack of space and time. Supreme Master Ching Hai, vegan, respectfully thank all special individuals, organizations, leaders, and governments for all your genuine, loving, ongoing support. 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We, the Supreme Master Ching Hai International Association members, are also sincerely grateful for your expressive kindness. Wishing you the best. A true voice for our beautiful animal friends, Supreme Master Ching Hai, vegan, promotes the peaceful, loving, plant-based diet and envisions, with humanity's awakening to the sacredness of all life, a tranquil and glorious all-vegan world, where people of both animal and human kingdoms live in respectful harmony. Her initiatives included alternative living flyer distribution, the International Vegan Restaurants Loving Hut, vegan food companies, vegan fur products, Supreme Master Television, as well as writing and speaking to influential government and media leaders, participating in televised conferences on climate change, etc. Whether we're aware of it or not, her efforts have had an enormous influence on global awareness of the animal people-friendly lifestyle and how this benevolent way can bring lasting peace among nations while saving our planet from climate change and disasters.
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6: 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Sir, my people on this planet would of course like to know what the meaning of your name and the meaning of the name of your beautiful planet is. 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We have practiced the method that all the Buddhas and saints and sages from time immemorial have practiced to cultivate our wisdom and spiritual attainment.
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We thank, love, praise the only Son of God, who is the ultimate Master, for our salvation. We follow the teaching of all the saints and sages. We thank, love, and praise them who are the representatives of God for our spiritual elevation.

0: when a friend you haven't seen for a long time visits you during your stay in Norway, you can surprise them by saying Hyggelig å se deg, which means nice to see you in Norwegian. My name is Ale. The gentle Norwegians are grateful for your thoughtful gesture of leaving a bowl of fresh water outside every day for the bird and other animal people to drink. May God always protect you and your loved ones in divine blessings. The Kingdom of Norway is situated on the western side of Scandinavia, where it shares an eastern land border with Sweden. Its extensive coastline is met by the North Sea, the Norwegian Sea, and the Barents Sea. As a country distinguished by its many snow-capped mountains, glaciers, deep coastal fjords, and offshore islands, Norway offers some of the world's most breathtaking views and fascinating landscapes. This land of the midnight sun is also home to magnificent, unforgettable northern lights, which are most visible during its long Arctic winters. The country's pristine natural beauty is contrasted by a vibrant cultural life found in its cosmopolitan cities like Oslo and Stavanger, which showcase the famous Scandinavian flair for design. Norway is also a world leader in green energy, with 98% of its power derived from renewable sources. The Norwegian people are known for their respect and tolerance of others, as well as loyalty to their country and family. Their heritage can be seen in the traditional Norwegian dress, called the bunad, with more than 200 designs that represent different regional backgrounds. The bunad is worn by men, women, and children in celebration of their beloved Norwegian heritage. We had great fun visiting serene Norway with you, amiable viewers. May your positive actions inspire others to do good deeds in heaven's beneficence. We now invite you to watch Supreme Master Ching Hai's message titled His Majesty King Pew of the Friendship World, Part 1 of 3, on Between Master and Disciples, with subtitles in many languages, on August 8th, 2026.
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Today's 8th of August 2026. I'm still in my meditating tent, and the Trinity told me, "Would you please talk to the King of Peace?" Not expecting much, I said, "Of course. Your Majesty, King of Peace, what can I do today?" So the King of Peace told me, "Please, can you talk to the King of Friendship?" My heart bloomed with joy. I said, "Of course, please, please, please arrange it now. Please arrange it now." And here comes the King of Friendship. "Greetings, Your Majesty." The King of Friendship also said, "Greetings, the King of Kings, King of Kings. Dear sir, I'm truly, truly sorry that I couldn't talk to you earlier, though my heart longed to see you and to meet you. Thank you so much for coming to our planet. Are you physically also residing in our world here?" "No, no. We are from far away, very, very far away." "How far is it, sir?" "It's 5,003,006,462 light years from here." "Oh, wow. My goodness. I think none of our planet people here can imagine how far that can be. And it must have taken you long, long time to arrive here, sir." "Oh, yes. But for us, we don't feel like there is much distance and time. We feel just like at home because we have our excellent vehicle." "You call it vehicle in your world. And so we are very comfortable." "Wow, such a wonderland, such a beautiful dream. Thank you, sir, for taking your time and coming to see us and giving blessing to all beings and the earth in this humble world of ours. May God forever keep you and your people in His loving blessing grace. Amen, sir." "Yes, thank you for taking so much of your precious time to come here. Your population, your disciples and followers, citizens, some of them in the high level of spiritual attainment, have accompanied you. Thank you also to all of you here. And how many of them are still, in total in your planet, in your plane of spiritual glory? Could you please tell us?" "Oh, of course, of course. We are not as populated as your world here. It's about 1,420,552 individuals total in our world. They all send greetings and loving wishes to you and your people, your beings, your citizens of all kinds on your planet. Oh, thank you, thank you, thank you so much. May all your citizens be blessed forever in God's grace. Amen. We also send your people limitless best wishes. Could you please tell us, how do we have the honor to receive you here?" "We are extremely happy, of course, to welcome you. It's just our world at the moment is in a kind of turmoil. You know it. We don't want to mention it.
it will kind of not add any happiness to our meeting. How much longer can you stay in our world, sir? About 10 more days. Wow, my God. This is wonderful. Wonderful. In our humble world, we feel so blessed, so privileged, so lucky to receive you. Oh, no, no. Please don't mention it. We love to come here. Oh, I'm so sorry, sir, that you have to wait such a long time. Ah, don't worry, don't worry. Don't worry. We don't have the concept of time like in your planet. Every day is just today. And we also don't have a concept of space. So we are at the same time in our world while we are in your world. We have to kind of adjust between the two worlds so that we don't feel any distance or any time passing. Please do not worry. Even then, we also could kind of fly around your planet, and we can also take into our memory your world, so that our citizens who have not achieved this two worlds in one can also see what we see. The majority of our people can see it from our world, what your world here looks like. But some still cannot see it, so we have to make a kind of, in your language, it's called virtual introduction, so our people can also see you and also can see your world. Wow, wow, wow. I wish our people in our world could have the same capability as the people in your world like that. That would be wonderful. That would be a great miracle for them. And I feel I'm more at ease now, knowing that you didn't have to just sit somewhere in your so-called vehicle and wait for me. Thank you so much. Thank you so much for letting me feel free of guilt. What is the title of your spiritual plane? Just like we know your word is called friendship, and you are the king from the friendship world. But what is the name of friendship in your language? You have a special language as well, right? Oh yes, we have. And in our world, friendship, translated into your English, the word is Di. Di. Our world is called Di. Friendship, our world, in our language, called Di. So our world is a Di world, friendship world. And Your Majesty's name is? My humble name is Pu, P-U. It means friend. I am a friend, your friend, and a friend of all, in the name of God, in the grace of God, in all the creation of God. Well, thank you for telling us all this. It's a wonderful new knowledge for all of us. In the name of all the beings in this humble world, we thank you for coming again to see us, to bless our world and bringing in added joyful energy, positive power, to help us in some way to lessen some misfortune in our world. And of course, you know already the reason that I could not see you right away when you first came, though I have been longing for it, is because of the ongoing conflict in our world
And I'm deeply grateful for your patience and tolerance and blessing. Thank you again, sir. Oh, don't mention, please don't mention it. In our universe and many other universes, we can often visit each other easily as if we are just going into our living room. It's just that we know that in this kind of troubled world at the moment, it's difficult to have such an opportunity, such as in these few days, your world time. Well, thank you, sir. Thank you very much.

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1: Old or young, all should try to be vegan in order to survive to see the new era. Nguyen Thanh Nam, vegan.

Peace is happening around our world. Peace News, number 177 of many and counting. There are many countries promoting peace and fostering amity among peoples and governments. Etc. December 2025. Hungary, Malaysia, and the Philippines accede to the Artemis Accords, joining 50-plus other signatory nations. It is a set of principles governing the peaceful civilian exploration and use of space.

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0: We sincerely thank all the reporters, journalists, photographers, camera persons, individuals, groups, companies everywhere in the world for all your involved contributions of news that inform and bring hope to the people from both human and animal kingdoms, as well as countless other beings, thus uplifting the atmosphere of our planet. May heaven bless your noble endeavors and protect you always, especially while on challenging duty.
1: Fire dispatch.
2: While crews work to keep a small fire from growing out of control,
1: clear of the Rock Creek fire,
2: they got an unexpected helping hand, or rather an extra set of hooves. Shane Coyne is the superintendent of the Southern Colorado Interagency Wildland Team, one of several who responded to the Rock Creek fire near Cheyenne Mountain State Park in Colorado Springs. He says the goat wasn't just along for the ride. She helped lead them to the burn area.
3: She was actually trying to take us down an area that wasn't maybe quite as rocky, wasn't quite as slippery, maybe had better footing. So she was obviously a pro at her job.
2: That goat stuck around to do some mitigation by munching on brush while firefighters went about their work. That goat, it turns out, is a family pet and lives nearby. The cell phone video of her on the line has not only turned Goldie into an unlikely wildfire star, it's giving Coloradans during a challenging fire season a reason to smile.
4: Ever wonder how beautiful our planet is? With exotic birds, diverse flora and fauna, immense oceans, vast rivers, endless skies, and generous earth, all of which house, nourish, and protect every being under their loving care without asking for any reward. Fortunate and blessed are we indeed to live on this wondrous planet and enjoy all the precious gifts this world has to offer. May the divine be loved and thanked forever. May we always remember to appreciate and care for our Earth home.
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I'm Andriy, in ever-hopeful Kyiv. Every sunrise reveals our beloved city's grace, chestnut-lined streets, vast urban forests, and the lush Dnipro River islands. Landmarks like the Golden Dome at Pechersk Lavra and ancient St. Sophia Cathedral shine as symbols of our spiritual heritage. Across our nation, heartfelt folk songs and spirited dances like the Hopak continue to unite us. High in the Carpathian Mountains, the magnificent Red Deer people roam free in summer on fresh grasses, guided by experienced grandmothers across the high meadows. Our freedom-loving Ukrainians or Uranians, like you, cherish the gentle presence and quiet majesty of these wondrous beings. In the loving gaze of heaven, may humanity always safeguard all of God's creatures.

As the morning light gilds the homeland of the custom-respecting Hopi First Nation of northeastern Arizona, USA, your grandmother offers you a vegan somiviki, a sweet steamed blue corn dumpling. 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Welcome to Noteworthy News, caring news for a love-filled world.

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1: In today's news, Israeli doctors save children's lives in Rwanda. Australian scientists urge governments to prioritize trees in cities. Taiwanese or Formosan researchers use artificial intelligence to upgrade colonoscopy procedures. Outdoor workers in Spain receive temperature monitoring bracelets to combat heat stroke. Brave boy rescues drowning man from apartment complex swimming pool in United States. India's top vitamin D3 manufacturer gains regulatory approval to produce vegan D3. And South African Animal People Shelter rescues 6 vulnerable dogfolk in distress. All this and more on Supreme Master Television, your constructive global network.
2: Oh, welcome, welcome, Your Majesty, King Lei. I'm sorry I could not have been with you earlier due to so much other work that came to me. Your Majesty, I had a black palm boy person called Anakan. Did he happen to come from your land? Now, could you please tell us something about your land? And how did you get here? In what kind of vehicle, etc.? And the purpose of your visit? Our plane of existence is a complete spiritual plane. We are completely love living. Yes, you mentioned about Tim Kutu's new realm. In that realm, we create anything we want. We don't even have to create. We just think about what we like and it will appear to us. Is this the same in your spiritual Buddha's land, sir?
3: Please continue watching to find out more about the meaning of His Majesty King Louis' name, how His Majesty presented his gift to Master, why Anakan came to live with Master, etc. Our most inspiring Supreme Master Qinghai, vegan, graciously set aside time to record a message on Monday, August 10th, 2026, for all concerning her engaging talk with His Majesty King Louis of Khan. His Majesty kindly explained why he and his entourage came to Earth and described the nature of his beautiful Buddha land.
2: Today, still the 10th of August 2026. I have many things, much information received and taken care of accordingly. But now the King of Peace has been able to arrange my meeting with the King of Khan, K-A-N. That's the name of his Buddha's land. The name of His Majesty the Buddha King is Lei, L-U-Y. Oh, welcome, welcome, Your Majesty, King Lei. I'm sorry I could not have been with you earlier due to so much other work that came to me. The information that I do not always ask for, that just came to me because it's due time. And all the heavenly beings have been gathering them for me all this time. So the information divine office has to transmit it to me. My day is full of work. Please forgive us for being so late to come to see you. How are you doing on our planet? We are all right. That's what the King said. We are all right. We have been welcomed before meeting you also. All have been taken care of as well, and we are very pleased. Please do not worry. Oh, I'm glad to hear, sir. And the people, my people, and the people on this planet, all beings on this planet, would be happy to know what the meaning of your name is. Because most of the Buddha kings have been bestowed a different kind of name according to their vows, their marriage, and their highly enlightened spiritual soul. So His Majesty answered me that the name Li means fearless, and the name Khan, which is the name of his spiritual plane, means peaceful.
4: Wow,
2: how nice. Just to hear the names, we know that your spiritual Buddha's land is wonderful. It's all we need, fearlessness and peacefulness. Our people really love to have those qualities for their life here on Earth. Thank you for enlightening the people of this world. Oh, by the way, Your Majesty, I had a black palm boy person called Anakan. Did he happen to come from your land? Your Majesty say, no. He came from another land, another planet. The planet he came from, the name is Ste, S-T-E. That is the planet, peace wanting. That's the name of that planet. Okay, sir, thank you so much. Would you also like to enlighten us about this planet and your planet? Okay, yes, of course. We can say it. I named that bird person Anna Khan. That means peaceful warrior. Peaceful warrior.
4: Wow.
2: And he left me some years ago. He was a beautiful being. So peaceful and so nice. I miss him too whenever I think of him. But that is just a physical part of our relationship. I have lifted him up already to my own kingdom, to my own spiritual new land, new realm. They call it Timkotu New Realm. And he's happy there. But, you know, as I'm still in the physical form, I keep all the emotions of the physical life, so I still miss him sometimes. Especially because I didn't have enough time to be with him while he was still alive. So that just makes me feel that something is lacking and that I should have taken care of him much better. But I also had many bird people and I did take care of them as much as I could because I loved them so much. But we wonder why the name is Peace Wanting. Could it be because that planet did not have complete peace, sir? Oh, yes, exactly. Your Majesty, Kings and Kings of Kings of Kings. Because that planet is a mixture of different kinds of beings. Some are very peaceful and love peace, and a small portion of the population are infected by the nearby neighbors and often stir up unpeaceful problems. Oh, wow, that's a pity. But hopefully they will solve all these issues between themselves and the neighbor country, the neighbor land, our neighbor planet. Soon? Oh, yes, they will. Oh, we wish them peace, sir. Well, Majesty King Louis said, the reason Anna Khan came into your life as a bird person is because it's easier to contact you personally and live with you personally this way, as not many disciples or anyone else could live with you in the same household or vicinity, same compound. And the reason he came was because he wanted to ask you to help his planet to have peace, more peace. Oh, yeah, yes. Yes, I remember that. I did help. And so very soon, after they already have total peace, with total vegan lifestyle, we thank God's grace for that. Amen. Sire, the Most High, the utmost powerful, utmost merciful, utmost loving, utmost forgiving, and utmost enlightening for all beings. Now, could you please tell us something about your land? And how did you get here? In what kind of vehicle? Etc. And the purpose of your visit? Of course, Maitreya Buddha King. Our plane of existence is a complete spiritual plane. And we don't even have the world of animal meat like what you have here on this planet. We are completely love living, like you are vegan living. We are love living. We live from love, we live from the grace of God, and we are creative in our own way just for the sake of entertainment. We do not need anything really, as our plane is very peaceful. So all the inhabitants live happily. They don't need to eat, they don't need to drink. They just enjoy their own spiritual blessing and the grace from God. We are thriving all the time, and we are so happy. All of us are happy. And the vehicle that we came here in, actually, you can't see it with your naked eye. It is absolutely kind of transparent, but nothing can kind of destroy it by like bumping into it or making any trouble, not even from an outside scratch or anything like that. We use our own spiritual power to drive the vehicle, and it's very fast, but if you sit in it, you don't feel any movement. It's just as if you sit in your living room in your own earthly house. Wow, that is nice. That is really good. If we here can have it, I would use it any time, because my physical body is kind of fragile, dainty. And often when I travel, it feels disturbed, because the car moves and sometimes stops and starts again, kind of disturbs my samadhi even while I'm sitting in the car and meditating. And also around us, you know, when I travel, for example, there are so many cars around, the different energy is moving all the time. And even on the airplane is not always having this smooth kind of flying. Sometimes it shocks me out of my samadhi or quietness. And it's kind of troublesome after I land. I need to rest, but sometimes I cannot rest. I must go immediately to work. Either visit the Faigong Center, meditate with them, talk to them, or any other things, you know, mundane stuff. I wish we could have the vehicle like what you have. Maybe one day, sir. Oh, yes. The king said, oh, yes. In your Timbuktu spiritual new rim, you have even better equipment, better technology than this. But then you have to be used to the force, invention, and technology of this planet. I'm sure you feel very uncomfortable sometimes. Oh, yes, sir, of course, of course. But what to do? What to do? We all just have to go. I'm glad you brought your own mini kingdom with you, so you feel at home in our plane. Yes, you mentioned about Timbuktu's new realm. In that realm, we create anything we want. We don't even have to create. We just think about what we like, and it will appear to us. Is this the same in your spiritual Buddha's land, sir? Oh, yeah, similar. we created all kinds of scenery, flowers, meadows, anything that we like. It's all sparkling with happiness, blissfulness, and bright light. We all enjoy what we create or what we wish to have. It's very easy life. And if we would like to have new scenery in the same spot, we can just think about it, and then the scenery disappears, and we can have new scenery or new things, or even a new technical vehicle if we like to, so that we can go visit other planets or another area in our own plane. Wow, that is nice. I miss all that, sir. I miss all that, sir. Yes, I miss all that, because this kind of creative power is not magic. We are in complete control, and only for the positive purpose and only for pleasure. We would never even think of anything negative in our land. Is that the same in your plane, sir? Oh, yes. In all the Buddha's lands, it's all similar like that. Wow, I'm so happy. Happy for your citizens. Would you plan to stay a little longer on our humble earth, sir? The king said, oh, not really, because we also have to go to other planets to help out as much as we can in some other troublesome world. Oh, yes, yes, of course, sir, of course, sir. We thank you for that. We thank you for that. May God bless you and your spiritual disciples, people. Much, much, always blessing and happiness and improving power and talents and spiritual power to help others as well, all the time. May God bless you also. Bless all of you. Amen. Thank you. Our Mapa, God, utmost powerful. The king said, yes, we came here to congratulate you for your assignment, the most powerful assignment in the whole universe and since the history of mankind. We are all very obeisant to you and love you and assist you in any way we can to help this world. Oh, sir, thank you. Please don't be so humble. There's no need to pay obeisance to me. I'm just another, worker in this world according to God's will and grace. We are very, very happy to receive you, full of blessings from you and full of love from you. And your love is more than enough for me. And this world needs your love. So please give as much as you can so that being on this planet will be more uplifted, ready to receive more of God's grace and ready to go home, ready to be liberated from all suffering forever. So be it. In the name of God, utmost powerful. Amen. Thank you, my Lord. Thank you, Sire. Oh, we came with a humble gift for you, the Maitreya Buddha, sir. Wow. Wow, my God. Only for me. Can it be also for my people and the people in this world? No, sir. No, Your Majesty, sorry. It's only for you. The Maitreya Buddha, the Christ of this period of our time. None of them are able to receive it. It's too powerful. All right, sir, I'm humbly thanking you, and I hope I can use it well for the sake of whoever needs it, not even on this planet, but anywhere else, even in hell as well. The king said, so be it, so be it. You and your generous heart always touch us and all beings. So I said, it's all God's will, sir. It's all God's will and God's grace. I'm immensely, humbly thanking our Lord.
4: Something came up in between, and Master had to take care of it. Thus, the conversation between the two kings stopped for a while.
2: Sir, forgive me. I need some moments in order to take care of some very private, important work. Not private for myself, I mean my team members. Some issues. I will be back in 1 minute, sir. Sorry, Your Majesty, King Louis. It took longer than 1 minute. Forgive me. Sir, is there anything more you want to enlighten us with? The king say, oh, it's all right. There's not much really that I can enlighten you with. You know everything already, and you have been bestowed extra capability, all kinds of superior qualities in order to know more than just you normally should know already. Just that by our conversation, we just talk about things, but it doesn't mean that I can teach you anything. You are the king of kings, of kings of kings. You are all-knowing, all-seeing, all-hearing, all-perceiving. It's just that you graciously ask any question to us or to anyone. It's just so that your people will know more about it. You always humble yourself like this. But we understand, and we always comply with whatever you ask. Thank you, sir. Thank you, sir. Oh. Thank you, sir. I never thought of myself with anything, as you said. The King Wei said, now we would like to give you the gift. It's confidential, and also we will try to also share some blessings with all of your people and the people in the world. Oh, thousand thanks. A thousand thanks, Your Majesty, thousand thanks. So the king transmitted to me the gift in person and in quietness, in secret. I may not be able to disclose it to you. Even if I say anything, you would not understand and not be able to use it. So we keep it the way King Louis would want it to be. And it asked His Majesty King Louis how long it takes for this gift to be transmitted to me. He said, no time needed, it's done. Wow, wow. You are so powerful, sir. Thank you so much, Your Majesty King Louis. This is so generous, so kind, so lovely. Thank you, thank you. I will use the gift righteously, correctly, the way you would have wanted. Thank you forever, sir. Thank you, thank you. And now we would like to bid you so long. Until next time, perhaps, whenever. If you need us for anything, please call my name, and I'll be there helping you whenever needed. Oh, sir, thousand thanks again. You're so kind, so kind. May God forever bless you more than what you ever give out to anyone in your planet as well as elsewhere. May you forever be so strong and more powerful. May all your people be blessed abundantly in God's grace. Amen. We thank you, our Mapa, our only parents. Thank you, sir. And as long as you stay on our planet for some more days, please enjoy only the best of our world. Amen. We do hope to see you again. If not in this lifetime, then the next. If not on this planet, then another one, sir. We are forever friends. I wish that all the Buddhas would always accept me as a friend. And they do that, and I know that, and I'm forever grateful. May you always be well, sir. May your people always be well, too. Amen. That was the conversation with His Majesty Buddha King Louis. After I had done the other inside meetings with the Almighty Trinity and the Peace King, then I had to do the conversation meeting with His Majesty King Louis, whose spiritual plane is billions and billions and billions of light years away from us. I could have asked for the number, but I think you can guess already. It's immensely far from us, okay? I just didn't want to keep recording the numbers again, so, you know, many billions of light years far away from us. And we are so thankful that he visited our planet with a lot of blessings. And I'm personally grateful for the private gift that he granted to my life. But anyway, I can use it for the noble cause, so it's all right, private or not. It's all right, whether or not it's a private gift or not. It's all for the benefit of all anyway, okay? Right. So long for now. I'm so glad to have been able to talk with King Lei after we have been delayed for a long time, for many, many days, you know already. I'm so glad. I didn't expect that I could talk to two kings in 2 days. Yes. God must have bestowed a lot of blessings and grace to enable our meeting to come early, and it all went very smoothly. We thank you, Sire, our Lord, our utmost powerful only parents. Thank you, Sire, wishing you wellness, happiness, and proudness of your children. Dearest, beloved Supreme Master television workers, I am grateful to you all the time and love you all the time. I'm sending you this conversation between His Majesty King Buddha Lei and myself. You don't have to rush it because you have other flight news to take care of. Just recently, I gave you a lot more work because I let you know all the things that I'm doing. Well, most of the things I'm doing, except some things that I'm not allowed to disclose. So you have no pressure. You just receive it and store it and work on it when you have time, because this is good to send it to you. Otherwise, I might forget to send it or lose it, just like the conversation with King Pusa. Okay? Yes. All right, I thank you. And wishing all of you more enlightenment, more energy, more blessing, more grace from the utmost parents, God Almighty, so that we together can serve His mission on earth. Thank you all, and we thank God Almighty for everything we have. Amen.
3: 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Our deepest gratitude to His Majesty for presenting Master with a precious gift and blessing our world. May the Trinity Utmost Powerful and all saints and sages always assist Master in her holy mission on earth.

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1: 'Israeli Doctors' Medical Mission Saves Rwandan Children's Lives.' A team of Israeli physicians have returned from Rwanda after performing life-saving cardiac procedures on 21 children with severe congenital heart defects. Led by the non-profit organization Save a Child's Heart, or SACH, the operations were performed at King Faisal Hospital in Kigali. SACH also conducts training programs in Israel for medical personnel from developing countries and has thus far trained more than 170 medical professionals. Rwanda has only a handful of pediatric specialists to serve a population of 5 million children, so many more doctors need to be trained. Our appreciation, Save a Child's Heart, for your dedication to treating the children of Rwanda. In nurturing celestial light, may all children find complete healing and lasting protection as this miraculous work continues.
2: Australian researchers encourage governments to prioritize urban tree protection. A new research paper urges governments around the world to treat trees in cities as essential infrastructure due to the many benefits they provide to residents and the environment. The researchers note that policies to improve and protect urban forests remain limited, despite widespread recognition of their importance. Large trees are often removed by developers, even at the risk of fines, and wealthier neighborhoods are usually much leafier than poorer ones. The paper highlights four priorities for policymakers: increasing long-term care and investment in urban forests, expanding fair access to green spaces, incorporating urban forests into biodiversity and climate policies, and using research-based management to support their long-term health. Thank you, Australian researchers, for your report. In the divine governance, may we work together to safeguard Mother Nature, enabling her to flourish and support healthy, vibrant communities.
1: Vegan side effect might feel like you are under a loving spell.
2: Up next, Taiwanese or Formosan scientists use artificial intelligence to upgrade colonoscopy procedures. 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

Hi, kind viewers. It's Sandra, a vegan pal from the Frisian Horse Kingdom. Great adventures begin with a little creativity and care. Here is a tip for repelling mosquitoes and other insects naturally without harming them. Several essential oils can help, each with its own benefits. Citronella provides short-term protection in sprays or lotions, while candles and diffusers can reduce mosquito activity outdoors. A few drops of clove oil in a neutral carrier oil is one of the most potent natural repellents, providing protection for up to 3 hours when applied to exposed skin or clothing. A few drops in an outdoor oil burner can also help. Oil of lemon eucalyptus can provide 4 to 6 hours of protection, depending on concentration. Lavender bush contains natural insect-repelling compounds. Planted around the patios for ongoing deterrence, or crush the flowers and rub them on pulse points for short-term protection. Peppermint can be used in properly diluted sprays, commercial repellents or diffusers, and on outdoor cushions and camping equipment. For a simple outdoor spray, dilute a few drops of citronella, lavender or peppermint essential oil in water with a suitable emulsifier such as a small amount of mild liquid soap and spray around outdoor seating areas. A little goes a long way, and combining methods can provide added protection. Please note that with all essential oil mixtures, do not spray them directly on your face and wash your hands after application to avoid getting any in your eyes. Thank you for watching, and love you for being veg and going green to save the planet, for all humans and us all co-inhabitants alike. Now, the weather from around the world.

0: the most powerful daily prayer for any time and before meditation, which is the order from God, and Supreme Master Qinghai shares with us by His blessed grace.
1: We humbly worship, praise, thank, obey, and love God Almighty, the Most High, the Greatest, for world vegan, world peace, and our soul liberation. We thank, love, praise the only Son of God, who is the ultimate Master, for our salvation. We follow the teaching of all the saints and sages. We thank, love, and praise them who are the representatives of God for our spiritual elevation.

0: Artificial intelligence or AI enhances detection of precancerous colon polyps in Taiwan or Formosa. Researchers at National Taiwan University Hospital have shown that AI significantly improves adenoma detection during colonoscopies. In a clinical trial conducted from 2022 to 2024, more than 1,300 patients were randomly assigned to either AI-assisted or standard colonoscopies. Acting as a real-time second pair of eyes, the AI flagged suspected polyps for closer inspection. AI-assisted procedures improved the overall adenoma detection rate to 58.5%, up from 53.3% in standard colonoscopies. Notably, the technology also narrowed the experience gap, lifting detection rates among junior doctors from 47.9% to 58.0%. Published in the journal JAMA Network Open, the findings suggest that AI could strengthen colorectal cancer screening by enabling earlier detection. Our gratitude to Taiwanese or Formosan researchers and all involved physicians for developing advanced tools for early colon cancer detection. May your innovation contribute to many people's health in heaven's wisdom.
1: Outdoor employees receive heat monitoring bracelets amidst heat waves in Spain. The city of Barcelona, Spain, recently issued about 1,400 temperature tracking bracelets to protect workers such as lighting technicians, street cleaners, park employees, and waste management teams who brave extreme outdoor conditions. Spain has been experiencing intense heat, which scientists link to climate change. This past June was the country's second hottest June on record, with more than 1,000 heat-related deaths. The smart bracelets provide early warnings through vibration and sound when the wearer's body temperature is too high. This gives the person a cue to stop working and cool down. Our accolades, Barcelona, for safeguarding your outdoor staff against extreme heat. In the Most High's mercy, may outdoor workers remain safe, healthy, and protected as they carry out their duties during periods of extreme heat.
0: Heroic boy pulls drowning man to safety in United States. In early July 2026, 11-year-old Avery Woolery of Lexington, Kentucky, USA, courageously dove into an apartment building's swimming pool when he saw a man in distress underwater. The youngster managed to pull the man to safety, and a nearby adult began performing cardiopulmonary resuscitation while another called for emergency services. The man was taken to the hospital and reported to be in serious condition. Regarding the incident, Avery's father, Sean Woolery, said that someone thanked him for having taught his son how to swim. Despite being hailed a hero, Avery credited his parents, saying, "I like to shout out my parents for having me raised right and teaching me to always be kind to people." Bravo, Avery Woolery, for having the strength of mind and body to save a drowning adult. May the rescued man make a full recovery and enjoy renewed strength and good health in the Almighty's tender care.
1: Vegan, the great charity.
0: Coming up, India's top vitamin manufacturer obtains food regulatory approval for vegan vitamin D3. We're grateful for the courage that allows us to speak up for vulnerable animal people. Supreme Master Television will return in just a moment with more outstanding news.

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1: Peace news number 178 of many and counting.
0: There are many countries promoting peace and fostering amity among peoples and governments, etc.
1: December 2025, Kyrgyzstan President His Excellency Sadur Japarov signs a decree authorizing the opening of the country's first ever embassy in Egypt. The order states the establishment of the embassy is aimed at strengthening political, economic, investment, scientific, educational and cultural ties between Kyrgyzstan and Egypt

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1: Welcome back to Noteworthy News, giving news for a charitable world. India approves vegan vitamin D3 for food products and health supplements. Fermenta Biotech Limited, one of India's largest manufacturers of vitamin D3, has received approval from the Food Safety and Standards Authority of India, or FSSAI, for its vegan vitamin D3. The product, named Vita D Green, can now be used in food products and health supplements throughout India. The approval confirms that plant-derived vitamin D3 complies with Indian food safety regulations and eliminates the need to use lanolin from sheep people's wool, simplifying vegan products certification. As one of the world's top three producers of vitamin D3, Fermenta Biotech Limited has strengthened its position by becoming one of the few domestic suppliers with a verified vegan D3 supply chain. The approval also underscores the company's move into higher-margin vegan ingredients and bio-based approaches, reflecting growing industry interest in vegan alternatives. Congratulations, Fermenta Biotech Limited, on securing FSSAI approval for Vita D Green. May vegan vitamin D3 become more widely available, helping more people support their health and wellness in God's enduring grace.
2: South African Animal People Shelter rescues dog folk in distress. In July 2026, an anonymous foreigner sought safety at Rietgat Police Station in Shoshanguve, South Africa, fearing people might harm his pet companions. The police then called the Shoshanguve Animal Shelter and Edu Center, whose staff came to the station and found the man disoriented, the dog father with a leg injury, and the distressed dog mother nursing her four puppies. After a brief conversation, the staff convinced the man to give up his right to the furry family into their care and reassured him that they would receive the veterinary treatment needed to recover. Afterward, the shelter appealed to the public on social media for dog people food, blankets, and financial support. Our heartfelt thanks, Rietgat Police Station in Shoshanguve, Shoshanguve Animal Shelter and Edu Center, and all involved for saving precious lives. May the furry family find a happy home and live safely in the Supreme Divinity's blessings.
1: We can already feel some joy vibrations in the air as the joke of the day, entitled First to Wait, is rapidly approaching. 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
7: 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I love you so much. 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Beautiful Isabella, vegan catchout, sends her love too. We wish you a speedy recovery. Love you.
6: 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Not to worry, it's not the worst case. Just told you the incident to let you know that God really takes care of His children. Thank you for your comforting and caring words. Practice Kuan Yin meditation sincerely and leave the rest in the hands of the divine. Everything that is arranged for us serves a purpose in the greater plan. May you and the welcoming South African people be bestowed with wisdom, happiness, and enlightenment. God loves you eternally.
8: Vegan, because we respect the animal people protection law we made.
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0: We sincerely thank all the reporters, journalists, photographers, camera persons, individuals, groups, companies everywhere in the world for all your involved contributions of news that inform and bring hope to the people from both human and animal kingdoms, as well as countless other beings, thus uplifting the atmosphere of our planet. May heaven bless your noble endeavors and protect you always, especially while on challenging duty.
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2: U.S. President Donald Trump announced on August 18th that he would delay 50% tariffs on about $20 billion U.S. dollars worth of Canadian imports for 3 days after the U.S. and Canada reached a last-minute preliminary trade agreement. Canadian Prime Minister Mark Carney said substantial progress had been made, but important work remained, while negotiations continue to finalize the deal.
1: President Trump said on August 18th that no talks with Iran are underway or scheduled and insisted the Strait of Hormuz is open, while Iran says the waterway remains effectively closed until the U.S. meets its conditions. Ship traffic through the strait remained sharply reduced, with Kepler reporting 95 confirmed crossings last week, 19.5% fewer than the week before, and only 3 vessels crossing on August 16th. Iran and Oman are meanwhile discussing a plan to manage shipping through the strait, while the U.S. has objected to parts of the proposed arrangement, including joint Iranian-Omani management and voluntary fees for vessels.
2: The UAE, or United Arab Emirates, suspended all trade, commercial exchanges, and financial transactions with Iran on August 18th until further notice, after saying it detected 2 ballistic missiles launched from Iran toward the country. UAE officials said both missiles fell into the sea and caused no casualties or damage, while Iran denied launching them. The UAE said the suspension was imposed in response to escalating regional tensions, but emphasized that it remains committed to diplomacy.
1: The UK Maritime Trade Operation, or UKMTO, said on August 18th that a vessel in the Strait of Hormuz was struck by an unknown projectile, damaging its starboard side and killing 1 crew member. Earlier the same day, UKMTO reported a separate vessel near the Omani coast had also been struck while transiting the strait, killing another crew member. Authorities are investigating both incidents.
3: How do you know he hasn't responded?
4: Has he?
2: U.S. President Donald Trump said North Korean leader Kim Jong-un has responded to Mr. Trump's recent outreach and described their exchange as very positive.
1: Singapore and China signed an agreement on August 17th to cooperate on the peaceful use of nuclear technology as Singapore builds expertise to assess whether nuclear energy could eventually be deployed in the country.
2: Grassroots organization Ad Free Cities is campaigning for UK local councils to ban advertisements on council-owned land for animal people meat, dairy, and products linked to animal people factories. The group says such advertising can hide how intensively farmed animal people meat and dairy are produced and argues that restrictions would help reduce promotion of food based on cruel treatment of animal folk. Similar restrictions have already been introduced in several Dutch cities, including Amsterdam.
1: Andrei Klepach has been removed as chief economist of Russia's State Development Bank, VEB, after publicly warning about the growing economic costs of the war in Ukraine, or Ukraine. Mr. Klepach said Russia was falling behind technologically and economically, warned that the country could not win a prolonged war of attrition, and said mounting costs could eventually contribute to a social crisis. He also said Ukrainian, or Iranian, strikes on Russian energy and logistics infrastructure were testing the country's resilience to sanctions and criticized what he described as deteriorating government decision-making.
2: Russian banks closed 1,370 branches between January and August 2026, the largest reduction in the country's physical banking network in 7 years, according to Russian central bank data analyzed by the Russian newspaper Izvestia.
1: Russians withdrew nearly 286.4 billion rubles, or about 3.4 billion U.S. dollars, from banks in the first 2 weeks of August, amid fears that the government could seize or nationalize deposits to help finance the war in Ukraine, or Ukraine, according to the Washington Post.
2: Saudi Aramco resumed loading crude oil from inside the Strait of Hormuz last week after halting sales there for several weeks following attacks on its tanker fleet during heightened U.S.-Iran tensions. News organization Reuters reported that the Saudi state oil company has additional tankers waiting to load and is offering heavy crude cargoes for near-term delivery to Asian refiners.
1: Iraq has approved a temporary 3-month mechanism starting September 1st to export crude oil through multiple international and local companies and different export outlets, according to Reuters. The move is intended to give Iraq more flexibility in selling its oil and reduce reliance on Gulf shipping routes through the Strait of Hormuz, which have been disrupted by the Iran war. Iraq, OPEC, or Organization of the Petroleum Exporting Countries, second largest producer, is also developing alternative export routes through Turkey and Syria.
2: Brent crude oil rose above $91 per barrel on August 18th after U.S. President Donald Trump said there were no talks or negotiations underway or scheduled with Iran.
1: UK health officials investigate a national salmonella outbreak possibly linked to imported chicken person eggs. Authorities identified 207 salmonella enteritis cases between August 2025 and August 1st, 2026, with 38% requiring hospitalization and one death. Genetic sequencing links cases across Britain.
2: Research shows adults age 60 and older face dangerous heat stress at global warming of just 1.5 degrees Celsius above pre-industrial levels. Their reduced ability to regulate body temperature raises risk of dehydration, heart problems, and death. Researchers warn risk will grow as populations age and temperatures rise.
1: A study of 135,725 adults in England, UK, finds nearly 1 in 6 often or always feel lonely, while more than 1 in 5 frequently lacks companionship or feels isolated. Loneliness is especially pronounced in major cities. Researchers call it a public health and community issue.
2: Tropical storm Lala hits Hawaii, U.S., on August 16th and damages or destroys more than 100 homes on Hawaii Island. Preliminary totals show 1,106 millimeters of rain fall on the community of Lapahoehoe during the storm. Power outages peak near 250,000 customers statewide. National Guard crews join recovery work.
1: Dangerous heat persists across the U.S. South, with forecasters expecting unusually hot conditions to last into late August. The affected zone stretches from the southern plains through the Mississippi Valley to the southeast. Warm nights offer little recovery, raising health risks for people without air conditioning.
2: The U.S.'s two largest reservoirs, Lake Mead and Lake Powell, both fall to record lows. Combined storage is the lowest since 1957. The reservoirs are fed by the Colorado River, which supplies water to more than 40 million people.
1: Hungary has adopted new legislation banning the use of wild animal people in circuses from January 1, 2027. The move brings Hungary closer to other European countries that have introduced national restrictions on the use of animal individuals in circuses.
2: The Indian Council of Agricultural Research, National Institute of Natural Fiber Engineering and Technology, Kolkata, or ICAR, NINFET, partners with a Bengaluru, India firm to commercialize natural fiber vegan leather, offering a sustainable alternative to animal person leather and synthetic or petroleum-based leather in fashion and footwear products.
1: U.S.-based vegan travel company Veggies Abroad has achieved 40% growth since 2025 and projects $500,000 in sales by the end of 2026. 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
2: Chef Tariq Riki Ryant transforms classic American comfort foods into vegan creations at his restaurant, The Cheesy Vegan in Philadelphia, U.S., such as the McRiki, American cheese, crispy tofu, sausage, and a spicy English muffin, and the Morning Breeze breakfast sandwich.
1: Egyptian entrepreneur Mark Morad, 20, develops ScribeMe, an artificial intelligence app that helps blind people understand their surroundings by describing images, objects, distances, and activities. Developed with his blind sister Karen, the app reaches thousands of users in 140 countries, supports 20 languages, and integrates with Meta smart glasses.
2: British firefighters rescue a tiny field mouse person from a wildfire in King's Sutton, Northamptonshire, England, after spotting it fleeing through flames. Crews give it water and move its family to safety. Authorities say sunlight reflecting off broken glass sparks the blaze amid a severe UK wildfire season.
1: Kimmy Smotherman dedicates her life to rescuing guinea pig people and currently has about 400 at her Massachusetts U.S. sanctuary. Her mission grows from her grandson's love of guinea pigs, but continues after a 2019 fire sadly kills him, two dog persons, and dozens of guinea pig folk. Despite grief, she keeps providing refuge to animal friends in need.
2: Wise quote of the day: all things are our relatives. What we do to everything, we do to ourselves. All is really one. Black Elk, holy man of the Oglala Lakota First Nation. In this multi-part series on Reverend Dr. Ray Catania's near-death experience, American author, ordained minister, and teacher of metaphysics, Ray shares how dying from a gas leak at age 20 was one of many unexplained experiences throughout his life, experiences he would only come to understand decades later. Ray grew up in what he calls a chaotic, unhappy home filled with drama, trauma, and violence. And by his teens, he had stopped caring whether he lived or died. At 20, after drinking, experimenting with drugs, and taking risks with his life, Ray was nearly killed by something completely unexpected. Overnight natural gas leaking from the kitchen stove downstairs rose into the bedroom above while he slept. The next morning, when his mother turned on the stove, the gas ignited in a flash of flame that his father quickly extinguished. But by then, the gas had already left Ray barely able to move.
4: And I hear the commotion. I hear the fire trucks. I hear the police downstairs. And I hear people, you know, shouting. I hear the radios. I hear the sirens. And so I go to get up out of bed to find out what's happening in my house. And I find in this moment that I can't get out of the bed. And I can't move certain parts of my body. They just won't. My brain is telling them to move, but they're not listening. My legs, they felt like tree trunks. So what I did was I grabbed hold of the edge of the bed and I pulled myself to the best of my ability to get to the edge to try to get out of it. So I would get close to the edge and I would pass out again because the fumes were just so, the room was just filled with the fumes and it would just like make me tired and sleepy. But I knew if I fell asleep, I was going to die. There was no question I had to get out of that bed. So I continued to try to pull myself, even if it was just an inch at a time. And then finally I get to the edge of the bed and I tumbled out. I tumbled forward and I landed on my face, face first. That pain when I hit the floor never came. There was no pain. And it's because I wasn't in that body anymore. The body feels the physical pain, but I wasn't in it. I was above it. And I was in the corner of the room, looking down at what was my lifeless body. And this didn't scare me. You would think that this is a very scary thing. It's quite the opposite. It was beautiful. My energetic self is on this side in the corner. And the light that I wish I could find a better word for is on the other side and it's facing me and it's like a spotlight on my energetic self. It's not on my dead body. It's not on anything else in the room. It's only my energetic self. And this light, for lack of a better word, is love, peace, euphoria, every positive emotion you could possibly ever want. And not only is the light on me, but I'm a part of it. So the light and I are one. At the end of the light is a being, and the being says, Ray, it's okay to come into the light. And I was shocked, like, the light knows my name. I don't know who the being is. I just know that it's safe to go in. So I proceed to go into the light. And as I go in a little bit further, the euphoria increases, if that's possible. Everything is becoming more vivid. I never felt so alive than when I was dead. Everything was more real. Colors, smells, sounds, feelings, everything was just magnified and beautiful and incredible.
2: In part two, Ray returns from the light, but later the same being comes back when his life is in danger.
4: So I'm frozen. I'm under the bar. I know if I get up, somebody's going to see me, the shooter or shooters, and the same being from the end of the tunnel during my NDE, comes back and says, side door, side door, side door. Three times, always in threes.
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make a kind gesture in the picturesque autonomous province of Vaj Medina, you might hear someone say, Hvala lepo, meaning, thank you very much, in Serbian, one of the region's official languages. 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
0: 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Combo. 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
2: 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Picture an earthen tower built by termites, each smaller than your fingernail. Some of these towers can rise higher than a giraffe person. That's a termite mound. In the warm parts of Africa and Asia, some termite colonies face a tricky problem. Far inside each tower, they grow gardens of fussy fungus for food. The fungus grows best when the temperature and air stay just right day and night. So how do you keep one room cozy when it's baking hot by day and cool at night? The termites have figured it out. They build the whole mound like a giant breathing lung. Its walls are filled with tunnels, chambers, and countless tiny pores. As the sun warms the mound and cooler night air returns, air moves through the mound, helping to freshen the air inside. No fans, No electricity, just a brilliant shape working with warmth, air, and time. Beyond cooling, in some wetlands and savannas, termite mounds become rich, raised spots where plants can take root. When the rains flood the plains, these mounds may become little islands of life for many animal people. People have also learned from these remarkable natural designs. In Harare, Zimbabwe, the East Gate Center is a famous building inspired by termite mounds. Architect Mick Pierce helped design it with thick walls, air shafts, and large fans. Cooler air enters near the bottom, while warmer air rises and leaks through the roof. The walls absorb heat during the day and release it after the outside air cools, reducing the need for conventional air conditioning. What a clever way to stay comfortable while saving energy! Now, let's travel over to a river to meet some builders who can reshape an entire valley, the Beaver People. With only branches, mud, stones, and powerful teeth, a Beaver People family can turn a rushing stream into a calm pond. Scientists call them ecosystem engineers, and their secret lies in the dam. You see, a Beaver People dam isn't like a solid wall. Water can trickle through, over, and around the woven branches, so the stream slows instead of rushing all at once. With the water held back, a pond begins to spread across the land. Some water soaks into the ground, helping raise the hidden water below, and the whole area can slowly become a rich, soggy wetland. Humans also use a similar idea in simple stream restoration structures called beaver dam analogs. Workers may use logs, branches, mud, and wooden posts to build low barriers that resemble beaver dams. These structures slow the water, help it spread across the land, and give plants a better chance to grow. Over time, they can help damaged streams become wetter, greener, and more welcoming for animal individuals. Whether built by beaver people or carefully constructed by humans, these gentle water-slowing structures can bring many benefits. The resulting quiet pools and wetland plants become safe hideaways for duck people and other water bird people. While the channels form cozy edges where land and water meet, fish individuals, frog persons, insects, and all sorts of plants can settle in. Isn't that wonderful? By slowing water down instead of forcing it away, these structures can help a whole community of living beings begin to thrive.
0: Vegan, because we are awakened to our real nature.
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0: Welcome back to our show, Architectural Wonders, Inspired by Nature and Animal People, Part 1 of 2. Before the break, we saw how termites and beaver people can teach us about airflow, cooling, and stream restoration. Now let's look more closely at nature's smaller patterns. Some are already helping people build more intelligently, while others are still giving scientists new ideas to explore. Let's begin with some of the tiniest builders, the true masters of shape, honeybees. Inside the hive, honeybees build with wax, creating thousands of little rooms. The familiar honeycomb cells are six-sided shapes called hexagons, fitting together snugly with no wasted space. Why six sides? Because the hexagon provides lots of room while using only a tiny amount of wax. And that matters because making wax is hard work for the busy bees. The hexagonal shape is incredibly strong too, sharing weight so evenly that the little comb can hold honey, pollen, and many buzzing bees while staying firm and steady. People use honeycomb-like shapes in many strong, lightweight materials. One beautiful building illustrates this idea on a grand scale, the Eden Project in Cornwall, United Kingdom. Its huge greenhouse domes use lightweight frames made of hexagons and pentagons, creating strong, spacious structures without the weight of heavy glass. These clever shapes helped transform an old clay pit into a living garden. Similar honeycomb ideas also appear in lightweight materials used in aircraft and spacecraft. From a tiny wax cell to a giant garden dome, honeybees show us how the right shape can save material while staying strong.
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2: We humbly worship, praise, thank, obey, and love God Almighty, the Most High, the Greatest, for world vegan, world peace, and our soul liberation. We thank, love, praise the only Son of God, who is the ultimate Master for our salvation. We follow the teaching of all the saints and sages. We thank, love, and praise them who are the representatives of God for our spiritual elevation.

From honeycombs, let's lift our eyes to the trees and meet some builders whose special trick is tying knots, the Weaver Bird People. The Weaver Bird Person really does weave. Using only its beak and feet, with no thread or needle, it ties real knots, looping blades of grass round and round to hang a snug nest from a swaying branch, sometimes even above water. It tucks each strand into place so the nest holds tight and stays strong, even when the wind whooshes through the trees. A Weaver Bird Person often works with fresh, flexible grass, which is easier to bend and weave into place. As the nests take shape, the woven strands form a sturdy little basket. And here's my favorite part. In many weaver nests, the doorway points downward, creating a wonderfully safe and cozy home. A skilled male Weaver Bird Person may build one nest after another, each one neater than the last. Human engineers have noticed the woven strength of these nests, too. Researchers have designed a 3D-printed building brick inspired by Weaver Bird People's nests. The brick features a crisscross pattern, and tests showed that this prototype could insulate much better than an ordinary clay brick. So a grass nest may inspire warmer, more energy-efficient homes.

Now let's dive underwater and shrink down because a small artist is waiting on the sandy seafloor near Japan. The white-spotted pufferfish person. A pufferfish person is barely as long as your hand, but wait until you see what it can make. For about a week, it swims round and round, flapping its fins along the sand until it has carved a nearly perfect circle almost 2 meters wide, about as big as a small trampoline. It's a lovely wheel of ridges and valleys, and the pufferfish person even decorates it with pretty shells. But this circle isn't just pretty, it's doing a clever job. The neat ridges guide water and fine sand toward the center, where the eggs will rest. There, the current slows, while fresh seawater can still pass through. Scientists have studied how this pattern guides water. Their studies suggest that shapes like this can slow water flow and create calmer spaces in the middle. Some researchers have even proposed that similar seabed patterns might one day inspire offshore designs that help soften wave energy or guide floating debris. This idea is still being explored, but it reveals something exciting. Scientists continue to find new inspiration in nature's smallest designs. Isn't nature full of incredible architects? Next time you spot a nest in a tree, a busy hive, or even an ant mound on the sidewalk, look gently from a safe distance. You're seeing the work of true master builders, crafting

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4: 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Sir, my people on this planet would of course like to know what the meaning of your name and the meaning of the name of your beautiful planet is. As to what kind of spiritual practice we are adhering to, I think you know Maitreya Buddha King as well as you're known on the earth as Jesus Christ. We have practiced the method that all the Buddhas and saints and sages from time immemorial have practiced to cultivate our wisdom and spiritual attainment.
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High, the greatest, for world vegan, world peace, and our soul liberation. 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We follow the teaching of all the saints and sages. 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

0: when a friend you haven't seen for a long time visits you during your stay in Norway, you can surprise them by saying Hyggelig å se deg, which means nice to see you in Norwegian. My name is Eile. The gentle Norwegians are grateful for your thoughtful gesture of leaving a bowl of fresh water outside every day for the bird and other animal people to drink. May God always protect you and your loved ones in the vine's blessings. The Kingdom of Norway is situated on the western side of Scandinavia, where it shares an eastern land border with Sweden. Its extensive coastline is met by the North Sea, the Norwegian Sea, and the Barents Sea. As a country distinguished by its many snow-capped mountains, glaciers, deep coastal fjords, and offshore islands, Norway offers some of the world's most breathtaking views and fascinating landscapes. This land of the midnight sun is also home to magnificent, unforgettable northern lights, which are most visible during its long Arctic winters. The country's pristine natural beauty is contrasted by a vibrant cultural life found in its cosmopolitan cities like Oslo and Stavanger, which showcase the famous Scandinavian flair for design. Norway is also a world leader in green energy, with 98% of its power derived from renewable sources. The Norwegian people are known for their respect and tolerance of others, as well as loyalty to their country and family. Their heritage can be seen in the traditional Norwegian dress, called the bunad, with more than 200 designs that represent different regional backgrounds. The bunad is worn by men, women, and children in celebration of their beloved Norwegian heritage. We had great fun visiting serene Norway with you, amiable viewers. May your positive actions inspire others to do good deeds in heaven's beneficence. We now invite you to watch Supreme Master Ching Hai's message titled His Majesty King Pew of the Friendship World, Part 1 of 3, on Between Master and Disciples, with subtitles in many languages, on August 8th, 2026.
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Today's 8th of August 2026. I'm still in my meditating tent, and the Trinity told me, "Would you please talk to the King of Peace?" Not expecting much, I said, "Of course. Your Majesty, King of Peace, what can I do today?" So the King of Peace told me, "Please, can you talk to the King of Friendship?" My heart bloomed with joy. I said, "Of course, please, please, please arrange it now. Please arrange it now." And here comes the King of Friendship. "Greetings, Your Majesty." The King of Friendship also said, "Greetings, the King of Kings, King of Kings. Dear sir, I'm truly, truly sorry that I couldn't talk to you earlier, though my heart longed to see you and to meet you. Thank you so much for coming to our planet. Are you physically also residing in our world here?" "No, no. We are from far away, very, very far away." "How far is it, sir?" "It's 5,003,006,462 light years from here." "Oh, wow. My goodness. I think none of our planet people here can imagine how far that can be. And it must have taken you long time to arrive here, sir." "Oh, yes. But for us, we don't feel like there is much distance and time. We feel just like at home because we have our excellent vehicle." "You call it vehicle in your world. And so we are very comfortable." "Wow, such a wonderland, such a beautiful dream. Thank you, sir, for taking your time and coming to see us and giving blessing to all beings and the earth in this humble world of ours. May God forever keep you and your people in His loving, blessing grace. Amen, sir." "Yes, thank you for taking so much of your precious time to come here. Your population, your disciples and followers, citizens, some of them in a high level of spiritual attainment, have accompanied you. Thank you also to all of you here. And how many of them are still, in total in your planet, in your plane of spiritual glory? Could you please tell us?" "Oh, of course, of course. We are not as populated as your world here. It's about 1,420,552 individuals total in our world. They all send greetings and loving wishes to you and your people, your beings, your citizens of all kinds on your planet. Oh, thank you, thank you, thank you so much. May all your citizens be blessed forever in God's grace. Amen. We also send your people limitless best wishes. Could you please tell us, how do we have the honor to receive you here?" "We are extremely happy, of course, to welcome you. It's just our world at the moment is in a kind of turmoil. You know it. We don't want to mention it.
it will kind of not add any happiness to our meeting. How much longer can you stay in our world, sir? About 10 more days. Wow, my God. This is wonderful. Wonderful. In our humble world, we feel so blessed, so privileged, so lucky to receive you. Oh, no, no. Please don't mention it. We love to come here. Oh, I'm so sorry, sir, that you have to wait such a long time. Ah, don't worry, don't worry. Don't worry. We don't have the concept of time like in your planet. Every day is just today. And we also don't have a concept of space. So we are at the same time in our world while we are in your world. We have to kind of adjust between the two worlds so that we don't feel any distance or any time passing. Please do not worry. Even then, we also could kind of fly around your planet, and we can also take into our memory your world, so that our citizens who have not achieved this two worlds in one can also see what we see. The majority of our people can see it from our world, what your world here looks like. But some still cannot see it, so we have to make a kind of, in your language, it's called virtual introduction, so our people can also see you and also can see your world. Wow, wow, wow. I wish our people in our world could have the same capability as the people in your world like that. That would be wonderful. That would be a great miracle for them. And I feel I'm more at ease now, knowing that you didn't have to just sit somewhere in your so-called vehicle and wait for me. Thank you so much. Thank you so much for letting me feel free of guilt. What is the title of your spiritual plane? Just like we know your word is called friendship, and you are the king from the friendship world. But what is the name of friendship in your language? You have a special language as well, right? Oh yes, we have. And in our world, friendship, translated into your English, the word is D-E, D. Our word is called D. Friendship, our word in our language called D. So our word is a D word, friendship word. And Your Majesty's name is, my humble name is Pu, P-U. It means friend. I am a friend, your friend, and a friend of all, in the name of God, in the grace of God, in all the creation of God. Well, thank you for telling us all this. It's a wonderful new knowledge for all of us. In the name of all the beings in this humble world, we thank you for coming again to see us, to bless our world and bringing in added joyful energy, positive power, to help us in some way to lessen some misfortune in our world. And of course, you know already the reason that I could not see you right away when you first came, though I have been longing for it. It's because of the ongoing conflict in our world.
And I'm deeply grateful for your patience and tolerance and blessing. Thank you again, sir. Oh, don't mention, please don't mention it. In our universe and many other universes, we can often visit each other easily as if we are just going into our living room. It's just that we know that in this kind of troubled world at the moment, it's difficult to have such an opportunity, such as in these few days, your world time. Well, thank you, sir. Thank you very much.

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1: Old or young, all should try to be vegan in order to survive to see the new era. Nguyen Thanh Nam, vegan.

Peace is happening around our world. Peace News, number 177 of many and counting. There are many countries promoting peace and fostering amity among peoples and governments. Etc. December 2025. Hungary, Malaysia, and the Philippines accede to the Artemis Accords, joining 50-plus other signatory nations. It is a set of principles governing the peaceful civilian exploration and use of space.

0: By creating peace, we all can make a loving, serene, and prosperous world.
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4: 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The more the better, because right now the blessing power is spread out so incredibly, almost like limitless. So you make use of that in order to strengthen the positive power in this world to help me to save it, okay? Save people.
0: 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Combo. See Supreme Master TV alongside three or more smaller screens of Max. 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

0: We sincerely thank all the reporters, journalists, photographers, camera persons, individuals, groups, companies everywhere in the world for all your involved contributions of news that inform and bring hope to the people from both human and animal kingdoms, as well as countless other beings, thus uplifting the atmosphere of our planet. May heaven bless your noble endeavors and protect you always, especially while on challenging duty.
1: Fire dispatch.
2: While crews worked to keep a small fire from growing out of control,
1: clear of the Rock Creek fire,
2: they got an unexpected helping hand, or rather an extra set of hooves. Shane Coyne is the superintendent of the Southern Colorado Interagency Wildland Team, one of several who responded to the Rock Creek fire near Cheyenne Mountain State Park in Colorado Springs. He says the goat wasn't just along for the ride. She helped lead them to the burn area.
3: She was actually trying to take us down an area that wasn't maybe quite as rocky, wasn't quite as slippery, maybe had better footing. So she was obviously a pro at her job.
2: That goat stuck around to do some mitigation by munching on brush while firefighters went about their work. That goat, it turns out, is a family pet and lives nearby. The cell phone video of her on the line has not only turned Goldie into an unlikely wildfire star, it's giving Coloradans during a challenging fire season a reason to smile.
4: Ever wonder how beautiful our planet is? With exotic birds, diverse flora and fauna, immense oceans, vast rivers, endless skies, and generous earth, all of which house, nourish, and protect every being under their loving care without asking for any reward. Fortunate and blessed are we indeed to live on this wondrous planet and enjoy all the precious gifts this world has to offer. May the divine be loved and thanked forever. May we always remember to appreciate and care for our Earth home.
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Щирі вітання всім вам зі нашої славної України, or Ukraine, in our Ukrainian or Ukrainian language. 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I'm Andriy in ever hopeful Kyiv. 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Across our nation, heartfelt folk songs and spirited dances like the Hopak continue to unite us. High in the Carpathian Mountains, the magnificent Red Deer people roam free in summer on fresh grasses, guided by experienced grandmothers across the high meadows. Our freedom-loving Ukrainians or Uranians, like you, cherish the gentle presence and quiet majesty of these wondrous beings. In the loving gaze of heaven, may humanity always safeguard all of God's creatures.

As the morning light gilds the homeland of the custom-respecting Hopi First Nation of northeastern Arizona, USA, your grandmother offers you a vegan somiviki, a sweet steamed blue corn dumpling. 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The altruistic Hopi First Nation shares your appreciation for the upliftment of the divine. 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Welcome to Noteworthy News, caring news for a love-filled world.

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1: In today's news, Israeli doctors save children's lives in Rwanda. Australian scientists urge governments to prioritize trees in cities. Taiwanese or Formosan researchers use artificial intelligence to upgrade colonoscopy procedures. Outdoor workers in Spain receive temperature monitoring bracelets to combat heat stroke. Brave boy rescues drowning man from apartment complex swimming pool in United States. India's top vitamin D3 manufacturer gains regulatory approval to produce vegan D3. And South African Animal People Shelter rescues 6 vulnerable dogfolk in distress. All this and more on Supreme Master Television, your constructive global network.
2: Oh, welcome, welcome, Your Majesty, King Lei. I'm sorry I could not have been with you earlier due to so much other work that came to me. Your Majesty, I had a black palm boy person called Anakan. Did he happen to come from your land? Now, could you please tell us something about your land? And how did you get here? In what kind of vehicle, etc.? And the purpose of your visit? Our plane of existence is a complete spiritual plane. We are completely love living. Yes, you mentioned about Tim Kutu's new realm. In that realm, we create anything we want. We don't even have to create. We just think about what we like and it will appear to us. Is this the same in your spiritual Buddha's land, sir?
3: Please continue watching to find out more about the meaning of His Majesty King Lei's name, how His Majesty presented his gift to Master, why Anakan came to live with Master, etc. Our most inspiring Supreme Master Qinghai, vegan, graciously set aside time to record a message on Monday, August 10th, 2026, for all concerning her engaging talk with His Majesty King Lei of Khan. His Majesty kindly explained why he and his entourage came to Earth and described the nature of his beautiful Buddha land.
2: Today, still the 10th of August 2026, I have many things, much information received and taken care of accordingly. But now the King of Peace has been able to arrange my meeting with the King of Khan, K-A-N. That's the name of his Buddha's land. The name of His Majesty, the Buddha King, is Lei, L-U-Y. Oh, welcome, welcome, Your Majesty, King Lei. I'm sorry I could not have been with you earlier due to so much other work that came to me. The information that I do not always ask for, that just came to me because it's due time. And all the heavenly beings have been gathering them for me all this time. So the information divine office has to transmit it to me. My day is full of work. Please forgive us for being so late to come to see you. How are you doing on our planet? We are all right. That's what the King said. We are all right. We have been welcomed before meeting you also. All have been taken care of as well, and we are very pleased. Please do not worry. Oh, I'm glad to hear, sir. And the people, my people, and the people on this planet, all beings on this planet, would be happy to know what the meaning of your name is. Because most of the Buddha kings have been bestowed a different kind of name according to their vows, their marriage, and their highly enlightened spiritual soul. So His Majesty answered me that the name Li means fearless, and the name Khan, which is the name of his spiritual plane, means peaceful. Wow, how nice. Just to hear the names, we know that your spiritual Buddha's land is wonderful. It's all we need, fearlessness and peacefulness. Our people really love to have those qualities for their life here on Earth. Thank you for enlightening the people of this world. Oh, by the way, Your Majesty, I had a black palm boy person called Anakan. Did he happen to come from your land? Your Majesty say, no. He came from another land, another planet. The planet he came from, the name is Sti, S-T-E. That is the planet, peace wanting. That's the name of that planet. Okay, sir, thank you so much. Would you also like to enlighten us about this planet and your planet? Okay, yes, of course. We can say. I named that bird person Anna Khan. That means peaceful warrior. Wow. And he left me some years ago. He was a beautiful being, so peaceful and so nice. I miss him too whenever I think of him. But that is just a physical part of our relationship. I have lifted him up already to my own kingdom, to my own spiritual new land, new realm. They call it Timkotu New Realm. And he's happy there. But, you know, as I'm still in the physical form, I keep all the emotions of the physical life. So I still miss him sometimes. Especially because I didn't have enough time to be with him while he was still alive. So that just makes me feel that something is lacking. And that I should have taken care of him much better. But I also had many bird people, and I did take care of them as much as I could, because I loved them so much. But we wonder why the name is Peace Wanting. Could it be because that planet did not have complete peace, sir? Oh, yes, exactly. Your Majesty. Kings and kings of kings. Because that planet is a mixture of different kinds of beings. Some are very peaceful and love peace. And a small portion of the population are infected by the nearby neighbors and often stir up unpeaceful problems. Oh, wow, that's a pity. But hopefully they will solve all these issues between themselves and the neighbor country, the neighbor land, our neighbor planet soon. Oh, yes, they will. Oh, we wish them peace, sir. So Majesty King Louis said, the reason Anna Khan came into your life as a bird person is because it's easier to contact you personally and live with you personally this way, as not many disciples or anyone else could live with you in the same household or vicinity, same compound. And the reason he came was because he wanted to ask you to help his planet to have peace, more peace. Oh, yeah, yes. Yes, I remember that. I did help. And so very soon, after they already have total peace, with total vegan lifestyle, we thank God's grace for that. Amen. Sire, the Most High, the utmost powerful, utmost merciful, utmost loving, utmost forgiving, and utmost enlightening for all beings. Now, could you please tell us something about your land? And how did you get here? In what kind of vehicle? Etc. And the purpose of your visit? Of course, of course. Maitreya Buddha King. Our plane of existence is a complete spiritual plane. And we don't even have the world of animal meat like what we have here on this planet. We are completely love living. Like you are vegan living, we are love living. We live from love, we live from the grace of God. And we are creative in our own way just for the sake of entertainment. We do not need anything really. As our plane is very peaceful, so all the inhabitants live happily. They don't need to eat, they don't need to drink. They just enjoy in their own spiritual blessing and the grace from God. We are thriving all the time, and we are so happy. All of us are happy. And the vehicle that we came here in, actually, you can't see it with your naked eye. It is absolutely kind of transparent, but nothing can kind of destroy it by like bumping into it or making any trouble, not even from an outside scratch or anything like that. We use our own spiritual power to drive the vehicle, and it's very fast, but if you sit in it, you don't feel any movement. It's just as if you sit in your living room in your own earthly house. Wow, that is nice. That is really good. If we here can have it, I would use it any time because my physical body is kind of fragile, dainty. And often when I travel, it feels disturbed because the car moves and sometimes stops and starts again, kind of disturbs my samadhi even while I'm sitting in the car and meditating. And also around us, you know, when I travel, for example, there are so many cars around, the different energy is moving all the time. And even on the airplane is not always having this smooth kind of flying. Sometimes it shocks me out of my samadhi or quietness. And it's kind of troublesome after I land. I need to rest, but sometimes I cannot rest. I must go immediately to work. Either visit the disciple center, meditate with them, talk to them, or any other things, you know, mundane stuff. I wish we could have the vehicle like what you have. Maybe one day, sir. Oh, yes. The king said, oh, yes. In your Timbuktu spiritual new realm, you have even better equipment, better technology than this. But then you have to be used to the course, convention, and technology of this planet. I'm sure you feel very uncomfortable sometimes. Oh, yes, sir, of course, of course. But what to do? What to do? We all just have to go. I'm glad you brought your own mini kingdom with you, so you feel at home in our plane. Yes, you mentioned about Timbuktu's new realm. In that realm, we create anything we want. We don't even have to create. We just think about what we like, and it will appear to us. Is this the same in your spiritual Buddha's land, sir? Oh, yeah, similar. we created all kinds of scenery, flowers, meadows, anything that we like. It's all sparkling with happiness, blissfulness, and bright light. We all enjoy what we create or what we wish to have. It's very easy life. And if we would like to have new scenery in the same spot, we can just think about it, and then the scenery disappears, and we can have new scenery or new things or even a new technical vehicle if we like to, so that we can go visit other planets or another area in our own plane. Wow, that is nice. I miss all that, sir. I miss all that, sir. Yes, I miss all that, because this kind of creative power is not magic. We are in complete control, and only for the positive purpose and only for pleasure. We would never even think of anything negative in our land. Is that the same in your plane, sir? Oh, yes. In all the Buddha's lands, it's all similar like that. Wow, I'm so happy. Happy for your citizens. Would you plan to stay a little longer on our humble earth, sir? The king said, oh, not really, because we also have to go to other planets to help out as much as we can in some other troublesome world. Oh, yes, yes, of course, sir, of course, sir. We thank you for that. We thank you for that. May God bless you and your spiritual disciples, people. Much, much, always blessing and happiness and improving power and talents and spiritual power to help others as well, all the time. May God bless you also. Bless all of you. Amen. Thank you. Our Mapa, God, utmost powerful. The king said, yes, we came here to congratulate you for your assignment, the most powerful assignment in the whole universe and since the history of mankind. We are all very obeisant to you and love you and assist you in any way we can to help this world. Oh, sir, thank you. Please don't be so humble. There's no need to pay obeisance to me. I'm just another, worker in this world according to God's will and grace. We are very, very happy to receive you, full of blessings from you and full of love from you. And your love is more than enough for me. And this world needs your love. So please give as much as you can so that being on this planet will be more uplifted, ready to receive more of God's grace and ready to go home, ready to be liberated from all suffering forever. So be it. In the name of God, utmost powerful. Amen. Thank you, my Lord. Thank you, Sire. Oh, we came with a humble gift for you, the Maitreya Buddha, sir. Wow. Wow, my God. Only for me. Can it be also for my people and the people in this world? No, sir. No. No, Your Majesty, sorry. It's only for you. The Maitreya Buddha, the Christ of this period of our time. None of them are able to receive it. It's too powerful. All right, sir, I'm humbly thanking you, and I hope I can use it well for the sake of whoever needs it, not even on this planet, but anywhere else, even in hell as well. The king said, so be it, so be it. You and your generous heart always touch us and all beings. So I said, it's all God's will, sir. It's all God's will and God's grace. I'm immensely, humbly thanking our Lord.
4: Something came up in between, and Master had to take care of it. Thus, the conversation between the two kings stopped for a while.
2: Sir, forgive me. I need some moments in order to take care of some very private, important work. Not private for myself, I mean my team members. Some issues. I will be back in 1 minute, sir. Sorry, Your Majesty, King Louis. It took longer than 1 minute. Forgive me. Sir, is there anything more you want to enlighten us with? The king say, oh, it's all right. There's not much really that I can enlighten you with. You know everything already, and you have been bestowed extra capability, all kinds of superior qualities in order to know more than just you normally should know already. Just that by our conversation, we just talk about things, but it doesn't mean that I can teach you anything. You are the king of kings, or kings of kings. You are all-knowing, all-seeing, all-hearing, all-perceiving. It's just that you graciously ask any question to us or to anyone. It's just so that your people will know more about it. You always humble yourself like this. But we understand, and we always comply with whatever you ask. Thank you, sir. Thank you, sir. Oh, thank you, sir. I never thought of myself with anything, as you said. The King Wei said, now we would like to give you the gift. It's confidential, and also we will try to also share some blessings with all of your people and the people in the world. Oh, thousand thanks. Thousand thanks, Your Majesty, thousand thanks. So the king transmitted to me the gift in person and in quietness, in secret. I may not be able to disclose it to you. Even if I say anything, you would not understand and not be able to use it. So we keep it the way King Louis would want it to be. I did ask His Majesty King Louis how long it takes for this gift to be transmitted to me. He said, no time needed, it's done. Wow, wow. You are so powerful, sir. Thank you so much, Your Majesty King Louis. This is so generous, so kind, so lovely of you. Thank you, thank you. I will use the gift righteously, correctly, the way you would have wanted. Thank you forever, sir. Thank you, thank you. And now we would like to bid you so long. Until next time, perhaps, whenever. If you need us for anything, please call my name, and I'll be there helping you whenever needed. Oh, sir.

0: And another one, sir. We are forever friends. I wish that all the Buddhas would always accept me as a friend. And they do that, and I know that, and I'm forever grateful. May you always be well, sir. May your people always be well, too. Amen. That was the conversation with His Majesty Buddha King Lui after I had done the other inside meetings with the Almighty Trinity and the Peace King. Then I had to do the conversation meeting with His Majesty King Lui, whose spiritual plane is billions and billions and billions of light years away from us. I could have asked for the number, but I think you can guess already. It's immensely far from us, okay? I just didn't want to keep recording the numbers again, so, you know, many billions of light years far away from us. And we are so thankful that he visited our planet with a lot of blessings. And I am personally grateful for the private gift that he granted to my life. But anyway, I can use it for the noble cause, so it's all right, private or not. It's all right, whether or not it's a private gift or not. It's all for the benefit of all anyway, okay? Right. So long for now. I'm so glad to have been able to talk with King Lui after we have been delayed for a long time, for many, many days, you know already. I'm so glad. I didn't expect that I could talk to two kings in 2 days. Yes. God must have bestowed a lot of blessings and grace to enable our meeting to come early, and it all went very smoothly. We thank you, Sire. Our Lord, our utmost powerful only parents. Thank you, Sire. Wishing you wellness, happiness, and proudness of your children. Dearest, beloved Supreme Master television workers, I am grateful to you all the time and love you all the time. I'm sending you this conversation between His Majesty King Buddha Lui and myself. You don't have to rush it because you have other flight news to take care of. Just recently, I gave you a lot more work because I let you know all the things that I'm doing. Well, most of the things I'm doing, except some things that I'm not allowed to disclose. So you have no pressure. You just receive it and store it and work on it when you have time, because this is good to send it to you. Otherwise, I might forget to send it or lose it, just like the conversation with King Pusa. Okay? Yes. All right, I thank you. And wishing all of you more enlightenment, more energy, more blessing, more grace from the utmost parents, God Almighty, so that we together can serve His mission on earth. Thank you all, and we thank God Almighty for everything we have. Amen.
1: 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He is most gracious to go to troublesome worlds like ours to magnanimously help beings. Our deepest gratitude to His Majesty for presenting Master with a precious gift and blessing our world. May the Trinity utmost powerful and all saints and sages always assist Master in her holy mission on earth and far beyond. 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
1: Israeli doctors' medical mission saves Rwandan children's lives. A team of Israeli physicians have returned from Rwanda after performing life-saving cardiac procedures on 21 children with severe congenital heart defects. Led by the non-profit organization Save a Child's Heart, or SACH, the operations were performed at King Faisal Hospital in Kigali. SACH also conducts training programs in Israel for medical personnel from developing countries and has thus far trained more than 170 medical professionals. Rwanda has only a handful of pediatric specialists to serve a population of 5 million children, so many more doctors need to be trained. Our appreciation, Save a Child's Heart, for your dedication to treating the children of Rwanda. In nurturing celestial light, may all children find complete healing and lasting protection as this miraculous work continues.
2: Australian researchers encourage governments to prioritize urban tree protection. A new research paper urges governments around the world to treat trees in cities as essential infrastructure due to the many benefits they provide to residents and the environment. The researchers note that policies to improve and protect urban forests remain limited, despite widespread recognition of their importance. Large trees are often removed by developers, even at the risk of fines, and wealthier neighborhoods are usually much leafier than poorer ones. The paper highlights four priorities for policymakers: increasing long-term care and investment in urban forests, expanding fair access to green spaces, incorporating urban forests into biodiversity and climate policies, and using research-based management to support their long-term health. Thank you, Australian researchers, for your report. In the divine governance, may we work together to safeguard Mother Nature, enabling her to flourish and support healthy, vibrant communities.
1: Vegan side effect might feel like you are under a loving spell.
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Hi, kind viewers. It's Sandra, a vegan pal from the Frisian Horse Kingdom. Great adventures begin with a little creativity and care. Here is a tip for repelling mosquitoes and other insects naturally without harming them. Several essential oils can help, each with its own benefits. Citronella provides short-term protection in sprays or lotions, while candles and diffusers can reduce mosquito activity outdoors. A few drops of clove oil in a neutral carrier oil is one of the most potent natural repellents, providing protection for up to 3 hours when applied to exposed skin or clothing. A few drops in an outdoor oil burner can also help. Oil of lemon eucalyptus can provide 4 to 6 hours of protection, depending on concentration. Lavender bush contains natural insect repelling compounds. Planted around the patios for ongoing deterrence, or crushed flowers and rub them on pulse points for short-term protection. Peppermint can be used in properly diluted sprays, commercial repellents or diffusers, and on outdoor cushions and camping equipment. For a simple outdoor spray, dilute a few drops of citronella, lavender or peppermint essential oil in water with a suitable emulsifier, such as a small amount of mild liquid soap, and spray around outdoor seating areas. A little goes a long way, and combining methods can provide added protection. Please note that with all essential oil mixtures, do not spray them directly on your face, and wash your hands after application to avoid getting any in your eyes. Thank you for watching, and love you for being veg and going green to save the planet, for all humans and us all co-inhabitants alike. Now, the weather from around the world.

0: the most powerful daily prayer for any time and before meditation, which is the Order from God, and Supreme Master Ching Hai shares with us by His blessed grace.
1: We humbly worship, praise, thank, obey, and love God Almighty, the Most High, the Greatest, for world vegan, world peace, and our soul liberation. We thank, love, praise the only Son of God, who is the ultimate Master, for our salvation. We follow the teaching of all the saints and sages. We thank, love, and praise them who are the representatives of God for our spiritual elevation.

0: Artificial intelligence or AI enhances detection of precancerous colon polyps in Taiwan or Formosa. Researchers at National Taiwan University Hospital have shown that AI significantly improves adenoma detection during colonoscopies. In a clinical trial conducted from 2022 to 2024, more than 1,300 patients were randomly assigned to either AI-assisted or standard colonoscopies. Acting as a real-time second pair of eyes, the AI flagged suspected polyps for closer inspection. AI-assisted procedures improved the overall adenoma detection rate to 58.5%, up from 53.3% in standard colonoscopies. Notably, the technology also narrowed the experience gap, lifting detection rates among junior doctors from 47.9% to 58.0%. Published in the journal JAMA Network Open, the findings suggest that AI could strengthen colorectal cancer screening by enabling earlier detection. Our gratitude, Taiwanese or Formosan researchers and all involved physicians, for developing advanced tools for early colon cancer detection. May your innovation contribute to many people's health in heaven's wisdom.
1: Outdoor employees receive heat monitoring bracelets amidst heat waves in Spain. The city of Barcelona, Spain, recently issued about 1,400 temperature tracking bracelets to protect workers such as lighting technicians, street cleaners, park employees, and waste management teams who brave extreme outdoor conditions. Spain has been experiencing intense heat, which scientists link to climate change. This past June was the country's second hottest June on record, with more than 1,000 heat-related deaths. The smart bracelets provide early warnings through vibration and sound when the wearer's body temperature is too high. This gives the person a cue to stop working and cool down. Our accolades, Barcelona, for safeguarding your outdoor staff against extreme heat. In the Most High's mercy, may outdoor workers remain safe, healthy, and protected as they carry out their duties during periods of extreme heat.
0: Heroic boy pulls drowning man to safety in United States. In early July 2026, 11-year-old Avery Woolery of Lexington, Kentucky, USA, courageously dove into an apartment building's swimming pool when he saw a man in distress underwater. The youngster managed to pull the man to safety, and a nearby adult began performing cardiopulmonary resuscitation while another called for emergency services. The man was taken to the hospital and reported to be in serious condition. Regarding the incident, Avery's father, Sean Woolery, said that someone thanked him for having taught his son how to swim. Despite being hailed a hero, Avery credited his parents, saying, "I like to shout out my parents for having me raised right and teaching me to always be kind to people." Bravo, Avery Woolery, for having the strength of mind and body to save a drowning adult. May the rescued man make a full recovery and enjoy renewed strength and good health in the Almighty's tender care.
1: Vegan, the great charity.
0: Coming up, India's top vitamin manufacturer obtains food regulatory approval for vegan vitamin D3. We're grateful for the courage that allows us to speak up for vulnerable animal people. Supreme Master Television will return in just a moment with more outstanding news.

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0: There are many countries promoting peace and fostering amity among peoples and governments, etc.
1: December 2025, Kyrgyzstan President His Excellency Sadur Japarov signs a decree authorizing the opening of the country's first ever embassy in Egypt. The order states the establishment of the embassy is aimed at strengthening political, economic, investment, scientific, educational, and cultural ties between Kyrgyzstan and Egypt,

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1: Welcome back to Noteworthy News, giving news for a charitable world. India approves vegan vitamin D3 for food products and health supplements. Fermenta Biotech Limited, one of India's largest manufacturers of vitamin D3, has received approval from the Food Safety and Standards Authority of India, or FSSAI, for its vegan vitamin D3. The product, named Vita D Green, can now be used in food products and health supplements throughout India. The approval confirms that plant-derived vitamin D3 complies with Indian food safety regulations and eliminates the need to use lanolin from sheep people's wool, simplifying vegan product certification. As one of the world's top three producers of vitamin D3, Fermenta Biotech Limited has strengthened its position by becoming one of the few domestic suppliers with a verified vegan D3 supply chain. The approval also underscores the company's move into higher-margin vegan ingredients and bio-based approaches, reflecting growing industry interest in vegan alternatives. Congratulations, Fermenta Biotech Limited, on securing FSSAI approval for Vita D Green. May vegan vitamin D3 become more widely available, helping more people support their health and wellness in God's enduring grace.
2: South African Animal People's Shelter rescues dog folk in distress. In July 2026, an anonymous foreigner sought safety at Rietgat Police Station in Shoshanguve, South Africa, fearing people might harm his pet companions. The police then called the Shoshanguve Animal Shelter and Edu Center, whose staff came to the station and found the man disoriented, the dog father with a leg injury, and the distressed dog mother nursing her four puppies. After a brief conversation, the staff convinced the man to give up his right to the furry family into their care and reassured him that they would receive the veterinary treatment needed to recover. Afterward, the shelter appealed to the public on social media for dog people food, blankets, and financial support. Our heartfelt thanks, Rietgat Police Station in Shoshanguve, Shoshanguve Animal Shelter and Edu Center, and all involved for saving precious lives. May the furry family find a happy home and live safely in the Supreme Divinity's blessings.
1: We can already feel some joy vibrations in the air as the joke of the day, entitled First to Wait, is rapidly approaching. Let's check it out.
3: At the airport, members of boarding group 1 rushed toward the gate.
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6: And now we have a Heartline from a disciple in South Africa.
7: 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I love you so much. 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I love to hear all these wonders of the universe you share with us. 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Love you so much. Your disciple from South Africa. 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Beautiful Isabella, vegan catchout, sends her love too. We wish you a speedy recovery. Love you.
6: 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Not to worry, it's not the worst case. 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Thank you for your comforting and caring words. Practice Kuan Yin meditation sincerely and leave the rest in the hands of the divine. Everything that is arranged for us serves a purpose in the greater plan. 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

0: We sincerely thank all the reporters, journalists, photographers, camera persons, individuals, groups, companies everywhere in the world for all your involved contributions of news that inform and bring hope to the people from both human and animal kingdoms, as well as countless other beings, thus uplifting the atmosphere of our planet. May heaven bless your noble endeavors and protect you always, especially while on challenging duty.
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2: U.S. President Donald Trump announced on August 18th that he would delay 50% tariffs on about $20 billion U.S. dollars worth of Canadian imports for 3 days after the U.S. and Canada reached a last-minute preliminary trade agreement. Canadian Prime Minister Mark Carney said substantial progress had been made, but important work remained, while negotiations continue to finalize the deal.
1: President Trump said on August 18th that no talks with Iran are underway or scheduled and insisted the Strait of Hormuz is open, while Iran says the waterway remains effectively closed until the U.S. meets its conditions. Ship traffic through the strait remained sharply reduced, with Kepler reporting 95 confirmed crossings last week, 19.5% fewer than the week before, and only three vessels crossing on August 16th. Iran and Oman are meanwhile discussing a plan to manage shipping through the strait, while the U.S. has objected to parts of the proposed arrangement, including joint Iranian-Omani management and voluntary fees for vessels.
2: The UAE, or United Arab Emirates, suspended all trade, commercial exchanges, and financial transactions with Iran on August 18th until further notice, after saying it detected two ballistic missiles launched from Iran toward the country. UAE officials said both missiles fell into the sea and caused no casualties or damage, while Iran denied launching them. The UAE said the suspension was imposed in response to escalating regional tensions, but emphasized that it remains committed to diplomacy.
1: The UK Maritime Trade Operation, or UKMTO, said on August 18th that a vessel in the Strait of Hormuz was struck by an unknown projectile, damaging its starboard side and killing one crew member. Earlier the same day, UKMTO reported a separate vessel near the Omani coast had also been struck while transiting the strait, killing another crew member. Authorities are investigating both incidents.
3: How do you know he hasn't responded?
4: Has he?
2: U.S. President Donald Trump said North Korean leader Kim Jong-un has responded to Mr. Trump's recent outreach and described their exchange as very positive.
1: Singapore and China signed an agreement on August 17th to cooperate on the peaceful use of nuclear technology as Singapore builds expertise to assess whether nuclear energy could eventually be deployed in the country.
2: Grassroots organization Ad Free Cities is campaigning for UK local councils to ban advertisements on council-owned land for animal people meat, dairy, and products linked to animal people factories. The group says such advertising can hide how intensively farmed animal people meat and dairy are produced and argues that restrictions would help reduce promotion of food based on cruel treatment of animal folk. Similar restrictions have already been introduced in several Dutch cities, including Amsterdam.
1: Andrei Klepach has been removed as chief economist of Russia's State Development Bank, VEB, after publicly warning about the growing economic costs of the war in Ukraine, or Ukraine. Mr. Klepach said Russia was falling behind technologically and economically, warned that the country could not win a prolonged war of attrition, and said mounting costs could eventually contribute to a social crisis. He also said Ukrainian, or Iranian, strikes on Russian energy and logistics infrastructure were testing the country's resilience to sanctions and criticized what he described as deteriorating government decision-making.
2: Russian banks closed 1,370 branches between January and August 2026, the largest reduction in the country's physical banking network in 7 years, according to Russian central bank data analyzed by the Russian newspaper Izvestia.
1: Russians withdrew nearly 286.4 billion rubles, or about 3.4 billion U.S. dollars, from banks in the first 2 weeks of August, amid fears that the government could seize or nationalize deposits to help finance the war in Ukraine, or Ukraine, according to the Washington Post.
2: Saudi Aramco resumed loading crude oil from inside the Strait of Hormuz last week after halting sales there for several weeks following attacks on its tanker fleet during heightened U.S.-Iran tensions. News organization Reuters reported that the Saudi state oil company has additional tankers waiting to load and is offering heavy crude cargoes for near-term delivery to Asian refiners.
1: Iraq has approved a temporary 3-month mechanism starting September 1st to export crude oil through multiple international and local companies and different export outlets, according to Reuters. The move is intended to give Iraq more flexibility in selling its oil and reduce reliance on Gulf shipping routes through the Strait of Hormuz, which have been disrupted by the Iran war. Iraq, OPEC, or Organization of the Petroleum Exporting Countries' second-largest producer, is also developing alternative export routes through Turkey and Syria.
2: Brent crude oil rose above $91 per barrel on August 18th after U.S. President Donald Trump said there were no talks or negotiations underway or scheduled with Iran.
1: UK health officials investigate a national salmonella outbreak possibly linked to imported chicken person eggs. Authorities identify 207 salmonella enteritis cases between August 2025 and August 1st, 2026, with 38% requiring hospitalization and one death. Genetic sequencing links cases across Britain.
2: Research shows adults age 60 and older face dangerous heat stress at global warming of just 1.5 degrees Celsius above pre-industrial levels. Their reduced ability to regulate body temperature raises risk of dehydration, heart problems, and death. Researchers warn risk will grow as populations age and temperatures rise.
1: A study of 135,725 adults in England, UK, finds nearly 1 in 6 often or always feel lonely, while more than 1 in 5 frequently lacks companionship or feels isolated. Loneliness is especially pronounced in major cities. Researchers call it a public health and community issue.
2: Tropical storm Lala hits Hawaii, U.S., on August 16th and damages or destroys more than 100 homes on Hawaii Island. Preliminary totals show 1,106 millimeters of rain fall on the community of Lapahoehoe during the storm. Power outages peak near 250,000 customers statewide. National Guard crews join recovery work.
1: Dangerous heat persists across the U.S. South, with forecasters expecting unusually hot conditions to last into late August. The affected zone stretches from the southern plains through the Mississippi Valley to the southeast. Warm nights offer little recovery, raising health risks for people without air conditioning.
2: The U.S.'s two largest reservoirs, Lake Mead and Lake Powell, both fall to record lows. Combined storage is the lowest since 1957. The reservoirs are fed by the Colorado River, which supplies water to more than 40 million people.
1: Hungary has adopted new legislation banning the use of wild animal people in circuses from January 1, 2027. The move brings Hungary closer to other European countries that have introduced national restrictions on the use of animal individuals in circuses.
2: The Indian Council of Agricultural Research, National Institute of Natural Fiber Engineering and Technology, Kolkata, or ICAR, NINFET, partners with a Bengaluru, India firm to commercialize natural fiber vegan leather, offering a sustainable alternative to animal person leather and synthetic or petroleum-based leather in fashion and footwear products.
1: U.S.-based vegan travel company Veggies Abroad has achieved 40% growth since 2025 and projects $500,000 in sales by the end of 2026. Nearly all of its sustainable vegan tours during 2026 are sold out, with destinations like Thailand.
2: Chef Tariq Riki Ryan transforms classic American comfort foods into vegan creations at his restaurant, The Cheesy Vegan in Philadelphia, U.S., such as the McRiki, American cheese, crispy tofu, sausage, and a spicy English muffin, and the Morning Breeze breakfast sandwich.
1: Egyptian entrepreneur Mark Morad, 20, develops ScribeMe, an artificial intelligence app that helps blind people understand their surroundings by describing images, objects, distances, and activities. Developed with his blind sister Karen, the app reaches thousands of users in 140 countries, supports 20 languages, and integrates with Meta smart glasses.
2: British firefighters rescue a tiny field mouse person from a wildfire in King's Sutton, Northamptonshire, England, after spotting it fleeing through flames. Crews give it water and move its family to safety. Authorities say sunlight reflecting off broken glass sparks the blaze amid a severe UK wildfire season.
1: Kimmy Smotherman dedicates her life to rescuing guinea pig people and currently has about 400 at her Massachusetts U.S. sanctuary. Her mission grows from her grandson's love of guinea pigs, but continues after a 2019 fire sadly kills him, two dog persons, and dozens of guinea pig folk. Despite grief, she keeps providing refuge to animal friends in need.
2: Wise quote of the day: all things are our relatives. What we do to everything, we do to ourselves. All is really one. Black Elk, holy man of the Oglala Lakota First Nation. In this multi-part series on Reverend Dr. Ray Catania's near-death experience, American author, ordained minister, and teacher of metaphysics, Ray shares how dying from a gas leak at age 20 was one of many unexplained experiences throughout his life, experiences he would only come to understand decades later. Ray grew up in what he calls a chaotic, unhappy home filled with drama, trauma, and violence. And by his teens, he had stopped caring whether he lived or died. At 20, after drinking, experimenting with drugs, and taking risks with his life, Ray was nearly killed by something completely unexpected. Overnight natural gas leaking from the kitchen stove downstairs rose into the bedroom above while he slept. The next morning, when his mother turned on the stove, the gas ignited in a flash of flame that his father quickly extinguished. But by then, the gas had already left Ray barely able to move.
4: And I hear the commotion. I hear the fire trucks. I hear the police downstairs. And I hear people, you know, shouting. I hear the radios. I hear the sirens. And so I go to get up out of bed to find out what's happening in my house. And I find in this moment that I can't get out of the bed. And I can't move certain parts of my body. They just won't. My brain is telling them to move, but they're not listening. My legs, they felt like tree trunks. So what I did was I grabbed hold of the edge of the bed and I pulled myself to the best of my ability to get to the edge to try to get out of it. So I would get close to the edge and I would pass out again because the fumes were just so, the room was just filled with the fumes and it would just like make me tired and sleepy. But I knew if I fell asleep, I was going to die. There was no question I had to get out of that bed. So I continued to try to pull myself, even if it was just an inch at a time. And then finally I get to the edge of the bed and I tumbled out. I tumbled forward and I landed on my face, face first. That pain when I hit the floor never came. There was no pain. And it's because I wasn't in that body anymore. The body feels the physical pain, but I wasn't in it. I was above it. And I was at in the corner of the room looking down at what was my lifeless body. And this didn't scare me. You would think that this is a very scary thing. It's quite the opposite. It was beautiful. My energetic self is on this side in the corner. And the light that I wish I could find a better word for is on the other side and it's facing me and it's like a spotlight on my energetic self. It's not on my dead body. It's not on anything else in the room. It's only my energetic self. And this light, for lack of a better word, is love, peace, euphoria, every positive emotion you could possibly ever want. And not only is the light on me, but I'm a part of it. So the light and I are one. At the end of the light is a being, and the being says, Ray, it's okay to come into the light. And I was shocked, like, the light knows my name. I don't know who the being is. I just know that it's safe to go in. So I proceed to go into the light. And as I go in a little bit further, the euphoria increases, if that's possible. Everything is becoming more vivid. I never felt so alive than when I was dead. Everything was more real. Colors, smells, sounds, feelings, everything was just magnified and beautiful and incredible.
2: In part two, Ray returns from the light, but later the same being comes back when his life is in danger.
4: So I'm frozen. I'm under the bar. I know if I get up, somebody's going to see me, the shooter or shooters, and the same being from the end of the tunnel during my NDE comes back and says, side door, side door, side door. Three times, always in threes.
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3: Also, be sure to follow us on our socials: YouTube, Facebook, Getter, Instagram, LinkedIn, Nico Nico, Pinterest, Reddit, Substack, Telegram, Threads, TikTok, Truth Social, Tumblr, VK, and X, previously known as Twitter, in multiple languages by searching Supreme Master TV.
4: I believe that animal foods cause the vast majority of human illnesses. The studies back it up. Neil Robinson, vegan.

0: Supreme Master Ching Hai, vegan, graciously visited Rome on May 22, 1999, during her European lecture tour. Before an audience of sincere spiritual seekers from many nationalities, Master lovingly shared profound spiritual wisdom on realizing our divine nature through direct inner experience. In this inspiring discourse, Master reminds us that God is not distant from us, but our very essence, waiting to be rediscovered through initiation into and sincere practice of the Kuan Yin method of meditation.
1: The most powerful daily prayer for any time and before meditation, which is the order from God and Supreme Master Ching Hai, shares with us by His blessed grace.
2: We humbly worship, praise, thank, obey, and love God Almighty, the Most High, the Greatest, for world vegan, world peace, and our soul liberation. We thank, love, praise the only Son of God, who is the ultimate Master, for our salvation. We follow the teaching of all the saints and sages. We thank, love, and praise them who are the representatives of God for our spiritual elevation.

0: We now invite you to join us for part 6 of To Know God, We Must Be God, delivered by Supreme Master Qinghai Vegan in Rome, Italy on May 22, 1999 in English and Italian with subtitles in many languages. In this episode, Master explains that after reconnecting with God, everything becomes clear. Love of God arises within ourselves and we learn to speak the language of the soul.
1: Supreme Master Qinghai, vegan, is a world-renowned spiritual teacher, humanitarian, and artist. She has been invited to lecture on the Kuan Yin method of meditation throughout the world. We now invite you to view Walk the Way of Love, an introduction to Supreme Master Qinghai.
2: We'll search high and low for a little love to bestow on all beings in all corners of existence. Supreme Master Qinghai, vegan.
1: Supreme Master Qinghai, as she has affectionately become known, lives a message that walks the way of love. A renowned humanitarian, artist, and spiritual visionary, her love and assistance has extended beyond all cultural and racial boundaries to people around the world. The needy and homeless, institutions of medical research, war veterans, the disadvantaged, the physically and mentally handicapped, refugees and victims of natural disasters, etc. We witness countless reminders of the compassion, the trademark of this caring lady, and the international foundation that has grown out of her loving example.
3: Whatever we can share, begin with sharing. And then we will feel a subtle change in ourselves. More love will be pouring into our consciousness, and we will be aware of something. And that is the beginning. We are here to learn to grow, as well as to learn to use our power, our limitless power of love and creativity, in order to make a better world wherever we happen to be incarnated.
4: Don't worry, I pray for you, okay, honey?
1: Not only are human beings the blessed beneficiaries of her kindness, animal people from different species are also the recipients of her boundless benevolence.
3: Hello, you grow so big now, you. Buon appetito. I love you. Good appetite. This is one of the reasons why we should be vegan. Love for all beings. Extending love.
1: Supreme Master Qinghai, vegan, was born in Central Olac, or Vietnam. During her early years, she was often found helping hospital patients, the needy, as well as injured animal people in whichever way she could. As a young adult, she moved to Europe to study and continued there as a translator for the Red Cross. She soon discovered that pain and suffering exist in all corners of the globe, and her search for the remedy to this became the foremost goal in her life. She was happily married at the time to a German doctor, and although it was an extremely difficult decision for both of them, her husband agreed to a separation. She then embarked on what became a 2-year-plus journey in search for spiritual understanding. Finally, in the deepest reaches of the Himalayas in India, she found an enlightened master who imparted to her the Kuan Yin method, a meditation method on the inner heavenly light and sound. After a period of practice, she became fully enlightened. Soon after her return from the Himalayas, at the earnest request of those around her, Supreme Master Qinghai shared the Kuan Yin method with others, encouraging them to look within to find their own greatness. Through the Kuan Yin method of meditation, they also attained greater fulfillment, happiness, and peace. Before long, invitations arrived from the United States, etc.
3: I saw that I was everywhere and in every creature.
1: Europe.
3: To see God is very, very simple.
1: Asia.
4: All religions tell you be a good person here and find heaven while you can.
1: Australia.
3: We are the sons and daughters of God. We are ourselves the Supreme Master.
1: Africa.
5: I will show you how to get direct teaching.
1: In South America.
3: And keep the commandments and try to lead a more vegan life.
1: As well as from important organizations for Supreme Master Qinghai to give lectures.
3: The peace and love that we most often talk about and seek, we have within ourselves.
4: You must look inside and find your own treasure and find the real lasting happiness.
6: The future is in our hands. So you make it beautiful or you make it worse, it's up to you.
1: Supreme Master Qinghai has realized many spontaneous talents that she expresses through artistic paintings and creations, music and poetry, and aesthetic jewelry and clothing designs, expressing the inner and outer beauty. The income generated from her artistic creations has enabled Supreme Master Qinghai to create an independent source of funding for humanitarian activities in support of her noble mission of assisting God's children in their times of need. Although she does not seek acknowledgement of any kind, Supreme Master Qinghai has been given awards worldwide by government officials and private organizations on numerous occasions. They include the World Peace Award, the World Spiritual Leadership Award, the Award for Promotion of Human Rights, the World Citizen Humanitarian Award, the Award for Outstanding Public Service to Mankind, the 2006 Goosey Peace Prize, the Los Angeles Music Week Certificate of Commendation, and first place silver for the 27th Annual Telly Awards 2006. In addition, October 25th and February 22nd have been proclaimed as the Supreme Master Qinghai Day in the United States.
7: She also brings love around the world where there is hate. She brings hope where there is despair.

0: Sé que van a suceder las cosas que tienen que suceder.
1: Supreme Master Qinghai is one of the truly dedicated people of this era, helping others find and create a beautiful vision of our future. Many great people in history have had a dream, and in her own words, so does Supreme Master Qinghai.
2: I dream that all the world will become peaceful. I dream that everyone becomes the Buddha. I dream that all the killing will stop. I dream that all the children will walk in peace and harmony. I dream that all the nations shake hands with each other, protect each other, and help each other. I dream that our beautiful planet will not be destroyed. It takes billions, billions, trillions of years to produce this planet, and it's so beautiful, so wonderful. I dream that it will continue, but in peace, beauty, and love.

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3: Gracious viewers, thank you for joining us today for Words of Wisdom. 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Coming up next is His Majesty King Pew of the Friendship World, Part 1 of 3, on Between Master and Disciples, with subtitles in many languages. 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
6: Greetings to you, Your Majesty, King Clay. I'm so honored to meet you and so grateful that you even considered our planet to be fit for your visit. We came from our own spiritual plane, a Buddha land called Flo, F-L-O, and it's more than 4 zillion light years away from your planet here. Sir, my people on this planet would of course like to know what the meaning of your name and the meaning of the name of your beautiful planet is. As to what kind of spiritual practice we are adhering to, I think you know Maitreya Buddha King as well as you're known on the earth as Jesus Christ. We have practiced the method that all the Buddhas and saints and sages from time immemorial have practiced to cultivate our wisdom and spiritual attainment.
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5: We humbly worship, praise, thank, obey, and love God Almighty, the Most High, the Greatest, for world vegan, world peace, and our soul liberation. We thank, love, praise the only Son of God, who is the ultimate Master, for our salvation. We follow the teaching of all the saints and sages. We thank, love, and praise them who are the representatives of God for our spiritual elevation.

0: when a friend you haven't seen for a long time visits you during your stay in Norway, you can surprise them by saying Hyggelig å se deg, which means nice to see you in Norwegian. My name is Ale. The gentle Norwegians are grateful for your thoughtful gesture of leaving a bowl of fresh water outside every day for the bird and other animal people to drink. May God always protect you and your loved ones in the vine's blessings. The Kingdom of Norway is situated on the western side of Scandinavia, where it shares an eastern land border with Sweden. Its extensive coastline is met by the North Sea, the Norwegian Sea, and the Barents Sea. As a country distinguished by its many snow-capped mountains, glaciers, deep coastal fjords, and offshore islands, Norway offers some of the world's most breathtaking views and fascinating landscapes. This land of the midnight sun is also home to magnificent, unforgettable northern lights, which are most visible during its long Arctic winters. The country's pristine natural beauty is contrasted by a vibrant cultural life found in its cosmopolitan cities like Oslo and Stavanger, which showcase the famous Scandinavian flair for design. Norway is also a world leader in green energy, with 98% of its power derived from renewable sources. The Norwegian people are known for their respect and tolerance of others, as well as loyalty to their country and family. Their heritage can be seen in the traditional Norwegian dress, called the bunad, with more than 200 designs that represent different regional backgrounds. The bunad is worn by men, women, and children in celebration of their beloved Norwegian heritage. We had great fun visiting serene Norway with you, amiable viewers. May your positive actions inspire others to do good deeds in heaven's beneficence. We now invite you to watch Supreme Master Ching Hai's message titled His Majesty King Pyu of the Friendship World, Part 1 of 3, on Between Master and Disciples, with subtitles in many languages, on August 8, 2026.
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Today's 8th of August 2026. I'm still in my meditating tent, and the Trinity told me, "Would you please talk to the King of Peace?" Not expecting much, I said, "Of course. Your Majesty, King of Peace, what can I do today?" So the King of Peace told me, "Please, can you talk to the King of Friendship?" My heart bloomed with joy. I said, "Of course, please, please, please arrange it now, please arrange it now." And here comes the King of Friendship. "Greetings, Your Majesty." The King of Friendship also said, "Greetings, the King of Kings, King of Kings. Dear sir, I'm truly, truly sorry that I couldn't talk to you earlier, though my heart longed to see you and to meet you. Thank you so much for coming to our planet. Are you physically also residing in our world here?" "No, no. We are from far away, very, very far away." "How far is it, sir?" "It's 5,003,006,462 light years from here." "Oh, wow. My goodness. I think none of our planet people here can imagine how far that can be. And it must have taken you long, long time to arrive here, sir." "Oh, yes. But for us, we don't feel like there is much distance and time. We feel just like at home because we have our excellent vehicle." "You call it vehicle in your world. And so we are very comfortable." "Wow, such a wonderland, such a beautiful dream. Thank you, sir, for taking your time and coming to see us and giving blessing to all beings and the earth in this humble world of ours. May God forever keep you and your people in His loving, blessing grace. Amen, sir." "Yes, thank you for taking so much of your precious time to come here. Your population, I mean your disciples and followers, citizens, some of them in the high level of spiritual attainment, have accompanied you. Thank you also to all of you here. And how many of them are still, I mean, in total in your planet, in your plane of spiritual glory? Could you please tell us?" "Oh, of course, of course. We are not as populated as your world here. It's about 1,420,552 individuals total in our world. They all send greetings and loving wishes to you and your people, your beings, your citizens of all kinds on your planet. Oh, thank you, thank you, thank you so much. May all your citizens be blessed forever in God's grace. Amen. We also send your people limitless best wishes. Could you please tell us, how do we have the honor to receive you here?" "We are extremely happy, of course, to welcome you. It's just our world at the moment is in a kind of turmoil. You know it. We don't want to mention it.
it will kind of not add any happiness to our meeting. How much longer can you stay in our world, sir? About 10 more days. Wow, my God. This is wonderful. Wonderful. In our humble world, we feel so blessed, so privileged, so lucky to receive you. Oh, no, no. Please don't mention it. We love to come here. Oh, I'm so sorry, sir, that you have to wait such a long time. Ah, don't worry, don't worry. Don't worry. We don't have the concept of time like in your planet. Every day is just today. And we also don't have a concept of space. So we are at the same time in our world while we are in your world. We have to kind of adjust between the two worlds so that we don't feel any distance or any time passing. Please do not worry. Even then, we also could kind of fly around your planet, and we can also take into our memory your world, so that our citizens who have not achieved this two worlds in one can also see what we see. The majority of our people can see it from our world, what your world here looks like. But some still cannot see it, so we have to make a kind of, in your language, it's called virtual introduction, so our people can also see you and also can see your world. Wow, wow, wow. I wish our people in our world could have the same capability as the people in your world like that. That would be wonderful. That would be a great miracle for them. And I'm more at ease now, knowing that you didn't have to just sit somewhere in your so-called vehicle and wait for me. Thank you so much. Thank you so much for letting me feel free of guilt. What is the title of your spiritual plane? Just like we know your word is called friendship, and you are the king from the friendship world. But what is the name of friendship in your language? You have a special language as well, right? Oh yes, we have. And in our world, friendship, translated into your English, the word is Di. Di. Our world is called Di. Friendship, our world, in our language, called Di. So our world is a deep world, friendship world. And Your Majesty's name is? My humble name is Pu, P-U. It means friend. I am a friend, your friend, and the friend of all, in the name of God, in the grace of God, in all the creation of God. Well, thank you for telling us all this. It's a wonderful new knowledge for all of us, in the name of all the beings in this humble world. We thank you for coming again to see us, to bless our world and bringing in added joyful energy, positive power, to help us in some way to lessen some misfortune in our world. And of course, you know already the reason that I could not see you right away when you first came, though I have been longing for it. It's because of the ongoing conflict in our world.
And I'm deeply grateful for your patience and tolerance and blessing. Thank you again, sir. Oh, please don't mention it. In our universe and many other universes, we can often visit each other easily as if we are just going into our living room. It's just that we know that in this kind of troubled world at the moment, it's difficult to have such an opportunity, such as in these few days, your world time. Well, thank you, sir. Thank you very much.

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1: 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Nguyen Thanh Nam, vegan.

Peace is happening around our world. Peace News, number 177 of many and counting. There are many countries promoting peace and fostering amity among peoples and governments. Etc. December 2025. Hungary, Malaysia, and the Philippines accede to the Artemis Accords, joining 50-plus other signatory nations. It is a set of principles governing the peaceful civilian exploration and use of space.

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0: We sincerely thank all the reporters, journalists, photographers, camera persons, individuals, groups, companies everywhere in the world for all your involved contributions of news that inform and bring hope to the people from both human and animal kingdoms, as well as countless other beings, thus uplifting the atmosphere of our planet. May heaven bless your noble endeavors and protect you always, especially while on challenging duty.
1: Fire dispatch.
2: While crews work to keep a small fire from growing out of control,
1: clear of the Rock Creek fire,
2: they got an unexpected helping hand, or rather an extra set of hooves. Shane Coyne is the superintendent of the Southern Colorado Interagency Wildland Team, one of several who responded to the Rock Creek fire near Cheyenne Mountain State Park in Colorado Springs. He says the goat wasn't just along for the ride. She helped lead them to the burn area.
3: She was actually trying to take us down an area that wasn't maybe quite as rocky, wasn't quite as slippery, maybe had better footing. So she was obviously a pro at her job.
2: That goat stuck around to do some mitigation by munching on brush while firefighters went about their work. That goat, it turns out, is a family pet and lives nearby. The cell phone video of her on the line has not only turned Goldie into an unlikely wildfire star, it's giving Coloradans during a challenging fire season a reason to smile.
4: Ever wonder how beautiful our planet is? With exotic birds, diverse flora and fauna, immense oceans, vast rivers, endless skies, and generous earth, all of which house, nourish, and protect every being under their loving care without asking for any reward. Fortunate and blessed are we indeed to live on this wondrous planet and enjoy all the precious gifts this world has to offer. May the divine be loved and thanked forever. May we always remember to appreciate and care for our Earth home.
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In our Ukrainian or Iranian language, that means sincere greetings to all of you from our glorious Ukraine, or Ukraine. I'm Andriy, in ever-hopeful Kyiv. Every sunrise reveals our beloved city's grace, chestnut-lined streets, vast urban forests, and the lush Dnipro River islands. Landmarks like the Golden Dome at Pechersk Lavra and ancient St. Sophia Cathedral shine as symbols of our spiritual heritage. Across our nation, heartfelt folk songs and spirited dances like the Hopak continue to unite us. High in the Carpathian Mountains, the magnificent Red Deer people roam free in summer on fresh grasses, guided by experienced grandmothers across the high meadows. Our freedom-loving Ukrainians or Uranians, like you, cherish the gentle presence and quiet majesty of these wondrous beings. In the loving gaze of heaven, may humanity always safeguard all of God's creatures.

As the morning light gilds the homeland of the custom-respecting Hopi First Nation of northeastern Arizona, USA, your grandmother offers you a vegan somibiki, a sweet steamed blue corn dumpling. 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The altruistic Hopi First Nation shares your appreciation for the upliftment of the divine. 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Welcome to Noteworthy News, caring news for a love-filled world.

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1: In today's news, Israeli doctors save children's lives in Rwanda. Australian scientists urge governments to prioritize trees in cities. Taiwanese or Formosan researchers use artificial intelligence to upgrade colonoscopy procedures. Outdoor workers in Spain receive temperature monitoring bracelets to combat heat stroke. Brave boy rescues drowning man from apartment complex swimming pool in United States. India's top vitamin D3 manufacturer gains regulatory approval to produce vegan D3. And South African Animal People Shelter rescues 6 vulnerable dog folk in distress. All this and more on Supreme Master Television, your constructive global network.
2: Oh, welcome, welcome, Your Majesty, King Lei. I'm sorry I could not have been with you earlier due to so much other work that came to me. Your Majesty, I had a black farm boy person called Anakan. Did he happen to come from your land? Now, could you please tell us something about your land? And how did you get here? In what kind of vehicle, etc.? And the purpose of your visit? Our plane of existence is a complete spiritual plane. We all completely love living. Yes, you mentioned about Tim Kutu's new realm. In that realm, we create anything we want. We don't even have to create. We just think about what we like and it will appear to us. Is this the same in your spiritual Buddha's land, sir?
3: Please continue watching to find out more about the meaning of His Majesty King Lei's name, how His Majesty presented his gift to Master, why Anakan came to live with Master, etc. Our most inspiring Supreme Master Qinghai, vegan, graciously set aside time to record a message on Monday, August 10th, 2026, for all concerning her engaging talk with His Majesty King Lei of Khan. His Majesty kindly explained why he and his entourage came to Earth and described the nature of his beautiful Buddha land.
2: Today, still the 10th of August 2026, I have many things, much information received and taken care of accordingly. But now the King of Peace has been able to arrange my meeting with the King of Khan, K-A-N. That's the name of his Buddha's land. The name of His Majesty, the Buddha King, is Lei, L-U-Y. Oh, welcome, welcome, Your Majesty, King Lei. I'm sorry I could not have been with you earlier due to so much other work that came to me. The information that I do not always ask for, that just came to me because it's due time. And all the heavenly beings have been gathering them for me all this time. So the information divine office has to transmit it to me. My day is full of work. Please forgive us for being so late to come to see you. How are you doing on our planet? We are all right. That's what the King said. We are all right. We have been welcomed before meeting you also. All have been taken care of as well, and we are very pleased. Please do not worry. Oh, I'm glad to hear, sir. And the people, my people, and the people on this planet, all beings on this planet, would be happy to know what the meaning of your name is. Because most of the Buddha kings have been

Thank you for enlightening the people of this world. Oh, by the way, Your Majesty, I had a black palm boy person called Anakan. Did he happen to come from your land? Your Majesty say, no. He came from another land, another planet. The planet he came from, the name is Sti, S-T-E. That is the planet, peace wanting. That's the name of that planet. Okay, sir, thank you so much. Would you also like to enlighten us about this planet and your planet? Okay, yes, of course. You can say. I named that bird person Anakan. That means peaceful warrior. Peaceful warrior. Wow. And he left me some years ago. He was a beautiful being. So peaceful and so nice. I miss him too whenever I think of him. But that is just a physical part of our relationship. I have lifted him up already to my own kingdom, to my own spiritual new land, new realm. They call it Timkotu New Realm. And he's happy there. But, you know, as I'm still in the physical form, I keep all the emotions of the physical life. So I still miss him sometimes. Especially because I didn't have enough time to be with him while he was still alive. So that just makes me feel that something is lacking and that I should have taken care of him much better. But I also had many bird people and I did take care of them as much as I could because I loved him so much. But we wonder why the name is Peace Wanting. Could it be because that planet did not have complete peace, sir? Oh, yes, exactly. Your Majesty, Kings and Kings of Kings of Kings. Because that planet is a mixture of different kinds of beings. Some are very peaceful and love peace. And a small portion of the population are infected by the nearby neighbors and often stir up unpeaceful problems. Oh, wow, that's a pity. But hopefully they will solve all these issues between themselves and the neighbor country, the neighbor land, our neighbor planet. Soon? Oh, yes, they will. Oh, we wish them peace, sir. Well, Majesty King Louis said, the reason Anakan came into your life as a bird person is because it's easier to contact you personally and live with you personally this way, as not many disciples or anyone else could live with you in the same household or vicinity, same compound. And the reason he came was because he wanted to ask you to help his planet to have peace, more peace. Oh, yeah, yes. Yes, I remember that. I did help. And so very soon, after they already have total peace, with total vegan lifestyle, we thank God's grace for that. Amen. Sire, the Most High, the utmost powerful, utmost merciful, utmost loving, utmost forgiving, and utmost enlightening for all beings. Now, could you please tell us something about your land? And how did you get here? In what kind of vehicle? Etc. And the purpose of your visit? Of course, Matai.

0: Dear Buddha King, our plane of existence is a complete spiritual plane, and we don't even have the world of animal meat like what you have here on this planet. We are completely love living, like you are vegan living. We are love living. We live from love, we live from the grace of God. And we are creative in our own way, just for the sake of entertainment. We do not need anything, really. As our plane is very peaceful, so all the inhabitants live happily. They don't need to eat, they don't need to drink. They just enjoy their own spiritual blessing and the grace from God. We are thriving all the time, and we are so happy. All of us are happy. And the vehicle that we came here in, actually, you can't see it with your naked eye. It is absolutely kind of transparent, but nothing can kind of destroy it by, like, bumping into it or making any trouble, not even from an outside scratch or anything like that. We use our own spiritual power to drive the vehicle. And it's very fast, but if you sit in it, you don't feel any movement. It's just as if you sit in your living room in your own earthly house. Wow, that is nice. That is really good. If we here can have it, I would use it any time, because my physical body is kind of fragile, dainty. And often when I travel, it feels disturbed because the car moves and sometimes stops and starts again, kind of disturbs my samadhi even while I'm sitting in the car and meditating. And also around us, you know, when I travel, for example, there are so many cars around, the different energy is moving all the time. And even on the airplane is not always having this smooth kind of flying. Sometimes it shocks me out of my samadhi or quietness. And it's kind of troublesome after I land. I need to rest, but sometimes I cannot rest. I must go immediately to work. Either visit the disciple center, meditate with them, talk to them, or any other things, you know, mundane stuff. I wish we could have the vehicle like what you have. Maybe one day, sir. Oh, yes. The king said, oh, yes. In your Timbuktu spiritual near rim, you have even better equipment, better technology than this. But then you have to be used to the course, convention, and technology of this planet. I'm sure you feel very uncomfortable sometimes. Oh, yes, sir, of course, of course. But what to do? What to do? We all just have to go. I'm glad you brought your own mini kingdom with you, so you feel at home in our plane. Yes, you mentioned about Timbuktu's new realm. In that realm, we create anything we want. We don't even have to create. We just think about what we like, and it will appear to us. Is this the same in your spiritual Buddha's land, sir? Oh, yeah, yeah, similar, similar. We created all kinds of scenery, or flowers, or meadows, anything that we like. It's all sparkling with happiness, blissfulness, and bright light. We all enjoy what we create or what we wish to have. It's very easy, like. And if we would like to have new scenery in the same spot, we can just think about it, and then the scenery disappears, and we can have new scenery or new things or even a new technical vehicle if we like to, so that we can go visit other planets or another area in our own plane. Wow, that is nice. I miss all that. sir. I miss all that, sir. Yes, I miss all that, because this kind of creative power is not magic. We are in complete control, and only for the positive purpose and only for pleasure. We would never even think of anything negative in our land. Is that the same in your plane, sir? Oh, yes. In all the Buddha's lands, it's all similar like that. Wow, I'm so happy. Happy for your citizens. Would you plan to stay a little longer on our humble earth, sir? The king said, oh, not really, because we also have to go to other planets to help out as much as we can in some other troublesome world. Oh, yes, of course, sir, of course, sir. We thank you for that. We thank you for that. May God bless you and your spiritual disciples, people. Much, much, always blessing and happiness and improving power and talents and spiritual power to help others as well, all the time. May God bless you also. Bless all of you. Amen. Thank you. Our Mapa, God, utmost powerful. The king said, yes, we came here to congratulate you for your assignment, the most powerful assignment in the whole universe and since the history of mankind. We are all very obeisant to you and love you and assist you in any way we can to help this world. Oh, sir, thank you. Please don't be so humble. There's no need to pay obeisance to me. I'm just another, you know, worker in this world according to God's will and grace. We are very, very happy to receive you, full of blessings from you and full of love from you. And your love is more than enough for me. And this world needs your love. So please give as much as you can, so that being on this planet we will be more uplifted, ready to receive more of God's grace, and ready to go home, ready to be liberated from all suffering forever. So be it. In the name of God, utmost powerful. Amen. Thank you, my Lord. Thank you, Sire. Oh, we came with a humble gift for you, the Maitreya Buddha, sir. Wow. Wow, my God. Only for me. Can it be also for my people and the people in this world? No, sir. No, Your Majesty, sorry. It's only for you. The Maitreya Buddha, the Christ of this period of our time. None of them are able to receive it. It's too powerful. All right, sir, I'm humbly thanking you, and I hope I can use it well for the sake of whoever needs it, not even on this planet, but anywhere else, even in hell as well. The king said, so be it, so be it. You and your generous heart always touch us and all beings. So I said, it's all God's will, sir. It's all God's will and God's grace. I'm immensely, humbly thanking our Lord.
1: 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Thus, the conversation between the two kings stopped for a while.
0: Sir, forgive me. I need some moments in order to take care of some very private, important work. Not private for myself, I mean my team members. Some issues. I will be back in 1 minute, sir. Sorry, Your Majesty King Louis. It took longer than 1 minute. Forgive me. Sir, is there anything more you want to enlighten us with? The king say, oh, it's all right. There's not much really that I can enlighten you with. You know everything already, and you have been bestowed extra capability all kinds of superior qualities in order to know more than just you normally should know already. Just that by our conversation, we just talk about things, but it doesn't mean that I can teach you anything. You are the king of kings, or kings of kings. You are all-knowing, all-seeing, all-hearing, all-perceiving. It's just that you graciously ask any question to us or to anyone. It's just so that your people will know more about it. You always humble yourself like this. But we understand, and we always comply with whatever you ask. Thank you, sir. Thank you, sir. Oh, thank you, sir. I never thought of myself with anything, as you said. The King Wei said, now we would like to give you the gift. It's confidential. And also we will try to also share some blessings with all of your people and the people in the world. Oh, thousand thanks. A thousand thanks, Your Majesty, thousand thanks. So the king transmitted to me the gift in person and in quietness, in secret. I may not be able to disclose it to you. Even if I say anything, you would not understand and not be able to use it. So we keep it the way King Lei would want it to be. I did ask His Majesty King Lei how long it takes for this gift to be transmitted to me. He said, no time needed, it's done. Wow, wow. You are so powerful, sir. Thank you so much, Your Majesty King Lei. This is so generous, so kind, so lovely. Thank you, thank you. I will use the gift righteously, correctly, the way you would have wanted. Thank you forever, sir. Thank you, thank you. And now we would like to bid you so long. Until next time, perhaps, whenever. If you need us for anything, please call my name, and I'll be there helping you whenever needed. Oh, sir, thousand thanks again. You're so kind, so kind. May God forever bless you more than what you ever give out to anyone in your planet as well as elsewhere. May you forever be so strong and more powerful. May all your people be blessed abundantly in God's grace. Amen. We thank you, our Mapa, our only parents. Thank you, sir. And as long as you stay on our planet for some more days, please enjoy only the best of our world. Amen. We do hope to see you again. If not in this lifetime, then the next. If not on this planet, then another one, sir. We are forever friends. I wish that all the Buddhas would always accept me as a friend. And they do that, and I know that, and I'm forever grateful. May you always be well, sir. May your people always be well, too. Amen. That was the conversation with His Majesty Buddha King Lei after I had done the other inside meetings with the Almighty Trinity and the Peace King. Then I had to do the conversation meeting with His Majesty King Lei, whose spiritual plane is billions and billions and billions of light years away from us. I could have asked for the number, but I think you can guess already. It's immensely far from us, okay? I just didn't want to keep recording the numbers again, so, you know, many billions of light years far away from us. And we are so thankful that he visited our planet with a lot of blessings. And I'm personally grateful for the private gift that he granted to my life. But anyway, I can use it for the noble cause, so it's all right, private or not. It's all right, whether or not it's a private gift or not. It's all for the benefit of all anyway, okay? Right. So long for now. I'm so glad to have been able to talk with King Lei after we have been delayed for a long time, for many, many days, you know already. I'm so glad. I didn't expect that I could talk to two kings in 2 days. Yes. God must have bestowed a lot of blessings and grace to enable our meeting to come early, and it all went very smoothly. We thank you, Sire, our Lord, our utmost powerful only parents. Thank you, Sire, wishing you wellness, happiness, and proudness of your children. Dearest, beloved Supreme Master Television Workers, I am grateful to you all the time and love you all the time. I'm sending you this conversation between His Majesty King Buddha Lee and myself. You don't have to rush it because you have other flight news to take care of. Just recently, I gave you a lot more work because I let you know all the things that I'm doing. Well, most of the things I'm doing, except some things that I'm not allowed to disclose. So you have no pressure. You just receive it and store it and work on it when you have time, because this is good to send it to you. Otherwise, I might forget to send it or lose it, just like the conversation with King Pusa. Okay? Yes. All right. I thank you. And wishing all of you more enlightenment, more energy, more blessing, more grace from the utmost parents, God Almighty, so that we together can serve His mission on earth. Thank you all, and we thank God Almighty for everything we have. Amen.
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3: Israeli doctors' medical mission saves Rwandan children's lives. A team of Israeli physicians have returned from Rwanda after performing life-saving cardiac procedures on 21 children with severe congenital heart defects. Led by the non-profit organization Save a Child's Heart, or SACH, the operations were performed at King Faisal Hospital in Kigali. SACH also conducts training programs in Israel for medical personnel from developing countries and has thus far trained more than 170 medical professionals. Rwanda has only a handful of pediatric specialists to serve a population of 5 million children, so many more doctors need to be trained. Our appreciation, Save a Child's Heart, for your dedication to treating the children of Rwanda. In nurturing celestial light, may all children find complete healing and lasting protection as this miraculous work continues.
4: Australian researchers encourage governments to prioritize urban tree protection. A new research paper urges governments around the world to treat trees in cities as essential infrastructure due to the many benefits they provide to residents and the environment. The researchers note that policies to improve and protect urban forests remain limited, despite widespread recognition of their importance. Large trees are often removed by developers, even at the risk of fines, and wealthier neighborhoods are usually much leafier than poorer ones. The paper highlights four priorities for policymakers: increasing long-term care and investment in urban forests, expanding fair access to green spaces, incorporating urban forests into biodiversity and climate policies, and using research-based management to support their long-term health. Thank you, Australian researchers, for your report. In the divine governance, may we work together to safeguard Mother Nature, enabling her to flourish and support healthy, vibrant communities.
3: Vegan side effect might feel like you are under a loving spell.
4: Up next, Taiwanese or Formosan scientists use artificial intelligence to upgrade colonoscopy procedures. 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

Hi, kind viewers. It's Sandra, a vegan pal from the Frisian Horse Kingdom. Great adventures begin with a little creativity and care. Here is a tip for repelling mosquitoes and other insects naturally without harming them. Several essential oils can help, each with its own benefits. Citronella provides short-term protection in sprays or lotions, while candles and diffusers can reduce mosquito activity outdoors. A few drops of clove oil in a neutral carrier oil is one of the most potent natural repellents, providing protection for up to 3 hours when applied to exposed skin or clothing. A few drops in an outdoor oil burner can also help. Oil of lemon eucalyptus can provide 4 to 6 hours of protection, depending on concentration. Lavender bush contains natural insect repelling compounds. Planted around the patios for ongoing deterrence, or crush the flowers and rub them on pulse points for short-term protection. Peppermint can be used in properly diluted sprays, commercial repellents or diffusers, and on outdoor cushions and camping equipment. For a simple outdoor spray, dilute a few drops of citronella, lavender or peppermint essential oil in water with a suitable emulsifier such as a small amount of mild liquid soap and spray around outdoor seating areas. A little goes a long way, and combining methods can provide added protection. Please note that with all essential oil mixtures, do not spray them directly on your face and wash your hands after application to avoid getting any in your eyes. Thank you for watching and love you for being veg and going green to save the planet for all humans and us all co-inhabitants alike. Now, the weather from around the world.

0: the most powerful daily prayer for any time and before meditation, which is the order from God, and Supreme Master Ching Hai shares with us by His blessed grace.
1: We humbly worship, praise, thank, obey, and love God Almighty, the Most High, the Greatest, for world vegan, world peace, and our soul liberation. We thank, love, praise the only Son of God, who is the ultimate Master for our salvation. We follow the teaching of all the saints and sages. We thank, love, and praise them who are the representatives of God for our spiritual elevation.

0: Artificial intelligence or AI enhances detection of precancerous colon polyps in Taiwan or Formosa. Researchers at National Taiwan University Hospital have shown that AI significantly improves adenoma detection during colonoscopies. In a clinical trial conducted from 2022 to 2024, more than 1,300 patients were randomly assigned to either AI-assisted or standard colonoscopies. Acting as a real-time second pair of eyes, the AI flagged suspected polyps for closer inspection. AI-assisted procedures improved the overall adenoma detection rate to 58.5%, up from 53.3% in standard colonoscopies. Notably, the technology also narrowed the experience gap, lifting detection rates among junior doctors from 47.9% to 58.0%. Published in the journal JAMA Network Open, the findings suggest that AI could strengthen colorectal cancer screening by enabling earlier detection. Our gratitude to Taiwanese or Formosan researchers and all involved physicians for developing advanced tools for early colon cancer detection. May your innovation contribute to many people's health in heaven's wisdom.
1: Outdoor employees receive heat monitoring bracelets amidst heat waves in Spain. The city of Barcelona, Spain, recently issued about 1,400 temperature tracking bracelets to protect workers such as lighting technicians, street cleaners, park employees, and waste management teams who brave extreme outdoor conditions. Spain has been experiencing intense heat, which scientists link to climate change. This past June was the country's second hottest June on record, with more than 1,000 heat-related deaths. The smart bracelets provide early warnings through vibration and sound when the wearer's body temperature is too high. This gives the person a cue to stop working and cool down. Our accolades, Barcelona, for safeguarding your outdoor staff against extreme heat. In the Most High's mercy, may outdoor workers remain safe, healthy, and protected as they carry out their duties during periods of extreme heat.
0: Heroic boy pulls drowning man to safety in United States. In early July 2026, 11-year-old Avery Woolery of Lexington, Kentucky, USA, courageously dove into an apartment building's swimming pool when he saw a man in distress underwater. The youngster managed to pull the man to safety, and a nearby adult began performing cardiopulmonary resuscitation while another called for emergency services. The man was taken to the hospital and reported to be in serious condition. Regarding the incident, Avery's father, Sean Woolery, said that someone thanked him for having taught his son how to swim. Despite being hailed a hero, Avery credited his parents, saying, "I like to shout out my parents for having me raised right and teaching me to always be kind to people." Bravo, Avery Woolery, for having the strength of mind and body to save a drowning adult. May the rescued man make a full recovery and enjoy renewed strength and good health in the Almighty's tender care.
1: Vegan, the great charity.
0: Coming up, India's top vitamin manufacturer obtains food regulatory approval for vegan vitamin D3. We're grateful for the courage that allows us to speak up for vulnerable animal people. Supreme Master Television will return in just a moment with more outstanding news.

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1: Peace news number 178 of many and counting.
0: There are many countries promoting peace and fostering amity among peoples and governments, etc.
1: December 2025, Kyrgyzstan President His Excellency Sadur Japarov signs a decree authorizing the opening of the country's first ever embassy in Egypt. The order states, "The establishment of the embassy is aimed at strengthening political, economic, investment, scientific, educational and cultural ties between Kyrgyzstan and Egypt

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1: Welcome back to Noteworthy News, giving news for a charitable world. India approves vegan vitamin D3 for food products and health supplements. Fermenta Biotech Limited, one of India's largest manufacturers of vitamin D3, has received approval from the Food Safety and Standards Authority of India, or FSSAI, for its vegan vitamin D3. The product, named Vita D Green, can now be used in food products and health supplements throughout India. The approval confirms that plant-derived vitamin D3 complies with Indian food safety regulations and eliminates the need to use lanolin from sheep people's wool, simplifying vegan product certification. As one of the world's top three producers of vitamin D3, Fermenta Biotech Limited has strengthened its position by becoming one of the few domestic suppliers with a verified vegan D3 supply chain. The approval also underscores the company's move into higher-margin vegan ingredients and bio-based approaches, reflecting growing industry interest in vegan alternatives. Congratulations, Fermenta Biotech Limited, on securing FSSAI approval for Vita D Green. May vegan vitamin D3 become more widely available, helping more people support their health and wellness in God's enduring grace.
2: South African Animal People Shelter rescues dog folk in distress. In July 2026, an anonymous foreigner sought safety at Rietgat Police Station in Shoshanguve, South Africa, fearing people might harm his pet companions. The police then called the Shoshanguve Animal Shelter and Edu Center, whose staff came to the station and found the man disoriented, the dog father with a leg injury, and the distressed dog mother nursing her four puppies. After a brief conversation, the staff convinced the man to give up his right to the furry family into their care and reassured him that they would receive the veterinary treatment needed to recover. Afterward, the shelter appealed to the public on social media for dog people food, blankets, and financial support. Our heartfelt thanks, Rietgat Police Station in Shoshanguve, Shoshanguve Animal Shelter and Edu Center, and all involved for saving precious lives. May the furry family find a happy home and live safely in the Supreme Divinity's blessings.
1: We can already feel some joy vibrations in the air as the joke of the day, entitled First to Wait, is rapidly approaching. 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
7: 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I love you so much. My words and my heart, not to even mention how ashamed I feel for failing to be a better, useful disciple for you, cannot even begin to express my gratitude. 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I love to hear all these wonders of the universe you share with us. the United Three, utmost powerful Trinity, Temkotu and Mapa, I pray you are always protected when sharing with us. A big thank you to all the kings to who love and support you. Love you so much. Your disciple from South Africa. P.S. Beautiful Isabella, vegan catchout, sends her love too. We wish you a speedy recovery. Love you.
6: 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In just a couple of days, it will be completely normal. Not to worry, it's not the worst case. Just told you the incident to let you know that God really takes care of His children. Thank you for your comforting and caring words. Practice Kuan Yin meditation sincerely and leave the rest in the hands of the divine. Everything that is arranged for us serves a purpose in the greater plan. 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God loves you eternally.
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0: We sincerely thank all the reporters, journalists, photographers, camera persons, individuals, groups, companies everywhere in the world for all your involved contributions of news that inform and bring hope to the people from both human and animal kingdoms, as well as countless other beings, thus uplifting the atmosphere of our planet. May heaven bless your noble endeavors and protect you always, especially while on challenging duty.
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2: U.S. President Donald Trump announced on August 18th that he would delay 50% tariffs on about $20 billion U.S. dollars worth of Canadian imports for 3 days after the U.S. and Canada reached a last-minute preliminary trade agreement. Canadian Prime Minister Mark Carney said substantial progress had been made, but important work remained, while negotiations continue to finalize the deal.
1: President Trump said on August 18th that no talks with Iran are underway or scheduled and insisted the Strait of Hormuz is open, while Iran says the waterway remains effectively closed until the U.S. meets its conditions. Ship traffic through the strait remained sharply reduced, with Kepler reporting 95 confirmed crossings last week, 19.5% fewer than the week before, and only 3 vessels crossing on August 16th. Iran and Oman are meanwhile discussing a plan to manage shipping through the strait, while the U.S. has objected to parts of the proposed arrangement, including joint Iranian-Omani management and voluntary fees for vessels.
2: The UAE, or United Arab Emirates, suspended all trade, commercial exchanges, and financial transactions with Iran on August 18th until further notice, after saying it detected 2 ballistic missiles launched from Iran toward the country. UAE officials said both missiles fell into the sea and caused no casualties or damage, while Iran denied launching them. The UAE said the suspension was imposed in response to escalating regional tensions, but emphasized that it remains committed to diplomacy.
1: The UK Maritime Trade Operation, or UKMTO, said on August 18th that a vessel in the Strait of Hormuz was struck by an unknown projectile, damaging its starboard side and killing 1 crew member. Earlier the same day, UKMTO reported a separate vessel near the Omani coast had also been struck while transiting the strait, killing another crew member. Authorities are investigating both incidents.
3: How do you know he hasn't responded?
4: Has he?
2: U.S. President Donald Trump said North Korean leader Kim Jong-un has responded to Mr. Trump's recent outreach and described their exchange as very positive.
1: Singapore and China signed an agreement on August 17th to cooperate on the peaceful use of nuclear technology as Singapore builds expertise to assess whether nuclear energy could eventually be deployed in the country.
2: Grassroots organization Ad Free Cities is campaigning for UK local councils to ban advertisements on council-owned land for animal people meat, dairy, and products linked to animal people factories. The group says such advertising can hide how intensively farmed animal people meat and dairy are produced and argues that restrictions would help reduce promotion of food based on cruel treatment of animal folk. Similar restrictions have already been introduced in several Dutch cities, including Amsterdam.
1: Andrei Klepach has been removed as chief economist of Russia's State Development Bank, VEB, after publicly warning about the growing economic costs of the war in Ukraine, or Ukraine. Mr. Klepach said Russia was falling behind technologically and economically, warned that the country could not win a prolonged war of attrition, and said mounting costs could eventually contribute to a social crisis. He also said Ukrainian, or Iranian, strikes on Russian energy and logistics infrastructure were testing the country's resilience to sanctions and criticized what he described as deteriorating government decision-making.
2: Russian banks closed 1,370 branches between January and August 2026, the largest reduction in the country's physical banking network in 7 years, according to Russian central bank data analyzed by the Russian newspaper Izvestia.
1: Russians withdrew nearly 286.4 billion rubles, or about 3.4 billion U.S. dollars, from banks in the first 2 weeks of August, amid fears that the government could seize or nationalize deposits to help finance the war in Ukraine or Ukraine, according to the Washington Post.
2: Saudi Aramco resumed loading crude oil from inside the Strait of Hormuz last week after halting sales there for several weeks following attacks on its tanker fleet during heightened U.S.-Iran tensions. News organization Reuters reported that the Saudi state oil company has additional tankers waiting to load and is offering heavy crude cargoes for near-term delivery to Asian refiners.
1: Iraq has approved a temporary 3-month mechanism starting September 1st to export crude oil through multiple international and local companies and different export outlets. According to Reuters, the move is intended to give Iraq more flexibility in selling its oil and reduce reliance on Gulf shipping routes through the Strait of Hormuz, which have been disrupted by the Iran war. Iraq, OPEC, or Organization Association of the Petroleum Exporting Countries, second-largest producer, is also developing alternative export routes through Turkey and Syria.
2: Brent crude oil rose above $91 per barrel on August 18th after U.S. President Donald Trump said there were no talks or negotiations underway or scheduled with Iran.
1: UK health officials investigate a national salmonella outbreak possibly linked to imported chicken person eggs. Authorities identify 207 salmonella enteritis cases between August 2025 and August 1st, 2026, with 38% requiring hospitalization and one death. Genetic sequencing links cases across Britain.
2: Research shows adults age 60 and older face dangerous heat stress at global warming of just 1.5 degrees Celsius above pre-industrial levels. Their reduced ability to regulate body temperature raises risk of dehydration, heart problems, and death. Researchers warn risk will grow as populations age and temperatures rise.
1: A study of 135,725 adults in England, UK finds nearly one in six often or always feel lonely, while more than one in five frequently lacks companionship or feels isolated. Loneliness is especially pronounced in major cities. Researchers call it a public health and community issue.
2: Tropical storm Lala hits Hawaii, U.S. on August 16th and damages or destroys more than 100 homes on Hawaii Island. Preliminary totals show 1,106 millimeters of rain fall on the community of Lapahoehoe during the storm. Power outages peak near 250,000 customers statewide. National Guard crews join recovery work.
1: Dangerous heat persists across the U.S. South, with forecasters expecting unusually hot conditions to last into late August. The affected zone stretches from the southern plains through the Mississippi Valley to the southeast. Warm nights offer little recovery, raising health risks for people without air conditioning.
2: The U.S.'s two largest reservoirs, Lake Mead and Lake Powell, both fall to record lows. Combined storage is the lowest since 1957. The reservoirs are fed by the Colorado River, which supplies water to more than 40 million people.
1: Hungary has adopted new legislation banning the use of wild animal people in circuses from January 1, 2027. The move brings Hungary closer to other European countries that have introduced national restrictions on the use of animal individuals in circuses.
2: The Indian Council of Agricultural Research, National Institute of Natural Fiber Engineering and Technology, Kolkata, or ICAR, NINFET, partners with a Bengaluru, India firm to commercialize natural fiber vegan leather, offering a sustainable alternative to animal person leather and synthetic or petroleum-based leather in fashion and footwear products.
1: U.S.-based vegan travel company Veggies Abroad has achieved 40% growth since 2025 and projects $500,000 in sales by the end of 2026. Nearly all of its sustainable vegan tours during 2026 are sold out, with destinations like Thailand.
2: Chef Tariq Riki Ryant transforms classic American comfort foods into vegan creations at his restaurant, The Cheesy Vegan in Philadelphia, U.S., such as the McRiki, American cheese, crispy tofu, sausage, and a spicy English muffin, and the Morning Breeze breakfast sandwich.
1: Egyptian entrepreneur Mark Morad, 20, developed ScribeMe, an artificial intelligence app that helps blind people understand their surroundings by describing images, objects, distances, and activities. Developed with his blind sister Karen, the app reaches thousands of users in 140 countries, supports 20 languages, and integrates with Meta smart glasses.
2: British firefighters rescue a tiny field mouse person from a wildfire in King's Sutton, Northamptonshire, England, after spotting it fleeing through flames. Crews give it water and move its family to safety. Authorities say sunlight reflecting off broken glass sparks the blaze amid a severe UK wildfire season.
1: Kimmy Smotherman dedicates her life to rescuing guinea pig people and currently has about 400 at her Massachusetts U.S. sanctuary. Her mission grows from her grandson's love of guinea pigs, but continues after a 2019 fire sadly kills him, two dog persons, and dozens of guinea pig folk. Despite grief, she keeps providing refuge to animal friends in need.
2: Wise quote of the day: all things are our relatives. What we do to everything, we do to ourselves. All is really one. Black Elk, holy man of the Oglala Lakota First Nation. In this multi-part series on Reverend Dr. Ray Catania's near-death experience, American author, ordained minister, and teacher of metaphysics, Ray shares how dying from a gas leak at age 20 was one of many unexplained experiences throughout his life, experiences he would only come to understand decades later. Ray grew up in what he calls a chaotic, unhappy home filled with drama, trauma, and violence. And by his teens, he had stopped caring whether he lived or died. At 20, after drinking, experimenting with drugs, and taking risks with his life, Ray was nearly killed by something completely unexpected. Overnight, natural gas leaking from the kitchen stove downstairs rose into the bedroom above while he slept. The next morning, when his mother turned on the stove, the gas ignited in a flash of flame that his father quickly extinguished. But by then, the gas had already left Ray barely able to move.
4: And I hear the commotion. I hear the fire trucks. I hear the police downstairs. And I hear people, you know, shouting. I hear the radios. I hear the sirens. And so I go to get up out of bed to find out what's happening in my house. And I find in this moment that I can't get out of the bed. And I can't move certain parts of my body. They just won't. My brain is telling them to move, but they're not listening. My legs, they felt like tree trunks. So what I did was I grabbed hold of the edge of the bed and I pulled myself to the best of my ability to get to the edge to try to get out of it. So I would get close to the edge and I would pass out again because the fumes were just so, the room was just filled with the fumes and it would just like make me tired and sleepy. But I knew if I fell asleep, I was going to die. There was no question I had to get out of that bed. So I continued to try to pull myself, even if it was just an inch at a time. And then finally I get to the edge of the bed and I tumbled out. I tumbled forward and I landed on my face, face first. That pain when I hit the floor never came. There was no pain. And it's because I wasn't in that body anymore. The body feels the physical pain, but I wasn't in it. I was above it. And I was in the corner of the room, looking down at what was my lifeless body. And this didn't scare me. You would think that this is a very scary thing. It's quite the opposite. It was beautiful. My energetic self is on this side in the corner. And the light that I wish I could find a better word for is on the other side and it's facing me and it's like a spotlight on my energetic self. It's not on my dead body. It's not on anything else in the room. It's only my energetic self. And this light, for lack of a better word, is love, peace, euphoria, every positive emotion you could possibly ever want. And not only is the light on me, but I'm a part of it. So the light and I are one. At the end

0: 2. Ray returns from the light, but later, the same being comes back when his life is in danger.
1: So, I'm frozen. I'm under the bar. I know if I get up, somebody's going to see me, the shooter or shooters, and the same being from the end of the tunnel during my NDE comes back and says, side door, side door, side door. 3 times, always in threes.
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3: Master gives protective warning to all interested in Kuan Yin spiritual practice. Because of much abuse of our generosity and leniency by ignorant people and demons hidden in human form, from this day on, the 21st of August, 2024, before this and after this day, anyone who fakes Kuan Yin messengers or tries to teach the Kuan Yin method without official permission from Master and confirmation from Central FG must be avoided to protect yourself from being harmed in any way. If you knowingly try the opposite, we are not responsible for any harm done to you or and yours. You may be not accepted if you come to us after for new initiation. This caution must be applied by all contact persons, all meditation centers, all initiates, all future initiates, and all should report to M as soon as possible if such a malign event ever happens again.
4: We thank, love, praise the three utmost powerful, God, Tim Kotu, and the Son of God, for your immense blessings that uplift all souls to a higher consciousness, so that we embody our true compassionate virtuous self, befitting of God's children.
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3: For about a week, it swims round and round, flapping its fins along the sand until it has carved a nearly perfect circle, almost 2 meters wide, about as big as a small trampoline. 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

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My name is Miroslav. Daily life in this province reflects a lively blend of cultures and traditions.

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0: 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Your house, your school, the bridge down the road. People are proud of what they build. But here's a fun secret. Many smart building ideas first appear in nature. Nature's builders create clever structures, and their work teaches people wonderful design lessons. Today, let's explore how they build and how humans are learning from them. Come on, let's start right under our feet. Picture an earthen tower built by termites, each smaller than your fingernail. Some of these towers can rise higher than a giraffe person. That's a termite mound. In the warm parts of Africa and Asia, some termite colonies face a tricky problem. Far inside each tower, they grow gardens of fussy fungus for food. The fungus grows best when the temperature and air stay just right day and night. So how do you keep one room cozy when it's baking hot by day and cool at night? The termites have figured it out. They build the whole mound like a giant breathing lung. Its walls are filled with tunnels, chambers, and countless tiny pores. As the sun warms the mound and cooler night air returns, air moves through the mound, helping to freshen the air inside. No fans, no electricity, just a brilliant shape working with warmth, air, and time. Beyond cooling, in some wetlands and savannas, termite mounds become rich, raised spots where plants can take root. When the rains flood the plains, these mounds may become little islands of life for many animal people. People have also learned from these remarkable natural designs. In Harare, Zimbabwe, the East Gate Center is a famous building inspired by termite mounds. Architect Mick Pierce helped design it with thick walls, air shafts, and large fans. Cooler air enters near the bottom, while warmer air rises and leaves through the roof. The walls absorb heat during the day and release it after the outside air cools, reducing the need for conventional air conditioning. What a clever way to stay comfortable while saving energy! Now, let's travel over to a river to meet some builders who can reshape an entire valley, the Beaver People. With only branches, mud, stones, and powerful teeth, a beaver people family can turn a rushing stream into a calm pond. Scientists call them ecosystem engineers, and their secret lies in the dam. You see, a beaver people dam isn't like a solid wall. Water can trickle through, over, and around the woven branches, so the stream slows instead of rushing all at once. With the water held back, a pond begins to spread across the land. Some water soaks into the ground, helping raise the hidden water below, and the whole area can slowly become a rich, soggy wetland. Humans also use a similar idea in simple stream restoration structures called beaver dam analogs. Workers may use logs, branches, mud, and wooden posts to build low barriers that resemble beaver dams. These structures slow the water, help it spread across the land, and give plants a better chance to grow. Over time, they can help damaged streams become wetter, greener, and more welcoming for animal individuals. Whether built by beaver people or carefully constructed by humans, these gentle water-slowing structures can bring many benefits. The resulting quiet pools and wetland plants become safe hideaways for duck people and other water bird people. While the channels form cozy edges where land and water meet, fish individuals, frog persons, insects, and all sorts of plants can settle in. Isn't that wonderful? By slowing water down instead of forcing it away, these structures can help a whole community of living beings begin to thrive.
1: Vegan, because we are awakened to our real nature.
0: young friends. Let's take a moment to appreciate the gentle beauty and quiet wisdom found in nature's creations. We'll be right back on Supreme Master Television.
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0: Welcome back to our show, Architectural Wonders Inspired by Nature and Animal People, Part 1 of 2. Before the break, we saw how termites and beaver people can teach us about airflow, cooling, and stream restoration. Now let's look more closely at nature's smaller patterns. Some are already helping people build more intelligently, while others are still giving scientists new ideas to explore. Let's begin with some of the tiniest builders, the true masters of shape, honeybees. Inside the hive, honeybees build with wax, creating thousands of little rooms. The familiar honeycomb cells are six-sided shapes called hexagons, fitting together snugly with no wasted space. Why six sides? Because the hexagon provides lots of room while using only a tiny amount of wax. And that matters because making wax is hard work for the busy bees. The hexagonal shape is incredibly strong too, sharing weight so evenly that the little comb can hold honey, pollen, and many buzzing bees while staying firm and steady. People use honeycomb-like shapes in many strong, lightweight materials. One beautiful building illustrates this idea on a grand scale, the Eden Project in Cornwall, United Kingdom. Its huge greenhouse domes use lightweight frames made of hexagons and pentagons, creating strong, spacious structures without the weight of heavy glass. These clever shapes helped transform an old clay pit into a living garden. Similar honeycomb ideas also appear in lightweight materials used in aircraft and spacecraft. From a tiny wax cell to a giant garden dome, honeybees show us how the right shape can save material while staying strong.
1: The most powerful daily prayer for any time and before meditation, which is the order from God and Supreme Master Ching Hai, shares with us by His blessed grace.
2: We humbly worship, praise, thank, obey, and love God Almighty, the Most High, the Greatest, for world vegan, world peace, and our soul liberation. We thank, love, praise the only Son of God, who is the ultimate Master for our salvation. We follow the teaching of all the saints and sages. We thank, love, and praise them who are the representatives of God for our spiritual elevation.

From honeycombs, let's lift our eyes to the trees and meet some builders whose special trick is tying knots, the Weaver Bird People. The Weaver Bird Person really does weave. Using only its beak and feet, with no thread or needle, it ties real knots, looping blades of grass round and round to hang a snug nest from a swaying branch, sometimes even above water. It tucks each strand into place so the nest holds tight and stays strong, even when the wind whooshes through the trees. A Weaver Bird Person often works with fresh, flexible grass, which is easier to bend and weave into place. As the nests take shape, the woven strands form a sturdy little basket. And here's my favorite part. In many weaver nests, the doorway points downward, creating a wonderfully safe and cozy home. A skilled male weaver bird person may build one nest after another, each one neater than the last. Human engineers have noticed the woven strength of these nests, too. Researchers have designed a 3D-printed building brick inspired by Weaver Bird People's nests. The brick features a crisscross pattern, and tests showed that this prototype could insulate much better than an ordinary clay brick. So a grass nest may inspire warmer, more energy-efficient homes.

0: Now let's dive underwater and shrink down because a small artist is waiting on the sandy seafloor near Japan. The white-spotted pufferfish person. A pufferfish person is barely as long as your hand, but wait until you see what it can make. For about a week, it swims round and round, flapping its fins along the sand until it has carved a nearly perfect circle almost 2 meters wide, about as big as a small trampoline. It's a lovely wheel of ridges and valleys, and the pufferfish person even decorates it with pretty shells. But this circle isn't just pretty, it's doing a clever job. The neat ridges guide water and fine sand toward the center, where the eggs will rest. There, the current slows, while fresh seawater can still pass through. Scientists have studied how this pattern guides water. Their studies suggest that shapes like this can slow water flow and create calmer spaces in the middle. Some researchers have even proposed that similar seabed patterns might one day inspire offshore designs that help soften wave energy or guide floating debris. This idea is still being explored, but it reveals something exciting. Scientists continue to find new inspiration in nature's smallest designs. Isn't nature full of incredible architects? Next time you spot a nest in a tree, a busy hive, or even an ant mound on the sidewalk, look gently from a safe distance. You're seeing the work of true master builders, crafted with patience, teamwork, and love for the world we all share. Every home or structure they build holds a little lesson for us, just waiting to be discovered. In part 2, we'll see where nature's builders lead us. We'll meet people who learned from the special features of living beings and use those ideas to create remarkable buildings and materials. You won't want to miss it.
1: I don't want to consume any living being. It is ideological, but also practical. Moreover, it is healthier and more romantic. Michalis Hatzianis, vegan.
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5: 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Sir, my people on this planet would of course like to know what the meaning of your name and the meaning of the name of your beautiful planet is. 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We have practiced the method that all the Buddhas and saints and sages from time immemorial have practiced to cultivate our wisdom and spiritual attainment.
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5: We humbly worship, praise, thank, obey, and love God Almighty, the Most High, the Greatest, for world vegan, world peace, and our soul liberation. We thank, love, praise the only Son of God, who is the ultimate Master for our salvation. We follow the teaching of all the saints and sages. We thank, love, and praise them who are the representatives of God for our spiritual elevation.

when a friend you haven't seen for a long time visits you during your stay in Norway, you can surprise them by saying Hyggelig å se deg, which means nice to see you in Norwegian. My name is Eile. The gentle Norwegians are grateful for your thoughtful gesture of leaving a bowl of fresh water outside every day for the bird and other animal people to drink. May God always protect you and your loved ones in divine blessings. The Kingdom of Norway is situated on the western side of Scandinavia, where it shares an eastern land border with Sweden. Its extensive coastline is met by the North Sea, the Norwegian Sea, and the Barents Sea. As a country distinguished by its many snow-capped mountains, glaciers, deep coastal fjords, and offshore islands, Norway offers some of the world's most breathtaking views and fascinating landscapes. This land of the midnight sun is also home to magnificent, unforgettable northern lights, which are most visible during its long Arctic winters. The country's pristine natural beauty is contrasted by a vibrant cultural life found in its cosmopolitan cities like Oslo and Stavanger, which showcase the famous Scandinavian flair for design. Norway is also a world leader in green energy, with 98% of its power derived from renewable sources. The Norwegian people are known for their respect and tolerance of others, as well as loyalty to their country and family. Their heritage can be seen in the traditional Norwegian dress, called the bunad, with more than 200 designs that represent different regional backgrounds. The bunad is worn by men, women, and children in celebration of their beloved Norwegian heritage. We had great fun visiting serene Norway with you, amiable viewers. May your positive actions inspire others to do good deeds in heaven's beneficence.

For decades, Supreme Master Qinghai Vegan has illuminated our world with her divine teachings, a fully enlightened master. She imparts the Kuan Yin method of meditation to those desiring to immediately discover the God nature within, to achieve in one lifetime eternal liberation from the cycle of transmigration. The Kuan Yin method has been practiced by all enlightened masters, such as the worshipped world-honored one Shakyamuni Buddha, vegan, the worshipped Son of God, Jesus Christ, vegetarian, the venerated master and philosopher Confucius, vegetarian, the venerated Lord Krishna, vegetarian, the venerated master and philosopher Lao Tzu, vegan, the venerated Lord Mahavira, vegan, the beloved Prophet Muhammad, vegetarian, peace be upon him, Sri Guru Nanak Dev Ji, vegetarian, and many more. Supreme Master Qinghai Vegan emphasizes that if we always remember God, render selfless service to others, and follow the laws of the universe, we will reach our highest potential as humans and truly understand our purpose on Earth. An extraordinary living example of compassion, she lovingly and regularly sends material and financial assistance to refugees, the homeless, natural disaster victims, and others needing relief. Supreme Master Qinghai Vegan receives love and recognition from various organizations, media, governments, individuals, and many awards, such as the 2006 Gusi Peace Prize, considered the Nobel Peace Prize of the East, the World Spiritual Leadership Award in 1994, the Mahavir Award in 2008, February 22nd and October 25th, both proclaimed as the Supreme Master Qinghai Day, an honorary citizen of the United States, etc., and has been honored throughout the years with numerous other awards and accolades for her outstanding philanthropic and humanitarian deeds.

0: etc. We apologize for not being able to show many other awards and honors, for lack of space and time. Supreme Master Qinghai Vegan, respectfully thank all special individuals, organizations, leaders and governments, for all your genuine, loving, ongoing support. May heaven bless you forevermore. We, the Supreme Master Qinghai International Association members, are also sincerely grateful for your expressive kindness, wishing you the best. A true voice for our beautiful animal friends. Supreme Master Qinghai Vegan promotes the peaceful, loving plant-based diet and envisions with humanity's awakening to the sacredness of all life, a tranquil and glorious all-vegan world, where people of both animal and human kingdoms live in respectful harmony. Her initiatives included alternative living flyer distribution, the International Vegan Restaurants, Loving Hut, vegan food companies, vegan fur products, Supreme Master Television, as well as writing and speaking to influential government and media leaders, participating in televised conferences on climate change, etc. Whether we're aware of it or not, her efforts have had an enormous influence on global awareness of the animal people-friendly lifestyle and how this benevolent way can bring lasting peace among nations while saving our planet from climate change and disasters. Supreme Master Qinghai Vegan has traveled worldwide and held discourses with the public and her disciples on a variety of spiritual topics. We now invite you to watch Supreme Master Qinghai's message titled His Majesty King Pu of the Friendship World, Part 1 of 3, on Between Master and Disciples, with subtitles in many languages, on August 8, 2026.
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Today's 8th of August 2026. I'm still in my meditating tent, and the Trinity told me, "Would you please talk to the King of Peace?" Not expecting much, I said, "Of course. Your Majesty, King of Peace, what can I do today?" So the King of Peace told me, "Please, can you talk to the King of Friendship?" My heart bloomed with joy. I said, "Of course, please, please, please arrange it now. Please arrange it now." And here comes the King of Friendship. "Greetings, Your Majesty." The King of Friendship also said, "Greetings, the King, Kings of Kings of Kings. Dear sir, I'm truly, truly sorry that I couldn't talk to you earlier, though my heart longed to see you and to meet you. Thank you so much for coming to our planet. Are you physically also residing in our world here?" "No, no. We are from far away, very, very far away." "How far is it, sir?" "It's 5,003,006,462 light years from here." "Oh, wow. My goodness. I think none of our planet people here can imagine how far that can be. And it must have taken you long, long time to arrive here, sir." "Oh, yes. But for us, we don't feel like there is much distance and time. We feel just like at home because we have our excellent vehicle." "You call it vehicle in your world. And so we are very comfortable." "Wow, such a wonderland, such a beautiful dream. Thank you, sir, for taking your time and coming to see us and giving blessing to all beings and the earth in this humble world of ours. May God forever keep you and your people in His loving, blessing grace. Amen, sir." "Yes, thank you for taking so much of your precious time to come here. Your population, I mean your disciples and followers, citizens, some of them in the high level of spiritual attainment have accompanied you. Thank you also to all of you here. And how many of them are still, I mean, in total in your planet, in your plane of spiritual glory? Could you please tell us?" "Oh, of course, of course. We are not as populated as your world here. It's about 1,420,552 individuals total in our world. They all send greetings and loving wishes to you and your people, your beings, your citizens of all kinds on your planet. Oh, thank you, thank you, thank you so much. May all your citizens be blessed forever in God's grace. Amen. We also send your people limitless best wishes. Could you please tell us, how do we have the honor to receive you here?" "We are extremely happy, of course, to welcome you. It's just our world at the moment is in a kind of turmoil. You know it. We don't want to mention it.
it will kind of not add any happiness to our meeting. How much longer can you stay in our world, sir? About 10 more days. Wow, my God. This is wonderful. Wonderful. In our humble world, we feel so blessed, so privileged, so lucky to receive you. Oh, no, no. Please don't mention it. We love to come here. Oh, I'm so sorry, sir, that you have to wait such a long time. Ah, don't worry, don't worry. Don't worry. We don't have the concept of time like in your planet. Every day is just today. And we also don't have a concept of space. So we are at the same time in our world while we are in your world. We have to kind of adjust between the two worlds so that we don't feel any distance or any time passing. Please do not worry. Even then, we also could kind of fly around your planet, and we can also take into our memory your world, so that our citizens who have not achieved this two worlds in one can also see what we see. The majority of our people can see it from our world, what your world here looks like. But some still cannot see it, so we have to make a kind of, in your language, it's called virtual introduction, so our people can also see you and also can see your world. Wow, wow, wow. I wish our people in our world could have the same capability as the people in your world like that. That would be wonderful. That would be a great miracle for them. And I'm more at ease now, knowing that you didn't have to just sit somewhere in your so-called vehicle and wait for me. Thank you so much. Thank you so much for letting me feel free of guilt. What is the title of your spiritual plane? Just like we know your word is called friendship, and you are the king from the friendship world. But what is the name of friendship in your language? You have a special language as well, right? Oh, yes, oh, yes, we have. And in our world, friendship, translated into your English, the word is di, e, di. Our world is called di. Friendship, our world, in our language, called di. So our world is a deep world, friendship world. And Your Majesty's name is? My humble name is Pu, P-U. It means friend. I am a friend, your friend, and a friend of all, in the name of God, in the grace of God, in all the creation of God. Well, thank you for telling us all this. It's a wonderful new knowledge for all of us. In the name of all the beings in this humble world, we thank you for coming again to see us, to bless our world and bringing in added joyful energy, positive power, to help us in some way to lessen some misfortune in our world. And of course, you know already the reason that I could not see you right away when you first came, though I have been longing for it. It's because of the ongoing conflict in our world.
And I'm deeply grateful for your patience and tolerance and blessing. Thank you again, sir. Oh, don't mention, please don't mention it. In our universe and many other universes, we can often visit each other easily as if we are just going into our living room. It's just that we know that in this kind of troubled world at the moment, it's difficult to have such an opportunity, such as in these few days, your world time. Well, thank you, sir. Thank you very much.

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1: Old or young, all should try to be vegan in order to survive to see the new era. Nguyen Thanh Nam, vegan.

Peace is happening around our world. Peace News, number 177 of many and counting. There are many countries promoting peace and fostering amity among peoples and governments. Etc. December 2025. Hungary, Malaysia, and the Philippines accede to the Artemis Accords, joining 50-plus other signatory nations. It is a set of principles governing the peaceful civilian exploration and use of space.

0: By creating peace, we all can make a loving, serene, and prosperous world.
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4: 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The most powerful daily prayer can be viewed similarly, with even more Max screens surrounding it. 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
7: Do not reuse disposable gloves too many times. 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

0: We sincerely thank all the reporters, journalists, photographers, camera persons, individuals, groups, companies everywhere in the world for all your involved contributions of news that inform and bring hope to the people from both human and animal kingdoms, as well as countless other beings, thus uplifting the atmosphere of our planet. May heaven bless your noble endeavors and protect you always, especially while on challenging duty.
1: Fire dispatch.
2: While crews work to keep a small fire from growing out of control,
1: clear of the Rock Creek fire,
2: they got an unexpected helping hand, or rather an extra set of hooves. Shane Coyne is the superintendent of the Southern Colorado Interagency Wildland Team, one of several who responded to the Rock Creek fire near Cheyenne Mountain State Park in Colorado Springs. He says the goat wasn't just along for the ride. She helped lead them to the burn area.
3: She was actually trying to take us down an area that wasn't maybe quite as rocky, wasn't quite as slippery, maybe had better footing. So she was obviously a pro at her job.
2: That goat stuck around to do some mitigation by munching on brush while firefighters went about their work. That goat, it turns out, is a family pet and lives nearby. The cell phone video of her on the line has not only turned Goldie into an unlikely wildfire star, it's giving Coloradans during a challenging fire season a reason to smile.
4: Ever wonder how beautiful our planet is? With exotic birds, diverse flora and fauna, immense oceans, vast rivers, endless skies, and generous earth, all of which house, nourish, and protect every being under their loving care without asking for any reward. Fortunate and blessed are we indeed to live on this wondrous planet and enjoy all the precious gifts this world has to offer. May the divine be loved and thanked forever. May we always remember to appreciate and care for our Earth home.
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Щирі вітання всім вам зі нашої славної України, or Ukraine, in our Ukrainian or Iranian language. 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I'm Andriy, in ever hopeful Kyiv. 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Across our nation, heartfelt folk songs and spirited dances like the Hopak continue to unite us. High in the Carpathian Mountains, the magnificent Red Deer people roam free in summer on fresh grasses, guided by experienced grandmothers across the high meadows. Our freedom-loving Ukrainians or Uranians, like you, cherish the gentle presence and quiet majesty of these wondrous beings. In the loving gaze of heaven, may humanity always safeguard all of God's creatures.

As the morning light gilds the homeland of the custom-respecting Hopi First Nation of northeastern Arizona, USA, your grandmother offers you a vegan somibiki, a sweet steamed blue corn dumpling. 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Welcome to Noteworthy News, caring news for a love-filled world.

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1: In today's news, Israeli doctors save children's lives in Rwanda. Australian scientists urge governments to prioritize trees in cities. Taiwanese or Formosan researchers use artificial intelligence to upgrade colonoscopy procedures. Outdoor workers in Spain receive temperature monitoring bracelets to combat heat stroke. Brave boy rescues drowning man from apartment complex swimming pool in United States. India's top vitamin D3 manufacturer gains regulatory approval to produce vegan D3. And South African Animal People Shelter rescues 6 vulnerable dogfolk in distress. All this and more on Supreme Master Television, your constructive global network.
2: Oh, welcome, welcome, Your Majesty, King Lei. I'm sorry I could not have been with you earlier due to so much other work that came to me. Your Majesty, I had a black palm boy person called Anakan. Did he happen to come from your land? Now, forgive me, Cyrus. Something about your land. And how did you get here? In what kind of vehicle, etc.? And the purpose of your visit? Our plane of existence is a complete spiritual plane. We are completely love living. Yes, you mentioned about Tim Kutu's new realm. In that realm, we create anything we want. We don't even have to create. We just think about what we like and it will appear to us. Is this the same in your spiritual Buddha's land, sir?
3: Please continue watching to find out more about the meaning of His Majesty King Lei's name, how His Majesty presented his gift to Master, why Anakan came to live with Master, etc. Our most inspiring Supreme Master Qinghai, vegan, graciously set aside time to record a message on Monday, August 10, 2026, for all concerning her engaging talk with His Majesty King Lei of Khan. His Majesty kindly explained why he and his entourage came to Earth and described the nature of his beautiful Buddha land.
2: Today, still the 10th of August 2026, I have many things, much information received and taken care of accordingly. But now the King of Peace has been able to arrange my meeting with the King of Khan, K-A-N. That's the name of His Buddha's land. The name of His Majesty, the Buddha King, is Lei, L-U-Y. Oh, welcome, welcome, Your Majesty, King Lei. I'm sorry I could not have been with you earlier due to so much other work that came to me. The information that I do not always ask for, that just came to me because it's due time. And all the heavenly beings have been gathering them for me all this time. So the information divine office has to transmit it to me. My day is full of work. Please forgive us for being so late to come to see you. How are you doing on our planet? We are all right, that's what the King said. We are all right. We have been welcomed before meeting you also. All have been taken care of as well, and we are very pleased. Please do not worry. Oh, I'm glad to hear, sir. And the people, my people, and the people on this planet, all beings on this planet, would be happy to know what the meaning of your name is. because most of the Buddha kings have been bestowed a different kind of name according to their vows, their merits, and their highly enlightened spiritual soul. So His Majesty answered me that the name Li means fearless, and the name Khan, which is the name of his spiritual plane, means peaceful. Wow, how nice. Just to hear the names, we know that your spiritual Buddha's land is wonderful. It's all we need, fearlessness and peacefulness. Our people really love to have those qualities for their life here on Earth. Thank you for enlightening the people of this world. Oh, by the way, Your Majesty, I had a black palm boy person called Anakan. Did he happen to come from your land? Your Majesty say, no. He came from another land, another planet. The planet he came from, the name is Sti. S-T-E. That is the planet Peace Wanting. That's the name of that planet. Okay, sir, thank you so much. Would you also like to enlighten us about this planet and your planet? Okay, yes, of course. You can say. I named that bird person Anna Khan. That means peaceful warrior. Wow. And he left me some years ago. He was a beautiful being, so peaceful and so nice. I miss him too whenever I think of him. But that is just a physical part of our relationship. I have lifted him up already to my own kingdom, to my own spiritual new land, new realm. They call it Timkotu New Realm. And he's happy there. But, you know, as I'm still in the physical form, I keep all the emotions of the physical life. So I still miss him sometimes. Especially because I didn't have enough time to be with him while he was still alive. So that just makes me feel that something is lacking. And that I should have taken care of him much better. But I also had many bird people, and I did take care of them as much as I could, because I loved them so much. But we wonder why the name is Peace Wanting. Could it be because that planet did not have complete peace, sir? Oh, yes, exactly. Your Majesty. Kings and kings of kings. Because that planet is a mixture of different kinds of beings. Some are very peaceful and love peace. And a small portion of the population are infected by the nearby neighbors and often stir up unpeaceful problems. Oh, wow, that's a pity. But hopefully they will solve all these issues between themselves and the neighbor country, the neighbor land, our neighbor planet soon. Oh, yes, they will. Oh, we wish them peace, sir. So Majesty King Louis said, the reason Anna Khan came into your life as a bird person is because it's easier to contact you personally and live with you personally this way, as not many disciples or anyone else could live with you in the same household or vicinity, same compound. And the reason he came was because he wanted to ask you to help his planet to have peace, more peace. Oh, yeah, yes. Yes, I remember that. I did help. And so very soon, after they already have total peace, with total vegan lifestyle, we thank God's grace for that. Amen. Sire, the Most High, the utmost powerful, utmost merciful, utmost loving, utmost forgiving, and utmost enlightening for all beings. Now, could you please tell us something about your land? And how did you get here? In what kind of vehicle? Etc. And the purpose of your visit? Of course, Maitreya Buddha King. Our plane of existence is a complete spiritual plane. And we don't even have the world of animal meat like what you have here on this planet. We are completely love living. Like you are vegan living, we are love living. We live from love, we live from the grace of God. And we are creative in our own way just for the sake of entertainment. We do not need anything really. As our plane is very peaceful, so all the inhabitants live happily. They don't need to eat, they don't need to drink. They just enjoy in their own spiritual blessing and the grace from God. We are thriving all the time, and we are so happy. All of us are happy. And the vehicle that we came here in, actually, you can't see it with the naked eye. It is absolutely kind of transparent, but nothing can kind of destroy it by like bumping into it or making any trouble, not even from an outside scratch or anything like that. We use our own spiritual power to drive the vehicle, and it's very fast, but if you sit in it, you don't feel any movement. It's just as if you sit in your living room in your own earthly house. Wow, that is nice. That is really good. If we here can have it, I would use it any time because my physical body is kind of fragile, dainty. And often when I travel, it feels disturbed because the car moves and sometimes stops and starts again, kind of disturbs my samadhi even while I'm sitting in the car and meditating. And also around us, you know, when I travel, for example, there are so many cars around, the different energy is moving all the time. And even on the airplane is not always having this smooth kind of flying. Sometimes it shocks me out of my samadhi or quietness. And it's kind of troublesome after I land. I need to rest, but sometimes I cannot rest. I must go immediately to work. Either visit the Vital Center, meditate with them, talk to them, or any other things, you know, mundane stuff. I wish we could have the vehicle like what you have. Maybe one day, sir. Oh, yes. The king said, oh, yes. In your Timbuktu spiritual near rim, you have even better equipment, better technology than this. But then you have to be used to the force, convention, and technology of this planet. I'm sure you feel very uncomfortable sometimes. Oh, yes, sir, of course, of course. But what to do? What to do? We all just have to go. I'm glad you brought your own mini kingdom with you, so you feel at home in our plane. Yes, you mentioned about Timbuktu's new realm. In that realm, we create anything we want. We don't even have to create. We just think about what we like, and it will appear to us. Is this the same in your Buddha's land, sir? Oh yeah, yeah, similar. We created all kinds of scenery, or flowers, or meadows, anything that we like. It's all sparkling with happiness, blissfulness, and bright light. We all enjoy what we create or what we wish to have. It's very easy life. And if we would like to have new scenery in the same spot, we can just think about it, and then the scenery disappears, and we can have new scenery or new things or even a new technical vehicle if we like to, so that we can go visit other planets or another area in our own plane. Wow, that is nice. I miss all that, sir. I miss all that, sir. Yes, I miss all that, because this kind of creative power is not magic. We are in complete control, and only for the positive purpose and only for pleasure. We would never even think of anything negative in our land. Is that the same in your plane, sir? Oh, yes. In all the Buddha's lands, it's all similar like that. Wow, I'm so happy. Happy for your citizens. Would you plan to stay a little longer on our humble earth, sir? The king said, oh, not really, because we also have to go to other planets to help out as much as we can in some other troublesome world. Oh, yes, of course, sir, of course, sir. We thank you for that. May God bless you and your spiritual disciples, people. Much, much, always blessing and happiness and improving power and talents and spiritual power to help others as well, all the time. May God bless you also. Bless all of you. Amen. Thank you. Our Mapa, God, utmost powerful. The king said, yes. We came here to congratulate you for your assignment, the most powerful assignment in the whole universe and since the history of mankind. We are all very obeisant to you and love you and assist you in any way we can to help this world. Oh, sir, thank you. Please don't be so humble. There's no need to pay obeisance to me. I'm just another, worker in this world according to God's will and grace. We are very, very happy to receive you, full of blessings from you and full of love from you. And your love is more than enough for me. And this world needs your love. So please give as much as you can, so that being on this planet we will be more uplifted, ready to receive more of God's grace, and ready to go home, ready to be liberated from all suffering forever. So be it. In the name of God, utmost powerful. Amen. Thank you, my Lord. Thank you, Sire. Oh, we came with a humble gift for you, the Maitreya Buddha, sir. Wow, my God, only for me. Can it be also for my people and the people in this world? No, sir. No, Your Majesty, sorry. It's only for you, the Maitreya Buddha, the Christ of this period of Earth time. None of them are able to receive it. It's too powerful. All right, sir, I'm humbly thanking you, and I hope I can use it well for the sake of whoever needs it, not even on this planet, but anywhere else, even in hell as well. The king said, so be it. You and your generous heart always touch us and all beings. So I said, it's all God's will, sir. It's all God's will and God's grace. I'm immensely, humbly thanking our Lord.
4: Something came up in between, and Master had to take care of it. Thus, the conversation between the two kings stopped for a while.
2: Sir, forgive me. I need some moments in order to take care of some very private, important work. Not private for myself, I mean my team members. Some issues. I will be back in 1 minute, sir. Sorry, Your Majesty, King Louis. It took longer than 1 minute. Forgive me. Sir, is there anything more you want to enlighten us with? The king say, oh, it's all right. There's not much really that I can enlighten you with. You know everything already, and you have been bestowed extra capability, all kinds of superior qualities in order to know more than just you normally should know already. Just that by our conversation, we just talk about things, but it doesn't mean that I can teach you anything. You are the king of kings, or kings of kings. You are all-knowing, all-seeing, all-hearing, all-perceiving. It's just that you graciously ask any question to us or to anyone. It's just so that your people will know more about it. You always humble yourself like this. But we understand, and we always comply with whatever you ask. Thank you, sir. Thank you, sir. Oh, thank you, sir. I never thought of myself with anything. As you said, the King Wei said, now we would like to give you the gift. It's confidential, and also we will try to also share some blessings with all of your people and the people in the world. Oh, thousand thanks. A thousand thanks, Your Majesty, thousand thanks. So the king transmitted to me the gift in person and in quietness, in secret. I may not be able to disclose it to you. Even if I say anything, you would not understand and not be able to use it. So we keep it the way King Louis would want it to be. And it asked His Majesty King Louis how long it takes for this gift to be transmitted to me. He said, no time needed. It's done. Wow. Wow. You are so powerful, sir. Thank you so much, Your Majesty, King Louis. This is so generous, so kind, so lovely. Thank you, thank you. I will use the gift righteously, correctly, the way you would have wanted. Thank you forever, sir. Thank you, thank you. And now we would like to bid you so long. Until next time, perhaps, whenever. If you need us for anything, please call my name. And I'll be there helping you whenever needed. Oh, sir, thousand thanks again. You're so kind, so kind. May God forever bless you more than what you ever give out to anyone in your planet as well as elsewhere. May you forever be so strong and more powerful. May all your people be blessed abundantly in God's grace. Amen. We thank you, our Mapa, our only parents. Thank you, sir. And as long as you stay on our planet for some more days, please enjoy only the best of our world. Amen. We do hope to see you again. If not in this lifetime, then the next. If not on this planet, then another one, sir. We are forever friends. I wish that all the Buddhas would always accept me as a friend. And they do that, and I know that, and I'm forever grateful. May you always be well, sir. May your people always be well, too. Amen. That was the conversation with His Majesty Buddha King Louis after I had done the other inside meetings with the Almighty Trinity and the Peace King. Then I had to do the conversation meeting with His Majesty King Louis, whose spiritual plane is billions and billions and billions of light years away from us. I could have asked for the number, but I think you can guess already. It's immensely far from us, okay? I just didn't want to keep recording the numbers again, so, you know, many billions of light years far away from us. And we are so thankful that he visited our planet with a lot of blessings. And I'm personally grateful for the private gift that he granted to my life. But anyway, I can use it for the noble cause, so it's all right, private or not. It's all right, whether or not it's a private gift or not. It's all for the benefit of all anyway, okay? Right. So long for now. I'm so glad to have been able to talk with King Lei after we have been delayed for a long time, for many, many days, you know already. I'm so glad. I didn't expect that I could talk to two kings in 2 days. Yes. God must have bestowed a lot of blessings and grace to enable our meeting to come early, and it all went very smoothly. We thank you, Sire, our Lord, our utmost powerful only parents. Thank you, Sire, wishing you wellness, happiness, and proudness of your children. Dearest, beloved Supreme Master television workers, I am grateful to you all the time and love you all the time. I'm sending you this conversation between His Majesty King Buddha Lei and myself. You don't have to rush it because you have other flight news to take care of. Just recently, I gave you a lot more work because I let you know all the things that I'm doing. Well, most of the things I'm doing, except some things that I'm not allowed to disclose. So you have no pressure. You just receive it and store it and work on it when you have time, because this is good to send it to you. Otherwise, I might forget to send it or lose it, just like the conversation with King Pusa. Okay? Yes. All right, I thank you. And wishing all of you more enlightenment, more energy, more blessing, more grace from the utmost parents, God Almighty, so that we together can serve His mission on earth. Thank you all, and we thank God Almighty for everything we have. Amen.
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5: Israeli doctors' medical mission saves Rwandan children's lives. A team of Israeli physicians have returned from Rwanda after performing life-saving cardiac procedures on 21 children with severe congenital heart defects. Led by the non-profit organization Save a Child's Heart, or SACH, the operations were performed at King Faisal Hospital in Kigali. SACH also conducts training programs in Israel for medical personnel from developing countries and has thus far trained more than 170 medical professionals. Rwanda has only a handful of pediatric specialists to serve a population of 5 million children, so many more doctors need to be trained. Our appreciation, Save a Child's Heart, for your dedication to treating the children of Rwanda. 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
1: Australian researchers encourage governments to prioritize urban tree protection. A new research paper urges governments around the world to treat trees in cities as essential infrastructure due to the many benefits they provide to residents and the environment. The researchers note that policies to improve and protect urban forests remain limited, despite widespread recognition of their importance. Large trees are often removed by developers, even at the risk of fines, and wealthier neighborhoods are usually much leafier than poorer ones. The paper highlights four priorities for policymakers: increasing long-term care and investment in urban forests, expanding fair access to green spaces, incorporating urban forests into biodiversity and climate policies, and using research-based management to support their long-term health. Thank you, Australian researchers, for your report. In the divine governance, may we work together to safeguard Mother Nature, enabling her to flourish and support healthy, vibrant communities.
5: Vegan side effect might feel like you are under a loving spell.
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Hi, kind viewers. It's Sandra, a vegan pal from the Frisian Horse Kingdom. Great adventures begin with a little creativity and care. Here is a tip for repelling mosquitoes and other insects naturally without harming them. Several essential oils can help, each with its own benefits. Citronella provides short-term protection in sprays or lotions, while candles and diffusers can reduce mosquito activity outdoors. A few drops of clove oil in a neutral carrier oil is one of the most potent natural repellents, providing protection for up to 3 hours when applied to exposed skin or clothing. A few drops in an outdoor oil burner can also help. Oil of lemon eucalyptus can provide 4 to 6 hours of protection, depending on concentration. Lavender bush contains natural insect-repelling compounds. Planted around the patios for ongoing deterrence, or crush the flowers and rub them on pulse points for short-term protection. Peppermint can be used in properly diluted sprays, commercial repellents or diffusers, and on outdoor cushions and camping equipment. For a simple outdoor spray, dilute a few drops of citronella, lavender or peppermint essential oil in water with a suitable emulsifier, such as a small amount of mild liquid soap, and spray around outdoor seating areas. A little goes a long way, and combining methods can provide added protection. Please note that with all essential oil mixtures, do not spray them directly on your face, and wash your hands after application to avoid getting any in your eyes. Thank you for watching, and love you for being veg and going green to save the planet, for all humans and us all co-inhabitants alike. Now, the weather from around the world.

0: the most powerful daily prayer for any time and before meditation, which is the order from God, and Supreme Master Ching Hai shares with us by His blessed grace.
1: We humbly worship, praise, thank, obey, and love God Almighty, the Most High, the Greatest, for world vegan, world peace, and our soul liberation. We thank, love, praise the only Son of God, who is the ultimate Master, for our salvation. We follow the teaching of all the saints and sages. We thank, love, and praise them who are the representatives of God for our spiritual elevation.

0: Artificial intelligence or AI enhances detection of precancerous colon polyps in Taiwan or Formosa. Researchers at National Taiwan University Hospital have shown that AI significantly improves adenoma detection during colonoscopies. In a clinical trial conducted from 2022 to 2024, more than 1,300 patients were randomly assigned to either AI-assisted or standard colonoscopies. Acting as a real-time second pair of eyes, the AI flagged suspected polyps for closer inspection. AI-assisted procedures improved the overall adenoma detection rate to 58.5%, up from 53.3% in standard colonoscopies. Notably, the technology also narrowed the experience gap, lifting detection rates among junior doctors from 47.9% to 58.0%. Published in the journal JAMA Network Open, the findings suggest that AI could strengthen colorectal cancer screening by enabling earlier detection. Our gratitude to Taiwanese or Formosan researchers and all involved physicians for developing advanced tools for early colon cancer detection. May your innovation contribute to many people's health in heaven's wisdom.
1: Outdoor employees receive heat monitoring bracelets amidst heat waves in Spain. The city of Barcelona, Spain, recently issued about 1,400 temperature tracking bracelets to protect workers such as lighting technicians, street cleaners, park employees, and waste management teams who brave extreme outdoor conditions. Spain has been experiencing intense heat, which scientists link to climate change. This past June was the country's second hottest June on record, with more than 1,000 heat-related deaths. The smart bracelets provide early warnings through vibration and sound when the wearer's body temperature is too high. This gives the person a cue to stop working and cool down. Our accolades, Barcelona, for safeguarding your outdoor staff against extreme heat. In the Most High's mercy, may outdoor workers remain safe, healthy, and protected as they carry out their duties during periods of extreme heat.
0: Heroic boy pulls drowning man to safety in United States. In early July 2026, 11-year-old Avery Woolery of Lexington, Kentucky, USA, courageously dove into an apartment building's swimming pool when he saw a man in distress underwater. The youngster managed to pull the man to safety, and a nearby adult began performing cardiopulmonary resuscitation while another called for emergency services. The man was taken to the hospital and reported to be in serious condition. Regarding the incident, Avery's father, Sean Woolery, said that someone thanked him for having taught his son how to swim. Despite being hailed a hero, Avery credited his parents, saying, "I like to shout out my parents for having me raised right and teaching me to always be kind to people." Bravo, Avery Woolery, for having the strength of mind and body to save a drowning adult. May the rescued man make a full recovery and enjoy renewed strength and good health in the Almighty's tender care.
1: Vegan, the great charity.
0: Coming up, India's top vitamin manufacturer obtains food regulatory approval for vegan vitamin D3. We're grateful for the courage that allows us to speak up for vulnerable animal people. Supreme Master Television will return in just a moment with more outstanding news.

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1: Peace news number 178 of many and counting.
0: There are many countries promoting peace and fostering amity among peoples and governments, etc.
1: December 2025, Kyrgyzstan President His Excellency Sadur Japarov signs a decree authorizing the opening of the country's first ever embassy in Egypt. The order states the establishment of the embassy is aimed at strengthening political, economic, investment, scientific, educational, and cultural ties between Kyrgyzstan and Egypt

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1: Welcome back to Noteworthy News, giving news for a charitable world. India approves vegan vitamin D3 for food products and health supplements. Fermenta Biotech Limited, one of India's largest manufacturers of vitamin D3, has received approval from the Food Safety and Standards Authority of India, or FSSAI, for its vegan vitamin D3. The product, named Vita D Green, can now be used in food products and health supplements throughout India. The approval confirms that plant-derived vitamin D3 complies with Indian food safety regulations and eliminates the need to use lanolin from sheep people's wool, simplifying vegan product certification. As one of the world's top three producers of vitamin D3, Fermenta Biotech Limited has strengthened its position by becoming one of the few domestic suppliers with a verified vegan D3 supply chain. The approval also underscores the company's move into higher-margin vegan ingredients and bio-based approaches, reflecting growing industry interest in vegan alternatives. Congratulations, Fermenta Biotech Limited, on securing FSSAI approval for Vita D Green. May vegan vitamin D3 become more widely available, helping more people support their health and wellness in God's enduring grace.
2: South African Animal People's Shelter rescues dog folk in distress. In July 2026, an anonymous foreigner sought safety at Rietgat Police Station in Shoshanguve, South Africa, fearing people might harm his pet companions. The police then called the Shoshanguve Animal Shelter and Edu Center, whose staff came to the station and found the man disoriented, the dog father with a leg injury, and the distressed dog mother nursing her four puppies. After a brief conversation, the staff convinced the man to give up his right to the furry family into their care and reassured him that they would receive the veterinary treatment needed to recover. Afterward, the shelter appealed to the public on social media for dog people food, blankets, and financial support. Our heartfelt thanks, Rietgat Police Station in Shoshanguve, Shoshanguve Animal Shelter and Edu Center, and all involved for saving precious lives. May the furry family find a happy home and live safely in the Supreme Divinity's blessings.
1: We can already feel some joy vibrations in the air as the joke of the day, entitled First to Wait, is rapidly approaching. Let's check it out.
3: At the airport, members of boarding group 1 rushed toward the gate.
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7: 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My heart breaks hearing of your body suffering for us. Please, the United Three, utmost powerful, take care of yourself, your heart, your body, and your merits. 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I love you so much. My words and my heart, not to even mention how ashamed I feel for failing to be a better, useful disciple for you, cannot even begin to express my gratitude. 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I love to hear all these wonders of the universe you share with us. 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Love you so much. Your disciple from South Africa. 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We wish you a speedy recovery. Love you.
6: 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Not to worry, it's not the worst case. Just told you the incident to let you know that God really takes care of His children. Thank you for your comforting and caring words. Practice Kuan Yin meditation sincerely and leave the rest in the hands of the divine. Everything that is arranged for us serves a purpose in the greater plan. 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God loves you eternally.
8: Vegan, because we respect the animal people protection law we made.
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0: all your involved contributions of news that inform and bring hope to the people from both human and animal kingdoms, as well as countless other beings, thus uplifting the atmosphere of our planet. May heaven bless your noble endeavors and protect you always, especially while on challenging duty.
1: Daily News Stream, August 22, 2026.
2: U.S. President Donald Trump announced on August 18th that he would delay 50% tariffs on about $20 billion U.S. dollars worth of Canadian imports for 3 days after the U.S. and Canada reached a last-minute preliminary trade agreement. Canadian Prime Minister Mark Carney said substantial progress had been made, but important work remained, while negotiations continue to finalize the deal.
1: President Trump said on August 18th that no talks with Iran are underway or scheduled and insisted the Strait of Hormuz is open, while Iran says the waterway remains effectively closed until the U.S. meets its conditions. Ship traffic through the strait remained sharply reduced, with Kepler reporting 95 confirmed crossings last week, 19.5% fewer than the week before, and only 3 vessels crossing on August 16th. Iran and Oman are meanwhile discussing a plan to manage shipping through the strait, while the U.S. has objected to parts of the proposed arrangement, including joint Iranian-Omani management and voluntary fees for vessels.
2: The UAE, or United Arab Emirates, suspended all trade, commercial exchanges, and financial transactions with Iran on August 18th until further notice, after saying it detected 2 ballistic missiles launched from Iran toward the country. UAE officials said both missiles fell into the sea and caused no casualties or damage, while Iran denied launching them. The UAE said the suspension was imposed in response to escalating regional tensions, but emphasized that it remains committed to diplomacy.
1: The UK Maritime Trade Operation, or UKMTO, said on August 18th that a vessel in the Strait of Hormuz was struck by an unknown projectile, damaging its starboard side and killing 1 crew member. Earlier the same day, UKMTO reported a separate vessel near the Omani coast had also been struck while transiting the strait, killing another crew member. Authorities are investigating both incidents.
3: How do you know he hasn't responded?
4: Has he?
2: U.S. President Donald Trump said North Korean leader Kim Jong-un has responded to Mr. Trump's recent outreach and described their exchange as very positive.
1: Singapore and China signed an agreement on August 17th to cooperate on the peaceful use of nuclear technology as Singapore builds expertise to assess whether nuclear energy could eventually be deployed in the country.
2: Grassroots organization Ad Free Cities is campaigning for UK local councils to ban advertisements on council-owned land for animal people meat, dairy, and products linked to animal people factories. The group says such advertising can hide how intensively farmed animal people meat and dairy are produced and argues that restrictions would help reduce promotion of food based on cruel treatment of animal folk. Similar restrictions have already been introduced in several Dutch cities, including Amsterdam.
1: Andrei Klepach has been removed as chief economist of Russia's state development bank, VEB, after publicly warning about the growing economic costs of the war in Ukraine, or Ukraine. Mr. Klepach said Russia was falling behind technologically and economically, warned that the country could not win a prolonged war of attrition, and said mounting costs could eventually contribute to a social crisis. He also said Ukrainian, or Iranian, strikes on Russian energy and logistics infrastructure were testing the country's resilience to sanctions and criticized what he described as deteriorating government decision-making.
2: Russian banks closed 1,370 branches between January and August 2026, the largest reduction in the country's physical banking network in 7 years, according to Russian central bank data analyzed by the Russian newspaper Izvestia.
1: Russians withdrew nearly 286.4 billion rubles, or about 3.4 billion US dollars, from banks in the first 2 weeks of August, amid fears that the government could seize or nationalize deposits to help finance the war in Ukraine, or Ukraine, according to the Washington Post.
2: Saudi Aramco resumed loading crude oil from inside the Strait of Hormuz last week after halting sales there for several weeks following attacks on its tanker fleet during heightened US-Iran tensions. News organization Reuters reported that the Saudi state oil company has additional tankers waiting to load and is offering heavy crude cargoes for near-term delivery to Asian refiners.
1: Iraq has approved a temporary 3-month mechanism starting September 1st to export crude oil through multiple international and local companies and different export outlets. According to Reuters, the move is intended to give Iraq more flexibility in selling its oil and reduce reliance on Gulf shipping routes through the Strait of Hormuz, which have been disrupted by the Iran war. Iraq, OPEC, or Organization of the Petroleum Exporting Countries, second largest producer, is also developing alternative export routes through Turkey and Syria.
2: Brent crude oil rose above $91 per

0: barrel on August 18th after U.S. President Donald Trump said there were no talks or negotiations underway or scheduled with Iran.
1: UK health officials investigate a national salmonella outbreak possibly linked to imported chicken person eggs. Authorities identified 207 salmonella enteritis cases between August 2025 and August 1st, 2026, with 38% requiring hospitalization and one death. Genetic sequencing links cases across Britain.
0: Research shows adults aged 60 and older face dangerous heat stress at global warming of just 1.5 degrees Celsius above pre-industrial levels. Their reduced ability to regulate body temperature raises risk of dehydration, heart problems, and death. Researchers warn risk will grow as populations age and temperatures rise.
1: A study of 135,725 adults in England, UK, finds nearly one in six often or always feel lonely, while more than one in five frequently lacks companionship or feels isolated. Loneliness is especially pronounced in major cities. Researchers call it a public health and community issue.
0: Tropical storm Lala hits Hawaii, U.S., on August 16th and damages or destroys more than 100 homes on Hawaii Island. Preliminary totals show 1,106 millimeters of rain fall on the community of Lapahoehoe during the storm. Power outages peak near 250,000 customers statewide. National Guard crews join recovery work.
1: Dangerous heat persists across the U.S. South, with forecasters expecting unusually hot conditions to last into late August. The affected zone stretches from the southern plains through the Mississippi Valley to the southeast. Warm nights offer little recovery, raising health risks for people without air conditioning.
0: The U.S.'s two largest reservoirs, Lake Mead and Lake Powell, both fall to record lows. Combined storage is the lowest since 1957. The reservoirs are fed by the Colorado River, which supplies water to more than 40 million people.
1: Hungary has adopted new legislation banning the use of wild animal people in circuses from January 1, 2027. The move brings Hungary closer to other European countries that have introduced national restrictions on the use of animal individuals in circuses.
0: The Indian Council of Agricultural Research, National Institute of Natural Fiber Engineering and Technology, Kolkata, or ICAR, NINFET, partners with a Bengaluru, India firm to commercialize natural fiber vegan leather, offering a sustainable alternative to animal person leather and synthetic or petroleum-based leather in fashion and footwear products.
1: U.S.-based vegan travel company Veggies Abroad has achieved 40% growth since 2025 and projects $500,000 in sales by the end of 2026. Nearly all of its sustainable vegan tours during 2026 are sold out, with destinations like Thailand.
0: Chef Tariq Riki Ryant transforms classic American comfort foods into vegan creations at his restaurant, The Cheesy Vegan in Philadelphia, U.S., such as the McRiki, American cheese, crispy tofu, sausage, and a spicy English muffin, and the Morning Breeze breakfast sandwich.
1: Egyptian entrepreneur Mark Morad, 20, develops ScribeMe, an artificial intelligence app that helps blind people understand their surroundings by describing images, objects, distances, and activities. Developed with his blind sister Karen, the app reaches thousands of users in 140 countries, supports 20 languages, and integrates with Meta smart glasses.
0: British firefighters rescue a tiny field mouse person from a wildfire in King's Sutton, Northamptonshire, England, after spotting it fleeing through flames. Crews give it water and move its family to safety. Authorities say sunlight reflecting off broken glass sparks the blaze amid a severe UK wildfire season.
1: Kimmy Smotherman dedicates her life to rescuing guinea pig people and currently has about 400 at her Massachusetts U.S. sanctuary. Her mission grows from her grandson's love of guinea pigs, but continues after a 2019 fire sadly kills him, two dog persons, and dozens of guinea pig folk. Despite grief, she keeps providing refuge to animal friends in need.
0: Wise quote of the day: all things are our relatives. What we do to everything, we do to ourselves. All is really one. Black Elk, holy man of the Oglala Lakota First Nation. In this multi-part series on Reverend Dr. Ray Catania's near-death experience, American author, ordained minister, and teacher of metaphysics, Ray shares how dying from a gas leak at age 20 was one of many unexplained experiences throughout his life, experiences he would only come to understand decades later. Ray grew up in what he calls a chaotic, unhappy home filled with drama, trauma, and violence. And by his teens, he had stopped caring whether he lived or died. At 20, after drinking, experimenting with drugs, and taking risks with his life, Ray was nearly killed by something completely unexpected. Overnight, natural gas leaking from the kitchen stove downstairs rose into the bedroom above while he slept. The next morning, when his mother turned on the stove, the gas ignited in a flash of flame that his father quickly extinguished. But by then, the gas had already left Ray barely able to move.
2: And I hear the commotion. I hear the fire trucks. I hear the police downstairs. And I hear people, you know, shouting. I hear the radios. I hear the sirens. And so I go to get up out of bed to find out what's happening in my house. And I find in this moment that I can't get out of the bed. And I can't move certain parts of my body. They just won't. My brain is telling them to move, but they're not listening. My legs, they felt like tree trunks. So what I did was I grabbed hold of the edge of the bed and I pulled myself to the best of my ability to get to the edge to try to get out of it. So I would get close to the edge and I would pass out again because the fumes were just so, the room was just filled with the fumes and it would just like make me tired and sleepy. But I knew if I fell asleep, I was going to die. There was no question I had to get out of that bed. So I continued to try to pull myself, even if it was just an inch at a time. And then finally I get to the edge of the bed and I tumbled out. I tumbled forward and I landed on my face first. That pain, when I hit the floor, never came. There was no pain. And it's because I wasn't in that body anymore. The body feels the physical pain, but I wasn't in it. I was above it. And I was in the corner of the room, looking down at what was my lifeless body. And this didn't scare me. You would think that this is a very scary thing. It's quite the opposite. It was beautiful. My energetic self is on this side in the corner. And the light that I wish I could find a better word for is on the other side and it's facing me and it's like a spotlight on my energetic self. It's not on my dead body. It's not on anything else in the room. It's only my energetic self. And this light, for lack of a better word, is love, peace, euphoria, every positive emotion you could possibly ever want. And not only is the light on me, but I'm a part of it. So the light and I are one. At the end of the light is a being, and the being says, Ray, it's okay to come into the light. And I was shocked, like, the light knows my name. I don't know who the being is. I just know that it's safe to go in. So I proceed to go into the light. And as I go in a little bit further, the euphoria increases, if that's possible. Everything is becoming more vivid. I never felt so alive than when I was dead. Everything was more real. Colors, smells, sounds, feelings, everything was just magnified and beautiful and incredible.
0: In part two, Ray returns from the light, but later the same being comes back when his life is in danger.
2: So I'm frozen. I'm under the bar. I know if I get up, somebody's going to see me, the shooter or shooters, and the same being from the end of the tunnel during my NDE comes back and says, side door, side door, side door. Three times, always in threes.
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3: Also, be sure to follow us on our socials, YouTube, Facebook, Getter, Instagram, LinkedIn, Nico Nico, Pinterest, Reddit, Substack, Telegram, Threads, TikTok, Truth Social, Tumblr, VK, and X, previously known as Twitter, in multiple languages by searching Supreme Master TV.
4: I believe that animal foods cause the vast majority of human illnesses. The studies back it up. Neil Robinson, vegan.

0: Supreme Master Ching Hai, vegan, graciously visited Rome on May 22, 1999, during her European lecture tour. Before an audience of sincere spiritual seekers from many nationalities, Master lovingly shared profound spiritual wisdom on realizing our divine nature through direct inner experience. In this inspiring discourse, Master reminds us that God is not distant from us, but our very essence, waiting to be rediscovered through initiation into and sincere practice of the Kuan Yin method of meditation.
1: The most powerful daily prayer for any time and before meditation, which is the order from God and Supreme Master Ching Hai, shares with us by His blessed grace.
2: We humbly worship, praise, thank, obey, and love God Almighty, the Most High, the Greatest, for world vegan, world peace, and our soul liberation. We thank, love, praise the only Son of God, who is the ultimate Master, for our salvation. We follow the teaching of all the saints and sages. We thank, love, and praise them who are the representatives of God for our spiritual elevation.

0: We now invite you to join us for part 6 of To Know God, We Must Be God, delivered by Supreme Master Qinghai Vegan in Rome, Italy on May 22, 1999 in English and Italian with subtitles in many languages. In this episode, Master explains that after reconnecting with God, everything becomes clear. Love of God arises within ourselves and we learn to speak the language of the soul.
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6: 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Sir, my people on this planet would of course like to know what the meaning of your name and the meaning of the name of your beautiful planet is. As to what kind of spiritual practice we are adhering to, I think you know Maitreya Buddha King as well as you're known on the earth as Jesus Christ. We have practiced the method that all the Buddhas and saints and sages from time immemorial have practiced to cultivate our wisdom and spiritual attainment.
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3: Also, be sure to follow us on our socials, YouTube, Facebook, Getter, Instagram, LinkedIn, Nico Nico, Pinterest, Reddit, Substack, Telegram, Threads, TikTok, Truth Social, Tumblr, VK, and X, previously known as Twitter, in multiple languages by searching Supreme Master TV.
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5: We humbly worship, praise, thank, obey, and love God Almighty, the Most High, the Greatest, for world vegan, world peace, and our soul liberation. We thank, love, praise the only Son of God, who is the ultimate Master, for our salvation. We follow the teaching of all the saints and sages. We thank, love, and praise them who are the representatives of God for our spiritual elevation.

0: when a friend you haven't seen for a long time visits you during your stay in Norway, you can surprise them by saying Hyggelig å se deg, which means nice to see you in Norwegian. My name is Ale. The gentle Norwegians are grateful for your thoughtful gesture of leaving a bowl of fresh water outside every day for the bird and other animal people to drink. May God always protect you and your loved ones in divine blessings. The Kingdom of Norway is situated on the western side of Scandinavia, where it shares an eastern land border with Sweden. Its extensive coastline is met by the North Sea, the Norwegian Sea, and the Barents Sea. As a country distinguished by its many snow-capped mountains, glaciers, deep coastal fjords, and offshore islands, Norway offers some of the world's most breathtaking views and fascinating landscapes. This land of the midnight sun is also home to magnificent, unforgettable northern lights, which are most visible during its long Arctic winters. The country's pristine natural beauty is contrasted by a vibrant cultural life found in its cosmopolitan cities like Oslo and Stavanger, which showcase the famous Scandinavian flair for design. Norway is also a world leader in green energy, with 98% of its power derived from renewable sources. The Norwegian people are known for their respect and tolerance of others, as well as loyalty to their country and family. Their heritage can be seen in the traditional Norwegian dress, called the bunad, with more than 200 designs that represent different regional backgrounds. The bunad is worn by men, women, and children in celebration of their beloved Norwegian heritage. We had great fun visiting serene Norway with you, amiable viewers. May your positive actions inspire others to do good deeds in heaven's beneficence. We now invite you to watch Supreme Master Ching Hai's message titled His Majesty King Pyu of the Friendship World, Part 1 of 3, on Between Master and Disciples, with subtitles in many languages, on August 8, 2026.
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Today's 8th of August 2026. I'm still in my meditating tent, and the Trinity told me, "Would you please talk to the King of Peace?" Not expecting much, I said, "Of course. Your Majesty, King of Peace, what can I do today?" So the King of Peace told me, "Please, can you talk to the King of Friendship?" My heart bloomed with joy. I said, "Of course, please, please, please arrange it now. Please arrange it now." And here comes the King of Friendship. "Greetings, Your Majesty." The King of Friendship also said, "Greetings, the King of Kings, King of Kings. Dear sir, I'm truly, truly sorry that I couldn't talk to you earlier, though my heart longed to see you and to meet you. Thank you so much for coming to our planet. Are you physically also residing in our world here?" "No, no. We are from far away, very, very far away." "How far is it, sir?" "It's 5,003,006,462 light years from here." "Oh, wow. My goodness. I think none of our planet people here can imagine how far that can be. And it must have taken you long, long time to arrive here, sir." "Oh, yes. But for us, we don't feel like there is much distance and time. We feel just like at home because we have our excellent vehicle." "You call it vehicle in your world. And so we are very comfortable." "Wow, such a wonderland, such a beautiful dream. Thank you, sir, for taking your time and coming to see us and giving blessing to all beings and the earth in this humble world of ours. May God forever keep you and your people in His loving, blessing grace. Amen, sir." "Yes, thank you for taking so much of your precious time to come here. Your population, I mean your disciples and followers, citizens, some of them in the high level of spiritual attainment, have accompanied you. Thank you also to all of you here. And how many of them are still, I mean, in total, in your planet, in your plane of spiritual glory? Could you please tell us?" "Oh, of course, of course. We are not as populated as your world here. It's about 1,420,552 individuals total in our world. They all send greetings and loving wishes to you and your people, your beings, your citizens of all kinds on your planet. Oh, thank you, thank you, thank you so much. May all your citizens be blessed forever in God's grace. Amen. We also send your people limitless best wishes. Could you please tell us, how do we have the honor to receive you here?" "We are extremely happy, of course, to welcome you. It's just our world at the moment is in a kind of turmoil. You know it. We don't want to mention it.
it will kind of not add any happiness to our meeting. How much longer can you stay in our world, sir? About 10 more days. Wow, my God. This is wonderful. Wonderful. In our humble world, we feel so blessed, so privileged, so lucky to receive you. Oh, no, no. Please don't mention it. We love to come here. Oh, I'm so sorry, sir, that you have to wait such a long time. Ah, don't worry, don't worry. Don't worry. We don't have the concept of time like in your planet. Every day is just today. And we also don't have a concept of space. So we are at the same time in our world while we are in your world. We have to kind of adjust between the two worlds so that we don't feel any distance or any time passing. Please do not worry. Even then, we also could kind of fly around your planet, and we can also take into our memory your world, so that our citizens who have not achieved this two worlds in one can also see what we see. The majority of our people can see it from our world, what your world here looks like. But some still cannot see it, so we have to make a kind of, in your language, it's called virtual introduction, so our people can also see you and also can see your world. Wow, wow, wow. I wish our people in our world could have the same capability as the people in your world like that. That would be wonderful. That would be a great miracle for them. And I feel I'm more at ease now, knowing that you didn't have to just sit somewhere

E. D. Our world is called D. Friendship. Our world in our language is called D. So our world is a D world. Friendship world. And Your Majesty's name is... my humble name is Pew. P-U. It means friend. I am a friend. Your friend. And a friend of all. In the name of God. In the grace of God. In all the creation of God. Well, thank you for telling us all this. It's a wonderful new knowledge for all of us. In the name of all the beings in this humble world, we thank you for coming again to see us, to bless our world and bringing in added joyful energy, positive power, to help us in some way to lessen some misfortune in our world. And of course you know already the reason that I could not see you right away when you first came, though I have been longing for it, is because of the ongoing conflict in our world. And I'm deeply grateful for your patience and tolerance and blessing. Thank you again, sir. Oh, don't mention, please don't mention it. In our universe and many other universes, we can often visit each other easily as if we are just going into our living room. It's just that we know that in this kind of troubled world at the moment, it's difficult to have such an opportunity, such as in these few days, your world time. Well, thank you, sir. Thank you very much.

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1: 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Nguyen Thanh Nam, vegan.

Peace is happening around our world. Peace News, number 177 of many and counting. There are many countries promoting peace and fostering amity among peoples and governments. Etc. December 2025. Hungary, Malaysia, and the Philippines accede to the Artemis Accords, joining 50-plus other signatory nations. It is a set of principles governing the peaceful civilian exploration and use of space.

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0: We sincerely thank all the reporters, journalists, photographers, camera persons, individuals, groups, companies everywhere in the world for all your involved contributions of news that inform and bring hope to the people from both human and animal kingdoms, as well as countless other beings, thus uplifting the atmosphere of our planet. May heaven bless your noble endeavors and protect you always, especially while on challenging duty.
1: Fire dispatch.
2: While crews worked to keep a small fire from growing out of control,
1: clear of the Rock Creek fire,
2: they got an unexpected helping hand, or rather an extra set of hooves. Shane Coyne is the superintendent of the Southern Colorado Interagency Wildland Team, one of several who responded to the Rock Creek fire near Cheyenne Mountain State Park in Colorado Springs. He says the goat wasn't just along for the ride. She helped lead them to the burn area.
3: She was actually trying to take us down an area that wasn't maybe quite as rocky, wasn't quite as slippery, maybe had better footing. So she was obviously a pro at her job.
2: That goat stuck around to do some mitigation by munching on brush while firefighters went about their work. That goat, it turns out, is a family pet and lives nearby. The cell phone video of her on the line has not only turned Goldie into an unlikely wildfire star, it's giving Coloradans during a challenging fire season a reason to smile.
4: Ever wonder how beautiful our planet is? With exotic birds, diverse flora and fauna, immense oceans, vast rivers, endless skies, and generous earth, all of which house, nourish, and protect every being under their loving care without asking for any reward. Fortunate and blessed are we indeed to live on this wondrous planet and enjoy all the precious gifts this world has to offer. May the divine be loved and thanked forever. May we always remember to appreciate and care for our Earth home.
5: Medical statistics reveal that meat eaters have twice the risk of cancer compared to non-meat eaters. 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

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I'm Andriy, in ever hopeful Kyiv. 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Across our nation, heartfelt folk songs and spirited dances like the Hopak continue to unite us. High in the Carpathian Mountains, the magnificent Red Deer people roam free in summer on fresh grasses, guided by experienced grandmothers across the high meadows. Our freedom-loving Ukrainians or Uranians, like you, cherish the gentle presence and quiet majesty of these wondrous beings. 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

As the morning light gilds the homeland of the custom-respecting Hopi First Nation of northeastern Arizona, USA, your grandmother offers you a vegan somibiki, a sweet steamed blue corn dumpling. 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
1: In today's news, Israeli doctors save children's lives in Rwanda. Australian scientists urge governments to prioritize trees in cities. Taiwanese or Formosan researchers use artificial intelligence to upgrade colonoscopy procedures. Outdoor workers in Spain receive temperature monitoring bracelets to combat heat stroke. Brave boy rescues drowning man from apartment complex swimming pool in United States. India's top vitamin D3 manufacturer gains regulatory approval to produce vegan D3. And South African Animal People Shelter rescues 6 vulnerable dogfolk in distress. All this and more on Supreme Master Television, your constructive global network.
2: Oh, welcome, welcome, Your Majesty, King Lei. I'm sorry I could not have been with you earlier due to so much other work that came to me. Your Majesty, I had a black palm boy person called Anakan. Did he happen to come from your land? Now, could you please tell us something about your land? And how did you get here? In what kind of vehicle, etc.? And the purpose of your visit? Our plane of existence is a complete spiritual plane. We are completely love living. Yes, you mentioned about Tim Kutu's new realm. In that realm, we create anything we want. We don't even have to create. We just think about what we like and it will appear to us. Is this the same in your spiritual Buddha's land, sir?
3: Please continue watching to find out more about the meaning of His Majesty King Louis' name, how His Majesty presented his gift to Master, why Anakan came to live with Master, etc. Our most inspiring Supreme Master Qinghai, vegan, graciously set aside time to record a message on Monday, August 10th, 2026. For all concerning her engaging talk with His Majesty King Louis of Khan, His Majesty kindly explained why he and his entourage came to Earth and described the nature of his beautiful Buddha land.
2: Today, still the 10th of August 2026, I have many things, much information received and taken care of accordingly. But now the King of Peace has been able to arrange my meeting with the King of Khan, K-A-N. That's the name of his Buddha's land. The name of His Majesty, the Buddha King, is Lei, L-U-Y. Oh, welcome, welcome, Your Majesty, King Lei. I'm sorry I could not have been with you earlier due to so much other work that came to me. The information that I do not always ask for, that just came to me because it's due time. And all the heavenly beings have been gathering them for me all this time. So the information divine office has to transmit it to me. My day is full of work. Please forgive us for being so late to come to see you. How are you doing on our planet? We are all right, that's what the King said. We are all right. We have been welcomed before meeting you also. All have been taken care of as well, and we are very pleased. Please do not worry. Oh, I'm glad to hear, sir. And the people, my people, and the people on this planet, all beings on this planet, would be happy to know what the meaning of your name is. because most of the Buddha kings have been bestowed a different kind of name according to their vows, their merits, and their highly enlightened spiritual soul. So His Majesty answered me that the name Li means fearless, and the name Khan, which is the name of his spiritual plane, means peaceful. Wow, how nice. Just to hear the names, we know that your spiritual Buddha's land is wonderful. It's all we need, fearlessness and peacefulness. Our people really love to have those qualities for their life here on Earth. Thank you for enlightening the people of this world. Oh, by the way, Your Majesty, I had a black palm boy person called Anakan. Did he happen to come from your land? Your Majesty say, no. He came from another land, another planet. The planet he came from, the name is Sti, S-T-E. That is the planet, peace-wanting. That's the name of that planet. Okay, sir, thank you so much. Would you also like to enlighten us about this planet and your planet? Okay, yes, of course. You can say it. I named that bird person Anna Khan. That means peaceful warrior. Wow. And he left me some years ago. He was a beautiful being, so peaceful and so nice. I miss him too whenever I think of him. But that is just a physical part of our relationship. I have lifted him up already to my own kingdom, to my own spiritual new land, new realm. They call it Timkotu New Realm. And he's happy there. But, you know, as I'm still in the physical form, I keep all the emotions of the physical life. So I still miss him sometimes. Especially because I didn't have enough time to be with him while he was still alive. So that just makes me feel that something is lacking and that I should have taken care of him much better. But I also had many bird people, and I did take care of them as much as I could because I loved them so much. But we wonder why the name is peace-wanting. Could it be because that planet did not have complete peace, sir? Oh, yes, exactly. Your Majesty, Kings of Kings of Kings of Kings. Because that planet is a mixture of different kinds of beings. Some are very peaceful and love peace, and a small portion of the population are infected by the nearby neighbors and often stir up unpeaceful problems. Oh, wow, that's a pity. But hopefully they will solve all these issues between themselves and the neighbor country, the neighbor land, our neighbor planet. Soon? Oh, yes, they will. Oh, we wish them peace, sir. Well, Majesty King Louis said, the reason Anna Khan came into your life as a bird person is because it's easier to contact you personally and live with you personally this way, as not many disciples or anyone else could live with you in the same household or vicinity, same compound. And the reason he came was because he wanted to ask you to help his planet to have peace, more peace. Oh, yeah, yes. Yes, I remember that. I did help. And so very soon, after they already have total peace, with total vegan lifestyle, we thank God's grace for that. Amen. Sire, the Most High, the utmost powerful, utmost merciful, utmost loving, utmost forgiving, and utmost enlightening for all beings. Now, could you please tell us something about your land? And how did you get here? In what kind of vehicle? Etc. And the purpose of your visit? Of course, Maitreya Buddha King. Our plane of existence is a complete spiritual plane. And we don't even have the world of animal meat like what you have here on this planet. We are completely love living, like you are vegan living. We are love living. We live from love, we live from the grace of God, and we are creative in our own way just for the sake of entertainment. We do not need anything really, as our plane is very peaceful. So all the inhabitants live happily. They don't need to eat, they don't need to drink. They just enjoy their own spiritual blessing and the grace from God. We are thriving all the time, and we are so happy. All of us are happy. And the vehicle that we came here in, actually, you can't see it with the naked eye. It is absolutely kind of transparent, but nothing can kind of destroy it by like bumping into it or making any trouble, not even from an outside scratch or anything like that. We use our own spiritual power to drive the vehicle, and it's very fast, but if you sit in it, you don't feel any movement. It's just as if you sit in your living room in your own earthly house. Wow, that is nice. That is really good. If we here can have it, I would use it any time, because my physical body is kind of fragile, dainty. And often when I travel, it feels disturbed, because the car moves and sometimes stops and starts again, kind of disturbs my samadhi even while I'm sitting in the car and meditating. And also around us, you know, when I travel, for example, there are so many cars around, the different energy is moving all the time. And even on the airplane is not always having this smooth kind of flying. Sometimes it shocks me out of my samadhi or quietness. And it's kind of troublesome after I land. I need to rest, but sometimes I cannot rest. I must go immediately to work. Either visit the tribal center, meditate with them, talk to them, or any other things, you know, mundane stuff. I wish we could have the vehicle like what you have. Maybe one day, sir. Oh, yes. The king said, oh, yes. In your Timbuktu spiritual new rim, you have even better equipment, better technology than this. But then you have to be used to the course, invention, and technology of this planet. I'm sure you feel very uncomfortable sometimes. Oh, yes, sir, of course, of course. But what to do? What to do? We all just have to go. I'm glad you brought your own mini kingdom with you, so you feel at home in our plane. Yes, you mentioned about Timbuktu's new realm. In that realm, we create anything we want. We don't even have to create. We just think about what we like, and it will appear to us. Is this the same in your Buddha's land, sir? Oh yeah, yeah, similar. We created all kinds of scenery, flowers, meadows, anything that we like. It's all sparkling with happiness, blissfulness, and bright light. We all enjoy what we create or what we wish to have. It's very easy life. And if we would like to have new scenery in the same spot, we can just think about it and then the scenery disappears and we can have new scenery or new things or even a new technical vehicle if we like to, so that we can go visit other planets or another area in our own plane. Wow, that is nice. I miss all that, sir. I miss all that, sir. Yes, I miss all that, because this kind of creative power is not magic. We are in complete control, and only for the positive purpose and only for pleasure. We would never even think of anything negative in our land. Is that the same in your plane, sir? Oh, yes. In all the Buddha's lands, it's all similar like that. Wow, I'm so happy. Happy for your citizens. Would you plan to stay a little longer on our humble earth, sir? The king said, oh, not really, because we also have to go to other planets to help out as much as we can in some other troublesome world. Oh, yes, yes, of course, sir, of course, sir. We thank you for that. We thank you for that. May God bless you and your spiritual disciples, people. Much, much, always blessing and happiness and improving power and talents and spiritual power to help others as well, all the time. May God bless you also. Bless all of you. Amen. Thank you. Our Mapa, God, utmost powerful. The king said, yes, we came here to congratulate you for your assignment, the most powerful assignment in the whole universe and since the history of mankind. We are all very obeisant to you and love you and assist you in any way we can to help this world. Oh, sir, thank you. Please don't be so humble. There's no need to pay obeisance to me. I'm just another, worker in this world according to God's will and grace. We are very, very happy to receive you, full of blessings from you and full of love from you. And your love is more than enough for me. And this world needs your love. So please give as much as you can so that being on this planet will be more uplifted, ready to receive more of God's grace and ready to go home, ready to be liberated from all suffering forever. So be it. In the name of God, utmost powerful. Amen. Thank you, my Lord. Thank you, Sire. Oh, we came with a humble gift for you, the Maitreya Buddha, sir. Wow. Wow, my God. Only for me. Can it be also for my people and the people in this world? No, sir. No, Your Majesty, sorry. It's only for you. The Maitreya Buddha, the Christ of this period of our time. None of them are able to receive it. It's too powerful. All right, sir, I'm humbly thanking you. And I hope I can use it well for the sake of whoever needs it. Not even on this planet, but anywhere else, even in hell as well. The king said, so be it, so be it. You and your generous heart always touch us and all beings. So I said, it's all God's will, sir. It's all God's will and God's grace. I'm immensely, humbly thanking our Lord.
4: Something came up in between and Master had to take care of it. Thus, the conversation between the two kings stopped for a while.
2: Sir, forgive me. I need some moments in order to take care of some very private, important work. Not private for myself, I mean my team members. Some issues. I will be back in 1 minute, sir. Sorry, Your Majesty, King Louis. It took longer than 1 minute. Forgive me. Sir, is there anything more you want to enlighten us with? The king say, oh, it's all right. There's not much really that I can enlighten you with. You know everything already. And you have been bestowed extra capability, all kinds of superior qualities in order to know more than just you normally should know already. Just that by our conversation, we just talk about things, but it doesn't mean that I can teach you anything. You are the king of kings, or kings of kings. You are all-knowing, all-seeing, all-hearing, all-perceiving. It's just that you graciously ask any question to us or to anyone. It's just so that your people will know more about it. You always humble yourself like this. But we understand, and we always comply with whatever you ask. Thank you, sir. Thank you, sir. Oh, thank you, sir. I never thought of myself with anything, as you said. The King Wei said, now we would like to give you the gift. It's confidential. And also we will try to also share some blessings with all of your people and the people in the world. Oh, thousand thanks. Thousand thanks, Your Majesty, thousand thanks. So the king transmitted to me the gift in person and in quietness, in secret. I may not be able to disclose it to you. Even if I say anything, you would not understand and not be able to use it. So we keep it the way King Louis would want it to be. And it asks His Majesty King Louis how long it takes for this gift to be transmitted to me. He said, no time needed. It's done. Wow. Wow. You are so powerful, sir. Thank you so much, Your Majesty King Louis. This is so generous, so kind, so lovely. Thank you, thank you. I will use the gift righteously, correctly, the way you would have wanted. Thank you forever, sir. Thank you, thank you. And now we would like to bid you so long. Until next time, perhaps, whenever. If you need us for anything, please call my name, and I'll be there helping you whenever needed. Oh, sir, thousand thanks again. You're so kind, so kind. May God forever bless you more than what you ever give out to anyone in your planet as well as elsewhere. May you forever be so strong and more powerful. May all your people be blessed abundantly in God's grace. Amen. We thank you, our Mapa, our only parents. Thank you, sir. And as long as you stay on our planet for some more days, please enjoy only the best of our world. Amen. We do hope to see you again. If not in this lifetime, then the next. If not on this planet, then another one, sir. We are forever friends. I wish that all the Buddhas would always accept me as a friend. And they do that, and I know that, and I'm forever grateful. May you always be well, sir. May your people always be well, too. Amen. That was the conversation with His Majesty Buddha King Louis after I had done the other inside meetings with the Almighty Trinity and the Peace King. Then I had to do the conversation meeting with His Majesty King Louis, whose spiritual plane is billions and billions and billions of light years away from us. I could have asked for the number, but I think you can guess already. It's immensely far from us, okay? I just didn't want to keep recording the numbers again, so, you know. many billions of light years far away from us. And we are so thankful that he visited our planet with a lot of blessings. And I'm personally grateful for the private gift that he granted to my life. But anyway, I can use it for the noble cause, so it's all right, private or not. It's all right, whether or not it's a private gift or not. It's all for the benefit of all anyway, okay? Right. So long for now. I'm so glad to have been able to talk with King Lei after we have been delayed for a long time, for many, many days, you know already. I'm so glad. I didn't expect that I could talk to two kings in 2 days. Yes. God must have bestowed a lot of blessings and grace to enable our meeting to come early, and it all went very smoothly. We thank you, Sire. Our Lord, our utmost powerful only parent. Thank you, Sire. Wishing you wellness, happiness, and proudness of your children. Dearest, beloved Supreme Master television workers, I am grateful to you all the time and love you all the time. I'm sending you this conversation between His Majesty King Buddha Lei and myself. You don't have to rush it because you have other flight news to take care of. Just recently, I gave you a lot more work because I let you know all the things that I'm doing, or most of the things I'm doing, except some things that I'm not allowed to disclose. So you have no pressure. You just receive it and store it and work on it when you have time, because this is good to send it to you. Otherwise, I might forget to send it or lose it, just like the conversation with King Pusa. Okay? Yes. All right, I thank you. And wishing all of you more enlightenment, more energy, more blessing, more grace from the utmost parents, God Almighty, so that we together can serve His mission on earth. Thank you all, and we thank God Almighty for everything we have. Amen.
3: 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He is most gracious to go to troublesome worlds like ours to magnanimously help beings. Our deepest gratitude to His Majesty for presenting Master with a precious gift and blessing our world. 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Also, for your reference, please check out the previous related messages, such as His Majesty King Pu of the Friendship World, King Lo's Meeting with Supreme Master Qinghai, Vegan, Ma Pa's Question to Master, Master's Inner Peace Talks, Emotional Song of a Bird Person, etc. To view these and more related Between Master and Disciples messages, all free for download, please visit suprememastertv.com 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
5: Israeli doctors' medical mission saves Rwandan children's lives. A team of Israeli physicians have returned from Rwanda after performing life-saving cardiac procedures on 21 children with severe congenital heart defects. Led by the non-profit organization Save a Child's Heart, or SACH, the operations were performed at King Faisal Hospital in Kigali. SACH also conducts training programs in Israel for medical personnel from developing countries and has thus far trained more than 170 medical professionals. Rwanda has only a handful of pediatric specialists to serve a population of 5 million children, so many more doctors need to be trained. Our appreciation, Save a Child's Heart, for your dedication to treating the children of Rwanda. In Nurturing Celestial Light, May all children find complete healing and lasting protection as this miraculous work continues.
1: Australian researchers encourage governments to prioritize urban tree protection. A new research paper urges governments around the world to treat trees in cities as essential infrastructure due to the many benefits they provide to residents and the environment. The researchers note that policies to improve and protect urban forests remain limited, despite widespread recognition of their importance. Large trees are often removed by developers, even at the risk of fines, and wealthier neighborhoods are usually much leafier than poorer ones. The paper highlights four priorities for policymakers: increasing long-term care and investment in urban forests, expanding fair access to green spaces, incorporating urban forests into biodiversity and climate policies, and using research-based management to support their long-term health. Thank you, Australian researchers, for your report. In the divine governance, may we work together to safeguard Mother Nature, enabling her to flourish and support healthy, vibrant communities.
5: Vegan side effect might feel like you are under a loving spell.
1: Up next, Taiwanese or Formosan scientists use artificial intelligence to upgrade colonoscopy procedures. 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

Hi, kind viewers. It's Sandra, a vegan pal from the Frisian Horse Kingdom. Great adventures begin with a little creativity and care. Here is a tip for repelling mosquitoes and other insects naturally without harming them. Several essential oils can help, each with its own benefits. Citronella provides short-term protection in sprays or lotions, while candles and diffusers can reduce mosquito activity outdoors. A few drops of clove oil in a neutral carrier oil is one of the most potent natural repellents, providing protection for up to 3 hours when applied to exposed skin or clothing. A few drops in an outdoor oil burner can also help. Oil of lemon eucalyptus can provide 4 to 6 hours of protection, depending on concentration. Lavender bush contains natural insect-repelling compounds. Planted around the patios for ongoing deterrence, or crushed flowers and rub them on pulse points for short-term protection. Peppermint can be used in properly diluted sprays, commercial repellents or diffusers, and on outdoor cushions and camping equipment. For a simple outdoor spray, dilute a few drops of citronella, lavender or peppermint essential oil in water with a suitable emulsifier such as a small amount of mild liquid soap and spray around outdoor seating areas. A little goes a long way, and combining methods can provide added protection. Please note that with all essential oil mixtures, do not spray them directly on your face and wash your hands after application to avoid getting any in your eyes. Thank you for watching and love you for being veg and going green to save the planet for all humans and us all co-inhabitants alike. Now, the weather from around the world.

0: the most powerful daily prayer for any time and before meditation, which is the order from God, and Supreme Master Ching Hai shares with us by His blessed grace.
1: We humbly worship, praise, thank, obey, and love God Almighty, the Most High, the Greatest, for world vegan, world peace, and our soul liberation. We thank, love, praise the only Son of God, who is the ultimate Master, for our salvation. We follow the teaching of all the saints and sages. We thank, love, and praise them who are the representatives of God for our spiritual elevation.

0: Artificial intelligence or AI enhances detection of precancerous colon polyps in Taiwan or Formosa. Researchers at National Taiwan University Hospital have shown that AI significantly improves adenoma detection during colonoscopies. In a clinical trial conducted from 2022 to 2024, more than 1,300 patients were randomly assigned to either AI-assisted or standard colonoscopies. Acting as a real-time second pair of eyes, the AI flagged suspected polyps for closer inspection. AI-assisted procedures improved the overall adenoma detection rate to 58.5%, up from 53.3% in standard colonoscopies. Notably, the technology also narrowed the experience gap, lifting detection rates among junior doctors from 47.9% to 58.0%. Published in the journal JAMA Network Open, the findings suggest that AI could strengthen colorectal cancer screening by enabling earlier detection. Our gratitude to Taiwanese or Formosan researchers and all involved physicians for developing advanced tools for early colon cancer detection. May your innovation contribute to many people's health in heaven's wisdom.
1: Outdoor employees receive heat monitoring bracelets amidst heat waves in Spain. The city of Barcelona, Spain, recently issued about 1,400 temperature tracking bracelets to protect workers such as lighting technicians, street cleaners, park employees, and waste management teams who brave extreme outdoor conditions. Spain has been experiencing intense heat, which scientists link to climate change. This past June was the country's second hottest June on record, with more than 1,000 heat-related deaths. The smart bracelets provide early warnings through vibration and sound when the wearer's body temperature is too high. This gives the person a cue to stop working and cool down. Our accolades, Barcelona, for safeguarding your outdoor staff against extreme heat. In the Most High's mercy, may outdoor workers remain safe, healthy, and protected as they carry out their duties during periods of extreme heat.
0: Heroic boy posts drowning man to safety in United States. In early July 2026, 11-year-old Avery Woolery of Lexington, Kentucky, USA, courageously dove into an apartment building's swimming pool when he saw a man in distress underwater. The youngster managed to pull the man to safety, and a nearby adult began performing cardiopulmonary resuscitation while another called for emergency services. The man was taken to the hospital and reported to be in serious condition. Regarding the incident, Avery's father, Sean Woolery, said that someone thanked him for having taught his son how to swim. Despite being hailed a hero, Avery credited his parents, saying, "I like to shout out my parents for having me raised right and teaching me to always be kind to people." Bravo, Avery Woolery, for having the strength of mind and body to save a drowning adult. May the rescued man make a

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1: He's news number 178 of many and counting.
0: There are many countries promoting peace and fostering amity among peoples and governments, etc.
1: December 2025. Kyrgyzstan President His Excellency Sadur Japarov signs a decree authorizing the opening of the country's first ever embassy in Egypt. The order states the establishment of the embassy is aimed at strengthening political, economic, investment, scientific, educational and cultural ties between Kyrgyzstan and Egypt

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1: Welcome back to Noteworthy News, giving news for a charitable world. India approves vegan vitamin D3 for food products and health supplements. Fermenta Biotech Limited, one of India's largest manufacturers of vitamin D3, has received approval from the Food Safety and Standards Authority of India, or FSSAI, for its vegan vitamin D3. The product, named Vita D Green, can now be used in food products and health supplements throughout India. The approval confirms that plant-derived vitamin D3 complies with Indian food safety regulations and eliminates the need to use lanolin from sheep people's wool, simplifying vegan product certification. As one of the world's top three producers of vitamin D3, Fermenta Biotech Limited has strengthened its position by becoming one of the few domestic suppliers with a verified vegan D3 supply chain. The approval also underscores the company's move into higher-margin vegan ingredients and bio-based approaches, reflecting growing industry interest in vegan alternatives. Congratulations, Fermenta Biotech Limited, on securing FSSAI approval for Vita D Green. May vegan vitamin D3 become more widely available, helping more people support their health and wellness in God's enduring grace.
2: South African Animal People Shelter rescues dog folk in distress. In July 2026, an anonymous foreigner sought safety at Rietgat Police Station in Shoshanguve, South Africa, fearing people might harm his pet companions. The police then called the Shoshanguve Animal Shelter and Edu Center, whose staff came to the station and found the man disoriented, the dog father with a leg injury, and the distressed dog mother nursing her four puppies. After a brief conversation, the staff convinced the man to give up his right to the furry family into their care and reassured him that they would receive the veterinary treatment needed to recover. Afterward, the shelter appealed to the public on social media for dog people food, blankets, and financial support. Our heartfelt thanks, Rietgat Police Station in Shoshanguve, Shoshanguve Animal Shelter and Edu Center, and all involved for saving precious lives. May the furry family find a happy home and live safely in the Supreme Divinity's blessings.
1: We can already feel some joy vibrations in the air as the joke of the day, entitled First to Wait, is rapidly approaching. Let's check it out.
3: At the airport, members of boarding group 1 rushed toward the gate.
4: Dad, why are they in such a hurry?
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0: extra to board first.
1: What do they get?
0: They get on the plane before everyone else.
1: So they paid extra to sit there and wait for us?
2: And now we have a Heartline from a disciple in South Africa.
3: Dearest beloved, United Three, utmost powerful Trinity, Temkotu Mapa, thank you so much for sharing all your wonderful news about peace, the kings visiting you, and the incredible news of peace is here. 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Please, we cannot live on this planet without you. I don't mean to sound negative, but honestly, Temkotu, we need you. Your love, grace, compassion, and massive sacrifices of centuries upon centuries for this planet, galaxy, universes, and all other creations in all existence here in the Shadow World and the original universe and beyond are what is keeping us alive. My heart breaks hearing of your body suffering for us. Please, the United Three, utmost powerful, take care of yourself, your heart, your body, and your merits. We are eternally grateful and so unworthy of your sacrifice. I love you so much. My words and my heart, not to even mention how ashamed I feel for failing to be a better, useful disciple for you, cannot even begin to express my gratitude. May you be blessed, and may your physical body, your mind, and your heart be blessed gazillions fold, gazillions fold. I love to hear all these wonders of the universe you share with us. The United Three, utmost powerful Trinity, Temkotu and Mapa, I pray you are always protected when sharing with us. A big thank you to all the kings to who love and support you. Love you so much. Your disciple from South Africa. P.S. Beautiful Isabella, vegan catch-out, sends her love too. We wish you a speedy recovery. Love you.
2: 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In just a couple of days, it will be completely normal. Not to worry, it's not the worst case. Just told you the incident to let you know that God really takes care of His children. Thank you for your comforting and caring words. Practice Kuan Yin meditation sincerely and leave the rest in the hands of the divine. Everything that is arranged for us serves a purpose in the greater plan. May you and the welcoming South African people be bestowed with wisdom, happiness, and enlightenment. God loves you eternally.
4: Vegan, because we respect the animal people protection law we made.
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0: We sincerely thank all the reporters, journalists, photographers, camera persons, individuals, groups, companies everywhere in the world for all your involved contributions of news that inform and bring hope to the people from both human and animal kingdoms, as well as countless other beings, thus uplifting the atmosphere of our planet. May heaven bless your noble endeavors and protect you always, especially while on challenging duty.
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2: U.S. President Donald Trump announced on August 18th that he would delay 50% tariffs on about $20 billion U.S. dollars worth of Canadian imports for 3 days after the U.S. and Canada reached a last-minute preliminary trade agreement. Canadian Prime Minister Mark Carney said substantial progress had been made, but important work remained, while negotiations continue to finalize the deal.
1: President Trump said on August 18th that no talks with Iran are underway or scheduled and insisted the Strait of Hormuz is open, while Iran says the waterway remains effectively closed until the U.S. meets its conditions. Ship traffic through the strait remained sharply reduced, with Kepler reporting 95 confirmed crossings last week, 19.5% fewer than the week before, and only 3 vessels crossing on August 16th. Iran and Oman are meanwhile discussing a plan to manage shipping through the strait, while the U.S. has objected to parts of the proposed arrangement, including joint Iranian-Omani management and voluntary fees for vessels.
2: The UAE, or United Arab Emirates, suspended all trade, commercial exchanges, and financial transactions with Iran on August 18th until further notice, after saying it detected 2 ballistic missiles launched from Iran toward the country. UAE officials said both missiles fell into the sea and caused no casualties or damage, while Iran denied launching them. The UAE said the suspension was imposed in response to escalating regional tensions, but emphasized that it remains committed to diplomacy.
1: The UK Maritime Trade Operation, or UKMTO, said on August 18th that a vessel in the Strait of Hormuz was struck by an unknown projectile, damaging its starboard side and killing 1 crew member. Earlier the same day, UKMTO reported a separate vessel near the Omani coast had also been struck while transiting the strait, killing another crew member. Authorities are investigating both incidents.
3: How do you know he hasn't responded?
4: Has he?
3: Yeah, he has.
2: U.S. President Donald Trump said North Korean leader Kim Jong-un has responded to Mr. Trump's recent outreach and described their exchange as very positive.
1: Singapore and China signed an agreement on August 17th to cooperate on the peaceful use of nuclear technology as Singapore builds expertise to assess whether nuclear energy could eventually be deployed in the country.
2: Grassroots organization Ad Free Cities is campaigning for UK local councils to ban advertisements on council-owned land for animal people meat, dairy, and products linked to animal people factories. The group says such advertising can hide how intensively farmed animal people meat and dairy are produced and argues that restrictions would help reduce promotion of food based on cruel treatment of animal folk. Similar restrictions have already been introduced in several Dutch cities, including Amsterdam.
1: Andre Klepach has been removed as chief economist of Russia's State Development Bank, VEB, after publicly warning about the growing economic costs of the war in Ukraine, or Ukraine. Mr. Klepach said Russia was falling behind technologically and economically, warned that the country could not win a prolonged war of attrition, and said mounting costs could eventually contribute to a social crisis. He also said Ukrainian or Iranian strikes on Russian energy and logistics infrastructure were testing the country's resilience to sanctions and criticized what he described as deteriorating government decision-making.
2: Russian banks closed 1,370 branches between January and August 2026, the largest reduction in the country's physical banking network in 7 years, according to Russian central bank data analyzed by the Russian newspaper Izvestia.
1: Russians withdrew nearly 286.4 billion rubles, or about 3.4 billion U.S. dollars, from banks in the first 2 weeks of August, amid fears that the government could seize or nationalize deposits to help finance the war in Ukraine or Ukraine, according to the Washington Post.
2: Saudi Aramco resumed loading crude oil from inside the Strait of Hormuz last week after halting sales there for several weeks following attacks on its tanker fleet during heightened U.S.-Iran tensions. News organization Reuters reported that the Saudi state oil company has additional tankers waiting to load and is offering heavy crude cargoes for near-term delivery to Asian refiners.
1: Iraq has approved a temporary 3-month mechanism starting September 1st to export crude oil through multiple international and local companies and different export outlets. According to Reuters, the move is intended to give Iraq more flexibility in selling its oil and reduce reliance on Gulf shipping routes through the Strait of Hormuz, which have been disrupted by the Iran war. Iraq, OPEC, or Organization of the Petroleum Exporting Countries, second largest producer, is also developing alternative export routes through Turkey and Syria.
2: Brent crude oil rose above $91 per barrel on August 18th after U.S. President Donald Trump said there were no talks or negotiations underway or scheduled with Iran.
1: UK health officials investigate a national salmonella outbreak possibly linked to imported chicken person eggs. Authorities identified 207 salmonella enteritis cases between August 2025 and August 1, 2026, with 38% requiring hospitalization and one death. Genetic sequencing links cases across Britain.
2: Research shows adults age 60 and older face dangerous heat stress at global warming of just 1.5 degrees Celsius above pre-industrial levels. Their reduced ability to regulate body temperature raises risk of dehydration, heart problems, and death. Researchers warn risk will grow as populations age and temperatures rise.
1: A study of 135,725 adults in England, UK finds nearly 1 in 6 often or always feel lonely, while more than 1 in 5 frequently lacks companionship or feels isolated. Loneliness is especially pronounced in major cities. Researchers call it a public health and community issue.
2: Tropical storm Lala hits Hawaii, U.S., on August 16th and damages or destroys more than 100 homes on Hawaii Island. Preliminary totals show 1,106 millimeters of rain fall on the community of Lapahoehoe during the storm. Power outages peak near 250,000 customers statewide. National Guard crews join recovery work.
1: Dangerous heat persists across the U.S. South, with forecasters expecting unusually hot conditions to last into late August. The affected zone stretches from the southern plains through the Mississippi Valley to the southeast. Warm nights offer little recovery, raising health risks for people without air conditioning.
2: The U.S.'s two largest reservoirs, Lake Mead and Lake Powell, both fall to record lows. Combined storage is the lowest since 1957. The reservoirs are fed by the Colorado River, which supplies water to more than 40 million people.
1: Hungary has adopted new legislation banning the use of wild animal people in circuses from January 1, 2027. The move brings Hungary closer to other European countries that have introduced national restrictions on the use of animal individuals in circuses.
2: The Indian Council of Agricultural Research, National Institute of Natural Fiber Engineering and Technology, Kolkata, or ICAR, NINFET, partners with a Bengaluru, India firm to commercialize natural fiber vegan leather, offering a sustainable alternative to animal person leather and synthetic or petroleum-based leather in fashion and footwear products.
1: U.S.-based vegan travel company Veggies Abroad has achieved 40% growth since 2025 and projects $500,000 in sales by the end of 2026. Nearly all of its sustainable vegan tours during 2026 are sold out, with destinations like Thailand.
2: Chef Tariq Riki Ryant transforms classic American comfort foods into vegan creations at his restaurant, The Cheesy Vegan, in Philadelphia, U.S., such as the McRiki, American cheese, crispy tofu sausage, and a spicy English muffin, and the Morning Breeze breakfast sandwich.
1: Egyptian entrepreneur Mark Morad, 20, develops ScribeMe, an artificial intelligence app that helps blind people understand their surroundings by describing images, objects, distances, and activities. Developed with his blind sister Karen, the app reaches thousands of users in 140 countries, supports 20 languages, and integrates with Meta smart glasses.
2: British firefighters rescue a tiny field mouse person from a wildfire in King's Sutton, Northamptonshire, England, after spotting it fleeing through flames. Crews give it water and move its family to safety. Authorities say sunlight reflecting off broken glass sparks the blaze amid a severe UK wildfire season.
1: Kimmy Smotherman dedicates her life to rescuing guinea pig people and currently has about 400 at her Massachusetts U.S. sanctuary. Her mission grows from her grandson's love of guinea pigs, but continues after a 2019 fire sadly kills him, two dog persons, and dozens of guinea pig folk. Despite grief, she keeps providing refuge to animal friends in need.
2: Wise quote of the day: all things are our relatives. What we do to everything, we do to ourselves. All is really one. Black Elk, holy man of the Oglala Lakota First Nation. In this multi-part series on Reverend Dr. Ray Catania's near-death experience, American author, ordained minister, and teacher of metaphysics, Ray shares how dying from a gas leak at age 20 was one of many unexplained experiences throughout his life, experiences he would only come to understand decades later. Ray grew up in what he calls a chaotic, unhappy home filled with drama, trauma, and violence. And by his teens, he had stopped caring whether he lived or died. At 20, after drinking, experimenting with drugs, and taking risks with his life, Ray was nearly killed by something completely unexpected. Overnight natural gas leaking from the kitchen stove downstairs rose into the bedroom above while he slept. The next morning, when his mother turned on the stove, the gas ignited in a flash of flame that his father quickly extinguished. But by then, the gas had already left Ray barely able to move.
3: And I hear the commotion. I hear the fire trucks. I hear the police downstairs. And I hear people, you know, shouting. I hear the radios. I hear the sirens. And so I go to get up out of bed to find out what's happening in my house. And I find in this moment that I can't get out of the bed. And I can't move certain parts of my body. They just won't. My brain is telling them to move, but they're not listening. My legs, they felt like tree trunks. So what I did was I grabbed hold of the edge of the bed and I pulled myself to the best of my ability to get to the edge to try to get out of it. So I would get close to the edge and I would pass out again because the fumes were just so, the room was just filled with the fumes and it would just like make me tired and sleepy. But I knew if I fell asleep, I was going to die. There was no question I had to get out of that bed. So I continued to try to pull myself, even if it was just an inch at a time. And then finally I get to the edge of the bed and I tumbled out. I tumbled forward and I landed on my face first. That pain, when I hit the floor, never came. There was no pain. And it's because I wasn't in that body anymore. The body feels the physical pain, but I wasn't in it. I was above it. And I was in the corner of the room, looking down at what was my lifeless body. And this didn't scare me. You would think that this is a very scary thing. It's quite the opposite. It was beautiful. My energetic self is on this side in the corner. And the light that I wish I could find a better word for is on the other side and it's facing me and it's like a spotlight on my energetic self. It's not on my dead body. It's not on anything else in the room. It's only my energetic self. And this light, for lack of a better word, is love, peace, euphoria, every positive emotion you could possibly ever want. And not only is the light on me, but I'm a part of it. So the light and I are one. At the end of the light is a being, and the being says, Ray, it's okay to come into the light. And I was shocked, like, the light knows my name. I don't know who the being is. I just know that it's safe to go in. So I proceed to go into the light. And as I go in a little bit further, the euphoria increases, if that's possible. Everything is becoming more vivid. I never felt so alive than when I was dead. Everything was more real. Colors, smells, sounds, feelings, everything was just magnified and beautiful and incredible.
2: In part two, Ray returns from the light, but later the same being comes back when his life is in danger.
3: So I'm frozen. I'm under the bar. I know if I get up, somebody's going to see me, the shooter or shooters, and the same being from the end of the tunnel during my NDE comes back and says, side door, three times, always in threes.
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2: Also, be sure to follow us on our socials, YouTube, Facebook, Getter, Instagram, LinkedIn, Nigo Nigo, Pinterest, Reddit, Substack, Telegram, Threads, TikTok, Truth Social, Tumblr, VK, and X, previously known as Twitter, in multiple languages by searching Supreme Master TV.
3: For about a week, it swims round and round, flapping its fins along the sand until it has carved a nearly perfect circle, almost 2 meters wide, about as big as a small trampoline. 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
4: Vegan, thanks for being wise.

make a kind gesture in the picturesque autonomous province of Vaj Medina, you might hear someone say, Hvala lepo, meaning, thank you very much, in Serbian, one of the region's official languages. My name is Miroslav. Daily life in this province reflects a lively blend of cultures and traditions, creating a bright, welcoming atmosphere. The thoughtful people of Vaj Medina cherish gratitude, friendship, and the joy of peaceful togetherness. May God's blessing bring peace and strength to you on your life's journey.

0: 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People are proud of what they build. But here's a fun secret. Many smart building ideas first appear in nature. Nature's builders create clever structures, and their work teaches people wonderful design lessons. Today, let's explore how they build and how humans are learning from them. Come on, let's start right under our feet. Picture an earthen tower built by termites, each smaller than your fingernail. Some of these towers can rise higher than a giraffe person. That's a termite mound. In the warm parts of Africa and Asia, some termite colonies face a tricky problem. Far inside each tower, they grow gardens of fussy fungus for food. The fungus grows best when the temperature and air stay just right, day and night. So how do you keep one room cozy when it's baking hot by day and cool at night? The termites have figured it out. They build the whole mound like a giant breathing lung. Its walls are filled with tunnels, chambers, and countless tiny pores. As the sun warms the mound and cooler night air returns, air moves through the mound, helping to freshen the air inside. No fans, no electricity, just a brilliant shape working with warmth, air, and time. Beyond cooling, in some wetlands and savannas, termite mounds become rich, raised spots where plants can take root. When the rains flood the plains, these mounds may become little islands of life for many animal people. People have also learned from these remarkable natural designs. In Harare, Zimbabwe, the East Gate Center is a famous building inspired by termite mounds. Architect Mick Pierce helped design it with thick walls, air shafts, and large fans. Cooler air enters near the bottom, while warmer air rises and leaks through the roof. The walls absorb heat during the day and release it after the outside air cools, reducing the need for conventional air conditioning. What a clever way to stay comfortable while saving energy! Now, let's travel over to a river to meet some builders who can reshape an entire valley, the Beaver People. With only branches, mud, stones, and powerful teeth, a Beaver People family can turn a rushing stream into a calm pond. Scientists call them ecosystem engineers, and their secret lies in the dam. You see, a Beaver People dam isn't like a solid wall. Water can trickle through, over, and around the woven branches, so the stream slows instead of rushing all at once. With the water held back, a pond begins to spread across the land. Some water soaks into the ground, helping raise the hidden water below, and the whole area can slowly become a rich, soggy wetland. Humans also use a similar idea in simple stream restoration structures called beaver dam analogs. Workers may use logs, branches, mud, and wooden posts to build low barriers that resemble beaver dams. These structures slow the water, help it spread across the land, and give plants a better chance to grow. Over time, they can help damaged streams become wetter, greener, and more welcoming for animal individuals. Whether built by beaver people or carefully constructed by humans, these gentle water-slowing structures can bring many benefits. The resulting quiet pools and wetland plants become safe hideaways for duck people and other water bird people. While the channels form cozy edges where land and water meet, fish individuals, frog persons, insects, and all sorts of plants can settle in. Isn't that wonderful? By slowing water down instead of forcing it away, these structures can help a whole community of living beings begin to thrive.
1: Vegan, because we are awakened to our real nature.
0: 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Let's take a moment to appreciate the gentle beauty and quiet wisdom found in nature's creations. We'll be right back on Supreme Master Television.
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0: Welcome back to our show, Architectural Wonders, Inspired by Nature and Animal People, Part 1 of 2. Before the break, we saw how termites and beaver people can teach us about airflow, cooling, and stream restoration. Now let's look more closely at nature's smaller patterns. Some are already helping people build more intelligently, while others are still giving scientists new ideas to explore. Let's begin with some of the tiniest builders, the true masters of shape, honeybees. Inside the hive, honeybees build with wax, creating thousands of little rooms. The familiar honeycomb cells are six-sided shapes called hexagons, fitting together snugly with no wasted space. Why six sides? Because the hexagon provides lots of room while using only a tiny amount of wax. And that matters because making wax is hard work for the busy bees. The hexagonal shape is incredibly strong too, sharing weight so evenly that the little comb can hold honey, pollen, and many buzzing bees while staying firm and steady. People use honeycomb-like shapes in many strong, lightweight materials. One beautiful building illustrates this idea on a grand scale, the Eden Project in Cornwall, United Kingdom. Its huge greenhouse domes use lightweight frames made of hexagons and pentagons, creating strong, spacious structures without the weight of heavy glass. These clever shapes helped transform an old clay pit into a living garden. Similar honeycomb ideas also appear in lightweight materials used in aircraft and spacecraft. From a tiny wax cell to a giant garden dome, honeybees show us how the right shape can save material while staying strong.
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2: We humbly worship, praise, thank, obey, and love God Almighty, the Most High, the Greatest, for world vegan, world peace, and our soul liberation. We thank, love, praise the only Son of God, who is the ultimate Master for our salvation. We follow the teaching of all the saints and sages. We thank, love, and praise them who are the representatives of God for our spiritual elevation.

From honeycombs, let's lift our eyes to the trees and meet some builders whose special trick is tying knots, the Weaver Bird People. The Weaver Bird Person really does weave. Using only its beak and feet, with no thread or needle, it ties real knots, looping blades of grass round and round to hang a snug nest from a swaying branch, sometimes even above water. It tucks each strand into place so the nest holds tight and stays strong, even when the wind whooshes through the trees. A Weaver Bird Person often works with fresh, flexible grass, which is easier to bend and weave into place. As the nests take shape, the woven strands form a sturdy little basket. And here's my favorite part. In many weaver nests, the doorway points downward, creating a wonderfully safe and cozy home. A skilled male weaver bird person may build one nest after another, each one neater than the last. Human engineers have noticed the woven strength of these nests, too. Researchers have designed a 3D-printed building brick inspired by Weaver Bird People's nests. The brick features a crisscross pattern, and tests showed that this prototype could insulate much better than an ordinary clay brick. So a grass nest may inspire warmer, more energy-efficient homes.

0: Now let's dive underwater and shrink down because a small artist is waiting on the sandy seafloor near Japan. The white-spotted pufferfish person. A pufferfish person is barely as long as your hand, but wait until you see what it can make. For about a week, it swims round and round, flapping its fins along the sand until it has carved a nearly perfect circle almost 2 meters wide, about as big as a small trampoline. It's a lovely wheel of ridges and valleys, and the pufferfish person even decorates it with pretty shells. But this circle isn't just pretty, it's doing a clever job. The neat ridges guide water and fine sand toward the center, where the eggs will rest. There, the current slows, while fresh seawater can still pass through. Scientists have studied how this pattern guides water. Their studies suggest that shapes like this can slow water flow and create calmer spaces in the middle. Some researchers have even proposed that similar seabed patterns might one day inspire offshore designs that help soften wave energy or guide floating debris. This idea is still being explored, but it reveals something exciting. Scientists continue to find new inspiration in nature's smallest designs. Isn't nature full of incredible architects? Next time you spot a nest in a tree, a busy hive, or even an ant mound on the sidewalk, look gently from a safe distance. You're seeing the work of true master builders, crafted with patience, teamwork, and love for the world we all share. Every home or structure they build holds a little lesson for us, just waiting to be discovered. In part 2, we'll see where nature's builders lead us. We'll meet people who learned from the special features of living beings and use those ideas to create remarkable buildings and materials. You won't want to miss it.
1: I don't want to consume any living being. It is ideological, but also practical. Moreover, it is healthier and more romantic. Michalis Hatzianis, vegan.
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5: 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Sir, my people on this planet would of course like to know what the meaning of your name and the meaning of the name of your beautiful planet is. 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We have practiced the method that all the Buddhas and saints and sages from time immemorial have practiced to cultivate our wisdom and spiritual attainment.
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5: We humbly worship, praise, thank, obey, and love God Almighty, the Most High, the Greatest, for world vegan, world peace, and our soul liberation. We thank, love, praise the only Son of God, who is the ultimate Master, for our salvation. We follow the teaching of all the saints and sages. We thank, love, and praise them who are the representatives of God for our spiritual elevation.

0: when a friend you haven't seen for a long time visits you during your stay in Norway, you can surprise them by saying Hyggelig å se deg, which means nice to see you in Norwegian. My name is Ayla. The gentle Norwegians are grateful for your thoughtful gesture of leaving a bowl of fresh water outside every day for the bird and other animal people to drink. May God always protect you and your loved ones in divine blessings. The Kingdom of Norway is situated on the western side of Scandinavia, where it shares an eastern land border with Sweden. Its extensive coastline is met by the North Sea, the Norwegian Sea, and the Barents Sea. As a country distinguished by its many snow-capped mountains, glaciers, deep coastal fjords, and offshore islands, Norway offers some of the world's most breathtaking views and fascinating landscapes. This land of the midnight sun is also home to magnificent, unforgettable northern lights, which are most visible during its long Arctic winters. The country's pristine natural beauty is contrasted by a vibrant cultural life found in its cosmopolitan cities like Oslo and Stavanger, which showcase the famous Scandinavian flair for design. Norway is also a world leader in green energy, with 98% of its power derived from renewable sources. The Norwegian people are known for their respect and tolerance of others, as well as loyalty to their country and family. Their heritage can be seen in the traditional Norwegian dress, called the bunad, with more than 200 designs that represent different regional backgrounds. The bunad is worn by men, women, and children in celebration of their beloved Norwegian heritage. We had great fun visiting serene Norway with you, amiable viewers. May your positive actions inspire others to do good deeds in heaven's beneficence. Supreme Master Qinghai Vegan is a world-renowned spiritual teacher, humanitarian, and artist. She has been invited to lecture on the Kuan Yin method of meditation throughout the world. We now invite you to view Walk the Way of Love, an introduction to Supreme Master Qinghai.
1: We'll search high and low for a little love, for a little love to bestow on all beings in all corners of existence. Supreme Master Qinghai, Vegan.
0: Supreme Master Qinghai, as she has affectionately become known, lives a message that walks a way of love. A renowned humanitarian, artist, and spiritual visionary, her love and assistance has extended beyond all cultural and racial boundaries to people around the world, the needy and homeless, institutions of medical research, war veterans, the disadvantaged, the physically and mentally handicapped, refugees, and victims of natural disasters, etc. We witness countless reminders of the compassion, the trademark of this caring lady, and the International Foundation that has grown out of her loving example.
2: Whatever we can share, begin with sharing. And then we will feel a subtle change in ourselves. More love will be pouring into our consciousness, and we will be aware of something. And that is the beginning. We are here to learn to grow, as well as to learn to use our power, our limitless power of love and creativity, in order to make a better world wherever we happen to be incarnated.
3: Don't worry, I pray for you, okay, honey?
0: Not only are human beings the blessed beneficiaries of her kindness, animal people from different species are also the recipients of her boundless benevolence.
4: You okay, boy?
5: You okay?
4: Yeah, come on, baby.
3: Hey, look at you. Oh, quack. You happy? Quack.
2: Hello, you grow so big now, you. Bon appetito. I love you. Good appetite. This is one of the reasons why we should be vegan. Love for all beings. Extending love.
0: Supreme Master Ching Hai Vegan was born in central O Lạc of Vietnam. During her early years, she was often found helping hospital patients, the needy, as well as injured animal people in whichever way she could. As a young adult, she moved to Europe to study and continued there as a translator for the Red Cross. She soon discovered that pain and suffering exist in all corners of the globe, and her search for the remedy to this became the foremost goal in her life. She was happily married at the time to a German doctor, and although it was an extremely difficult decision for both of them, her husband agreed to a separation. She then embarked on what became a 2-year-plus journey in search for a spiritual understanding. Finally, in the deepest reaches of the Himalayas in India, she found an enlightened master who imparted to her the Kuan Yin method, a meditation method on the inner heavenly light and sound. After a period of practice, she became fully enlightened. Soon after her return from the Himalayas, at the earnest request of those around her, Supreme Master Ching Hai shared the Kuan Yin method with others, encouraging them to look within to find their own greatness. Through the Kuan Yin method of meditation, they also attained greater fulfillment, happiness, and peace. Before long, invitations arrived from the United States, etc.
2: I saw that I was everywhere and in every creature.
0: Europe.
2: To see God is very, very simple.
0: Asia.
3: All religions tell you, be a good person here and find heaven while you can.
0: Australia.
6: We are the sons and daughters of God. We are ourselves, the Supreme Master.
0: Africa.
7: I will show you how to get direct teaching.
0: And South America.
2: And keep the commandments and try to lead a more vegan life.
0: As well as from important organizations for Supreme Master Ching Hai to give lectures.
2: The peace and love that we most often talk about and seek, we have within ourselves.
3: You must look inside and find your own treasure and find the real lasting happiness.
8: The future is in our hands. So you make it beautiful or you make it worse, it's up to you.
0: Supreme Master Ching Hai has realized many spontaneous talents that she expresses through artistic paintings and creations, music and poetry, and aesthetic jewelry and clothing designs, expressing the inner and outer beauty. The income generated from her artistic creations has enabled Supreme Master Ching Hai to create an independent source of funding for humanitarian activities in support of her noble mission of assisting God's children in their times of need. Although she does not seek acknowledgement of any kind, Supreme Master Ching Hai has been given awards worldwide by government officials and private organizations on numerous occasions. They include the World Peace Award, the World Spiritual Leadership Award, the Award for Promotion of Human Rights, the World Citizen Humanitarian Award, the Award for Outstanding Public Service to Mankind, the 2006

0: person, an angel of mercy for all of us.
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3: Supreme Master Ching Hai is one of the truly dedicated people of this era, helping others find and create a beautiful vision of our future. Many great people in history have had a dream, and in her own words, so does Supreme Master Ching Hai.
4: I dream that all the world will become peaceful. I dream that everyone becomes the Buddha. I dream that all the killing will stop. I dream that all the children will walk in peace and harmony. I dream that all the nations will shake hands with each other, protect each other, and help each other. I dream that our beautiful planet will not be destroyed. It takes billions, billions, trillions of years to produce this planet. And it's so beautiful, so wonderful. I dream that it will continue, but in peace, beauty, and love.

0: We now invite you to watch Supreme Master Ching Hai's message titled His Majesty King Pyu of the Friendship World, Part 1 of 3, on Between Master and Disciples, with subtitles in many languages, on August 8, 2026.
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Today's 8th of August 2026. I'm still in my meditating tent, and the Trinity told me, "Would you please talk to the King of Peace?" Not expecting much, I said, "Of course. Your Majesty, King of Peace, what can I do today?" So the King of Peace told me, "Please, can you talk to the King of Friendship?" My heart bloomed with joy. I said, "Of course, please, please, please arrange it now. Please arrange it now." And here comes the King of Friendship. "Greetings, Your Majesty." The King of Friendship also said, "Greetings, the King of Kings, King of Kings. Dear sir, I'm truly, truly sorry that I couldn't talk to you earlier, though my heart longed to see you and to meet you. Thank you so much for coming to our planet. Are you physically also residing in our world here?" "No, no. We are from far away, very, very far away." "How far is it, sir?" "It's 5,003,006,462 light years from here." "Oh, wow. My goodness. I think none of our planet people here can

Can imagine how far that can be, and it must have taken you long, long time to arrive here, sir. Oh yes, but for us, we don't feel like there is much distance and time. We feel just like at home because we have our excellent vehicle. You call it vehicle in your world. And so we are very comfortable. Wow, such a wonderland, such a beautiful dream. Thank you, sir, for taking your time and coming to see us and giving blessing to all beings and the earth in this humble world of ours. May God forever keep you and your people in His loving, blessing grace. Amen, sir. Yes, thank you for taking so much of your precious time to come here. Your population, I mean your disciples and followers, citizens, some of them in the high level of spiritual attainment have accompanied you. Thank you also to all of you here. And how many of them are still, I mean, in total, in your planet, in your plane of spiritual glory, could you please tell us? Oh, of course, of course. We are not as populated as your world here. It's about 1,420,552 individuals total in our world. They all send greetings and loving wishes to you and your people, your beings, your citizens of all kinds on your planet. Oh, thank you, thank you, thank you so much. May all your citizens be blessed forever in God's grace. Amen. We also send your people limitless best wishes. Could you please tell us how do we have the honor to receive you here? We are extremely happy, of course, to welcome you. It's just our world at the moment is in a kind of turmoil. You know it. We don't want to mention it. It will kind of not add any happiness to our meeting. How much longer can you stay in our world, sir? About 10 more days. Wow, my God. This is wonderful. Wonderful. In our humble world, we feel so blessed, so privileged, so lucky to receive you. Oh, no, please don't mention it. We love to come here. Oh, I'm so sorry, sir, that you have to wait such a long time. Ah, don't worry, don't worry, don't worry. We don't have the concept of time like in your planet. Every day is just today. And we also don't have a concept of space. So we are at the same time in our world while we are in your world. We have to kind of adjust between the two worlds so that we don't feel any distance or any time passing. Please do not worry. Even then, we also could kind of fly around your planet, and we can also take into our memory your world so that our citizens who have not achieved this two worlds in one can also see what we see. The majority of our people can see it from our world.
what your world here looks like. But some still cannot see it, so we have to make a kind of, in your language, it's called virtual introduction. So our people can also see you, and also can see your world. Wow. I wish our people in our world could have the same capability as the people in your world, like that. That would be wonderful. That would be a great miracle for them. And I feel I'm more at ease now, knowing that you didn't have to just sit somewhere in your so-called vehicle and wait for me. Thank you so much for letting me feel free of guilt. What is the title of your spiritual plane? Just like we know your word is called friendship, and you are the king from the friendship world. But what is the name of friendship in your language? You have a special language as well, right? Oh yes, we have. And in our world, friendship, translated into your English, the word is D-E, D. Our world is called D. Friendship, our world, in our language, called D. So our world is a D world, friendship world. And your majesty's name is? My humble name is Pew, P-U. It means friend. I am a friend, your friend, and a friend of all, in the name of God, in the grace of God, in all the creation of God. Well, thank you for telling us all this. It's a wonderful new knowledge for all of us. In the name of all the beings in this humble world, we thank you for coming again to see us, to bless our world and bringing in added joyful energy, positive power, to help us in some way to lessen some misfortune in our world. And of course, you know already the reason that I could not see you right away when you first came, though I have been longing for it. It's because of the ongoing conflict in our world. And I'm deeply grateful for your patience and tolerance and blessing. Thank you again, sir. Oh, don't mention, please don't mention it. In our universe and many other universes, we can often visit each other easily, as if we are just going into our living room. It's just that we know that in this kind of troubled world at the moment, it's difficult to have such an opportunity, such as in these few days, your world time. Well, thank you, sir. Thank you very much.

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1: Old or young, all should try to be vegan in order to survive to see the new era. Nguyen Thanh Nam, vegan.

Peace is happening around our world. Peace News, number 177 of many and counting. There are many countries promoting peace and fostering amity among peoples and governments. Etc. December 2025. Hungary, Malaysia, and the Philippines accede to the Artemis Accords, joining 50-plus other signatory nations. It is a set of principles governing the peaceful civilian exploration and use of space.

0: Your Reverend Holinesses, Highly Reverend Priests, Priestesses, Monks, Nuns of different faiths, my best wishes and humble prayers for your wellness in God's mercy. Please tell your believers this truth. Tell them that we must change, because we cannot say that we are the children of God if we murder other children of God. We cannot claim to be the future Buddha if we massacre other future Buddhas, whether in human form or in animal form. We cannot say we love God and then destroy his creation relentlessly. And now we are destroying his planet. Please teach this again and again to your trusting followers who look up to you, to your holinesses and reverence as icons of compassion and saintly love. In God's love, thank you.
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3: 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We thank, love, praise the only Son of God, who is the ultimate Master, for our salvation. We follow the teaching of all the saints and sages. We thank, love, and praise them, who are the representatives of God, for our spiritual elevation.

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1: We humbly worship, praise, thank, obey, and love God Almighty, the Most High, the Greatest, for world vegan, world peace, and our soul liberation. We thank, love, praise the only Son of God, who is the ultimate Master, for our salvation. We follow the teaching of all the saints and sages. We thank, love, and praise them, who are the representatives of God for our spiritual elevation.

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We thank, love, praise the only Son of God, who is the ultimate Master, for our salvation. We follow the teaching of all the saints and sages. We thank, love, and praise them, who are the representatives of God, for our spiritual elevation.

we humbly worship, praise, thank, obey, and love God Almighty, the Most High, the Greatest, for world vegan, world peace, and our soul liberation. We thank, love, praise the only Son of God, who is the ultimate Master, for our salvation. We follow the teaching of all the saints and sages. We thank, love, and praise them, who are the representatives of God for our spiritual elevation.

we humbly worship, praise, thank, obey, and love God Almighty, the Most High, the Greatest, for world vegan, world peace, and our soul liberation. We thank, love, praise the only Son of God, who is the ultimate Master, for our salvation. We follow the teaching of all the saints and sages. We thank, love, and praise them, who are the representatives of God, for our spiritual elevation.

we humbly worship, praise, thank, obey, and love God Almighty, the Most High, the Greatest, for world vegan, world peace, and our soul liberation. We thank, love, praise the only Son of God, who is the ultimate Master, for our salvation. We follow the teaching of all the saints and sages. We thank, love, and praise them, who are the representatives of God, for our spiritual elevation.

we humbly worship, praise, thank, obey, and love God Almighty, the Most High, the Greatest, for world vegan, world peace, and our soul liberation. We thank, love, praise the only Son of God, who is the ultimate Master, for our salvation. We follow the teaching of all the saints and sages. We thank, love, and praise them, who are the representatives of God for our spiritual elevation.

we humbly worship, praise, thank, obey, and love God Almighty, the Most High, the Greatest, for world vegan, world peace, and our soul liberation. We thank, love, praise the only Son of God, who is the ultimate Master, for our salvation. We follow the teaching of all the saints and sages. We thank, love, and praise them, who are the representatives of God, for our spiritual elevation.

we humbly worship, praise, thank, obey, and love God Almighty, the Most High, the Greatest, for world vegan, world peace, and our soul liberation. We thank, love, praise the only Son of God, who is the ultimate Master, for our salvation. We follow the teaching of all the saints and sages. We thank, love, and praise them, who are the representatives of God, for our spiritual elevation.

we humbly worship, praise, thank, obey, and love God Almighty, the Most High, the Greatest, for world vegan, world peace, and our soul liberation. We thank, love, praise the only Son of God, who is the ultimate Master, for our salvation. We follow the teaching of all the saints and sages. We thank, love, and praise them, who are the representatives of God for our spiritual elevation.

we humbly worship, praise, thank, obey, and love God Almighty, the Most High, the Greatest, for world vegan, world peace, and our soul liberation. We thank, love, praise the only Son of God, who is the ultimate Master, for our salvation. We follow the teaching of all the saints and sages. We thank, love, and praise them, who are the representatives of God for our spiritual elevation.

we humbly worship, praise, thank, obey, and love God Almighty, the Most High, the Greatest, for world vegan, world peace, and our soul liberation. We thank, love, praise the only Son of God, who is the ultimate Master, for our salvation. We follow the teaching of all the saints and sages. We thank, love, and praise them, who are the representatives of God, for our spiritual elevation.

we humbly worship, praise, thank, obey, and love God Almighty, the Most High, the Greatest, for world vegan, world peace, and our soul liberation. We thank, love, praise the only Son of God, who is the ultimate Master, for our salvation. We follow the teaching of all the saints and sages. We thank, love, and praise them, who are the representatives of God for our spiritual elevation.

we humbly worship, praise, thank, obey, and love God Almighty, the Most High, the Greatest, for world vegan, world peace, and our soul liberation. We thank, love, praise the only Son of God, who is the ultimate Master, for our salvation. We follow the teaching of all the saints and sages. We thank, love, and praise them, who are the representatives of God, for our spiritual elevation.

we humbly worship, praise, thank, obey, and love God Almighty, the Most High, the Greatest, for world vegan, world peace, and our soul liberation. We thank, love, praise the only Son of God, who is the ultimate Master, for our salvation. We follow the teaching of all the saints and sages. We thank, love, and praise them, who are the representatives of God for our spiritual elevation.

we humbly worship, praise, thank, obey, and love God Almighty, the Most High, the Greatest, for world vegan, world peace, and our soul liberation. We thank, love, praise the only Son of God, who is the ultimate Master, for our salvation. We follow the teaching of all the saints and sages. We thank, love, and praise them, who are the representatives of God, for our spiritual elevation.

we humbly worship, praise, thank, obey, and love God Almighty, the Most High, the Greatest, for world vegan, world peace, and our soul liberation. We thank, love, praise the only Son of God, who is the ultimate Master, for our salvation. We follow the teaching of all the saints and sages. We thank, love, and praise them, who are the representatives of God for our spiritual elevation.

we humbly worship, praise, thank, obey, and love God Almighty, the Most High, the Greatest, for world vegan, world peace, and our soul liberation. We thank, love, praise the only Son of God, who is the ultimate Master, for our salvation. We follow the teaching of all the saints and sages. We thank, love, and praise them, who are the representatives of God for our spiritual elevation.

we humbly worship, praise, thank, obey, and love God Almighty, the Most High, the Greatest, for world vegan, world peace, and our soul liberation. We thank, love, praise the only Son of God, who is the ultimate Master, for our salvation. We follow the teaching of all the saints and sages. We thank, love, and praise them, who are the representatives of God for our spiritual elevation.

we humbly worship, praise, thank, obey, and love God Almighty, the Most High, the Greatest, for world vegan, world peace, and our soul liberation. We thank, love, praise the only Son of God, who is the ultimate Master, for our salvation. We follow the teaching of all the saints and sages. We thank, love, and praise them, who are the representatives of God, for our spiritual elevation.

we humbly worship, praise, thank, obey, and love God Almighty, the Most High, the Greatest, for world vegan, world peace, and our soul liberation. We thank, love, praise the only Son of God, who is the ultimate Master, for our salvation. We follow the teaching of all the saints and sages. We thank, love, and praise them, who are the representatives of God for our spiritual elevation.

we humbly worship, praise, thank, obey, and love God Almighty, the Most High, the Greatest, for world vegan, world peace, and our soul liberation. We thank, love, praise the only Son of God, who is

we humbly worship, praise, thank, obey, and love God Almighty, the Most High, the Greatest, for world vegan, world peace, and our soul liberation. We thank, love, praise the only Son of God, who is the ultimate Master, for our salvation. We follow the teaching of all the saints and sages. We thank, love, and praise them, who are the representatives of God, for our spiritual elevation.

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We thank, love, praise the only Son of God, who is the ultimate Master, for our salvation. We follow the teaching of all the saints and sages. We thank, love, and praise them, who are the representatives of God for our spiritual elevation.

we humbly worship, praise, thank, obey, and love God Almighty, the Most High, the Greatest, for world vegan, world peace, and our soul liberation. We thank, love, praise the only Son of God, who is the ultimate Master, for our salvation. We follow the teaching of all the saints and sages. We thank, love, and praise them, who are the representatives of God, for our spiritual elevation.

We humbly worship, praise, thank, obey, and love God Almighty, the Most High, the Greatest, for world vegan, world peace, and our soul liberation. We thank, love, praise the only Son of God, who is the ultimate Master for our salvation.

we follow the teaching of all the saints and sages. We thank, love, and praise them, who are the representatives of God for our spiritual elevation.

we humbly worship, praise, thank, obey, and love God Almighty, the Most High, the Greatest, for world vegan, world peace, and our soul liberation. We thank, love, praise the only Son of God, who is the ultimate Master, for our salvation. We follow the teaching of all the saints and sages. We thank, love, and praise them, who are the representatives of God for our spiritual elevation.

we humbly worship, praise, thank, obey, and love God Almighty, the Most High, the Greatest, for world vegan, world peace, and our soul liberation. We thank, love, praise the only Son of God, who is the ultimate Master, for our salvation. We follow the teaching of all the saints and sages. We thank, love, and praise them, who are the representatives of God, for our spiritual elevation.

we humbly worship, praise, thank, obey, and love God Almighty, the Most High, the Greatest, for world vegan, world peace, and our soul liberation. We thank, love, praise the only Son of God, who is the ultimate Master, for our salvation. We follow the teaching of all the saints and sages. We thank, love, and praise them, who are the representatives of God, for our spiritual elevation.

we humbly worship, praise, thank, obey, and love God Almighty, the Most High, the Greatest, for world vegan, world peace, and our soul liberation. We thank, love, praise the only Son of God, who is the ultimate Master, for our salvation. We follow the teaching of all the saints and sages. We thank, love, and praise them, who are the representatives of God for our spiritual elevation.

we humbly worship, praise, thank, obey, and love God Almighty, the Most High, the Greatest, for world vegan, world peace, and our soul liberation. We thank, love, praise the only Son of God, who is the ultimate Master, for our salvation. We follow the teaching of all the saints and sages. We thank, love, and praise them, who are the representatives of God, for our spiritual elevation.

we humbly worship, praise, thank, obey, and love God Almighty, the Most High, the Greatest, for world vegan, world peace, and our soul liberation. We thank, love, praise the only Son of God, who is the ultimate Master, for our salvation. We follow the teaching of all the saints and sages. We thank, love, and praise them, who are the representatives of God for our spiritual elevation.

we humbly worship, praise, thank, obey, and love God Almighty, the Most High, the Greatest, for world vegan, world peace, and our soul liberation. We thank, love, praise the only Son of God, who is the ultimate Master, for our salvation. We follow the teaching of all the saints and sages. We thank, love, and praise them, who are the representatives of God for our spiritual elevation.

we humbly worship, praise, thank, obey, and love God Almighty, the Most High, the Greatest, for world vegan, world peace, and our soul liberation. We thank, love, praise the only Son of God, who is the ultimate Master, for our salvation. We follow the teaching of all the saints and sages. We thank, love, and praise them, who are the representatives of God for our spiritual elevation.

we humbly worship, praise, thank, obey, and love God Almighty, the Most High, the Greatest, for world vegan, world peace, and our soul liberation. We thank, love, praise the only Son of God, who is the ultimate Master, for our salvation. We follow the teaching of all the saints and sages. We thank, love, and praise them, who are the representatives of God for our spiritual elevation.

we humbly worship, praise, thank, obey, and love God Almighty, the Most High, the Greatest, for world vegan, world peace, and our soul liberation. We thank, love, praise the only Son of God, who is the ultimate Master, for our salvation. We follow the teaching of all the saints and sages. We thank, love, and praise them, who are the representatives of God for our spiritual elevation.

we humbly worship, praise, thank, obey, and love God Almighty, the Most High, the Greatest, for world vegan, world peace, and our soul liberation. We thank, love, praise the only Son of God, who is the ultimate Master, for our salvation. We follow the teaching of all the saints and sages. We thank, love, and praise them, who are the representatives of God, for our spiritual elevation.

we humbly worship, praise, thank, obey, and love God Almighty, the Most High, the Greatest, for world vegan, world peace, and our soul liberation. We thank, love, praise the only Son of God, who is the ultimate Master, for our salvation. We follow the teaching of all the saints and sages. We thank, love, and praise them, who are the representatives of God for our spiritual elevation.

we humbly worship, praise, thank, obey, and love God Almighty, the Most High, the Greatest, for world vegan, world peace, and our soul liberation. We thank, love, praise the only Son of God, who is the ultimate Master, for our salvation. We follow the teaching of all the saints and sages. We thank, love, and praise them, who are the representatives of God, for our spiritual elevation.

we humbly worship, praise, thank, obey, and love God Almighty, the Most High, the Greatest, for world vegan, world peace, and our soul liberation. We thank, love, praise the only Son of God, who is the ultimate Master, for our salvation. We follow the teaching of all the saints and sages. We thank, love, and praise them, who are the representatives of God, for our spiritual elevation.

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We thank, love, praise the only Son of God, who is the ultimate Master, for our salvation. We follow the teaching of all the saints and sages. We thank, love, and praise them, who are the representatives of God for our spiritual elevation.

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We thank, love, praise the only Son of God, who is the ultimate Master, for our salvation. We follow the teaching of all the saints and sages. We thank, love, and praise them, who are the representatives of God, for our spiritual elevation.

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We thank, love, praise the only Son of God, who is the ultimate Master, for our salvation. We follow the teaching of all the saints and sages. We thank, love, and praise them, who are the representatives of God for our spiritual elevation.

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0: We sincerely thank all the reporters, journalists, photographers, camera persons, individuals, groups, companies everywhere in the world for all your involved contributions of news that inform and bring hope to the people from both human and animal kingdoms, as well as countless other beings, thus uplifting the atmosphere of our planet. May heaven bless your noble endeavors and protect you always, especially while on challenging duty.
1: Fire dispatch.
2: While crews work to keep a small fire from growing out of control,
1: clear of the Rock Creek fire,
2: they got an unexpected helping hand, or rather an extra set of hooves. Shane Coyne is the superintendent of the Southern Colorado Interagency Wildland Team, one of several who responded to the Rock Creek fire near Cheyenne Mountain State Park in Colorado Springs. He says the goat wasn't just along for the ride. She helped lead them to the burn area.
3: She was actually trying to take us down an area that wasn't maybe quite as rocky, wasn't quite as slippery, maybe had better footing. So she was obviously a pro at her job.
2: That goat stuck around to do some mitigation by munching on brush while firefighters went about their work. That goat, it turns out, is a family pet and lives nearby. The cell phone video of her on the line has not only turned Goldie into an unlikely wildfire star, it's giving Coloradans during a challenging fire season a reason to smile.
4: Ever wonder how beautiful our planet is? With exotic birds, diverse flora and fauna, immense oceans, vast rivers, endless skies, and generous earth, all of which house, nourish, and protect every being under their loving care without asking for any reward. 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May the divine be loved and thanked forever. 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

Щирі вітання всім вам зі нашої славної України, or Ukraine, in our Ukrainian or Iranian language. 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I'm Andriy, in ever hopeful Kyiv. 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Across our nation, heartfelt folk songs and spirited dances like the Hopak continue to unite us. High in the Carpathian Mountains, the magnificent Red Deer people roam free in summer on fresh grasses, guided by experienced grandmothers across the high meadows. Our freedom-loving Ukrainians or Uranians, like you, cherish the gentle presence and quiet majesty of these wondrous beings. 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

As the morning light gilds the homeland of the custom-respecting Hopi First Nation of northeastern Arizona, USA, your grandmother offers you a vegan somibiki, a sweet steamed blue corn dumpling. 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Welcome to Noteworthy News, caring news for a love-filled world.

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1: In today's news, Israeli doctors save children's lives in Rwanda. Australian scientists urge governments to prioritize trees in cities. Taiwanese or Formosan researchers use artificial intelligence to upgrade colonoscopy procedures. Outdoor workers in Spain receive temperature monitoring bracelets to combat heat stroke. Brave boy rescues drowning man from apartment complex swimming pool in United States. India's top vitamin D3 manufacturer gains regulatory approval to produce vegan D3. And South African Animal People Shelter rescues 6 vulnerable dogfolk in distress. All this and more on Supreme Master Television, your constructive global network.
2: Oh, welcome, welcome, Your Majesty, King Lei. I'm sorry I could not have been with you earlier due to so much other work that came to me. Your Majesty, I had a black palm bird person called Anakan. Did he happen to come from your land? Now, could you please tell us something about your land? And how did you get here? In what kind of vehicle, etc.? And the purpose of your visit? Our plane of existence is a complete spiritual plane. We are completely love living. Yes, you mentioned about Tim Kutu's new realm. In that realm, we create anything we want. We don't even have to create. We just think about what we like and it will appear to us. Is this the same in your spiritual Buddha's land, sir?
3: Please continue watching to find out more about the meaning of His Majesty King Lei's name, how His Majesty presented his gift to Master, why Anakan came to live with Master, etc. Our most inspiring Supreme Master Qinghai, vegan, graciously set aside time to record a message on Monday, August 10th, 2026, for all concerning her engaging talk with His Majesty King Lei of Khan. His Majesty kindly explained why he and his entourage came to Earth and described the nature of his beautiful Buddha land.
2: Today, still the 10th of August 2026. I have many things, much information received and taken care of accordingly. But now the King of Peace has been able to arrange my meeting with the King of Khan, K-A-N. That's the name of his Buddha's land. The name of His Majesty, the Buddha King, is Lei, L-U-Y. Oh, welcome, welcome, Your Majesty, King Lei. I'm sorry I could not have been with you earlier due to so much other work that came to me. The information that I do not always ask for, that just came to me because it's due time. And all the heavenly beings have been gathering them for me all this time. So the information divine office has to transmit it to me. My day is full of work. Please forgive us for being so late to come to see you. How are you doing on our planet? We are all right, that's what the King said. We are all right. We have been welcomed before meeting you also. All have been taken care of as well, and we are very pleased. Please do not worry. Oh, I'm glad to hear, sir. And the people, my people, and the people on this planet, all beings on this planet, would be happy to know what the meaning of your name is. Because most of the Buddha kings have been bestowed a different kind of name according to their vows, their marriage, and their highly enlightened spiritual soul. So His Majesty answered me that the name Li means fearless, and the name Khan, which is the name of his spiritual plane, means peaceful. Wow, how nice. Just to hear the names, we know that your spiritual Buddha's land is wonderful. It's all we need, fearlessness and peacefulness. Our people really love to have those qualities for their life here on Earth. Thank you for enlightening the people of this world. Oh, by the way, Your Majesty, I had a black palm boy person called Anakan. Did he happen to come from your land? Your Majesty say, no. He came from another land, another planet. The planet he came from, the name is Ste, S-T-E. That is the planet, peace wanting. That's the name of that planet. Okay, sir, thank you so much. Would you also like to enlighten us about this planet and your planet? Okay, yes, of course. He couldn't say it. I named that bird person Anna Khan. That means peaceful warrior. Peaceful warrior. Wow. And he left me some years ago. He was a beautiful being. So peaceful and so nice. I miss him too whenever I think of him. But that is just a physical part of our relationship. I have lifted him up already to my own kingdom, to my own spiritual new land, new realm. They call it Timkotu New Realm. And he's happy there. But, you know, as I'm still in the physical form, I keep all the emotions of the physical life, so I still miss him sometimes. Especially because I didn't have enough time to be with him while he was still alive. So that just makes me feel that something is lacking and that I should have taken care of him much better. But I also had many bird people and I did take care of them as much as I could because I loved them so much. But we wonder why the name is Peace Wanting. Could it be because that planet did not have complete peace, sir? Oh, yes, exactly. Your Majesty, Kings of Kings of Kings of Kings. Because that planet is a mixture of different kinds of beings. Some are very peaceful and love peace. And a small portion of the population are infected by the nearby neighbors and often stir up unpeaceful problems. Oh, wow, that's a pity. But hopefully they will solve all these issues between themselves and the neighbor country, the neighbor land, our neighbor planet. Soon? Oh, yes, they will. Oh, we wish them peace, sir. Well, Majesty King Louis said, the reason Anna Khan came into your life as a bird person is because it's easier to contact you personally and live with you personally this way, as not many disciples or anyone else could live with you in the same household or vicinity, same compound. And the reason he came was because he wanted to ask you to help his planet to have peace, more peace. Oh, yeah, yes. Yes, I remember that. I did help. And so very soon, after they already have total peace, with total vegan lifestyle, we thank God's grace for that. Amen. Sire, the Most High, the utmost powerful, utmost merciful, utmost loving, utmost forgiving, and utmost enlightening for all beings. Now, could you please tell us something about your land? And how did you get here? In what kind of vehicle? Etc. And the purpose of your visit? Of course, Maitreya Buddha King. Our plane of existence is a complete spiritual plane. And we don't even have the world of animal meat like what we have here on this planet. We are completely love living, like you are vegan living. We are love living. We live from love. We live from the grace of God. And we are creative in our own way just for the sake of entertainment. We do not need anything really. As our plane is very peaceful, so all the inhabitants live happily. They don't need to eat, they don't need to drink. They just enjoy their own spiritual blessing and the grace from God. We are thriving all the time, and we are so happy. All of us are happy. And the vehicle that we came here in, actually, you can't see it with your naked eye. It is absolutely kind of transparent, but nothing can kind of destroy it by like bumping into it or making any trouble, not even from an outside scratch or anything like that. We use our own spiritual power to drive the vehicle, and it's very fast, but if you sit in it, you don't feel any movement. It's just as if you sit in your living room in your own earthly house. Wow, that is nice. That is really good. If we here can have it, I would use it any time because my physical body is kind of fragile, dainty. And often when I travel, it feels disturbed because the car moves and sometimes stops and starts again, kind of disturbs my samadhi even while I'm sitting in the car and meditating. And also around us, you know, when I travel, for example, there are so many cars around, the different energy is moving all the time. And even on the airplane is not always having this smooth kind of flying. Sometimes it shocks me out of my samadhi or quietness. And it's kind of troublesome after I land. I need to rest, but sometimes I cannot rest. I must go immediately to work. Either visit the Vital Center, meditate with them, talk to them, or any other things, you know, mundane stuff. I wish we could have the vehicle like what you have. Maybe one day, sir. Oh, yes. The king said, oh, yes. In your Timbuktu spiritual new rim, you have even better equipment, better technology than this. But then you have to be used to the course, convention, and technology of this planet. I'm sure you feel very uncomfortable sometimes. Oh, yes, sir, of course, of course. But what to do? What to do? We all just have to go. I'm glad you brought your own mini kingdom with you, so you feel at home in our plane. Yes, you mentioned about Timbuktu's new realm. In that realm, we create anything we want. We don't even have to create. We just think about what we like, and it will appear to us. It is the same in your spiritual Buddha's lancer? Oh yeah, yeah, similar. We created all kinds of scenery, or flowers, or meadows, anything that we like. It's all sparkling with happiness, blissfulness, and bright light. We all enjoy what we create or what we wish to have. It's very easy life. And if we would like to have new scenery in the same spot, we can just think about it and then the scenery disappears and we can have new scenery or new things or even a new technical vehicle if we like to, so that we can go visit other planets or another area in our own plane. Wow, that is nice. I miss all that, sir. I miss all that, sir. Yes, I miss all that, because this kind of creative power is not magic. We are in complete control, and only for the positive purpose and only for pleasure. We would never even think of anything negative in our land. Is that the same in your plane, sir? Oh, yes. In all the Buddha's lands, it's all similar like that. Wow, I'm so happy. Happy for your citizens. Would you plan to stay a little longer on our humble earth, sir? The king said, oh, not really, because we also have to go to other planets to help out as much as we can in some other troublesome world. Oh, yes, yes, of course, sir, of course, sir. We thank you for that. We thank you for that. May God bless you and your spiritual disciples, people. Much, much, always blessing and happiness and improving power and talents and spiritual power to help others as well, all the time. May God bless you also. Bless all of you. Amen. Thank you. Our Mapa, God, utmost powerful. The king said, yes, we came here to congratulate you for your assignment, the most powerful assignment in the whole universe and since the history of mankind. We are all very obeisant to you and love you and assist you in any way we can to help this world. Oh, sir, thank you. Please don't be so humble. There's no need to pay obeisance to me. I'm just another, worker in this world according to God's will and grace. We are very, very happy to receive you, full of blessings from you and full of love from you. And your love is more than enough for me. And this world needs your love. So please give as much as you can so that being on this planet will be more uplifted, ready to receive more of God's grace and ready to go home, ready to be liberated from all suffering forever. So be it. In the name of God, utmost powerful. Amen. Thank you, my Lord. Thank you, Sire. Oh, we came with a humble gift for you, the Maitreya Buddha, sir. Wow. Wow, my God. Only for me. Can it be also for my people and the people in this world? No, sir. No, Your Majesty, sorry. It's only for you. The Maitreya Buddha, the Christ of this period of our time. None of them are able to receive it. It's too powerful. All right, sir, I'm humbly thanking you. And I hope I can use it well for the sake of whoever needs it. Not even on this planet, but anywhere else, even in hell as well. The king said, so be it, so be it. You and your generous heart always touch us and all beings. So I said, it's all God's will, sir. It's all God's will and God's grace. I'm immensely, humbly thanking our Lord.
4: Something came up in between, and Master had to take care of it. Thus, the conversation between the two kings stopped for a while.
2: Sir, forgive me. I need some moments in order to take care of some very private, important work. Not private for myself, I mean my team members. Some issues. I will be back in 1 minute, sir. Sorry, Your Majesty, King Louis. It took longer than 1 minute. Forgive me. Sir, is there anything more you want to enlighten us with? The king say, oh, it's all right. There's not much really that I can enlighten you.

Thank you, sir. Thank you, sir. Oh, thank you, sir. I never thought of myself with anything, as you said. The King Wei said, now we would like to give you the gift. It's confidential. And also we will try to also share some blessings with all of your people and the people in the world. Oh, thousand thanks. Thousand thanks, Your Majesty, thousand thanks. So the king transmitted to me the gift in person and in quietness, in secret. I may not be able to disclose it to you. Even if I say anything, you would not understand and not be able to use it. So we keep it the way King Lei would want it to be. I did ask His Majesty King Lei how long it takes for this gift to be transmitted to me. He said, no time needed, it's done. Wow, you are so powerful, sir. Thank you so much, Your Majesty King Lei. This is so generous, so kind, so lovely. Thank you. I will use the gift righteously, correctly, the way you would have wanted. Thank you forever, sir. Thank you. And now we would like to bid you so long. Until next time, perhaps, whenever. If you need us for anything, please call my name, and I'll be there helping you whenever needed. Oh, sir, thousand thanks again. You're so kind. May God forever bless you more than what you ever give out to anyone in your planet as well as elsewhere. May you forever be so strong and more powerful. May all your people be blessed abundantly in God's grace. Amen. We thank you, our Mapa, our only parents. Thank you, sir. And as long as you stay on our planet for some more days, please enjoy only the best of our world. Amen. We do hope to see you again. If not in this lifetime, then the next. If not on this planet, then another one, sir. We are forever friends. I wish that all the Buddhas would always accept me as a friend. And they do that, and I know that, and I'm forever grateful. May you always be well, sir. May your people always be well, too. Amen. That was the conversation with His Majesty Buddha King Lei after I had done the other inside meetings with the Almighty Trinity and the Peace King. Then I had to do the conversation meeting with His Majesty King Lei, whose spiritual plane is billions and billions and billions of light years away from us. I could have asked for the number, but I think you can guess already. It's immensely far from us, okay? I just didn't want to keep recording the numbers again, so, you know, many billions of light years far away from us. And we are so thankful that He visited our planet with a lot of blessings. And I'm personally grateful for the private gift that He granted to my life. But anyway, I can use it for the noble cause, so it's all right, private or not. It's all right, whether or not it's a private gift or not. It's all for the benefit of all anyway, okay? Right. So long for now. I'm so glad to have been able to talk with King Lei after we have been delayed for a long time, for many, many days, you know already. I'm so glad. I didn't expect that I could talk to two kings in 2 days. Yes. God must have bestowed a lot of blessings and grace to enable our meeting to come early, and it all went very smoothly. We thank you, Sire. Our Lord, our utmost powerful only parents. Thank you, Sire. Wishing you wellness, happiness, and proudness of your children. Dearest, beloved Supreme Master television workers, I am grateful to you all the time and love you all the time. I'm sending you this conversation between His Majesty King Buddha Lei and

0: myself. You don't have to rush it because you have other flying news to take care of. Just recently, I gave you a lot more work because I let you know all the things that I'm doing. Well, most of the things I'm doing, except some things that I'm not allowed to disclose. So you have no pressure. You just receive it and store it and work on it when you have time, because this is good to send it to you. Otherwise, I might forget to send it or lose it, just like the conversation with King Pusa. Okay? Yes. All right, I thank you. And wishing all of you more enlightenment, more energy, more blessing, more grace from the utmost parents, God Almighty, so that we together can serve His mission on earth. Thank you all. And we thank God Almighty for everything we have. Amen.
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2: Israeli doctors' medical mission saves Rwandan children's lives. A team of Israeli physicians have returned from Rwanda after performing life-saving cardiac procedures on 21 children with severe congenital heart defects. Led by the non-profit organization Save a Child's Heart, or SACH, the operations were performed at King Faisal Hospital in Kigali. SACH also conducts training programs in Israel for medical personnel from developing countries and has thus far trained more than 170 medical professionals. Rwanda has only a handful of pediatric specialists to serve a population of 5 million children, so many more doctors need to be trained. Our appreciation, Save a Child's Heart, for your dedication to treating the children of Rwanda. In nurturing celestial light, may all children find complete healing and lasting protection as this miraculous work continues.
3: Australian researchers encourage governments to prioritize urban tree protection. A new research paper urges governments around the world to treat trees in cities as essential infrastructure due to the many benefits they provide to residents and the environment. The researchers note that policies to improve and protect urban forests remain limited, despite widespread recognition of their importance. Large trees are often removed by developers, even at the risk of fines, and wealthier neighborhoods are usually much leafier than poorer ones. The paper highlights four priorities for policymakers: increasing long-term care and investment in urban forests, expanding fair access to green spaces, incorporating urban forests into biodiversity and climate policies, and using research-based management to support their long-term health. Thank you, Australian researchers, for your report. In the divine governance, may we work together to safeguard Mother Nature, enabling her to flourish and support healthy, vibrant communities.
2: Vegan side effect might feel like you are under a loving spell.
3: Up next, Taiwanese or Formosan scientists use artificial intelligence to upgrade colonoscopy procedures. 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

Hi, kind viewers. It's Sandra, a vegan pal from the Frisian Horse Kingdom. Great adventures begin with a little creativity and care. Here is a tip for repelling mosquitoes and other insects naturally without harming them. Several essential oils can help, each with its own benefits. Citronella provides short-term protection in sprays or lotions, while candles and diffusers can reduce mosquito activity outdoors. A few drops of clove oil in a neutral carrier oil is one of the most potent natural repellents, providing protection for up to 3 hours when applied to exposed skin or clothing. A few drops in an outdoor oil burner can also help. Oil of lemon eucalyptus can provide 4 to 6 hours of protection, depending on concentration. Lavender bush contains natural insect repelling compounds. Planted around the patios for ongoing deterrence, or crush the flowers and rub them on pulse points for short-term protection. Peppermint can be used in properly diluted sprays, commercial repellents or diffusers, and on outdoor cushions and camping equipment. For a simple outdoor spray, dilute a few drops of citronella, lavender or peppermint essential oil in water with a suitable emulsifier, such as a small amount of mild liquid soap, and spray around outdoor seating areas. A little goes a long way, and combining methods can provide added protection. Please note that with all essential oil mixtures, do not spray them directly on your face, and wash your hands after application to avoid getting any in your eyes. Thank you for watching, and love you for being veg and going green to save the planet, for all humans and us all co-inhabitants alike. Now, the weather from around the world.

0: the most powerful daily prayer for any time and before meditation, which is the order from God, and Supreme Master Qinghai shares with us by His blessed grace.
1: We humbly worship, praise, thank, obey, and love God Almighty, the Most High, the Greatest, for world vegan, world peace, and our soul liberation. We thank, love, praise the only Son of God, who is the ultimate Master, for our salvation. We follow the teaching of all the saints and sages. We thank, love, and praise them who are the representatives of God for our spiritual elevation.

0: Artificial intelligence or AI enhances detection of precancerous colon polyps in Taiwan or Formosa. Researchers at National Taiwan University Hospital have shown that AI significantly improves adenoma detection during colonoscopies. In a clinical trial conducted from 2022 to 2024, more than 1,300 patients were randomly assigned to either AI-assisted or standard colonoscopies. Acting as a real-time second pair of eyes, the AI flagged suspected polyps for closer inspection. AI-assisted procedures improved the overall adenoma detection rate to 58.5%, up from 53.3% in standard colonoscopies. Notably, the technology also narrowed the experience gap, lifting detection rates among junior doctors from 47.9% to 58.0%. Published in the journal JAMA Network Open, the findings suggest that AI could strengthen colorectal cancer screening by enabling earlier detection. Our gratitude to Taiwanese or Formosan researchers and all involved physicians for developing advanced tools for early colon cancer detection. May your innovation contribute to many people's health in heaven's wisdom.
1: Outdoor employees receive heat monitoring bracelets amidst heat waves in Spain. The city of Barcelona, Spain, recently issued about 1,400 temperature tracking bracelets to protect workers such as lighting technicians, street cleaners, park employees, and waste management teams who brave extreme outdoor conditions. Spain has been experiencing intense heat, which scientists link to climate change. This past June was the country's second hottest June on record, with more than 1,000 heat-related deaths. The smart bracelets provide early warnings through vibration and sound when the wearer's body temperature is too high. This gives the person a cue to stop working and cool down. Our accolades, Barcelona, for safeguarding your outdoor staff against extreme heat. In the Most High's mercy, may outdoor workers remain safe, healthy, and protected as they carry out their duties during periods of extreme heat.
0: Heroic boy pulls drowning man to safety in United States. In early July 2026, 11-year-old Avery Woolery of Lexington, Kentucky, USA, courageously dove into an apartment building's swimming pool when he saw a man in distress underwater. The youngster managed to pull the man to safety, and a nearby adult began performing cardiopulmonary resuscitation while another called for emergency services. The man was taken to the hospital and reported to be in serious condition. Regarding the incident, Avery's father, Sean Woolery, said that someone thanked him for having taught his son how to swim. Despite being hailed a hero, Avery credited his parents, saying, "I like to shout out my parents for having me raised right and teaching me to always be kind to people." Bravo, Avery Woolery, for having the strength of mind and body to save a drowning adult. May the rescued man make a full recovery and enjoy renewed strength and good health in the Almighty's tender care.
1: Vegan, the great charity.
0: Coming up, India's top vitamin manufacturer obtains food regulatory approval for vegan vitamin D3. We're grateful for the courage that allows us to speak up for vulnerable animal people. Supreme Master Television will return in just a moment with more outstanding news.

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0: There are many countries promoting peace and fostering amity among peoples and governments, etc.
1: December 2025, Kyrgyzstan President His Excellency Sadur Japarov signs a decree authorizing the opening of the country's first ever embassy in Egypt. The order states the establishment of the embassy is aimed at strengthening political, economic, investment, scientific, educational, and cultural ties between Kyrgyzstan and Egypt

0: By creating peace, we all can make a loving, serene, and prosperous world.
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1: Welcome back to Noteworthy News, giving news for a charitable world. India approves vegan vitamin D3 for food products and health supplements. Fermenta Biotech Limited, one of India's largest manufacturers of vitamin D3, has received approval from the Food Safety and Standards Authority of India, or FSSAI, for its vegan vitamin D3. The product, named Vita D Green, can now be used in food products and health supplements throughout India. The approval confirms that plant-derived vitamin D3 complies with Indian food safety regulations and eliminates the need to use lanolin from sheep people's wool, simplifying vegan product certification. As one of the world's top three producers of vitamin D3, Fermenta Biotech Limited has strengthened its position by becoming one of the few domestic suppliers with a verified vegan D3 supply chain. The approval also underscores the company's move into higher-margin vegan ingredients and bio-based approaches, reflecting growing industry interest in vegan alternatives. Congratulations, Fermenta Biotech Limited, on securing FSSAI approval for Vita D Green. May vegan vitamin D3 become more widely available, helping more people support their health and wellness in God's enduring grace.
2: South African Animal People's Shelter rescues dog folk in distress. In July 2026, an anonymous foreigner sought safety at Rietgat Police Station in Shoshanguve, South Africa, fearing people might harm his pet companions. The police then called the Shoshanguve Animal Shelter and Edu Center, whose staff came to the station and found the man disoriented, the dog father with a leg injury, and the distressed dog mother nursing her four puppies. After a brief conversation, the staff convinced the man to give up his right to the furry family into their care and reassured him that they would receive the veterinary treatment needed to recover. Afterward, the shelter appealed to the public on social media for dog people food, blankets, and financial support. Our heartfelt thanks, Rietgat Police Station in Shoshanguve, Shoshanguve Animal Shelter and Edu Center, and all involved for saving precious lives. May the furry family find a happy home and live safely in the Supreme Divinity's blessings.
1: We can already feel some joy vibrations in the air as the joke of the day, entitled First to Wait, is rapidly approaching. 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
7: 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We wish you a speedy recovery. Love you.
6: 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Not to worry, it's not the worst case. Just told you the incident to let you know that God really takes care of His children. Thank you for your comforting and caring words. Practice Kuan Yin meditation sincerely and leave the rest in the hands of the divine. Everything that is arranged for us serves a purpose in the greater plan. May you and the welcoming South African people be bestowed with wisdom, happiness, and enlightenment. God loves you eternally.
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0: Vegetarianism in Religion, The Prohibition of Animal Flesh Eating, Part 2 of 9. Those practitioners who wish to enter the state of samadhi should first observe strictly the rules of pure living to cut lust from the mind by abstaining from meat and wine. Ananda, if they do not abstain from carnality and killing, they will never escape from the three low worlds of existence. Samadhi means holy communion. Surangama Sutra.
1: At that time, Arya Mahamati Bodhisattva Mahasattva said to the Buddha, World Honored One, I see that in all worlds, the wandering in births and deaths, the enlaced animosities, and the falling into evil paths are all caused by meat eating and cyclical killing. Those behaviors increase greed and anger and make living beings unable to escape from suffering. Lankavatara Sutra.
0: World Honored One, people who eat meat are destroying the great merciful seed of their own. Thus, the people who practice the holy way should not eat meat. Lankavatara Sutra.
1: The Buddha told Mahamati, meat eating has countless offenses. All bodhisattvas should cultivate their great mercy and compassion so that they should not eat meat. Bodhisattvas means spiritual practitioners. Lankavatara Sutra.
0: Those who renounce the flavor of meat can taste the flavors of the true dharmas, truthfully practice the stage of bodhisattva, and attain Anuttara Samyak Sambodhi quickly. Dharma means true teaching. Bodhisattva means spiritual practitioner. Anuttara Samyak Sambodhi means supreme perfect enlightenment. Lankavatara Sutra.
1: Living beings are in the transmigration of the six paths. Being together in births and deaths, they give birth to and foster each other and cyclically become fathers, mothers, brothers, and sisters of each other. They may also be born in other paths of animal, ghost, god, and so on. Whether virtuous or evil, they frequently become the relatives of each other. Because of these relationships, I see that all meats eaten by living beings are of their own relatives. The six paths: god, human, asura, animal, hungry ghost, hell being. Lankavatara Sutra.
0: If any of my disciples still eats meat, know that he is of the Kandela's lineage. He is not my disciple, and I am not his teacher. Therefore, Mahamati, if anyone wishes to be my relative, he should not eat any meat. Kandela means killer or murderer. Lankavatara Sutra.
1: All meats are from the filthy bodies which are combined by pus, blood, dirtiness, red bindus, white bindus of the parents. Thus, discerning the dirtiness of meat, bodhisattvas should not eat meat. Bodhisattvas means spiritual practitioners. Bindus means bright drops. Lankavatara Sutra.
0: All meats are like the dead bodies of human beings. The cooked meats are as stinky and feculent as the burned dead bodies. So how could we eat such things? Lankavatara Sutra.
1: Meat eating can increase desires. Meat eaters are greedy. For the instinct of protecting and cherishing life, there is no difference between human and animal. For every living being, he himself is afraid of death. How could he eat the meat of others? Anyone who wants to eat meat should first discern the pain of cutting his own body, and then discern the pains of all living beings, and then give up meat eating. Lankavatara Sutra.
0: There will be some ignorant persons saying Buddhist precepts allow meat eating. Due to their past meat eating habit, they said those words simply according to their own views. But in fact, Buddhas and sages have never said that meats are foods. Lankavatara Sutra.
1: Meat eaters have so many countless offenses. Thus, vegans have masses of countless merits and virtues. Lankavatara Sutra.
0: If no one eats meat, then no one kills living beings for food. The killings are for the buyers. Thus, the buying is the same as the killing. Therefore, meat eating can obstruct the holy way. Lankavatara Sutra.
1: At all times, all kinds of meats are inedible unexceptionally. Mahamati, I forbid meat eating not only for one time. I mean that both in the present and future, meat eating is forbidden. Lankavatara Sutra.
0: A disciple of the Buddha must not deliberately eat meat. He should not eat the flesh of any sentient being. The meat eater forfeits the seed of great compassion, severs the seed of the Buddha nature and causes animals and transcendental beings to avoid him. Those who do so are guilty of countless offenses. Brahmajala Sutra. Etc. These are just some examples. For more details, please log on to suprememastertv.com/scrolls.
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3: Also, be sure to follow us on our socials: YouTube, Facebook, Getter, Instagram, LinkedIn, Nico Nico, Pinterest, Reddit, Substack, Telegram, Threads, TikTok, Truth Social, Tumblr, VK, and X, previously known as Twitter, in multiple languages by searching Supreme Master TV.
4: I believe that animal foods cause the vast majority of human illnesses. The studies back it up. Neil Robinson, vegan. Thank you.

0: Supreme Master Ching Hai, vegan, graciously visited Rome on May 22, 1999, during her European lecture tour. Before an audience of sincere spiritual seekers from many nationalities, Master lovingly shared profound spiritual wisdom on realizing our divine nature through direct inner experience. In this inspiring discourse, Master reminds us that God is not distant from us, but our very essence, waiting to be rediscovered through initiation into and sincere practice of the Kuan Yin method of meditation.
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2: 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We thank, love, praise the only Son of God, who is the ultimate Master, for our salvation. We follow the teaching of all the saints and sages. We thank, love, and praise them who are the representatives of God for our spiritual elevation.

0: 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In this episode, Master explains that after reconnecting with God, everything becomes clear. 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

0: for Meditation, which is the order from God, and Supreme Master Ching Hai shares with us by His blessed grace.
1: We humbly worship, praise, thank, obey, and love God Almighty, the Most High, the Greatest, for world vegan, world peace, and our soul liberation. We thank, love, praise the only Son of God, who is the ultimate Master, for our salvation. We follow the teaching of all the saints and sages. We thank, love, and praise them, who are the representatives of God, for our spiritual elevation.

0: when a friend you haven't seen for a long time visits you during your stay in Norway, you can surprise them by saying Hyggelig å se deg, which means nice to see you in Norwegian. My name is Eile. The gentle Norwegians are grateful for your thoughtful gesture of leaving a bowl of fresh water outside every day for the bird and other animal people to drink. May God always protect you and your loved ones in the vine's blessings. The Kingdom of Norway is situated on the western side of Scandinavia, where it shares an eastern land border with Sweden. Its extensive coastline is met by the North Sea, the Norwegian Sea, and the Barents Sea. As a country distinguished by its many snow-capped mountains, glaciers, deep coastal fjords, and offshore islands, Norway offers some of the world's most breathtaking views and fascinating landscapes. This land of the midnight sun is also home to magnificent, unforgettable northern lights, which are most visible during its long Arctic winters. The country's pristine natural beauty is contrasted by a vibrant cultural life found in its cosmopolitan cities like Oslo and Stavanger, which showcase the famous Scandinavian flair for design. Norway is also a world leader in green energy, with 98% of its power derived from renewable sources. The Norwegian people are known for their respect and tolerance of others, as well as loyalty to their country and family. Their heritage can be seen in the traditional Norwegian dress, called the bunad, with more than 200 designs that represent different regional backgrounds. The bunad is worn by men, women, and children in celebration of their beloved Norwegian heritage. We had great fun visiting serene Norway with you, amiable viewers. May your positive actions inspire others to do good deeds in heaven's beneficence. We now invite you to watch Supreme Master Ching Hai's message titled His Majesty King Pyu of the Friendship World, Part 1 of 3, on Between Master and Disciples, with subtitles in many languages, on August 8th, 2026.
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Today's 8th of August 2026. I'm still in my meditating tent, and the Trinity told me, "Would you please talk to the King of Peace?" Not expecting much, I said, "Of course. Your Majesty, King of Peace, what can I do today?" So the King of Peace told me, "Please, can you talk to the King of Friendship?" My heart bloomed with joy. I said, "Of course, please, please, please arrange it now. Please arrange it now." And here comes the King of Friendship. "Greetings, Your Majesty." The King of Friendship also said, "Greetings, King, King, King, King." "Dear sir, I'm truly, truly sorry that I couldn't talk to you earlier, though my heart longed to see you and to meet you. Thank you so much for coming to our planet. Are you physically also residing in our world here?" "No, no. We are from far away, very, very far away." "How far is it, sir?" "It's 5,003,006,462 light years from here." "Oh, wow. My goodness. I think none of our planet people here can imagine how far that can be. And it must have taken you long, long time to arrive here, sir." "Oh, yes. But for us, we don't feel like there is much distance and time. We feel just like at home because we have our excellent vehicle." "You call it vehicle in your world. And so we are very comfortable." "Wow, such a wonderland, such a beautiful dream. Thank you, sir, for taking your time and coming to see us and giving blessing to all beings and the earth in this humble world of ours. May God forever keep you and your people in His loving, blessing grace. Amen, sir." "Yes, thank you for taking so much of your precious time to come here. Your population, I mean your disciples and followers, citizens, some of them in the high level of spiritual attainment, have accompanied you. Thank you also to all of you here. And how many of them are still, I mean, in total in your planet, in your plane of spiritual glory? Could you please tell us?" "Oh, of course, of course. We are not as populated as your world here. It's about 1,420,552 individuals total in our world. They all send greetings and loving wishes to you and your people, your beings, your citizens of all kinds on your planet. Oh, thank you, thank you, thank you so much. May all your citizens be blessed forever in God's grace. Amen. We also send your people limitless best wishes. Could you please tell us, how do we have the honor to receive you here?" "We are extremely happy, of course, to welcome you. It's just our world at the moment is in a kind of turmoil. You know it. We don't want to mention it.
it will kind of not add any happiness to our meeting. How much longer can you stay in our world, sir? About 10 more days. Wow, my God. This is wonderful. Wonderful. In our humble world, we feel so blessed, so privileged, so lucky to receive you. Oh, no, no. Please don't mention it. We love to come here. Oh, I'm so sorry, sir, that you have to wait such a long time. Ah, don't worry, don't worry. Don't worry. We don't have the concept of time like in your planet. Every day is just today. And we also don't have a concept of space. So we are at the same time in our world while we are in your world. We have to kind of adjust between the two worlds so that we don't feel any distance or any time passing. Please do not worry. Even then, we also could kind of fly around your planet, and we can also take into our memory your world, so that our citizens who have not achieved this two worlds in one can also see what we see. The majority of our people can see it from our world, what your world here looks like. But some still cannot see it, so we have to make a kind of, in your language, it's called virtual introduction, so our people can also see you and also can see your world. Wow, wow, wow. I wish our people in our world could have the same capability as the people in your world like that. That would be wonderful. That would be a great miracle for them. And I'm more at ease now, knowing that you didn't have to just sit somewhere in your so-called vehicle and wait for me. Thank you so much. Thank you so much for letting me feel free of guilt. What is the title of your spiritual plane? Just like we know your world is called friendship, and you are the king from the friendship world. But what is the name of friendship in your language? You have a special language as well, right? Oh yes, we have. And in our world, friendship, translated into your English, the word is Li. Li. Our world is called Di. Friendship, our world, in our language, called Di. So our world is a Di world, friendship world. And Your Majesty's name is? My humble name is Pu, P-U. It means friend. I am a friend, your friend, and the friend of all, in the name of God, in the grace of God, in all the creation of God. Well, thank you for telling us all this. It's a wonderful new knowledge for all of us, in the name of all the beings in this humble world. We thank you for coming again to see us, to bless our world and bringing in added joyful energy, positive power, to help us in some way to lessen some misfortune in our world. And of course, you know already the reason that I could not see you right away when you first came, though I have been longing for it. It's because of the ongoing conflict in our world.
And I'm deeply grateful for your patience and tolerance and blessing. Thank you again, sir. Oh, please don't mention it. In our universe and many other universes, we can often visit each other easily as if we are just going into our living room. It's just that we know that in this kind of troubled world at the moment, it's difficult to have such an opportunity, such as in these few days, your world time. Well, thank you, sir. Thank you very much.

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1: 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Nguyen Thanh Nam, vegan.

Peace is happening around our world. Peace News, number 177 of many and counting. There are many countries promoting peace and fostering amity among peoples and governments. Etc. December 2025. Hungary, Malaysia, and the Philippines accede to the Artemis Accords, joining 50-plus other signatory nations. It is a set of principles governing the peaceful civilian exploration and use of space.

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0: We sincerely thank all the reporters, journalists, photographers, camera persons, individuals, groups, companies everywhere in the world for all your involved contributions of news that inform and bring hope to the people from both human and animal kingdoms, as well as countless other beings, thus uplifting the atmosphere of our planet. May heaven bless your noble endeavors and protect you always, especially while on challenging duty.
1: Fire dispatch.
2: While crews work to keep a small fire from growing out of control,
1: clear of the Rock Creek fire,
2: they got an unexpected helping hand, or rather an extra set of hooves. Shane Coyne is the superintendent of the Southern Colorado Interagency Wildland Team, one of several who responded to the Rock Creek fire near Cheyenne Mountain State Park in Colorado Springs. He says the goat wasn't just along for the ride. She helped lead them to the burn area.
3: She was actually trying to take us down an area that wasn't maybe quite as rocky, wasn't quite as slippery, maybe had better footing. So she was obviously a pro at her job.
2: That goat stuck around to do some mitigation by munching on brush while firefighters went about their work. That goat, it turns out, is a family pet and lives nearby. The cell phone video of her on the line has not only turned Goldie into an unlikely wildfire star, it's giving Coloradans during a challenging fire season a reason to smile.
4: Ever wonder how beautiful our planet is? With exotic birds, diverse flora and fauna, immense oceans, vast rivers, endless skies, and generous earth, all of which house, nourish, and protect every being under their loving care without asking for any reward. Fortunate and blessed are we indeed to live on this wondrous planet and enjoy all the precious gifts this world has to offer. May the divine be loved and thanked forever. May we always remember to appreciate and care for our Earth home.
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Щирі вітання всім вам зі нашої славної України, or Ukraine, in our Ukrainian or Iranian language. 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I'm Andriy, in ever hopeful Kyiv. 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Across our nation, heartfelt folk songs and spirited dances like the Hopak continue to unite us. High in the Carpathian Mountains, the magnificent Red Deer people roam free in summer on fresh grasses, guided by experienced grandmothers across the high meadows. Our freedom-loving Ukrainians or Uranians, like you, cherish the gentle presence and quiet majesty of these wondrous beings. 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

As the morning light gilds the homeland of the custom-respecting Hopi First Nation of northeastern Arizona, USA, your grandmother offers you a vegan somiviki, a sweet steamed blue corn dumpling. 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
1: In today's news, Israeli doctors save children's lives in Rwanda. Australian scientists urge governments to prioritize trees in cities. Taiwanese or Formosan researchers use artificial intelligence to upgrade colonoscopy procedures. Outdoor workers in Spain receive temperature monitoring bracelets to combat heat stroke. Brave boy rescues drowning man from apartment complex swimming pool in United States. India's top vitamin D3 manufacturer gains regulatory approval to produce vegan D3. And South African Animal People Shelter rescues 6 vulnerable dogfolk in distress. All this and more on Supreme Master Television, your constructive global network.
2: Oh, welcome, welcome, Your Majesty, King Lei. I'm sorry I could not have been with you earlier due to so much other work that came to me. Your Majesty, I had a black farm boy person called Anakan. Did he happen to come from your land? Now, forgive me, Sales. Something about your land. And how did you get here? In what kind of vehicle, etc.? And the purpose of your visit? Our plane of existence is a complete spiritual plane. We all completely love living. Yes, you mentioned about Tim Kutu's new realm. In that realm, we create anything we want. We don't even have to create. We just think about what we like and it will appear to us. Is this the same in your spiritual Buddha's land, sir?
3: Please continue watching to find out more about the meaning of His Majesty King Louis' name, how His Majesty presented his gift to Master, why Anakan came to live with Master, etc. Our most inspiring Supreme Master Qinghai, vegan, graciously set aside time to record a message on Monday, August 10th, 2026, for all concerning her engaging talk with His Majesty King Louis of Khan. His Majesty kindly explained why he and his entourage came to Earth and described the nature of his beautiful Buddha land.
2: Today, still the 10th of August 2026, I have many things, much information received and taken care of accordingly. But now the King of Peace has been able to arrange my meeting with the King of Khan, K-A-N. That's the name of his Buddha's land. The name of His Majesty the Buddha King is Lui, L-U-Y. Oh, welcome, welcome, Your Majesty, King Lui. I'm sorry I could not have been with you earlier due to so much other work that came to me. The information that I do not always ask for, that just came to me because it's due time. And all the heavenly beings have been gathering them for me all this time. So the information divine office has to transmit it to me. My day is full of work. Please forgive us for being so late to come to see you. How are you doing on our planet? We are all right. That's what the King said. We are all right. We have been welcomed before meeting you also. All have been taken care of as well, and we are very pleased. Please do not worry. Oh, I'm glad to hear, sir. And the people, my people, and the people on this planet, all beings on this planet, would be happy to know what the meaning of your name is. Because most of the Buddha kings have been bestowed a different kind of name according to their vows, their marriage, and their highly enlightened spiritual soul. So His Majesty answered me that the name Li means fearless, and the name Khan, which is the name of his spiritual plane, means peaceful. Wow, how nice. Just to hear the names, we know that your spiritual Buddha's land is wonderful. It's all we need, fearlessness and peacefulness. Our people really love to have those qualities for their life here on Earth. Thank you for enlightening the people of this world. Oh, by the way, Your Majesty, I had a black palm boy person called Anakan. Did he happen to come from your land? Your Majesty say, no. He came from another land, another planet. The planet he came from, the name is Sti. S-T-E. That is the planet Peace Wanting. That's the name of that planet. Okay, sir, thank you so much. Would you also like to enlighten us about this planet and your planet? Okay, yes, of course. You can say. I named that bird person Anna Khan. That means peaceful warrior. Wow. And he left me some years ago. He was a beautiful being, so peaceful and so nice. I miss him too whenever I think of him. But that is just a physical part of our relationship. I have lifted him up already to my own kingdom, to my own spiritual new land, new realm. They call it Timkotu New Realm. And he's happy there. But, you know, as I'm still in the physical form, I keep all the emotions of the physical life. So I still miss him sometimes. Especially because I didn't have enough time to be with him while he was still alive. So that just makes me feel that something is lacking. And that I should have taken care of him much better. But I also had many bird people, and I did take care of them as much as I could, because I loved them so much. But we wonder why the name is Peace Wanting. Could it be because that planet did not have complete peace, sir? Oh, yes, exactly. Your Majesty. Kings of kings. Because that planet is a mixture of different kinds of beings. Some are very peaceful and love peace. And a small portion of the population are infected by the nearby neighbors and often stir up unpeaceful problems. Oh, wow, that's a pity. But hopefully they will solve all these issues between themselves and the neighbor country, the neighbor land, our neighbor planet soon. Oh, yes, they will. Oh, we wish them peace, sir. Well, Majesty King Louis said, the reason Anna Khan came into your life as a bird person is because it's easier to contact you personally and live with you personally this way, as not many disciples or anyone else could live with you in the same household or vicinity, same compound. And the reason he came was because he wanted to ask you to help his planet to have peace, more peace. Oh, yeah, yes. Yes, I remember that. I did help. And so very soon, after they already have total peace, with total vegan lifestyle, we thank God's grace for that. Amen. Sire, the Most High, the utmost powerful, utmost merciful, utmost loving, utmost forgiving, and utmost enlightening for all beings. Now, could you please tell us something about your land, and how did you get here, in what kind of vehicle, etc., and the purpose of your visit? Of course, Maitreya Buddha King. Our plane of existence is a complete spiritual plane, and we don't even have the world of animal meat like what we have here on this planet. We are completely love living, like you are vegan living. We are love living. We live from love. We live from the grace of God. And we are creative in our own way, just for the sake of entertainment. We do not need anything, really. As our plane is very peaceful, so all the inhabitants live happily. They don't need to eat, they don't need to drink. They just enjoy their own spiritual blessing and the grace from God. We are thriving all the time, and we are so happy. All of us are happy. And the vehicle that we came here in, actually, you can't see it with your naked eye. It is absolutely kind of transparent, but nothing can kind of destroy it by, like, bumping into it or making any trouble, not even from an outside scratch or anything like that. We use our own spiritual power to drive the vehicle, and it's very fast, but if you sit in it, you don't feel any movement. It's just as if you sit in your living room in your own earthly house. Wow, that is nice. That is really good. If we here can have it, I would use it any time, because my physical body is kind of fragile, dainty. And often when I travel, it feels disturbed because the car moves and sometimes stops and starts again, kind of disturbs my samadhi even while I'm sitting in the car and meditating. And also around us, you know, when I travel, for example, there are so many cars around, the different energy is moving all the time. And even on the airplane is not always having this smooth kind of flying. Sometimes it shocks me out of my samadhi or quietness. And it's kind of troublesome after I land. I need to rest, but sometimes I cannot rest. I must go immediately to work. Either visit the tribal center, meditate with them, talk to them, or any other things, you know, mundane stuff. I wish we could have the vehicle like what you have. Maybe one day, sir. Oh, yes. The king said, oh, yes. In your Timbuktu spiritual near rim, you have even better equipment, better technology than this. But then you have to be used to the course, invention, and technology of this planet. I'm sure you feel very uncomfortable sometimes. Oh, yes, sir, of course, of course. But what to do? What to do? We all just have to build. I'm glad you brought your own mini kingdom with you, so you feel at home in our plane. Yes, you mentioned about Timbuktu's new realm. In that realm, we create anything we want. We don't even have to create. We just think about what we like, and it will appear to us. Is this the same in your spiritual Buddha's land, sir? Oh, yeah, similar. we created all kinds of scenery, flowers, meadows, anything that we like. It's all sparkling with happiness, blissfulness, and bright light. We all enjoy what we create or what we wish to have. It's very easy life. And if we would like to have new scenery in the same spot, we can just think about it and then the scenery disappears and we can have new scenery or new things or even a new technical vehicle if we like to, so that we can go visit other planets or another area in our own plane. Wow, that is nice. I miss all that, sir. I miss all that, sir. Yes, I miss all that, because this kind of creative power is not magic. We are in complete control, and only for the positive purpose and only for pleasure. We would never even think of anything negative in our land. Is that the same in your plane, sir? Oh, yes. In all the Buddha's lands, it's all similar like that. Wow, I'm so happy. Happy for your citizens. Would you plan to stay a little longer on our humble earth, sir? The king said, oh, not really, because we also have to go to other planets to help out as much as we can in some other troublesome world. Oh, yes, yes, of course, sir, of course, sir. We thank you for that. We thank you for that. May God bless you and your spiritual disciples, people. Much, much, always blessing and happiness and improving power and talents and spiritual power to help others as well, all the time. May God bless you also. Bless all of you. Amen. Thank you. Our Mapa, God, utmost powerful. The king said, yes, we came here to congratulate you for your assignment, the most powerful assignment in the whole universe and since the history of mankind. We are all very obeisant to you and love you and assist you in any way we can to help this world. Oh, sir, thank you. Please don't be so humble. There's no need to pay obeisance to me. I'm just another, worker in this world according to God's will and grace. We are very, very happy to receive you, full of blessings from you and full of love from you. And your love is more than enough for me. And this world needs your love. So please give as much as you can, so that being on this planet we will be more uplifted, ready to receive more of God's grace, and ready to go home, ready to be liberated from all suffering forever. So be it. In the name of God, utmost powerful. Amen. Thank you, my Lord. Thank you, Sire. Oh, we came with a humble gift for you, the Maitreya Buddha, sir. Wow. Wow, my God. Only for me. Can it be also for my people and the people in this world? No, sir. No, Your Majesty, sorry. It's only for you. The Maitreya Buddha, the Christ of this period of our time. None of them are able to receive it. It's too powerful. All right, sir, I'm humbly thanking you, and I hope I can use it well for the sake of whoever needs it, not even on this planet, but anywhere else, even in hell as well. The king said, so be it, so be it. You and your generous heart always touch us and all beings. So I said, it's all God's will, sir. It's all God's will and God's grace. I'm immensely, humbly thanking our Lord.
4: Something came up in between, and Master had to take care of it. Thus, the conversation between the two kings stopped for a while.
2: Sir, forgive me. I need some moments in order to take care of some very private, important work. Not private for myself, I mean my team members. Some issues. I will be back in 1 minute, sir. Sorry, Your Majesty King Louis. It took longer than 1 minute. Forgive me. Sir, is there anything more you want to enlighten us with? The king say, oh, it's all right. There's not much really that I can enlighten you with. You know everything already. And you have been bestowed extra capability, all kinds of superior qualities in order to know more than just you normally should know already. Just that by our conversation, we just talk about things. But it doesn't mean that I can teach you anything. You are the king of kings, or kings of kings. You are all-knowing, all-seeing, all-hearing, all-perceiving. It's just that you graciously ask any question to us or to anyone. It's just so that your people will know more about it. You always humble yourself like this. But we understand, and we always comply with whatever you ask. Thank you, sir. Thank you, sir. Oh, thank you, sir. I never thought of myself with anything, as you said. The King Wei said, now we would like to give you the gift. It's confidential. And also we will try to also share some blessings with all of your people and the people in the world. Oh, thousand thanks. A thousand thanks, Your Majesty, thousand thanks. So the king transmitted to me the gift in person and in quietness, in secret. I may not be able to disclose it to you. Even if I say anything, you would not understand and not be able to use it. So we keep it the way King Louis would want it to be. And it asked His Majesty King Louis how long it takes for this gift to be transmitted to me. He said, no time needed, it's done. Wow, you are so powerful, sir. Thank you so much, Your Majesty King Louis. This is so generous, so kind, so lovely. Thank you, thank you. I will use the gift righteously, correctly, the way you would have wanted. Thank you forever, sir. Thank you, thank you. And now we would like to bid you so long. Until next time, perhaps, whenever. If you need us for anything,

0: to see you again. If not in this lifetime, then the next. If not on this planet, then another one, sir. We are forever friends. I wish that all the Buddhas would always accept me as a friend. And they do that, and I know that, and I'm forever grateful. May you always be well, sir. May your people always be well, too. Amen. That was the conversation with His Majesty Buddha King Lui after I had done the other inside meetings with the Almighty Trinity and the Peace King. Then I had to do the conversation meeting with His Majesty King Lui, whose spiritual plane is billions and billions and billions of light years away from us. I could have asked for the number, but I think you can guess already. It's immensely far from us, okay? I just didn't want to keep recording the numbers again, so, you know, many billions of light years far away from us. And we are so thankful that he visited our planet with a lot of blessings. And I'm personally grateful for the private gift that he granted to my life. But anyway, I can use it for the noble cause, so it's all right, private or not. It's all right, whether or not it's a private gift or not. It's all for the benefit of all anyway, okay? Right. So long for now. I'm so glad to have been able to talk with King Lui after we have been delayed for a long time, for many, many days, you know already. I'm so glad. I didn't expect that I could talk to two kings in 2 days. Yes. God must have bestowed a lot of blessings and grace to enable our meeting to come early, and it all went very smoothly. We thank you, Sire, our Lord, our utmost powerful only parents. Thank you, Sire, wishing you wellness, happiness, and proudness of your children. Dearest, beloved Supreme Master television workers, I am grateful to you all the time and love you all the time. I'm sending you this conversation between His Majesty King Buddha Lui and myself. You don't have to rush it because you have other flight news to take care of. Just recently, I gave you a lot more work because I let you know all the things that I'm doing. Well, most of the things I'm doing, except some things that I'm not allowed to disclose. So you have no pressure. You just receive it and store it and work on it when you have time, because this is good to send it to you. Otherwise, I might forget to send it or lose it, just like the conversation with King Pusa. Okay? Yes. All right, I thank you. And wishing all of you more enlightenment, more energy, more blessing, more grace from the utmost parents, God Almighty, so that we together can serve His mission on earth. Thank you all. And we thank God Almighty for everything we have. Amen.
1: 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He is most gracious to go to troublesome worlds like ours to magnanimously help beings. 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Also, for your reference, please check out the previous related messages such as His Majesty King Pu of the Friendship World, King Law's Meeting with Supreme Master Ching Hai, Vegan, Ma Pa's Question to Master, Master's Inner Peace Talks, Emotional Song of a Bird Person, etc. To view these and more related

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1: 'Israeli doctors, medical mission saves Rwandan children's lives.' 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SACH also conducts training programs in Israel for medical personnel from developing countries and has thus far trained more than 170 medical professionals. Rwanda has only a handful of pediatric specialists to serve a population of 5 million children, so many more doctors need to be trained. 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
2: Australian researchers encourage governments to prioritize urban tree protection. A new research paper urges governments around the world to treat trees in cities as essential infrastructure due to the many benefits they provide to residents and the environment. The researchers note that policies to improve and protect urban forests remain limited, despite widespread recognition of their importance. Large trees are often removed by developers, even at the risk of fines, and wealthier neighborhoods are usually much leafier than poorer ones. The paper highlights four priorities for policymakers: increasing long-term care and investment in urban forests, expanding fair access to green spaces, incorporating urban forests into biodiversity and climate policies, and using research-based management to support their long-term health. Thank you, Australian researchers, for your report. In the divine governance, may we work together to safeguard Mother Nature, enabling her to flourish and support healthy, vibrant communities.
1: Vegan side effect might feel like you are under a loving spell.
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Hi, kind viewers. It's Sandra, a vegan pal from the Frisian Horse Kingdom. Great adventures begin with a little creativity and care. Here is a tip for repelling mosquitoes and other insects naturally without harming them. Several essential oils can help, each with its own benefits. Citronella provides short-term protection in sprays or lotions, while candles and diffusers can reduce mosquito activity outdoors. A few drops of clove oil in a neutral carrier oil is one of the most potent natural repellents, providing protection for up to 3 hours when applied to exposed skin or clothing. A few drops in an outdoor oil burner can also help. Oil of lemon eucalyptus can provide 4 to 6 hours of protection, depending on concentration. Lavender bush contains natural insect repelling compounds. Planted around the patios for ongoing deterrence, or crushed flowers and rub them on pulse points for short-term protection. Peppermint can be used in properly diluted sprays, commercial repellents or diffusers, and on outdoor cushions and camping equipment. For a simple outdoor spray, dilute a few drops of citronella, lavender or peppermint essential oil in water with a suitable emulsifier such as a small amount of mild liquid soap and spray around outdoor seating areas. A little goes a long way, and combining methods can provide added protection. Please note that with all essential oil mixtures, do not spray them directly on your face and wash your hands after application to avoid getting any in your eyes. Thank you for watching, and love you for being veg and going green to save the planet, for all humans and us all co-inhabitants alike. Now, the weather from around the world.

0: the most powerful daily prayer for any time and before meditation, which is the order from God, and Supreme Master Qinghai shares with us by His blessed grace.
1: We humbly worship, praise, thank, obey, and love God Almighty, the Most High, the Greatest, for world vegan, world peace, and our soul liberation. We thank, love, praise the only Son of God, who is the ultimate Master, for our salvation. We follow the teaching of all the saints and sages. We thank, love, and praise them who are the representatives of God for our spiritual elevation.

0: Artificial intelligence or AI enhances detection of precancerous colon polyps in Taiwan or Formosa. Researchers at National Taiwan University Hospital have shown that AI significantly improves adenoma detection during colonoscopies. In a clinical trial conducted from 2022 to 2024, more than 1,300 patients were randomly assigned to either AI-assisted or standard colonoscopies. Acting as a real-time second pair of eyes, the AI flagged suspected polyps for closer inspection. AI-assisted procedures improved the overall adenoma detection rate to 58.5%, up from 53.3% in standard colonoscopies. Notably, the technology also narrowed the experience gap, lifting detection rates among junior doctors from 47.9% to 58.0%. Published in the journal JAMA Network Open, the findings suggest that AI could strengthen colorectal cancer screening by enabling earlier detection. Our gratitude to Taiwanese or Formosan researchers and all involved physicians for developing advanced tools for early colon cancer detection. May your innovation contribute to many people's health in heaven's wisdom.
1: Outdoor employees receive heat monitoring bracelets amidst heat waves in Spain. The city of Barcelona, Spain, recently issued about 1,400 temperature tracking bracelets to protect workers such as lighting technicians, street cleaners, park employees, and waste management teams who brave extreme outdoor conditions. Spain has been experiencing intense heat, which scientists link to climate change. This past June was the country's second hottest June on record, with more than 1,000 heat-related deaths. The smart bracelets provide early warnings through vibration and sound when the wearer's body temperature is too high. This gives the person a cue to stop working and cool down. Our accolades, Barcelona, for safeguarding your outdoor staff against extreme heat. In the Most High's mercy, may outdoor workers remain safe, healthy, and protected as they carry out their duties during periods of extreme heat.
0: Heroic boy pulls drowning man to safety in United States. In early July 2026, 11-year-old Avery Woolery of Lexington, Kentucky, USA, courageously dove into an apartment building's swimming pool when he saw a man in distress underwater. The youngster managed to pull the man to safety, and a nearby adult began performing cardiopulmonary resuscitation while another called for emergency services. The man was taken to the hospital and reported to be in serious condition. Regarding the incident, Avery's father, Sean Woolery, said that someone thanked him for having taught his son how to swim. Despite being hailed a hero, Avery credited his parents, saying, "I like to shout out my parents for having me raised right and teaching me to always be kind to people." Bravo, Avery Woolery, for having the strength of mind and body to save a drowning adult. May the rescued man make a full recovery and enjoy renewed strength and good health in the Almighty's tender care.
1: Vegan, the great charity.
0: Coming up, India's top vitamin manufacturer obtains food regulatory approval for vegan vitamin D3. We're grateful for the courage that allows us to speak up for vulnerable animal people. Supreme Master Television will return in just a moment with more outstanding news.

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0: There are many countries promoting peace and fostering amity among peoples and governments, etc.
1: December 2025, Kyrgyzstan President His Excellency Sadur Japarov signs a decree authorizing the opening of the country's first ever embassy in Egypt. The order states the establishment of the embassy is aimed at strengthening political, economic, investment, scientific, educational, and cultural ties between Kyrgyzstan and Egypt,

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1: Welcome back to Noteworthy News, giving news for a charitable world. India approves vegan vitamin D3 for food products and health supplements. Fermenta Biotech Limited, one of India's largest manufacturers of vitamin D3, has received approval from the Food Safety and Standards Authority of India, or FSSAI, for its vegan vitamin D3. The product, named Vita D Green, can now be used in food products and health supplements throughout India. The approval confirms that plant-derived vitamin D3 complies with Indian food safety regulations and eliminates the need to use lanolin from sheep people's wool, simplifying vegan product certification. As one of the world's top three producers of vitamin D3, Fermenta Biotech Limited has strengthened its position by becoming one of the few domestic suppliers with a verified vegan D3 supply chain. The approval also underscores the company's move into higher-margin vegan ingredients and bio-based approaches, reflecting growing industry interest in vegan alternatives. Congratulations, Fermenta Biotech Limited, on securing FSSAI approval for Vita D Green. May vegan vitamin D3 become more widely available, helping more people support their health and wellness in God's enduring grace.
2: South African Animal People Shelter rescues dog folk in distress. In July 2026, an anonymous foreigner sought safety at Rietgat police station in Shoshanguve, South Africa, fearing people might harm his pet companions. The police then called the Shoshanguve Animal Shelter and Edu Center, whose staff came to the station and found the man disoriented, the dog father with a leg injury, and the distressed dog mother nursing her four puppies. After a brief conversation, the staff convinced the man to give up his right to the furry family into their care and reassured him that they would receive the veterinary treatment needed to recover. Afterward, the shelter appealed to the public on social media for dog people food, blankets, and financial support. Our heartfelt thanks, Rietgat Police Station in Shoshanguve, Shoshanguve Animal Shelter and Edu Center, and all involved for saving precious lives. May the furry family find a happy home and live safely in the Supreme Divinity's blessings.
1: We can already feel some joy vibrations in the air as the joke of the day, entitled First to Wait, is rapidly approaching. Let's check it out.
3: At the airport, members of boarding group 1 rushed toward the gate.
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6: And now we have a Heartline from a disciple in South Africa.
7: 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I love you so much. 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I love to hear all these wonders of the universe you share with us. the United Three, utmost powerful Trinity, Temkwatu and Mapa, I pray you are always protected when sharing with us. 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Love you so much. Your disciple from South Africa. P.S. Beautiful Isabella, vegan catch-out, sends her love too. We wish you a speedy recovery. Love you.
6: 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Compassionate God's Disciple, the body is still good to carry out the divine assignment, thanks to the holy love and care from the highest above. In just a couple of days, it will be completely normal. Not to worry, it's not the worst case. Just told you the incident to let you know that God really takes care of His children. Thank you for your comforting and caring words. Practice Kuan Yin meditation sincerely and leave the rest in the hands of the divine. Everything that is arranged for us serves a purpose in the greater plan. May you and the welcoming South African people be bestowed with wisdom, happiness, and enlightenment. God loves you eternally.
8: Vegan, because we respect the animal people protection law we made.
6: We welcome your heartlines, stories, and or cute loving animal people clips. Please send them via

0: God, Tim Kotu, and the Son of God.
1: 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I got this.
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0: in the rolling green landscapes of the Chickasaw First Nation in Oklahoma, USA, where modern life and deep ancestral memory exist side by side. Friendship begins with a simple introduction. In the Chickasaw language, one of the first questions is Nanta Chihochifo, meaning, what is your name? 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
0: Welcome to Eating Our Way to Extinction, Part 6 of 6. Eating Our Way to Extinction is an award-winning 2021 documentary exploring one of the most urgent yet often overlooked drivers of environmental destruction, the global food system. Written and directed by British brothers Ludo Brockway and Otto Brockway, both vegans, and narrated by Oscar-winning actress Kate Winslet, vegetarian. The documentary presents a compelling examination of the hidden ecological, ethical, and health costs of animal people raising, while encouraging viewers to choose compassionate vegan diets for our sustainable future. In this six-part series, we are privileged to share this powerful documentary. In 2021, Supreme Master Ching Hai joyfully presents the Shining World Award for Noble Film to the team of Eating Our Way to Extinction. With all love, high praises, and best wishes for success, plus $20,000 as a symbol of loving support in God's blessing and grace. May our world understand the urgency that you all try to convey in this documentary and wake up to save all life on Earth. Looking forward with you to a realized heavenly vision for our planet with a grateful embrace in the name of the Most High. Supreme Master Ching Hai, vegan, is deeply grateful as a humble vessel to the beloved Almighty God for any help bestowed upon His precious children. We warmly invite you to join us for part 6 of this insightful documentary.
4: All over the world, we can see evidence of a global shift towards animal-free foods that is enough to give us some hope. In 2021, a record 580,000 people signed up to the UK's Veganuary campaign, and it's estimated that there are now over 4 million people identifying as vegan across the United Kingdom. In Canada, it's estimated that 10% of the population are now either vegan or vegetarian. And in the US, over 50% of chefs have added vegan items to their menus, with a 600% increase in the vegan lifestyle in the last 3 years.
5: A few years ago, it was quite a challenge to get hold of good vegan food, but today we're pretty much spoilt for choice and there are vegan options everywhere.
6: Tastes like a normal hot dog. Is it a normal hot dog? Like, as in, like, or is this, like, plant-based or something?
7: It is actually plant-based, yeah.
6: It's really nice. I prefer it, because I don't really eat meat that much, so this is good.
8: Okay. I like meat and it tastes good.
7: Yeah?
8: For not being meat.
7: Would you be happy with that?
8: Yeah, I'd be stoked. I love meat too much, so I feel like if I went plant-based, I'd miss it. But if this, like, stuff tastes the same,
6: yeah,
8: I'd be very happy with this.
9: It is, yeah.
10: That's
9: a half
10: good
9: burger.
10: Thank you.
9: It would interest you to know that that's completely plant-based.
10: And I wouldn't know. So that, I would definitely,
11: wow,
10: that's a winner.
11: Yeah, I'm amazed.
9: If burgers always tasted like that, would you be happy to just not eat a beef burger
10: again?
9: Yeah,
10: no, I got good veggie, yeah.
9: Yeah?
12: I'd like you to tell me which one of these nuggets is plant-based and which one is real meat.
13: Very hard to say which one is.
6: They taste exactly the same, honestly.
14: These are not the chicken.
6: No.
14: That's interesting.
12: Which one of this is animal meat and which one of this is plant based? Meat or not meat? You're not sure.
10: Yeah, I'm not sure.
14: Meat.
12: You?
6: Yes.
12: Are wrong.
6: Oh, okay. Okay.
12: But you think the second one was chicken?
6: Yeah.
12: The second one was actually plant-based.
6: No way.
12: Yeah, and the first one was chicken.
6: Yeah? Okay, I couldn't have guessed that. I definitely thought the first one. Yeah, definitely.
5: It seems that changing what we eat to a more sustainable diet can also coincidentally be very beneficial to our health. There is a growing understanding that we can actually prevent, and in many cases even reverse, some of our most common diseases, all through a shift towards a whole food vegan diet.
15: Humans can survive on many different kinds of diet, but many decades of research has now shown us that the best way of not just surviving but truly thriving is on a whole food plant-based diet.
16: A human can be healthy on a plant-based diet without any animal products. The major dietetic associations around the world, including the British Dietetic Association, have produced statements to say exactly that, that a diet made up of whole plant foods is healthy for humans all stages of their life.
17: And not only can they be healthy, but they can restore or reclaim their health adopting a plant-based diet.
11: There are certain areas, certain populations around the world that have extraordinary health and longevity. For example, the largest number of centenarians, people that live over 100, these so-called blue zones.
18: What's really interesting about the blue zones, they actually have more centenarians than anywhere else in the world. And a centenarian is someone that lives at least 100 years. But what's really interesting about the blue zones is when people reach these advanced ages, they are still productive. So the blue zones have taught us a lot. And the bottom line is we really want to try to emulate what the people of the blue zones are doing.
4: The five regions known as the blue zones are Okinawa in Japan, Sardinia in Italy, Icaria in Greece, Nicoya in Costa Rica, and Loma Linda in California.
11: So the question is, well, what do they all have in common?
15: They have a predominantly plant-based diet. They have a diet rich in fruits and vegetables, whole grains, beans, soy, lentils, chickpeas. They have a diet rich in all these nutrients, and that's one thing that they have in common.
16: So the EPIC study is the European Prospective Investigation into Cancer and Nutrition. It followed over 500,000 individuals from 10 European countries for more than 15 years. Those in the EPIC study that were eating predominantly plant-based or eating high levels of fruits and vegetables lived longer, had lower incidence of cancer and heart disease. About 2,500 of the individuals in the EPIC Oxford only ate plant food, so they were vegan. And even though they weren't the most healthy vegans or healthy plant eaters, you could show that these plant eaters were healthier. They had lower incidence of heart disease, diabetes, and cancer.
5: From everything we have discovered on this journey, it seems that moving away from animal foods to plant-based foods instead can not only give us a whole host of amazing health benefits, but also gives us a chance to be able to leave a sustainable planet for future generations to come. Perhaps the single most meaningful change that we can make as individuals is ultimately deciding what ends up each day on our plates.
19: We are running out of time. The world community must acknowledge that animal agriculture is the most destructive industry on our planet. We can't wait for government policies and other organizations to create a better life for ourselves. We need to stand up now and make our voices heard.
20: Globally, for the typical consumer, avoiding meat and dairy is probably the single biggest way to reduce your impact on Earth.
21: Without addressing what we eat, we simply won't make it.
22: This is a number one priority. This is a next step in taking responsibility for our communities, our planet, our biosphere, our fellow species.
23: People say, what can I do as an individual? It feels overwhelming. Well, you can make individual choices. We all can. Our individual choices affect the collective choices. When you hear about airplanes and cars, and we're still going to use those things. But the choices we make in our diet, this agricultural business where we use animals as the primary source of protein, the one thing I think we can all do as individuals is make our own individual choices, how we're going to live, how we're going to eat. Plant-based diet makes all the difference in the world. Just make some choices that are good for you, and being good for you will be good for the planet.
4: This planet is our home. And it is up to us what happens now. History has shown that when we stand together, united in a common cause, we can achieve great things. Before us lies an opportunity to build a world in which we can thrive. But the clock is ticking, and time is running out.
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3: We humbly worship, praise, thank, obey, and love God Almighty, the Most High, the Greatest, for world vegan, world peace, and our soul liberation. We thank, love, praise the only Son of God, who is the ultimate Master for our salvation. We follow the teaching of all the saints and sages. We thank, love, and praise them, who are the representatives of God for our spiritual elevation.

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7: И я бы сказал, те события, которые происходят, в Солнечной системе, да, они говорят о том, что все как бы сдвинулось с мертвой точки, вот, и понеслось со все большей скоростью, увеличивающейся. 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
10: Glory to God! Here's Sun and Tim Kuo Tu, the reunited three utmost powerful.
11: Baba. Compassion doesn't mean being compassionate in one situation and not in another. Compassion means a universal concern for the welfare of all creatures. It's not partial to human beings or animals or any particular form of life. Compassion should extend to all of existence, to the entire Dharma realm. The Venerable Master, Xuanhua, vegetarian.

With profound, humble gratitude and love to all venerated enlightened masters, we bow to the Almighty in soulful gratefulness for gifting us with their holy blessed presence. May all beings be awakened by their divine grace. Etc.

We now invite you to watch the next part of Supreme Master Ching Hai's message titled His Majesty King Pyu of the Friendship World, Part 2 of 3, on Between Master and Disciples, with subtitles in many languages, on August 8, 2026.

0: Sorry, sensitive images, but in reality, it's absolutely heartbreaking.
1: We're glad to have been able to visit your planet and to see you in person. We have humbly brought a gift for your people. Oh, sir. Oh, thank you, thank you. We gratefully accept. Of course, the gift that we brought or carry with us here is friendship. So if any of your good citizens who are already a vegan, if they need some friends, or if they have some conflict, if some loved ones, they could call on our world's name, and the gift will be unto them, and their conflict will be dissolved, and they will have a wonderful friendship thereafter. Oh, that is so good, sir. We really need that. We really need that. In our difficult world, the friendship between family members, even parents and children, even the in-love husband and wife, we do have conflict. And sometimes it's quite serious. So we are so glad to have this gift from you. Thank you so much. In the name of our citizens, our co-inhabitants here. And we thank God for your gift. Oh, yes, we know this kind of issue came from the different setup in your planet. People are not always from the same background of karmic setup, so they have to come back and work it out with each other to become friends again. But in our world, we already stay far away from the concept of past, present, future, friend, enemy, or these kinds of conflicting issues have been already destroyed by the spiritual power inherent and pervading in our spiritual plane. But in your world, sir, King of Kings of Kings, with all respect, anyone who is residing here in this world can also have the same blessing and power if they are initiated by you. That's also what happened in our world and many other worlds, because the master power will erase all the, you call it, bad karmas and lift the disciples up into a different frequency, different world that is befitting for free beings, thus they will never experience any hardship or suffering again. Even the lower rank of disciples, they are free from all karmic burden. Oh yes, sir, yes, sir, yes, sir. We wish all beings on this planet are also free like that. With your blessing and supportive power, in the grace of God, we are working on it to make this planet a better place. Then this world will be able to catch up with yours. Please wish us all the luck. Yes, yes, we do, we do. Everything takes time here, because you have time, you have space, you have a lot of differences between one being and another being. You feel the differences. You feel the discrimination between each other, between one species and the next. Thus, the conflict has not been able to be resolved, and thus the beings here suffer so much. I'm sorry that you have a lot of work, because this world is very different from the majority of the worlds in the universe. Yes, that's right, sir, but this is not their fault, sir. The inhabitants in this world have become almost like prisoners already, being controlled in all sorts of ways, and they have forgotten what powers they do have, how much love is inherent within their beings. And It's a pitiful situation, and we are working on it to try to clean up as fast as possible to whomever, kind of trying to reclaim their glory, their original state of spiritual splendor. And we are trying hard. But the negative force who controls this world has been established. Their controlling power, their clutching power on all beings here. And when any master comes here, we are now also having quite a difficult fight to liberate all souls and to bring them back to their glorious original home and to their mighty state of their spiritual inheritance. And you mentioned earlier that the people, the beings who want to receive your gift of friendship and use it for themselves are kind of vegan. They have to be vegan first, sir? Oh yes, because they are originally pure. And if they return to their purity by the live and let live, by being peaceful and harmonious with all around them, then the gift can be very useful and effective for them. But if they have been entangled even extra or more because of the tainted karma of killing other innocents, then the gift can be almost like void, nullified by all this bad influence that badly affects their spiritual beings and their freedom. So they cannot maneuver any issues in their life between themselves and others concerned. It's very difficult for them to navigate any issues that come upon them. And that's why more and more conflict will happen to them. Oh, yes, sir, that's quite a pitiful situation. Yes, we do our best, sir, to help them. So if the people in this world are vegan, they can receive your gift and can use it if they are sincere and sincerely want it. And they can use it right away, sir, if they return to the purity of their origin by not entangling themselves with any negative connection with killing karma? No, oh yes, sorry, but at least

energy in such a gruesome way, then the blessing of any kind cannot work well. Oh, yes, by the way, Your Majesty, some of my so-called God's disciples are also ancient Buddhas, or are going to be Buddhas in this lifetime, and also live on this planet. And why are you not also having physical presence here on Earth? Oh, there are different Buddhas, and it depends on their vows. They will either reside in this world or another world, and be doing their independent work to help beings if they wish to. But we like freedom in our friendship spiritual kind of category. We have our different vows that after we attain enlightenment, we begin to accept followers, faithful beings into our fold. Then we cannot stay in another world, because our spiritual attainment power has created our own world for our people. Thus we also have an obligation to take care of them and to continue to nourish them spiritually until they become complete. So that is the work by our vows, to take care of whomever believes in us and follows us. Whereas you are different. You are totally incredibly powerful, so that you take care of many things. You take care of not only your own people, but whomever really kind of has some kind of connection and relation to you. Though they don't even know it, you will also help to liberate them, to lift them up, and even rescue them from hell. And even people who negatively attack you in any form, you will also forgive them and lift them up, if they are still rescuable. In some cases, if they are too heavy, then of course heaven will not let them go out of their hell. And they will have to stay there forever. This is truly much, much suffering, beyond imagination, beyond sympathy, beyond pity, suffering beyond endurance. Oh, yes, sir, I know all this. But God has entrusted me with so much power and so much duty, and then I have to fulfill it. Oh, only God's power, the ultimate power, could make any humble being like myself do so much work and bear so many consequences. But I'm still willing, sir, I'm willing. I'm willing to help, because whatever I suffer, it's nothing compared to this eternal hell that you just mentioned, that no one can ever escape. My heart is in pain every time I think about that I think of those who have to endure such painful, agonizing life in hell. Then I work harder, if I can, all the time, because I cannot bear their suffering. Well, anyway, thank you, sir, for enlightening us with all this information. Hopefully, the world people listen to you and understand it and will act accordingly.

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3: 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We thank, love, praise the only Son of God, who is the ultimate Master for our salvation. We follow the teaching of all the saints and sages. We thank, love, and praise them who are the representatives of God for our spiritual elevation.

0: Praise our Lord's God, Tim Kuo Tu, and the Son of God have reunited. The three utmost powerful are one.
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we sincerely thank all the reporters, journalists, photographers, camera persons, individuals, groups, companies everywhere in the world for all your involved contributions of news that inform and bring hope to the people from both human and animal kingdoms, as well as countless other beings, thus uplifting the atmosphere of our planet. May heaven bless your noble endeavors and protect you always, especially while on challenging duty.

0: Fortunate and blessed are we to be co-inhabitants with the amazing people from the animal kingdom that grace and colour our planet. In countless beneficial ways, they add beauty and joy to our lives. Their nobility through unconditional love, loyalty, and heroic life-saving actions is a constant source of wonder and inspiration. What would our world be like without our fun and intelligent animal friends? We simply could not imagine it. Thanks be to the Providence for all the cherished Animal Kingdom people. May we always honour their God-given precious lives as we honour a part of ourselves.
1: Vegan side effect: might hear animal people talk without a telephone.

0: strolling after work in the heart-stirring Central African Republic. You smile in greeting as you see your neighbor approaching and say, "Balao?" That translates to "Hallo" in Zango, an official language of this lushly forested nation. Its cherished tradition of canoeing is celebrated each year for Republic Day in a vibrant race on the life-nourishing Ubangi River, where teams paddle long pirogues, cheered on by thousands lining the riverbanks in the capital. I'm Celestine, gazing up on ancient trees whose leaves form a protective canopy above a tapestry of rare plants. Our hearts are uplifted as we experience the wondrous balance of nature. The beaming Central Africans join you in awe of these living murals. May humanity always honor the divine gift of nature's beauty in God's gracious splendor.
1: G'day, folks. Loving greetings from gorgeous Queensland, Australia. My name is Jethro, and I'm a lucky resident of charming Yamundi, nestled among green hills and majestic eucalyptus trees. Twice each week, our quiet township comes alive with the original Yamundi Markets, a vibrant celebration of local artists, craftspeople, musicians, and growers who share their creations with visitors from around the world. Just beyond town, rainforest trails and lookouts invite us to appreciate our Sunshine Coast's landscapes, part of Queensland's wider natural tapestry, from the ancient Daintree rainforest to the world-renowned Great Barrier Reef. Our sincere contemplation of the true self reveals boundless inner wonders. We grateful spirited Australians honour your dedication to discovering the blessings within that enrich our lives each day. May the Almighty forever illuminate your path to the highest wisdom. Welcome to Noteworthy News, noble news for a greater world.
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5: Peace is happening around our world. 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

0: January 2026, Togo and Rwanda agree to a reciprocal visa waiver program for their citizens. 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
1: In today's news, Sweden provides humanitarian aid for Afghanistan. 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Oman expands network to 32 nature reserves and plants millions of trees to protect the environment. 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And Hungary sees rise in dog people-friendly beaches. All this and more on Supreme Master Television, your constructive global TV channel.
2: Oh, welcome, welcome, Your Majesty, King Lei. I'm sorry I could not have been with you earlier. Due to so much other work that came to me, Your Majesty. I had a black palm boy person called Anakan. Did he happen to come from your land? Now, could you please tell us something about your land? And how did you get here? In what kind of vehicle? Etc. And the purpose of your visit. Our plane of existence is a complete spiritual plane. We are completely love living. Yes, you mentioned about Tim Kutu's new realm. In that realm, we create anything we want. We don't even have to create. We just think about what we like and it will appear to us. Is this the same in your spiritual Buddha's land, sir?
3: Please continue watching to find out more about the meaning of His Majesty King Louis' name, how His Majesty presented his gift to Master, why Anakan came to live with Master, etc. Our most inspiring Supreme Master Qinghai, vegan, graciously set aside time to record a message on Monday, August 10, 2026, for all concerning her engaging talk with His Majesty King Louis of Khan. His Majesty kindly explained why he and his entourage came to Earth and described the nature of his beautiful Buddha land.
2: Today, still the 10th of August 2026, I have many things, much information received and taken care of accordingly. But now the King of Peace has been able to arrange my meeting with the King of Khan, K-A-N. That's the name of his Buddha's land. The name of His Majesty the Buddha King is Lei, L-U-Y. Oh, welcome, welcome, Your Majesty, King Lei. I'm sorry I could not have been with you earlier due to so much other work that came to me. The information that I do not always ask for, that just came to me because it's due time. And all the heavenly beings have been gathering them for me all this time. So the information divine office has to transmit it to me. My day is full of work. Please forgive us for being so late to come to see you. How are you doing on our planet? We are all right. That's what the king said. We are all right. We have been welcomed before meeting you also. all have been taken care of as well, and we are very pleased. Please do not worry. Oh, I'm glad to hear, sir. And the people, my people, and the people on this planet, all beings on this planet, would be happy to know what the meaning of your name is. Because most of the Buddha beings have been bestowed a different kind of name according to their vows, their merits, and their highly enlightened spiritual soul. Ah, so His Majesty answered me that the name Li means fearless, and the name Khan, which is the name of his spiritual plane, means peaceful. Wow. Wow, how nice. Just to hear the names, we know that your spiritual Buddha's land is wonderful. It's all we need, fearlessness and peacefulness. Our people really love to have those qualities for their life here on Earth. Thank you for enlightening the people of this world. Oh, by the way, Your Majesty, I had a black palm boy person called Anakan. Did he happen to come from your land? Your Majesty say, no. He came from another land, another planet. The planet he came from, the name is Ste, S-T-E. That is the planet, Peace Wanting. That's the name of that planet. Okay, sir, thank you so much. Would you also like to enlighten us about this planet and your planet? Okay, yes, of course. You can say. I named that bird person Anna Khan. That means peaceful warrior. Peaceful warrior. Wow. And he left me some years ago. He was a beautiful being. So peaceful and so nice. I miss him too whenever I think of him. But that is just a physical part of our relationship. I have lifted him up already to my own kingdom, to my own spiritual new land, new realm. They call it Timkotu New Realm. And he's happy there. But, you know, as I'm still in the physical form, I keep all the emotions of the physical life. So I still miss him sometimes. Especially because I didn't have enough time to be with him while he was still alive. So that just makes me feel that something is lacking and that I should have taken care of him much better. But I also had many bird people, and I did take care of them as much as I could because I loved them so much. But we wonder why the name is Peace Wanting. Could it be because that planet did not have complete peace, sir? Oh, yes, exactly. Your Majesty, Kings and Kings of Kings of Kings. Because that planet is a mixture of different kinds of beings. Some are very peaceful and love peace, and a small portion of the population are infected by the nearby neighbors and often stir up unpeaceful problems. Oh, wow, that's a pity. But hopefully they will solve all these issues between themselves and the neighbor country, the neighbor land, our neighbor planet. Soon? Oh, yes, they will. We wish them peace, sir. Majesty King Louis said, the reason Anakan came into your life as a bird person is because it's easier to contact you personally and live with you personally this way, as not many disciples or anyone else could live with you in the same household or vicinity, same compound. And the reason he came was because he wanted to ask you to help his planet to have peace, more peace. Oh, yeah, yes. Yes, I remember that. I did help. And so very soon, after they already have total peace, with total vegan lifestyle, we thank God's grace for that. Amen. Sire, the Most High, the utmost powerful, utmost merciful, utmost loving, utmost forgiving, and utmost enlightening for all beings. Now, could you please tell us something about your land, and how did you get here, and in what kind of vehicle, etc., and the purpose of your visit? Of course, Maitreya Buddha King. Our plane of existence is a complete spiritual plane, and we don't even have the world of animal meat like what you have here on this planet. We are completely love living, like you are vegan living. We are love living. We live from love, we live from the grace of God, and we are creative in our own way, just for the sake of entertainment. We do not need anything really, as our plane is very peaceful. So all the inhabitants live happily. They don't need to eat, they don't need to drink. They just enjoy their own spiritual blessing and the grace from God. We are thriving all the time, and we are so happy. All of us are happy. And the vehicle that we came here in, actually, you can't see it with the naked eye. It is absolutely kind of transparent, but nothing can kind of destroy it by like bumping into it or making any trouble, not even from an outside scratch or anything like that. We use our own spiritual power to drive the vehicle, and it's very fast, but if you sit in it, you don't feel any movement. It's just as if you sit in your living room in your own earthly house. Wow, that is nice. That is really good. If we here can have it, I would use it any time, because my physical body is kind of fragile, dainty. And often when I travel, it feels disturbed because the car moves and sometimes stops and starts again, kind of disturbs my samadhi even while I'm sitting in the car and meditating. And also around us, you know, when I travel, for example, there are so many cars around, the different energy is moving all the time. And even on the airplane is not always having this smooth kind of flying. Sometimes it shocks me out of my samadhi or quietness. And it's kind of troublesome after I land. I need to rest, but sometimes I cannot rest. I must go immediately to work. Either visit the disciple center, meditate with them, talk to them, or any other things, you know, mundane stuff. I wish we could have the vehicle like what you have. Maybe one day, sir. Oh, yes. The king said, oh, yes. In your Timbuktu spiritual near rim, you have even better equipment, better technology than this. But then you have to be used to the force, invention, and technology of this planet. I'm sure you feel very uncomfortable sometimes. Oh, yes, sir, of course, of course. But what to do? What to do? We all just have to go. I'm glad you brought your own mini kingdom with you. so you feel at home in our plane. Yes, you mentioned about Tim Kutu's new realm. In that realm, we create anything we want. We don't even have to create. We just think about what we like, and it will appear to us. Is this the same in your spiritual Buddha's land, sir? Oh, yeah, yeah, similar. We created all kinds of scenery, or flowers, or meadows, anything that we like. It's all sparkling with happiness, blissfulness, and bright light. We all enjoy what we create or what we wish to have. It's very easy life. And if we would like to have new scenery in the same spot, we can just think about it, and then the scenery disappears, and we can have new scenery or new things or even a new technical vehicle if we like to, so that we can go visit other planets or another area in our own plane. Wow, that is nice. I miss all that, sir. I miss all that, sir. Yes, I miss all that, because this kind of creative power is not magic. We are in complete control, and only for the positive purpose and only for pleasure. We would never even think of anything negative in our land. Is that the same in your plane, sir? Oh, yes. In all the Buddha's lands, it's all similar like that. Wow, I'm so happy. Happy for your citizens. Would you plan to stay a little longer on our humble earth, sir? The king said, oh, not really, because we also have to go to other planets to help out as much as we can in some other troublesome world. Oh, yes, yes, of course, sir, of course, sir. We thank you for that. We thank you for that. May God bless you and your spiritual disciples, people. Much, much, always blessing and happiness and improving power and talents and spiritual power to help others as well, all the time. May God bless you also. Bless all of you. Amen. Thank you. Our Mapa, God, utmost powerful. The king said, yes, we came here to congratulate you for your assignment, the most powerful assignment in the whole universe and since the history of mankind. We are all very obeisant to you and love you and assist you in any way we can to help this world. Oh, sir, thank you. Please don't be so humble. There's no need to pay obeisance to me. I'm just another, worker in this world according to God's will and grace. We are very, very happy to receive you, full of blessings from you and full of love from you. And your love is more than enough for me. And this world needs your love. So please give as much as you can, so that being on this planet will be more uplifted, ready to receive more of God's grace, and ready to go home, ready to be liberated from all suffering forever. So be it. In the name of God, utmost powerful. Amen. Thank you, my Lord. Thank you, Sire. Oh, we came with a humble gift for you, the Maitreya Buddha, sir. Wow. Wow, my God. Only for me. Can it be also for my people and the people in this world? No, sir. No, Your Majesty, sorry. It's only for you. The Maitreya Buddha, the Christ of this period of our time. None of them are able to receive it. It's too powerful. All right, sir, I'm humbly thanking you, and I hope I can use it well for the sake of whoever needs it, not even on this planet, but anywhere else, even in hell as well. The king said, so be it, so be it. You and your generous heart always touch us and all beings. So I said, it's all God's will, sir. It's all God's will and God's grace. I'm immensely, humbly thanking our Lord.
4: Something came up in between, and Master had to take care of it. Thus, the conversation between the two kings stopped for a while.
2: Sir, forgive me. I need some moments in order to take care of some very private, important work. Not private for myself, I mean my team members. Some issues. I will be back in 1 minute, sir. Sorry, Your Majesty, King Louis. It took longer than 1 minute. Forgive me. Sir, is there anything more you want to enlighten us with? The king say, oh, it's all right. There's not much really that I can enlighten you with. You know everything already, and you have been bestowed extra capability, all kinds of superior qualities in order to know more than just you normally should know already. Just that by our conversation, we just talk about things, but it doesn't mean that I can teach you anything. You are the King of Kings, or Kings of Kings. You are all-knowing, all-seeing, all-hearing, all-perceiving. It's just that you graciously ask any question to us or to anyone. It's just so that your people will know more about it. You always humble yourself like this. But we understand, and we always comply with whatever you ask. Thank you, sir. Thank you, sir. Oh, thank you, sir. I never thought of myself with anything. As you said, the King Wei said, now we would like to give you the gift. It's confidential, and also we will try to also share some blessings with all of your people and the people in the world. Oh, thousand thanks. A thousand thanks, Your Majesty, thousand thanks. So the king transmitted to me the gift in person and in quietness, in secret. I may not be able to disclose it to you. Even if I say anything, you would not understand and not be able to use it. So we keep it the way King Louis would want it to be. And it asked His Majesty King Louis how long it takes for this gift to be transmitted to me. He said, no time needed, it's done. Wow, wow. You are so powerful, sir. Thank you so much, Your Majesty, King Louis. This is so generous, so kind, so lovely of you. Thank you, thank you. I will use the gift righteously, correctly, the way you would have wanted. Thank you forever, sir. Thank you, thank you. And now we would like to bid you so long. Until next time, perhaps, whenever. If you need us for anything, please call my name. And I'll be there helping you whenever needed. Oh, sir, thousand thanks again. You're so kind, so kind. May God forever bless you more than what you ever give out to anyone in your planet as well as elsewhere. May you forever be so strong and more powerful. May all your people be blessed abundantly in God's grace. Amen. We thank you, our Mapa, our only parents. Thank you, sir. And as long as you stay on our planet for some more days, please enjoy only the best of our world. Amen. We do hope to see you again, if not in this lifetime, then the next. If not on this planet, then another one, sir. We are forever friends. I wish that all the Buddhas would always accept me as a friend. And they do that, and I know that, and I'm forever grateful. May you always be well, sir. May your people always be well, too. Amen. That was the conversation with His Majesty Buddha King Louis after I had done the other inside meetings with the Almighty Trinity and the Peace King. Then I had to do the conversation meeting with His Majesty King Louis, whose spiritual plane is billions and billions and billions of light years away from us. I could have asked for the number, but I think you can guess already. It's immensely far from us, okay? I just didn't want to keep recording the numbers again, so, you know, many billions of light years far away from us. And we are so thankful that He visited our planet with a lot of blessings. And I'm personally grateful for the private gift that He granted to my life. But anyway, I can use it for the noble cause, so it's all right, private or not. It's all right, whether or not it's a private gift or not. It's all for the benefit of all anyway, okay? Right. So long for now. I'm so glad to have been able to talk with King Lui after we have been delayed for a long time, for many, many days, you know already. I'm so glad. I didn't expect that I could talk to two kings in 2 days. Yes. God must have bestowed a lot of blessings and grace to enable our meeting to come early, and it all went very smoothly. We thank you, Sire, our Lord, our utmost powerful only parents. Thank you, Sire, wishing you wellness, happiness, and proudness of your children. Dearest, beloved Supreme Master television workers, I am grateful to you all the time and love you all the time. I'm sending you this conversation between His Majesty King Buddha Lui and myself. You don't have to rush it because you have other flight news to take care of. Just recently, I gave you a lot more work because I let you know all the things that I'm doing. Well, most of the things I'm doing, except some things that I'm not allowed to disclose. So you have no pressure. You just receive it and store it and work on it when you have time, because this is good to send it to you. Otherwise, I might forget to send it or lose it, just like the conversation with King Pusa. Okay? Yes. All right, I thank you. And wishing all of you more enlightenment, more energy, more blessing, more grace from the utmost parents, God Almighty, so that we together can serve His mission on earth. Thank you all, and we thank God Almighty for everything we have. Amen.
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5: 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The Special Trust Fund for Afghanistan, or STFA, was established in October 2021 by the United Nations after the Taliban returned to power. The trust aims to address humanitarian needs, such as essential services, infrastructure, disaster response and advocacy, protection for women, and human rights. The recent $5.25 million U.S. dollar donation from Sweden arrives at a time of desperate need, with Afghanistan facing one of the world's most severe humanitarian crises due to natural disasters, a drop in foreign aid, international isolation, and economic decline. Sweden remains one of Afghanistan's major humanitarian donors. Up to date, Sweden is a Shining World Leadership Award for Protection laureate. Our warmest gratitude, Sweden, for your continued support for Afghanistan citizens during their period of ongoing hardship. In the Almighty's boundless mercy, may the people of Afghanistan soon find comfort and improve conditions for all residents.
1: Paris hospitals prepare for new wave of heat-related medical emergencies. France has been one of the countries most affected by this summer's heat dome over Western Europe. Record high temperatures have sent unprecedented numbers of people to hospitals for treatment of heat trauma that have manifested as heart attacks, dehydration, kidney failure, and more. The World Health Organization has signaled that the phenomenon is likely to recur this summer, and doctors at the regional Paris-Saclay Hospital are preparing for a new wave of cases. In June, the hospital had to reach out to a fast food restaurant for ice and purchased it from supermarkets to cool patients. They now have ordered their own ice-making machine. Moreover, the French government has allotted 100 million euros for cooling systems and other infrastructure for hospitals to deal with further heat crises. Our appreciation, Paris-Saclay Hospital personnel, for your selfless dedication. May your caring and planning save precious lives in heaven's eternal grace.
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1: 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Start with about a quarter cup, 60 milliliters, then add more as needed until the sauce reaches your desired consistency. The starchy water also helps the sauce cling to the pasta, creating a richer, more balanced dish. Saving a cup of pasta water is a simple step, but it's one that can transform an everyday pasta dish into a restaurant-quality meal. Thank you for tuning in, and lots of love for being veg and going green to save the planet for all humans and us all co-inhabitants alike. Now, the worldwide weather.

0: Oman expands net zero goals by planting more than 72 million trees. In the past 5 years, the Omani government has planted over 72 million trees, reducing more than 108,000 tons of carbon emissions annually. The tree varieties for the endeavor included around 856,000 native trees and 11.3 million mangrove saplings. Through its Blue Carbon Project, Oman has participated in major mangrove restoration projects to enable these habitats to be able to absorb up to 14 million tons of carbon dioxide. These various efforts, shared during an official meeting in Ibra by the government's Environment Authority, highlights Oman's achievements towards sustainability. This strategy aims to reduce carbon emissions and restore ecosystems and aligns with Oman Vision 2040 and the National Environmental Initiative. The country's other conservation work was also highlighted, with currently 32 nature reserves totaling 17,827 square kilometers. Three cheers, Oman, on your successful green endeavors. May all countries strive to become good stewards of the planet in the watchful gaze of the Providence.
1: Finnish Initiative wins European Digital Skills for Education Award. A Finnish program called Generation AI has won the European Union's 2026 Digital Skills Award for its promotion of artificial intelligence literacy among young people and children. The tool runs in a web browser and helps people to understand how AI operates, as well as assess its societal and ethical impacts. Apart from being used in Finland, the tool has also been accessed over 200,000 times from users in 50 different nations. Congratulations, Generation AI team, on your award for helping youth to understand and use AI safely. In the blessings of the divine, may your system help this technology to evolve in an ethical and useful direction as we use AI to create a bright and peaceful future.
0: Singaporean youth volunteers help raise nearly 700,000 Singapore dollars or 545,800 US dollars for vulnerable households. A recent nationwide campaign brought together students, teachers, volunteers, schools, corporate partners, and members of the public to raise funds and prepare essential household items and food for distribution to the needy. The initiative is a Singapore Red Cross Youth's annual project, RICE Plus campaign, and aims to provide household essentials for approximately 30,000 vulnerable families and individuals. Beneficiaries include low-income households, seniors living alone, persons with disabilities, skipped generation families, and migrant workers. According to the Singapore Red Cross, the initiative also encourages young members of society to develop compassion, leadership skills, and a lifelong commitment to humanitarian service. Thank you, Singapore Red Cross youth volunteers and all supporters, for your caring efforts to bring comfort and hope to those in need. May your compassionate example inspire ever more hearts to serve others with kindness and generosity in God's loving embrace.
1: Vegan, because God made us to rule over all beings with love.
0: Coming up, Jewish Vegan Advocacy Group holds festive holiday potluck for Washington, D.C., USA area residents. 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More visionary news when we return. 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
1: We humbly worship, praise, thank, obey, and love God Almighty, the Most High, the Greatest, for world vegan, world peace, and our soul liberation. We thank, love, praise the only Son of God, who is the ultimate Master, for our salvation. We follow the teaching of all the saints and sages. We thank, love, and praise them who are the representatives of God for our spiritual elevation.

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1: Greetings to you, Your Majesty, King Clay. I'm so honored to meet you and so grateful that you even consider our planet to be fit for your visit. We came from our own spiritual plane, a Buddha land called Flo, F-L-O, and it's more than 4 zillion light years away from your planet here. Sir, my people on this planet would of course like to know what the meaning of your name and the meaning of the name of your beautiful planet is. As to what kind of spiritual practice we are adhering to, I think you know Maitreya Buddha King as well as you're known on the earth as Jesus Christ. We have practiced the method that all the Buddhas and saints and sages from time immemorial have practiced to cultivate our wisdom and spiritual attainment.
0: Please join us on Monday, August 24th, for part one of this new

0: Jewish Teachings and Benevolence. The Tikkun Circle Initiative, which has also been established in Montreal, Canada, and Los Angeles, USA, encourages participants to explore Jewish traditions through an Eden-based lifestyle while building community. The monthly event welcomes both Jewish and non-Jewish attendees interested in learning more about compassionate living. Our appreciation, Jewish Vegan Life, and all participants for encouraging mercy for animal folk, a meaningful connection through the study of vegan values in Judaism. May such gatherings continue to inspire kindness, harmony, and respect for all life in God's loving embrace.
1: Hungary emerges as a paradise for pet people lovers. Hungary is celebrating a spectacular boom in dog folk-friendly tourism that has grown in the past 10 years. A decade ago, the country offered just 8 designated spots for dog friends to swim. Following years of steady expansion, the country officially hit a record-breaking 22 dog people-friendly beaches and swimming areas this summer. According to local sources, this rapid growth reflects a joyful shift in how people travel with their beloved furry family members. Communities at dog beaches are eagerly welcoming our four-legged companions with exciting new amenities, including agility courses, beach umbrellas, and even custom doggy person snack bars. It has been touted as a wonderful win for local tourism, ensuring that caregivers and their canine buddies can make a happy splash together. Such wonderful news, Hungary, for acknowledging your precious dog people and their caregivers. May the beauty of nature be appreciated all together in celestial jubilation.
0: Let's enjoy a brief joy vacation with the joke we have chosen, entitled The Best Spot on the Street.
2: Two neighbors were arguing over a parking space when 6-year-old Sophie stopped beside them.
3: That's my usual spot.
4: It's public parking.
5: Did you buy the road?
3: No.
5: Then how can it be your spot?
4: Exactly.
5: You both really want it, so it must be a very good spot.
3: It is.
5: Then why don't you take turns?
2: Both neighbors fell silent.
5: Great! So I can park my tricycle there now?
6: And now we have a heartline from Macy in New Zealand.
7: Dearest, beloved, ultimate master, the Trinity utmost powerful reunited, with heartfelt gratitude and love, I hope to share something that has been sitting quietly in my heart. I feel so lucky, so blessed, every day happier, without the need for anything, but grateful for the blessings of Kuan Yin meditation. Thank you, dearest Master. Though I am still too interested in the world, I'm grateful to see blessed changes happening because of your love. And grateful to all those saints, heavenly beings, and sincere people beyond our own group who are also working to change the outcome for animal people. It's wonderful to see their work bear fruit, such as the Greyhound Person Racing Ban in New Zealand and the Beagle People freed from Ridgeland Farms laboratories in the US. Dearest beloved Master, I would like to share, with their consent, a heartfelt prayer written by an animal people activist friend in New Zealand. Perhaps it can be of use to others connecting with those who also love Lord Jesus in their efforts for animal people and the upliftment of our world. A prayer to Jesus for God's animals. Lord Jesus, open our hearts to recognize your animals as beloved members of your creation, our brothers and sisters, wearing fur and feathers, fins and scales. Like us, they are fashioned by your hand and filled with the breath of life. Like us, they are known by you, loved by you, and made by you for their own God-given purposes. Like us, they experience their own lives through pleasure and pain, comfort and suffering, peace and fear. Teach us not to be the cause of their needless pain, suffering or fear. Teach us to

0: know the difference between what is freely given and what is violently taken. Give us wisdom and strength to choose mercy over desire, compassion over convenience, and peace over violence. 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Lead us into repentance without shame and transformation without fear. 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Teach us to live on earth as citizens of heaven, bearing witness to the day when none shall hurt or destroy in all your holy mountain. Help us remember that every animal's life is precious to them, because every life is precious to you. Lord, make our compassion honest enough to change our habits. Amen. Maisie from New Zealand.
1: Thankful Maisie, we appreciate you sharing your friend's heartfelt poem. 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Virtuous Maisie, please thank your friend. 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While working in this plane from an uplifted dimension, we can have an interest in worldly things, yet remain unattached, successfully encourage people to be vegan, and treat our animal co-inhabitants as we would ourselves. The animal folk would lay down their life for us. May divine good fortune continue to grace you, your poet friend, and progressive New Zealand. Love you dearly and all the animal people protectors who are doing so much compassionate work.
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4: We sincerely thank all the reporters, journalists, photographers, camera persons, individuals, groups, companies, everywhere in the world, for all your involved contributions of news that inform and bring hope to the people from both human and animal kingdoms, as well as countless other beings, thus uplifting the atmosphere of our planet. May heaven bless your noble endeavors and protect you always, especially while on challenging duty.
5: Daily News Stream, August 23rd, 2026.
6: U.S. President Donald Trump announced what he called the most crushing economic operation ever taken against any country on August 19th, saying the U.S. would further isolate Iran economically after Iran failed to reach a peace deal with the U.S. President Trump warned that countries, businesses, financial institutions, airports, and government entities providing Iran with economic support could face major economic consequences and called for an end to oil smuggling, cash transfers, exchange operations, ship registries, and front companies linked to Iran.
5: Russia is reportedly shipping drone and missile components, explosives, and other military supplies to Iran to help replenish weapons stocks damaged by U.S. and Israeli strikes. According to NBC News, more than two dozen Russian ships, many under U.S. and European sanctions, have reportedly crossed the Caspian Sea to deliver cargo to Iran's Amirabad port. Russia has denied allegations that it is supplying arms to Iran.
6: Ukraine or Ukraine accused Russian forces of deliberately targeting a civilian bus with a drone in Kherson, Ukraine or Ukraine on August 19, killing four elderly passengers and injuring five others. Ukrainian or Ukrainian authorities said Russian drones have repeatedly targeted vehicles, cyclists, and pedestrians in the frontline city, while Ukrainian or Ukrainian President Volodymyr Zelensky said such attacks have become part of daily life in the area.
5: Ukraine or Ukraine and Russia exchanged 103 prisoners of war each on August 19th. The released Ukrainians or Ukrainians included members of the Armed Forces, State Border Guard Service and National Guard who had fought in Mariupol and several other regions.
7: We can work together to stop these illegal recruitments.
6: Ghana has asked Russia to stop what it calls the illegal recruitment of Ghanaian citizens to fight in the war in Ukraine or Ukraine, with Ghanaian Foreign Minister Samuel Akusuto Ablakwa saying 62 Ghanaians have been killed and 15 remain missing.
8: That around the world, humanitarians face escalating dangers, attacked, detained, injured, and killed.
5: The United Nations, or UN, warned on August 19 that aid workers are facing growing dangers in conflict zones, with armed drones increasingly extending attacks into towns and cities. According to United Nations figures, 350 humanitarian workers were killed in 2025, the second highest annual toll on record, with Gaza remaining the deadliest location and Sudan also seeing record fatalities. The United Nations said the growing use of weaponized drones is increasing risks for civilians and humanitarian workers and called on parties to conflicts to uphold international humanitarian law and protect aid personnel.
6: The Physicians Committee for Responsible Medicine, or PCRM, filed a lawsuit on August 19 seeking to force the U.S. government to withdraw the 2025 to 2030 dietary guidelines for Americans. The group alleges that the Department of Health and Human Services, or HHS, and the Department of Agriculture, or USDA, relied on a separate panel whose members had ties to the animal people, meat, dairy, egg, and low-carbohydrate diet industries, rather than following the recommendations of the Official Dietary Guidelines Advisory Committee, which encourages Americans to eat more animal people product-free foods. The lawsuit argues that this process violated federal transparency and conflict of interest requirements and asks the court to block use of the current guidelines while new ones are developed.
5: Abortion provider Planned Parenthood of the Rocky Mountains has permanently closed its Northeast Heights Health Center in Albuquerque, U.S. Anti-abortion group Abortion Free New Mexico welcomed the closure and argued that abortion providers are facing growing financial, legal, and operational pressures.
6: A Tennessee U.S. pastor who spent years traveling across the U.S. preaching and serving Spanish-speaking communities has been sentenced to life in prison without parole after being convicted of seven counts of aggravated rape of a child and several other child sex abuse offenses.
5: Air conditioning can contribute to symptoms sometimes described as aircon sickness, particularly when systems are poorly maintained. Mold, bacteria, and other contaminants can then circulate through the air, potentially contributing to headaches, fatigue, difficulty concentrating, and respiratory problems. Legionnaire's disease is a serious form of pneumonia caused by Legionella bacteria, which can spread through inhaled droplets from contaminated water systems, including some types of large air conditioning systems.
6: COVID-19 cases are rising across the U.S., with wastewater SARS-CoV-2 levels jumping 106% in August compared to July, and experts expecting a September peak. The U.S. Centers for Disease Control and Prevention says infections are growing or likely growing in all 50 states. Health officials continue to urge people to watch for symptoms, including fever, cough, sore throat, and breathing difficulties.
5: Doctors at University of Texas Southwestern Medical Center, U.S., eliminate a Parkinson's patient's years-long hand tremors within minutes using newly U.S. Food and Drug Administration-approved non-invasive ultrasound therapy. The procedure targets precise brain areas with high energy waves, avoiding open skull surgery. Although movement improves immediately, experts caution about temporary side effects and limited long-term data on effectiveness.
9: There's no tremor. It's gone. And so my life is more or less back to normal.
6: Nail changes can sometimes reflect underlying health problems. Yellow, thickened nails may result from fungal infections or psoriasis, while persistent brittleness can accompany certain skin or thyroid conditions. Clubbing can be associated with lung disease, and spoon-shaped nails with iron deficiency. New or changing dark streaks warrant medical evaluation because they can indicate melanoma.
5: Prolonged heat and drought kill hundreds of hectares of planted acacia and eucalyptus trees in southern Quang Nai, O Lac, or Vietnam. Forest rangers warn of level 5 fire risk, the highest level across 9 communes, and ban all use of fire in and near forests.
6: Heavy rain causes two geological disasters in Sichuan, China, on August 18th and 19th, one affecting a road, another affecting a highway. Provincial authorities preemptively relocate 21,784 people from geohazard-prone areas across 64 counties. Shulin Station in Meishan records 118 millimeters of rain in 24 hours. Sichuan ends its flood control emergency response on August 19th.
5: Miami, U.S. reaches 37.8 degrees Celsius on August 18th, matching its all-time high for only the second time in a record dating to 1895. The previous occurrence was in 1942. The city of Fort Lauderdale, roughly 50 kilometers away, ties its daily record at 36.7 degrees Celsius. Heat advisories cover South Florida.
10: The largest clean energy investment in North American history.
6: Canada announced a clean energy package worth nearly 70 billion Canadian dollars, about 50.5 billion US dollars, centered on expanding the Churchill Falls hydroelectric generating station in Labrador, with Canadian Prime Minister Mark Carney calling it the largest clean energy investment in North American history. The projects are also expected to allow Newfoundland and Labrador to export more electricity through Quebec to markets in the US.
5: New York State, US-based Mushroom Squared expands beyond vegan meat into functional vegan foods, such as integrating lion's mane and maitake mushrooms into patties that promote cognitive and metabolic wellness.
6: Global environmental data reveals vegan milks generate significantly lower emissions and resource use than dairy milk, with oat and soy leading as top choices for eco-conscious consumers.
5: UK confectionery brand Wild Things expands its retail presence with lower sugar berry mix and tropical mix gummies. The vegan sweets contain no gelatin or artificial ingredients and have half the sugar of leading brands. The bags launch in Britain through WH Smith travel stores, railway stations, Eurotunnel, hospitals, and online retailer Ocado.
11: My instincts in trusting these two young men were bang on.
6: A cancelled flight in Canada caused by wildfire smoke prompts 90-year-young Patricia Robinson and two fellow passengers she just meets to rent a car and drive 7 hours from Calgary to Kelowna, Canada. They arrive at 12:30 a.m., allowing Ms. Robinson to attend her birthday celebration before turning 90 on August 15th.
5: Singapore launches 17 community projects to help rough sleepers achieve stability and secure longer-term housing, funded through a $354,000 homelessness initiative. The projects include public flats shared by unsheltered individuals who jointly rent together, employment opportunities, and shelter improvements. Officials say the efforts aim to strengthen social connections, rebuild stability, and support reintegration into society.
12: A life's a life, no matter what it is. Try to do your best to save it. In British Columbia, Canada, strangers rescue a baby river otter trapped in a fishing net. One performs CPR, or cardiopulmonary resuscitation, on the barely responsive pup, while another cares for it overnight. After a week of rehabilitation at a wildlife rescue center, the baby is released and reunites with its family.
13: We made eye-to-eye contact, and she nodded her head like this, and then took away.
5: Enlightening quote of the day. The comprehensions of created natures are not attached to reality, and reality is not attached to created natures. Thoughts which come are adherences, and the adherences of created natures do not attach themselves to realities. The perception of reality is difficult to acquire, so how much more difficult is the perception of the reality of the reality? Furthermore, Allah is beyond reality, and reality does not in itself imply Allah. The venerated enlightened Sufi master, Mansur al-Hallaj, vegetarian.
12: Previously, in this multi-part series on Reverend Dr. Ray Catania's near-death experience, Ray recalled how a natural gas leak at age 20 left him barely able to move as he fought to escape his bed. After finally tumbling to the floor, Ray says he felt no pain and suddenly found himself outside his body, looking down at what he described as his lifeless body. Across the room, he encountered a brilliant light filled with love, peace, and euphoria. And a being at the end of the light called him by name and told him it was safe to come forward. But before Ray could go further into the light, his father heard the fall and burst into the room.
14: And he sees me on the floor, and he grabs me in his arms, and he's screaming for the paramedics. Help my son, help my son. And he's crying, and he's in tears. I've never seen the side of this man. He never hugged me. He never said, I love you. We just didn't have that type of relationship. And that solidified for me the fact that he did love me and really did care about me more than I thought. He just didn't know how to express it. And I get that now. But back then, I wanted that. I longed for that. I always wanted to have that relationship with him. So I asked the being, is it okay? I want to go back. I want that. Can I go back? And I don't know if that's why I was allowed to go back. I have no idea, but I did.
12: Ray woke up on the living room floor with paramedics reviving him, insisting he felt fine as the euphoria of the experience still lingered. When he tried to describe the light and the voice, he was met only with confusion and disbelief, and his parents warned him never to speak of it again for fear he'd be locked up. With no internet and nowhere to turn for answers, Ray tried to explain the experience away as sunlight and a gas-induced hallucination, sealing it away in his mind.
14: But here's the thing, in the back of my mind, I knew that was real. You know, even though everybody is telling me it's crazy, I know. You know, you can't experience that and put it in a category of not real.
12: Ray says he lived recklessly, had no fear of death, and described himself as a complete atheist. That fearlessness led him into dangerous circles, including work for shady characters. One night at a bar, gunfire suddenly broke out.
14: And I hear pop, pop, pop, pop, pop, pop. I know this is not firecrackers going off. And now I've got to figure out, how am I going to get out of here? So I'm frozen. I know if I get up, somebody's going to see me, the shooter or shooters, and the same being from the end of the tunnel during my NDE comes back and says, side door, side door, side door. Three times, always in threes. And there is a side door to the side. Literally, it's like 10 feet away. But if I try to go there, they're going to see me. There's no way I can get to that door. Side door, side door, side door. What have I got to lose? I have to. I got to go somewhere. So I go for it and I run to the door and I get out of it and I made it and I get to the car. Now, I had my own personal parking space, nowhere near that side door. But I had my car right outside that door on that night. Never parked there before, never parked there after, but that day I was there.
12: In part 3, Ray looks back to the first time he remembers the same being appearing in his life when, as a young boy caught in an undertow, he thought he was about to drown.
14: I think this is going to be the end. And just as I think I'm going to die, this is the first recollection that I have of this being. He says, "Calm down, swim sideways, take all the time you need."
12: Join us tomorrow for part 3 of Reverend Dr. Ray Catania's near-death experience.
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15: Always remember, thank, love, glorify, and pray to the reunited, most loving and mighty three-in-one, God, Tim Kotu, and the Son of God,

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0: There are many countries promoting peace and fostering amity among peoples and governments, etc.
2: December 2025. After reaching a second ceasefire agreement, Cambodia and Thailand meet in Yunnan, China, for talks mediated by China's Minister of Foreign Affairs, His Excellency Wang Yi, on implementing the accord and promoting peace between the two Southeast Asian nations. By creating peace, we all can make a loving, serene, and prosperous world.
3: И я бы сказал, те события, которые происходят в Солнечной системе, да, они говорят о том, что все как бы сдвинулось с мертвой точки, вот, и понеслось со все большей скоростью увеличивающейся. Вот что происходит.
4: Please continue watching Prophecy Part 415. Awaken True Love with the Savior to dissolve calamity.

0: Yeah. You're ridiculous.
1: Yeah, no, it's okay.
2: Hey. A real bucket swing.
0: Guys, good job. Whee!
3: They're ready. Help me load them up. Okay.
2: Okay, hold on, boys.
0: Chris is happy. Look at that. Oh, you like it.
2: Push.
0: Hi, cutie.
2: These are Duna, so you can't push three at once. So I figured if I connected them. But I mean, it works. I mean, the front, you can control the front.
0: So you literally just made this up? Okay, wait. That is hilarious. Look at them go.
2: I think they like it.
0: Thank you, Daddy.
2: You want to go to the
0: podcast? I mean, it works pretty well.
2: Next turn.
0: Okay, I'm impressed.
3: Which one goes in? And this is how you bring triplets to the beach.
4: Vegan for the whole world medicine.
5: We are here to say respect to all animals and their babies. Their right to their own bodies. For their right for their babies to have their own milk. And their right to their own lives.

0: Welcome, precious viewers. What an honor it is to meet you. I'm Ray, a citizen of the Dulcie World, or Love World. Earth is a unique gem in the universe, populated with wondrous flora, fauna, and natural landscapes. Many citizens of the Dulcie World are eager to visit this beautiful blue planet. The loving inhabitants of the Dulcie World thank compassionate vegans like you, who are true stewards of Earth. May the love between our worlds unite and become an unstoppable force for good in divine guidance.
1: With humanity confronting the imminent danger of world destruction, will we succumb to the numbing slavery of the dark force, or rise to the challenge with our God-given spirit of compassion? As our hearts yearn to know our destiny, we turn to the clues and messages left by seers, saints, and prophets of the past and present, as well as from the stars. While their prophecies contain different cultural references and historical contexts, they share a common theme that when the final battle of light and darkness takes place in the end times, a powerful savior or messiah or holy king will return to guide us out of calamity. The question is, how do we recognize the Savior when he or she is here? And what is our role in this critical time of the earth? In our series, Awaken True Love with the Savior to Dissolve Calamity, we will compare different prophecies and find the answers together.

0: According to Russian philosopher and visionary Dr. Lev Klykov, Earth is unlike any other place in the universe, as the planet holds something so special that cosmic forces are battling over it.
1: Штука, которая управляет всей Вселенной. 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
0: Earth's unique position in the cosmos is also revealed by Deltavash, an extraterrestrial being from the Pleiades. Her message was shared through James Carwin in his book Palladian Prophecy, 2020, The New Golden Age.
2: Just as your body has several chakras or energy points, the universe itself has its own chakra centers as well. Earth is located on one of the main and most critical chakra points of the universe. By altering this nexus, one has the potential to alter the entire universe. For this reason, we refer to Earth as the crown of the cosmos. You humans are a very well-known race of beings throughout the universe. There are literally billions of beings from all corners of the universe, and especially from this galaxy, who are attracted to the Earth realm due to its ability to rewire the universal matrix. You can think of the Earth as the famous Excalibur from your legendary fairy tales, an object of great power sought by many. There is literally a race and a tug-of-war happening in space over your planet. The forces of light wish to uplift humanity. By doing so, we can help uplift the rest of the universe as well. On the other hand, the forces of darkness wish to increase the oppression. If they succeed, the universe may never experience healing, and all the warring and corruption that exists within it may only intensify.
0: Our most beloved Supreme Master Qinghai, Vegan, in a March 2024 message, explained how humans can live in different worlds simultaneously.
3: You have this tendency, penchant, to be jealous. That's it. Then you will fall into the jealous world, the jealous category of worlds. So it's like you have another world in your world. And then that cycle will continue for a long, long time until you maybe somehow realize that it's not good for you and you will try to stop. Then slowly, maybe, you will get out of that jealous world. Every quality has a world that goes with it. That is a problem. It's just like if you leave your country and travel to another country because you like that country. You like the people there, you like the food, you like the scenery, you just like to explore. Then, of course, you are in that country. For the time being, you're not in your nation at all. So that's similar to the worlds that are traps to lure us in. And if we're not careful, we can always fall into all kinds of traps, all the time. And it's very difficult to get out. And if somehow you have an intention to want to steal something from someone, or you really commit, well, thinking about it is not so bad yet. If you control your mind and stop thinking, then it's not too bad. Then you turn around and don't do it. But if you did or do commit a stealing kind of action, then you fall into the world of stealing, where not you alone, but a lot of people belong to that world. And then one day your things will be stolen, and then for revenge you steal from that person again, and the cycle will not stop until you stop. Similarly, if you eat the animal people's meat, then you fall into the world of killing. All this will have karma attached to it. every action, reaction has karma attached to it. That's why it's difficult to get out. It has consequences. Your action always has consequences, good or bad. If you fall into the world of stealing, then you will be running inside it as well, alongside other worlds that you happen to fall into or get involved in. So the world of killing, that includes the eating of animal people, meat, because that involves the killing of other live beings.
0: There are many qualities that human beings can have, good or bad. It is difficult to fathom how many different kinds of worlds are intertwined in the network of the human collective. Some scientists and physicists have begun to realize the multifaceted nature of human reality, and that time and space are not as fixed as people think they are.
4: You don't exist at a single point. You're a space-time worm, a stretched-out line through the block. Every version of you, every thought, every breath, is encoded along that thread. And from a higher perspective, one outside of time, you'd look like a full shape, not a moving point. This view isn't limited to fringe theorists. It's been part of mainstream physics for decades, but few people realize what it really implies. You're not navigating a flat road. You're exploring a dense, living terrain of paths, some visible, some not. The past you remember is one path, but there are versions of you just slightly off course. One chose differently last week. One missed that train. One never made that phone call. You'll never meet these versions, but they're not fantasy. They're embedded in the same 4D geometry that holds your current self. And this fractal structure doesn't just apply to your personal life. It applies to all systems, from atoms to economies to galaxies. If time is space and choices carve trajectories, then the universe itself is a tangle of timelines, branching, looping, and crossing in ways we've only begun to understand. You're not a line, you're a network of possibilities, and that changes everything.
0: As these messages imply, Earth is one of the important focal points in the universe that holds myriads of worlds together. What happens to Earth can determine the fate and direction of many other worlds. This explains the intense battle between the light and dark forces occurring on Earth. However, humans, under the influence of the negative force for thousands of years, are yet to muster the willpower to win this battle for the light force. Dr. Klykov saw that a fortunate divine intervention is taking place.
5: Мы сами не можем, понимаете? 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
5: Ну, Христос, он и сейчас воплощен, на самом деле. В этом можно в этом не сомневаться.
0: The divine intervention takes the form of our most beloved Supreme Master Qinghai, who revealed her true identity and mission on Supreme Master Television in July 2024.
7: And I'm telling you now, I am a Buddha, okay? Just in case I die tomorrow. And I'm a very special Buddha for this period of humans' calamity. All right? Believe it or not, it's up to you. I don't dare to lie in front of God Almighty or all the saints and sages in the whole universe.
3: I am the Maitreya Buddha that you have been waiting for. I am also Jesus, or the Messiah that you are waiting for. I say this once and for all. God wants me to tell you that. So do not waste your precious time waiting anymore. Just be morally good. Praise God who loves you and uplifts you. thank all the masters, Buddhas, for all you have been given, and for more if you ask for. Thank for your liberation.
0: Previously, on several occasions, Supreme Master Ching Hai explained to our association members why she came to Earth vested with extraordinary God power at this time.
7: I'm not a master, really. It's not my job. I come to repair the planet. Just by the way, I give you a lift home because I'm going there.
8: Master, have you ever reached these levels in your past or previous lives?
7: Smaller, yes, a lower level, but not the one that I have now.
8: Wow.
7: For example, repairing the universe level, I haven't reached that because we're in need.
8: Master, how were you able to reach these levels this lifetime?
7: Yeah, I told you because of intensive meditation, because the world is in such a chaos and the universe need to be repaired now and then.
8: Understand, Master.
7: The universe needs to be repaired. Not just physical, but astral as well, no? Otherwise, they affect each other. You know, I really appreciate my time now so much. I don't know that I could spend it on anything else except meditation and searching into the universe to find all the goodness and power in order to help the whole universe now. It's not just the world anymore, okay? Not just this world, but many worlds and universe to repair things. Because it's not all right. Because the physical universe and Earth and planets are done by the creative power of a lower level than the fifth, you see? And it's not perfect. That's why things happen that is very unfortunate. And war and all that. And people's minds are not very clear. So we have to repair it, okay?
0: God Almighty will conduct a complete cleansing and reordering of the universe, starting from the foundation. This process is foretold by Japanese seer Tenmei Okamoto, vegetarian.
9: Iyoiyo no tatekae zakara, moto no kami o yori mo, mo hitotsu ki no hikari kagayaku yo to suru no zakara, nakanaka ni taisou zazo, konpon kara no michi de nai to, kondo wa 根本からの立て直しで末代続くのじゃから間に合わん通りわかるであろうがな 昭和21年2月16日
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0: As things are accelerating on Earth, what will happen in 2026 and 2027, according to Dr. Lev Klykov? We'll find out in the next episode.
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3: 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We follow the teaching of all the saints and sages. We thank, love, and praise them, who are the representatives of God, for our spiritual elevation.

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Consider what would happen if all children went on field trip to animal processing plants. The world would become vegan in one generation. Karen Olsen, vegan,

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Coming up next is His Majesty King Pooh of Friendship World, part 2 of 3 on Between Master and Disciples with subtitles in many languages. 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
6: Baba, Baba, Baba,
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8: Compassion doesn't mean being compassionate in one situation and not in another. Compassion means a universal concern for the welfare of all creatures. It's not partial to human beings or animals or any particular form of life. Compassion should extend to all of existence, to the entire Dharma realm. The Venerable Master Xuan Hua, vegetarian.

0: With profound, humble gratitude and love to all venerated enlightened masters, we bow to the Almighty in soulful gratefulness for gifting us with their holy blessed presence. May all beings be awakened by their divine grace. Etc.
1: Vegan, animal people love you. Humans love you. All beings love you.

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0: Sorry, sensitive images, but in reality, it's absolutely heartbreaking.
1: We are glad to have been able to visit your planet and to see you in person. We have humbly brought a gift for your people. Oh, sir. Oh, thank you, thank you. We gratefully accept. Of course, the gift that we brought or carry with us here is friendship. So if any of your good citizens who are already a vegan, if they need some friends, or if they have some conflict, if some loved ones, they could call on our world's name, and the gift will be unto them, and their conflict will be dissolved, and they will have a wonderful friendship thereafter. Oh, that is so good, so good, sir. We really need that. We really need that. In our difficult world, the friendship between family members, even parents and children, even the in-law husband and wife, we do have conflict. And sometimes it's quite serious. So we're so glad to have this gift from you. Thank you so much. In the name of our citizens, our co-inhabitants here. And we thank God for your gift. Oh, yes, we know this kind of issue came from the different setup in your planet. People are not always from the same background of karmic setup, so they have to come back and work it out with each other to become friends again. But in our world, we already stay far away from the concept of past, present, future, friend, enemy. All these kinds of conflicting issues have been already destroyed by the spiritual power inherent and pervading in our spiritual plane. But in your world, sir, King of Kings of Kings, with all respect, anyone who is residing here in this world can also have the same blessing and power if they are initiated by you. That's also what happened in our world and many other worlds, because the master power will erase all the, you call it, bad karmas and lift the disciples up into a different frequency, different world that is befitting for free beings. Thus they will never experience any hardship or suffering again. Even the lower rank of disciples, they are free from all karmic burden. Oh yes, sir, yes, sir, yes, sir. We wish all beings on this planet are also free like that. With your blessing and supportive power in the grace of God, we are working on it to make this planet a better place. Then this world will be able to catch up with yours. Please wish us all the luck. Yes, yes, we do, we do. Everything takes time here, because you have time, you have space, you have a lot of differences between one being and another being. You feel the differences. You feel the discrimination between each other, between one species and the next. Thus, the conflict has not been able to be resolved, and thus the beings here suffer so much. I'm sorry that you have a lot of work, because this world is very different from the majority of the worlds in the universe. Yes, that's right, sir, but this is not their fault, sir. The inhabitants in this world have become almost like prisoners already, being controlled in all sorts of ways, and they have forgotten what powers they do have, how much love is inherent within their beings. And it's a pitiful situation, and we are working.

their mighty state of their spiritual inheritance. And you mentioned earlier that the people, the beings who want to receive your gift of friendship and use it for themselves, are kind of vegan. They have to be vegan first, sir? Oh yes, because they are originally pure. And if they return to their purity by the live and let live, by being peaceful and harmonious with all around them, then the gift can be very useful and effective for them. But if they have been entangled even extra or more because of the tainted karma of killing other innocents, then the gift can be almost like void, nullified by all this bad influence that badly affects their spiritual beings and their freedom. So they cannot maneuver any issues in their life between themselves and others concerned. It's very difficult for them to navigate any issues that come upon them. And that's why more and more conflict will happen to them. Oh, yes, sir, that's quite a pitiful situation. Yes, we do our best, sir, to help them. So if the people in this world are vegan, they can receive your gift and can use it if they are sincere and sincerely want it. And they can use it right away, sir, if they return to the purity of their origin by not entangling themselves with any negative connection with killing karma? No. Oh, yes, sorry, but at least 5 months of being vegan before they could use this powerful friendship tool from our power, from our spiritual store of gifts. Oh, wow. In our group, they should be vegan for 2 or 3 months, you know, it depends, before they can receive initiation. That, I guess, is the same reason. It's regretful that many of our citizens in this world are not made aware of this, because if we mix our energy with the other energy in such a gruesome way, then the blessing of any kind cannot work well. Oh, yes, by the way, Your Majesty, some of my so-called God's disciples are also ancient Buddhas, or are going to be Buddhas in this lifetime, and also live on this planet. And why are you not also having physical presence here on Earth? Oh, there are different Buddhas, and it depends on their vows. They will either reside in this world or another world, and be doing their independent work to help beings if they wish to. But we like freedom in our friendship spiritual kind of category. We have our different vows that after we attain enlightenment, we begin to accept followers, faithful beings into our fold. Then we cannot stay in another world, because our spiritual attainment power has created our own world for our people. Thus, we also have an obligation to take care of them and to continue to nourish them spiritually until they become complete. So that is the work by our vows, to take care of whomever believes in us and follows us. Whereas you are different. You are totally incredibly powerful, so that you take care of many things

you take care of not only your own people, but whomever really kind of has some kind of connection and relation to you. Though they don't even know it, you will also have to liberate them, to lift them up, and even rescue them from hell. And even people who negatively attack you in any form, you will also forgive them and lift them up if they are still rescuable. In some cases, if they are too heavy, then of course, heaven will not let them go out of their hell. And they will have to stay there forever. This is truly much, much suffering. Beyond imagination, beyond sympathy, beyond pity, suffering beyond endurance. Oh, yes, sir, I know all this. But God has entrusted me with so much power and so much duty, and then I have to fulfill it all. Only God's power, the ultimate power, could make any humble being like myself do so much work and bear so many consequences. But I'm still willing, sir. I'm willing. I'm willing to help because whatever I suffer is nothing compared to this eternal hell that you just mentioned, that no one can ever escape. My heart is in pain every time I think about that I think of those who have to endure such painful, agonizing life in hell. And I work harder, if I can, all the time, because I cannot bear their suffering. Well, anyway, thank you, sir, for enlightening us with all this information. Hopefully, the world people listen to you and understand it and will act accordingly.

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3: 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We thank, love, praise the only Son of God, who is the ultimate Master, for our salvation. We follow the teaching of all the saints and sages. We thank, love, and praise them, who are the representatives of God, for our spiritual elevation.

0: praise our Lord's God, Tim Kuo Chu, and the Son of God have reunited. The three utmost powerful are one.
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6: 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And without action, they risk being left even further behind. Nearly 900 million people living in poverty are already facing serious climate-related dangers, and the world's underprivileged communities are being hit the hardest. Climate Change Vulnerability Around the World, Part 16 of a multi-part series. 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

We sincerely thank all the reporters, journalists, photographers, camera persons, individuals, groups, companies everywhere in the world for all your involved contributions of news that inform and bring hope to the people from both human and animal kingdoms, as well as countless other beings, thus uplifting the atmosphere of our planet. May heaven bless your noble endeavors and protect you always, especially while on challenging duty.

0: Fortunate and blessed are we to be co-inhabitants with the amazing people from the animal kingdom that grace and colour our planet. In countless beneficial ways, they add beauty and joy to our lives. Their nobility through unconditional love, loyalty, and heroic life-saving actions is a constant source of wonder and inspiration. What would our world be like without our fun and intelligent animal friends? We simply could not imagine it. Thanks be to the Providence for all the cherished Animal Kingdom people. May we always honour their God-given precious lives as we honour a part of ourselves.
1: Vegan side effect. 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

0: strolling after work in the heart-stirring Central African Republic. You smile in greeting as you see your neighbor approaching and say, "Balao?" That translates to "Hallo" in Sango, an official language of this lushly forested nation. Its cherished tradition of canoeing is celebrated each year for Republic Day in a vibrant race on the life-nourishing Ubangi River, where teams paddle long pirogues, cheered on by thousands lining the riverbanks in the capital. I'm Celestine, gazing up on ancient trees whose leaves form a protective canopy above a tapestry of rare plants. Our hearts are uplifted as we experience the wondrous balance of nature. The beaming Central Africans join you in awe of these living murals. May humanity always honor the divine gift of nature's beauty in God's gracious splendor.
1: G'day folks, loving greetings from gorgeous Queensland, Australia. My name is Jethro and I'm a lucky resident of charming Yamundi, nestled among green hills and majestic eucalyptus trees. Twice each week, our quiet township comes alive with the original Yamundi Markets, a vibrant celebration of local artists, craftspeople, musicians and growers who share their creations with visitors from around the world. Just beyond town, rainforest trails and lookouts invite us to appreciate our Sunshine Coast's landscapes, part of Queensland's wider natural tapestry, from the ancient Daintree rainforest to the world-renowned Great Barrier Reef. Our sincere contemplation of the true self reveals boundless inner wonders. We grateful spirited Australians honour your dedication to discovering the blessings within that enrich our lives each day. May the Almighty forever illuminate your path to the highest wisdom. Welcome to Noteworthy News, noble news for a greater world.
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5: Peace is happening around our world. 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

0: January 2026, Togo and Rwanda agree to a reciprocal visa waiver program for their citizens. The goal is to bolster cross-border trade and investment, enhance cultural ties, and boost tourism. By creating peace, we all can make a loving, serene, and prosperous world.
1: In today's news, Sweden provides humanitarian aid for Afghanistan. Regional hospital in France prepares for further climate change heat-related illnesses. Oman expands network to 32 nature reserves and plants millions of trees to protect the environment. Finland's artificial intelligence education initiative named Europe's Best. 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And Hungary sees rise in dog people-friendly beaches. All this and more on Supreme Master Television, your constructive global TV channel.
2: Oh, welcome, welcome, Your Majesty, King Lei. I'm sorry I could not have been with you earlier. Due to so much other work that came to me, Your Majesty. I had a black palm boy person called Anakan. Did he happen to come from your land? Now forgive me, Sellers. Something about your land. And how did you get here? In what kind of vehicle? Etc. And the purpose of your visit. Our plane of existence is a complete spiritual plane. We are completely love living. Yes, you mentioned about Timbuktu's new realm. In that realm, we create anything we want. We don't even have to create. We just think about what we like and it will appear to us. Is this the same in your spiritual Buddha's land, sir?
3: Please continue watching to find out more about the meaning of His Majesty King Louis' name, how His Majesty presented his gift to Master, why Anakan came to live with Master, etc. Our most inspiring Supreme Master Qinghai, vegan, graciously set aside time to record a message on Monday, August 10, 2026, for all concerning her engaging talk with His Majesty King Louis of Khan. His Majesty kindly explained why he and his entourage came to Earth and described the nature of his beautiful Buddha land.
2: Today, still the 10th of August 2026, I have many things, much information received and taken care of accordingly. But now the King of Peace has been able to arrange my meeting with the King of Khan, K-A-N. That's the name of his Buddha's land. The name of His Majesty the Buddha King is Lei, L-U-Y. Oh, welcome, welcome, Your Majesty, King Lei. I'm sorry I could not have been with you earlier due to so much other work that came to me. The information that I do not always ask for, that just came to me because it's due time. And all the heavenly beings have been gathering them for me all this time. So the information divine office has to transmit it to me. My day is full of work. Please forgive us for being so late to come to see you. How are you doing on our planet? We are all right. That's what the King said. We are all right. We have been welcomed before meeting you also. all have been taken care of as well, and we are very pleased. Please do not worry. Oh, I'm glad to hear, sir. And the people, my people, and the people on this planet, all beings on this planet, would be happy to know what the meaning of your name is. Because most of the Buddha kings have been bestowed a different kind of name according to their vows, their merit, and their highly enlightened spiritual soul. So His Majesty answered me that the name Li means fearless, and the name Khan, which is the name of His spiritual plane, means peaceful. Wow, how nice. Just to hear the names, we know that your spiritual Buddha's land is wonderful. It's all we need, fearlessness and peacefulness. Our people really love to have those qualities for their life here on Earth. Thank you for enlightening the people of this world. Oh, by the way, Your Majesty, I had a black palm boy person called Anakan. Did he happen to come from your land? Your Majesty say, no. He came from another land, another planet. The planet he came from, the name is Ste, S-T-E. That is the planet Peace Wanting. That's the name of that planet. Okay, sir, thank you so much. Would you also like to enlighten us about this planet and your planet? Okay, yes, of course. You can say it. I named that bird person Anna Khan. That means peaceful warrior. Wow. And he left me some years ago. He was a beautiful being, so peaceful and so nice. I miss him too whenever I think of him. But that is just a physical part of our relationship. I have lifted him up already to my own kingdom, to my own spiritual new land, new realm. They call it Timkotu New Realm. And he's happy there. But, you know, as I'm still in the physical form, I keep all the emotions of the physical life. So I still miss him sometimes. Especially because I didn't have enough time to be with him while he was still alive. So that just makes me feel that something is lacking and that I should have taken care of him much better. But I also had many bird people, and I did take care of them as much as I could because I loved them so much. But we wonder why the name is Peace Wanting. Could it be because that planet did not have complete peace, sir? Oh, yes, exactly. Your Majesty, kings and kings of kings of kings. Because that planet is a mixture of different kinds of beings. Some are very peaceful and love peace. And a small portion of the population are infected by the nearby neighbors and often stir up unpeaceful problems. Oh, wow, that's a pity. But hopefully they will solve all these issues between themselves and the neighbor country, the neighbor land, our neighbor planet soon. Oh, yes, they will. Oh, we wish them peace, sir. So, Majesty King Lui said, the reason Anakan came into your life as a bird person is because it's easier to contact you personally and leave you personally this way, as not many disciples or anyone else could live with you in the same household or vicinity, same compound. And the reason he came was because he wanted to ask you to help his planet to have peace, more peace. Oh yeah, yes. Yes, I remember that. I did help. And so very soon, after they already have total peace, with total vegan lifestyle, we thank God's grace for that. Amen. Sire, the Most High, the utmost powerful, utmost merciful, utmost loving, utmost forgiving, and utmost enlightening for all beings. Now, could you please tell us something about your land, and how did you get here, in what kind of vehicle, etc., and the purpose of your visit? Of course, Maitreya Buddha King. Our plane of existence is a complete spiritual plane, and we don't even have the world of animal meat like what you have here on this planet. We are completely love living, like you are vegan living. We are love living. We live from love, we live from the grace of God, and we are creative in our own way, just for the sake of entertainment. We do not need anything really, as our plane is very peaceful. So all the inhabitants live happily. They don't need to eat, they don't need to drink. They just enjoy in their own spiritual blessing and the grace from God. We are thriving all the time, and we are so happy. All of us are happy. And the vehicle that we came here in, actually, you can't see it with your naked eye. It is absolutely kind of transparent, but nothing can kind of destroy it by like bumping into it or making any trouble, not even from an outside scratch or anything like that. We use our own spiritual power to drive the vehicle, and it's very fast, but if you sit in it, you don't feel any movement. It's just as if you sit in your living room in your own earthly house. Wow, that is nice. That is really good. If we here can have it, I would use it any time, because my physical body is kind of fragile, dainty. And often when I travel, it feels disturbed because the car moves and sometimes stops and starts again, kind of disturbs my samadhi even while I'm sitting in the car and meditating. And also around us, you know, when I travel, for example, there are so many cars around, the different energy is moving all the time. And even on the airplane is not always having this smooth kind of flying. Sometimes it shocks me out of my samadhi or quietness. And it's kind of troublesome after I land. I need to rest, but sometimes I cannot rest. I must go immediately to work. Either visit the disciple center, meditate with them, talk to them, or any other things, you know, mundane stuff. I wish we could have the vehicle like what you have. Maybe one day, sir. Oh, yes. The king said, oh, yes. In your Timbuktu spiritual new realm, you have even better equipment, better technology than this. But then you have to be used to the course, convention, and technology of this planet. I'm sure you feel very uncomfortable sometimes. Oh, yes, sir, of course, of course. But what to do? What to do? We all just have to go. I'm glad you brought your own mini kingdom with you. so you feel at home in our plane. Yes, you mentioned about Timku Tu's new realm. In that realm, we create anything we want. We don't even have to create. We just think about what we like, and it will appear to us. Is this the same in your Buddha's Lancer? Oh, yeah, yeah, similar. We created all kinds of scenery, or flowers, or meadows, anything that we like. It's all sparkling with happiness, blissfulness, and bright light. We all enjoy what we create or what we wish to have. It's very easy, like. And if we would like to have new scenery in the same spot, we can just think about it, and then the scenery disappears, and we can have new scenery or new things or even a new technical vehicle if we like to, so that we can go visit other planets or another area in our own plane. Wow, that is nice. I miss all that, sir. I miss all that, sir. Yes, I miss all that, because this kind of creative power is not magic. We are in complete control, and only for the positive purpose and only for pleasure. We would never even think of anything negative in our land. Is that the same in your plane, sir? Oh, yes. In all the Buddha's lands, it's all similar like that. Wow, I'm so happy. Happy for your citizens. Would you plan to stay a little longer on our humble earth, sir? The king said, oh, not really, because we also have to go to other planets to help out as much as we can in some other troublesome world. Oh, yes, yes, of course, sir, of course, sir. We thank you for that. We thank you for that. May God bless you and your spiritual disciples, people. Much, much, always blessing and happiness and improving power and talents and spiritual power to help others as well, all the time. May God bless you also. Bless all of you. Amen. Thank you. Our Mapa, God, utmost powerful. The king said, yes. We came here to congratulate you for your assignment, the most powerful assignment in the whole universe and since the history of mankind. We are all very obeisant to you and love you and assist you in any way we can to help this world. Also, thank you. Please don't be so humble. There's no need to pay obeisance to me. I'm just another, you know, worker in this world according to God's will and grace. We are very, very happy to receive you, full of blessings from you and full of love from you. And your love is more than enough for me. And this world needs your love. So please give as much as you can, so that being on this planet will be more uplifted, ready to receive more of God's grace, and ready to go home, ready to be liberated from all suffering forever. So be it. In the name of God, utmost powerful. Amen. Thank you, my Lord. Thank you, Sire. Oh, we came with a humble gift for you, the Maitreya Buddha, sir. Wow. Wow, my God. Only for me? Can it be also for my people and the people in this world? No, sir. No. No, Your Majesty, sorry. It's only for you. The Maitreya Buddha, the Christ of this period, of our time. None of them are able to receive it. It's too powerful. All right, sir, I'm humbly thanking you, and I hope I can use it well for the sake of whoever needs it, not even on this planet, but anywhere else, even in hell as well. The king said, so be it, so be it. You and your generous heart always touch us and all beings. So I said, it's all God's will, sir. It's all God's will and God's grace. I'm immensely, humbly thanking our Lord.
4: Something came up in between, and Master had to take care of it. Thus, the conversation between the two kings stopped for a while.
2: Sir, forgive me. I need some moments in order to take care of some very private, important work. Not private for myself, I mean my team members. Some issues. I will be back in 1 minute, sir. Sorry, Your Majesty, King Louis. It took longer than 1 minute. Forgive me. Sir, is there anything more you want to enlighten us with? The king say, oh, it's all right. There's not much really that I can enlighten you with. You know everything already, and you have been bestowed extra capability, all kinds of superior qualities in order to know more than just you normally should know already. Just that by our conversation, we just talk about things, but it doesn't mean that I can teach you anything. You are the King of Kings, or Kings of Kings. You are all-knowing, all-seeing, all-hearing, all-perceiving. It's just that you graciously ask any question to us or to anyone. It's just so that your people will know more about it. You always humble yourself like this. But we understand, and we always comply with whatever you ask. Thank you, sir. Thank you, sir. Oh, thank you, sir. I never thought of myself with anything, as you said. The King Wei said, now we would like to give you the gift. It's confidential. And also we will try to also share some blessings with all of your people and the people in the world. Oh, thousand thanks. A thousand thanks, Your Majesty, thousand thanks. So the king transmitted to me the gift in person and in quietness, in secret. I may not be able to disclose it to you. Even if I say anything, you would not understand and not be able to use it. So we keep it the way King Louis would want it to be. I did ask His Majesty King Louis how long it takes for this gift to be transmitted to me. He said, no time needed, it's done. Wow, wow. You are so powerful, sir. Thank you so much, Your Majesty King Louis. This is so generous, so kind, so lovely. Thank you. I will use the gift righteously, correctly, the way you would have wanted. Thank you forever, sir. Thank you, thank you. And now we would like to bid you so long. Until next time, perhaps, whenever. If you need us for anything, please call my name and I'll be there helping you whenever needed. Oh, sir, thousand thanks again. You're so kind, so kind. May God forever bless you more than what you ever give out to anyone in your planet as well as elsewhere. May you forever be so strong and more powerful. May all your people be blessed abundantly in God's grace. Amen. We thank you, our Mapa, our only parents. Thank you, sir. And as long as you stay on our planet for some more days, please enjoy only the best of our world. Amen. We do hope to see you again. If not in this lifetime, then the next. If not on this planet, then another one, sir. We are forever friends. I wish that all the Buddhas would always accept me as a friend. And they do that, and I know that, and I'm forever grateful. May you always be well, sir. May your people always be well, too. Amen. That was the conversation with His Majesty Buddha King Louis. After I had done the other inside meetings with the Almighty Trinity and the Peace King, then I had to do the conversation meeting with His Majesty King Lui, whose spiritual plane is billions and billions and billions of light years away from us. I could have asked for the number, but I think you can guess already. It's immensely far from us, okay? I just didn't want to keep recording the numbers again, so, you know, many billions of light years far away from us. And we are so thankful that He visited our planet with a lot of blessings. And I'm personally grateful for the private gift that He granted to my life. But anyway, I can use it for the noble cause, so it's all right, private or not. It's all right, whether or not it's a private gift or not. It's all for the benefit of all anyway, okay? Right. So long for now. I'm so glad to have been able to talk with King Lui after we have been delayed for a long time, for many, many days, you know already. I'm so glad. I didn't expect that I could talk to two kings in 2 days. Yes. God must have bestowed a lot of blessings and grace to enable our meeting to come early, and it all went very smoothly. We thank you, Sire. Our Lord, our utmost powerful only parents. Thank you, Sire. Wishing you wellness, happiness, and proudness of your children. Dearest, beloved Supreme Master television workers, I am grateful to you all the time and love you all the time. I'm sending you this conversation between His Majesty King Buddha Lui and myself. You don't have to rush it because you have other flight news to take care of. Just recently, I gave you a lot more work because I let you know all the things that I'm doing. Well, most of the things I'm doing, except some things that I'm not allowed to disclose. So you have no pressure. You just receive it and store it and work on it when you have time, because this is good to send it to you. Otherwise, I might forget to send it or lose it, just like the conversation with King Pusa. Okay? Yes. All right, I thank you. And wishing all of you more enlightenment, more energy, more blessing, more grace from the utmost parents, God Almighty, so that we together can serve His mission on earth. Thank you all, and we thank God Almighty for everything we have. Amen.
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5: 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The Special Trust Fund for Afghanistan, or STFA, was established in October 2021 by the United Nations after the Taliban returned to power. The trust aims to address humanitarian needs, such as essential services, infrastructure, disaster response and advocacy, protection for women, and human rights. The recent $5.25 million donation from Sweden arrives at a time of desperate need, with Afghanistan facing one of the world's most severe humanitarian crises due to natural disasters, a drop in foreign aid, international isolation, and economic decline. Sweden remains one of Afghanistan's major humanitarian donors. Up to date, Sweden is a Shining World Leadership Award for Protection laureate. Our warmest gratitude, Sweden, for your continued support for Afghanistan citizens during their period of ongoing hardship. In the Almighty's boundless mercy, may the people of Afghanistan soon find comfort and improve conditions for all residents.
1: Paris hospitals prepare for new wave of heat-related medical emergencies. France has been one of the countries most affected by this summer's heat dome over Western Europe. Record high temperatures have sent unprecedented numbers of people to hospitals for treatment of heat trauma that have manifested as heart attacks, dehydration, kidney failure, and more. The World Health Organization has signaled that the phenomenon is likely to recur this summer, and doctors at the regional Paris-Saclay Hospital are preparing for a new wave of cases. In June, the hospital had to reach out to a fast food restaurant for ice and purchased it from supermarkets to cool patients. They now have ordered their own ice-making machine. Moreover, the French government has allotted 100 million euros for cooling systems and other infrastructure for hospitals to deal with further heat crises. Our appreciation, Paris-Saclay Hospital personnel, for your selfless dedication. May your caring and planning save precious lives in heaven's eternal grace.
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7: 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I'm Yankee, a vegan sous chef from the Yellow Belly Glider Kingdom. Great flavors often come from simple ideas. Here's a little tip on how to make a silkier pasta sauce. One of the easiest ways to elevate your pasta is by saving about a cup, 240 milliliters of the cooking water before draining. It can noticeably improve your sauce's texture and flavor. As pasta cooks, it releases starch into the water, creating a slightly thick, cloudy liquid. When this water is added to a sauce, it acts as a natural thickener, helping the sauce become smoother and creamier. To use it, finish cooking the pasta directly in the sauce and stir in a small quantity of the reserved pasta water. Start with about a quarter cup, 60 milliliters, then add more as needed until the sauce reaches your desired consistency. The starchy water also helps the sauce cling to the pasta, creating a richer, more balanced dish. Saving a cup of pasta water is a simple step, but it's one that can transform an everyday pasta dish into a restaurant-quality meal. Thank you for tuning in, and lots of love for being veg and going green to save the planet for all humans and us all co-inhabitants alike. Now, the worldwide weather.

0: Oman expands net zero goals by planting more than 72 million trees. In the past 5 years, the Omani government has planted over 72 million trees, reducing more than 108,000 tons of carbon emissions annually. The tree varieties for the endeavor included around 856,000 native trees and 11.3 million mangrove saplings. Through its Blue Carbon Project, Oman has participated in major mangrove restoration projects to enable these habitats to be able to absorb up to 14 million tons of carbon dioxide. These various efforts, shared during an official meeting in Ibra by the government's Environment Authority, highlights Oman's achievements towards sustainability. This strategy aims to reduce carbon emissions and restore ecosystems and aligns with Oman Vision 2040 and the National Environmental Initiative. The country's other conservation work was also highlighted, with currently 32 nature reserves totaling 17,827 square kilometers. Three cheers, Oman, on your successful green endeavors. May all countries strive to become good stewards of the planet in the watchful gaze of the providence.
1: Finnish Initiative wins European Digital Skills for Education Award. A Finnish program called Generation AI has won the European Union's 2026 Digital Skills Award for its promotion of artificial intelligence literacy among young people and children. The tool runs in a web browser and helps people to understand how AI operates, as well as assess its societal and ethical impacts. Apart from being used in Finland, the tool has also been accessed over 200,000 times from users in 50 different nations. Congratulations, Generation AI team, on your award for helping youth to understand and use AI safely. In the blessings of the divine, may your system help this technology to evolve in an ethical and useful direction as we use AI to create a bright and peaceful future.
0: Singaporean youth volunteers helped raise nearly 700,000 Singapore dollars, or 545,800 U.S. dollars, for vulnerable households. A recent nationwide campaign brought together students, teachers, volunteers, schools, corporate partners, and members of the public to raise funds and prepare essential household items and food for distribution to the needy. The initiative is a Singapore Red Cross Youth's annual project, RICE Plus campaign, and aims to provide household essentials for approximately 30,000 vulnerable families and individuals. Beneficiaries include low-income households, seniors living alone, persons with disabilities, skipped generation families, and migrant workers. According to the Singapore Red Cross, the initiative also encourages young members of society to develop compassion, leadership skills, and a lifelong commitment to humanitarian service. Thank you, Singapore Red Cross youth volunteers and all supporters, for your caring efforts to bring comfort and hope to those in need. May your compassionate example inspire ever more hearts to serve others with kindness and generosity in God's loving embrace.
1: Vegan, because God made us to rule over all beings with love.
0: Coming up, Jewish Vegan Advocacy Group holds festive holiday potluck for Washington, D.C., USA area residents. 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More visionary news when we return. 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

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We follow the teaching of all the saints and sages. We thank, love, and praise them, who are the representatives of God, for our spiritual elevation.

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1: Welcome back to Noteworthy News, gratifying news for a sustainable world. In Bethesda, Maryland, USA, Jewish Vegan Life recently held its first Washington, D.C. area Tikkun Circle, or festive holiday potluck and community gathering. The celebration brought together those interested in kind vegan living to celebrate Rosh Chodesh Av, the beginning of the Hebrew month of Av. Hosted at Rooted 3 Vegan Restaurant, the gathering combined shared meals, conversation, and reflections on Jewish teachings and benevolence. The Tikkun Circle Initiative, which has also been established in Montreal, Canada, and Los Angeles, USA, encourages participants to explore Jewish traditions through an Eden-based lifestyle while building community. The monthly event welcomes both Jewish and non-Jewish attendees interested in learning more about compassionate living. Our appreciation, Jewish Vegan Life, and all participants for encouraging mercy for animal folk, a meaningful connection through the study of vegan values in Judaism. May such gatherings continue to inspire kindness, harmony, and respect for all life in God's loving embrace.
2: Hungary emerges as a paradise for pet people lovers. Hungary is celebrating a spectacular boom in dog folk-friendly tourism that has grown in the past 10 years. A decade ago, the country offered just 8 designated spots for dog friends to swim. Following years of steady expansion, the country officially hit a record-breaking 22 dog people-friendly beaches and swimming areas this summer. According to local sources, this rapid growth reflects a joyful shift in how people travel with their beloved furry family members. Communities at dog beaches are eagerly welcoming our four-legged companions with exciting new amenities, including agility courses, beach umbrellas, and even custom doggy person snack bars. It has been touted as a wonderful win for local tourism, ensuring that caregivers and their canine buddies can make a happy splash together. Such wonderful news, Hungary, for acknowledging your precious dog people and their caregivers. May the beauty of nature be appreciated all together in celestial jubilation.
1: Let's enjoy a brief joy vacation with the joke we have chosen, entitled The Best Spot on the Street.
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8: Dearest, beloved, ultimate master, the Trinity utmost powerful reunited, with heartfelt gratitude and love, I hope to share something that has been sitting quietly in my heart. I feel so lucky, so blessed, every day happier, without the need for anything, but grateful for the blessings of Kuan Yin meditation. Thank you, dearest Master. Though I am still too interested in the world, I'm grateful to see blessed changes happening because of your love, and grateful

0: to all those saints, heavenly beings, and sincere people beyond our own group who are also working to change the outcome for animal people. It's wonderful to see their work bear fruit, such as the Greyhound Person Racing Ban in New Zealand and the Beagle People freed from Ridgeland Farms laboratories in the US. Dearest beloved Master, I would like to share, with their consent, a heartfelt prayer written by an animal people activist friend in New Zealand. Perhaps it can be of use to others connecting with those who also love Lord Jesus in their efforts for animal people and the upliftment of our world. A prayer to Jesus for God's animals. Lord Jesus, open our hearts to recognize your animals as beloved members of your creation, our brothers and sisters, wearing fur and feathers, fins and scales. Like us, they are fashioned by your hand and filled with the breath of life. Like us, they are known by you, loved by you, and made by you for their own God-given purposes. Like us, they experience their own lives through pleasure and pain, comfort and suffering, peace and fear. Teach us not to be the cause of their needless pain, suffering or fear. Teach us to know the difference between what is freely given and what is violently taken. Give us wisdom and strength to choose mercy over desire, compassion over convenience, and peace over violence. Forgive us for the harm we have caused through ignorance, pride, gluttony, habit, and hardness of heart. Lead us into repentance without shame and transformation without fear. Make our tables places of kindness, our choices acts of mercy, and our lives witnesses to your peaceable kingdom. Teach us to live on earth as citizens of heaven, bearing witness to the day when none shall hurt or destroy in all your holy mountain. Help us remember that every animal's life is precious to them, because every life is precious to you. Lord, make our compassion honest enough to change our habits. Amen. Maisie from New Zealand.
1: Thankful Maisie, we appreciate you sharing your friend's heartfelt poem. Our beloved Master has this caring reply for you. Virtuous Maisie, please thank your friend. The poem is truly beautiful. Your dedication and devotion to your Kuan Yin meditation practice are appreciated as they protect and guide you, making your heart wide open with overwhelming love. While working in this plane from an uplifted dimension, we can have an interest in worldly things, yet remain unattached, successfully encourage people to be vegan, and treat our animal co-inhabitants as we would ourselves. The animal folk would lay down their life for us. May divine good fortune continue to grace you, your poet friend, and progressive New Zealand. Love you dearly and all the animal people protectors who are doing so much compassionate work.
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5: 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Sir, my people on this planet would of course like to know what the meaning of your name and the meaning of the name of your beautiful planet is. 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We have practiced the method that all the Buddhas and saints and sages from time immemorial have practiced to cultivate our wisdom and spiritual attainment.
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8: U.S. President Donald Trump announced what he called the most crushing economic operation ever taken against any country on August 19th, saying the U.S. would further isolate Iran economically after Iran failed to reach a peace deal with the U.S. President Trump warned that countries, businesses, financial institutions, airports, and government entities providing Iran with economic support could face major economic consequences and called for an end to oil smuggling, cash transfers, exchange operations, ship registries, and front companies linked to Iran.
7: Russia is reportedly shipping drone and missile components, explosives, and other military supplies to Iran to help replenish weapons stocks damaged by U.S. and Israeli strikes. According to NBC News, more than 24 Russian ships, many under U.S. and European sanctions, have reportedly crossed the Caspian Sea to deliver cargo to Iran's Amirabad port. Russia has denied allegations that it is supplying arms to Iran.
8: Ukraine or Ukraine accused Russian forces of deliberately targeting a civilian bus with a drone in Kherson, Ukraine or Ukraine on August 19, killing 4 elderly passengers and injuring 5 others. Ukrainian or Iranian authorities said Russian drones have repeatedly targeted vehicles, cyclists, and pedestrians in the frontline city, while Ukrainian or Iranian President Volodymyr Zelensky said such attacks have become part of daily life in the area.
7: Ukraine or Ukraine and Russia exchanged 103 prisoners of war each on August 19th. The released Ukrainians or Iranians included members of the Armed Forces, State Border Guard Service and National Guard who had fought in Mariupol and several other regions.
9: We can work together To stop these illegal recruitments.
8: Ghana has asked Russia to stop what it calls the illegal recruitment of Ghanaian citizens to fight in the war in Ukraine or Ukraine, with Ghanaian Foreign Minister Samuel Akusuto Ablakwa saying 62 Ghanaians have been killed and 15 remain missing.
10: That around the world, humanitarians face escalating dangers, attacked, detained, injured, and killed.
7: The United Nations, or UN, warned on August 19 that aid workers are facing growing dangers in conflict zones, with armed drones increasingly extending attacks into towns and cities. According to United Nations figures, 350 humanitarian workers were killed in 2025, the second highest annual toll on record, with Gaza remaining the deadliest location and Sudan also seeing record fatalities. The United Nations said the growing use of weaponized drones is increasing risks for civilians and humanitarian workers and called on parties to conflicts to uphold international humanitarian law and protect aid personnel.
8: The Physicians Committee for Responsible Medicine, or PCRM, filed a lawsuit on August 19, seeking to force the U.S. government to withdraw the 2025 to 2030 dietary guidelines for Americans. The group alleges that the Department of Health and Human Services, or HHS, and the Department of Agriculture, or USDA, relied on a separate panel whose members had ties to the animal people, meat, dairy, egg, and low-carbohydrate diet industries, rather than following the recommendations of the Official Dietary Guidelines Advisory Committee, which encourages Americans to eat more animal people product-free foods. The lawsuit argues that this process violated federal transparency and conflict of interest requirements and asks the court to block use of the current guidelines while new ones are developed.
7: Abortion provider Planned Parenthood of the Rocky Mountains has permanently closed its Northeast Heights Health Center in Albuquerque, U.S. Anti-abortion group Abortion Free New Mexico welcomed the closure and argued that abortion providers are facing growing financial, legal, and operational pressures.
8: A Tennessee U.S. pastor who spent years traveling across the U.S. preaching and serving Spanish-speaking communities has been sentenced to life in prison without parole after being convicted of 7 counts of aggravated rape of a child and several other child sex abuse offenses.
7: Air conditioning can contribute to symptoms sometimes described as aircon sickness, particularly when systems are poorly maintained. Mold, bacteria, and other contaminants can then circulate through the air, potentially contributing to headaches, fatigue, difficulty concentrating, and respiratory problems. Legionnaire's disease is a serious form of pneumonia caused by Legionella bacteria, which can spread through inhaled droplets from contaminated water systems, including some types of large air conditioning systems.
8: COVID-19 cases are rising across the U.S., with wastewater SARS-CoV-2 levels jumping 106% in August compared to July, and experts expecting a September peak. The U.S. Centers for Disease Control and Prevention says infections are growing or likely growing in all 50 states. Health officials continue to urge people to watch for symptoms, including fever, cough, sore throat, and breathing difficulties.
7: Doctors at University of Texas Southwestern Medical Center, U.S., eliminate a Parkinson's patient's years-long hand tremors within minutes using newly U.S. Food and Drug Administration-approved non-invasive ultrasound therapy. The procedure targets precise brain areas with high energy waves, avoiding open skull surgery. Although movement improves immediately, experts caution about temporary side effects and limited long-term data on effectiveness.
11: There's no tremor. It's gone. And so my life is more or less back to normal.
8: Nail changes can sometimes reflect underlying health problems. Yellow, thickened nails may result from fungal infections or psoriasis, while persistent brittleness can accompany certain skin or thyroid conditions. Clubbing can be associated with lung disease, and spoon-shaped nails with iron deficiency. New or changing dark streaks warrant medical evaluation because they can indicate melanoma.
7: Prolonged heat and drought kill hundreds of hectares of planted acacia and eucalyptus trees in southern Quang Nai, O Lac, or Vietnam. Forest rangers warn of level 5 fire risk, the highest level across 9 communes, and ban all use of fire in and near forests.
8: Heavy rain causes 2 geological disasters in Sichuan, China, on August 18th and 19th, one affecting a road, another affecting a highway. Provincial authorities preemptively relocate 21,784 people from geohazard-prone areas across 64 counties. Shulin Station in Meishan records 118 millimeters of rain in 24 hours. Sichuan ends its flood control emergency response on August 19th.
7: Miami, U.S., reaches 37.8 degrees Celsius on August 18th, matching its all-time high for only the second time in a record dating to 1895. The previous occurrence was in 1942. The city of Fort Lauderdale, roughly 50 kilometers away, ties its daily record at 36.7 degrees Celsius. Heat advisories cover South Florida,
12: The largest clean energy investment in North American history.
8: Canada announced a clean energy package worth nearly 70 billion Canadian dollars, about 50.5 billion US dollars, centered on expanding the Churchill Falls hydroelectric generating station in Labrador, with Canadian Prime Minister Mark Carney calling it the largest clean energy investment in North American history. The projects are also expected to allow Newfoundland and Labrador to export more electricity through Quebec to markets in the US.
7: New York State, US-based Mushroom Squared expands beyond vegan meat into functional vegan foods, such as integrating lion's mane and maitake mushrooms into patties that promote cognitive and metabolic wellness.
8: Global environmental data reveals vegan milks generate significantly lower emissions and resource use than dairy milk, with oat and soy leading as top choices for eco-conscious consumers.
7: UK confectionery brand Wild Things expands its retail presence with lower sugar berry mix and tropical mix gummies. The vegan sweets contain no gelatin or artificial ingredients and have half the sugar of leading brands. The bags launch in Britain through WH Smith Travel Stores, railway stations, Eurotunnel, hospitals, and online retailer Ocado.
13: My instincts in trusting these two young men were bang on.
8: A cancelled flight in Canada caused by wildfire smoke prompts 90-year-young Patricia Robinson and two fellow passengers she just meets to rent a car and drive 7 hours from Calgary to Kelowna, Canada. They arrive at 12:30 a.m., allowing Ms. Robinson to attend her birthday celebration before turning 90 on August 15th.
7: Singapore launches 17 community projects to help rough sleepers achieve stability and secure longer-term housing, funded through a $354,000 homelessness initiative. The projects include public flats shared by unsheltered individuals who jointly rent together, employment opportunities, and shelter improvements. Officials say the efforts aim to strengthen social connections, rebuild stability, and support reintegration into society.
14: A life's a life, no matter what it is. Try to do your best to save it.
8: In British Columbia, Canada, strangers rescue a baby river otter trapped in a fishing net. One performs CPR, or cardiopulmonary resuscitation, on the barely responsive pup, while another cares for it overnight. After a week of rehabilitation at a wildlife rescue center, the baby is released and reunites with its family.
14: We made eye-to-eye contact, and she nodded her head like this, and then took away.
7: Enlightening quote of the day: the comprehensions of created natures are not attached to reality, and reality is not attached to created natures. Thoughts which come are adherences, and the adherences of created natures do not attach themselves to realities. The perception of reality is difficult to acquire, so how much more difficult is the perception of the reality of the reality? Furthermore, Allah is beyond reality, and reality does not in itself imply Allah. The venerated enlightened Sufi master Mansur al-Hallaj, vegetarian.
8: Previously, in this multi-part series on Reverend Dr. Ray Catania's near-death experience, Ray recalled how a natural gas leak at age 20 left him barely able to move as he fought to escape his bed. After finally tumbling to the floor, Ray says he felt no pain and suddenly found himself outside his body, looking down at what he described as his lifeless body. Across the room, he encountered a brilliant light filled with love, peace, and euphoria. And a being at the end of the light called him by name and told him it was safe to come forward. But before Ray could go further into the light, his father heard the fall and burst into the room.
15: And he sees me on the floor, and he grabs me in his arms, and he's screaming for the paramedics. Help my son, help my son. And he's crying, and he's in tears. I've never seen the side of this man. He never hugged me. He never said, I love you. We just didn't have that type of relationship. And that solidified for me the fact that he did love me and really did care about me more than I thought. He just didn't know how to express it. And I get that now. But back then, I wanted that. I longed for that. I always wanted to have that relationship with him. So I asked the being, is it okay? I want to go back. I want that. Can I go back? And I don't know if that's why I was allowed to go back. I have no idea, but I did.
8: Ray woke up on the living room floor with paramedics reviving him, insisting he felt fine as the euphoria of the experience still lingered. When he tried to describe the light and the voice, he was met only with confusion and disbelief, and his parents warned him never to speak of it again for fear he'd be locked up. With no internet and nowhere to turn for answers, Ray tried to explain the experience away as sunlight and a gas-induced hallucination, sealing it away in his mind.
15: But here's the thing, in the back of my mind, I knew that was real. You know, even though everybody is telling me it's crazy, I know. You know, you can't experience that and put it in a category of not real.
8: Ray says he lived recklessly, had no fear of death, and described himself as a complete atheist. That fearlessness led him into dangerous circles, including work for shady characters. One night at a bar, gunfire suddenly broke out.
15: And I hear pop, pop, pop, pop, pop, pop. I know this is not firecrackers going off. And now I've got to figure out, how am I going to get out of here? So I'm frozen. I know if I get up, somebody's going to see me, the shooter or shooters, and the same being from the end of the tunnel during my NDE comes back and says, side door, side door, side door. Three times, always in threes. And there is a side door to the side. Literally, it's like 10 feet away. But if I try to go there, they're going to see me. There's no way I can get to that door. Side door, side door, side door. What have I got to lose? I have to. I got to go somewhere. So I go for it and I run to the door and I get out of it and I made it and I get to the car. Now, I had my own personal parking space, nowhere near that side door. But I had my car right outside that door on that night. Never parked there before, never parked there after, but that day I was there.
8: In part three, Ray looks back to the first time he remembers the same being appearing in his life when, as a young boy caught in an undertow, he thought he was about to drown.
15: I think this is going to be the end. And just as I think I'm going to die, this is the first recollection that I have of this being. He says, calm down, swim sideways, take all the time you need.
8: Join us tomorrow for part three of Reverend Dr. Ray Catania's near-death experience.
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16: Always remember, thank, love, glorify and pray to the reunited, most loving and mighty three-in-one, God, Tim Kotu, and the Son of God.
17: 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I got this.
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0: Welcome to Eating Our Way to Extinction, Part 6 of 6. Eating Our Way to Extinction is an award-winning 2021 documentary exploring one of the most urgent yet often overlooked drivers of environmental destruction, the global food system. Written and directed by British brothers Ludo Brockway and Otto Brockway, both vegans, and narrated by Oscar-winning actress Kate Winslet, vegetarian. The documentary presents a compelling examination of the hidden ecological, ethical, and health costs of animal people raising, while encouraging viewers to choose compassionate vegan diets for our sustainable future. In this six-part series, we are privileged to share this powerful documentary. In 2021, Supreme Master Ching Hai joyfully presents the Shining World Award for Noble Film to the team of Eating Our Way to Extinction, with all love, high praises, and best wishes for success, plus $20,000 as a symbol of loving support in God's blessing and grace. May our world understand the urgency that you all try to convey in this documentary and wake up to save all life on Earth. Looking forward with you to a realized heavenly vision for our planet with a grateful embrace. In the name of the Most High, Supreme Master Ching Hai, vegan, is deeply grateful as a humble vessel to the beloved Almighty God for any help bestowed upon his precious children. We warmly invite you to join us for part 6 of this insightful documentary.
4: All over the world, we can see evidence of a global shift towards animal-free foods that is enough to give us some hope. In 2021, a record 580,000 people signed up to the UK's Veganuary campaign, and it's estimated that there are now over 4 million people identifying as vegan across the United Kingdom. In Canada, it's estimated that 10% of the population are now either vegan or vegetarian. And in the US, over 50% of chefs have added vegan items to their menus, with a 600% increase in the vegan lifestyle in the last 3 years.
5: A few years ago, it was quite a challenge to get hold of good vegan food, but today we're pretty much spoilt for choice and there are vegan options everywhere.
6: Wow, thanks. Tastes like a normal hot dog. Is it a normal hot dog? Like, as in, like, or is this, like, plant-based or something?
7: It is actually plant-based, yeah.
6: It's really nice. I prefer it, because I don't really eat meat that much, so this is good.
8: Okay. I like meat and it tastes good.
7: Yeah.
8: For not being meat.
7: Would you be happy with that?
8: Yeah, I'd be stoked. I love meat too much, so I feel like if I went plant-based, I'd miss it. But if this, like, stuff tastes the same,
6: yeah,
8: I'd be very happy with this.
9: It is, yeah.
10: That's
9: a
10: good
9: burger.
10: Thank you.
7: It would interest you to know that that's completely plant-based.
9: And I wouldn't know. So that I would definitely, wow, that's a winner.
11: Yeah, I'm amazed.
7: If burgers always tasted like that, would you be happy to just not eat a beef burger
9: again? Yeah, no, I got a good burger, yeah.
7: Yeah?
12: I'd like you to tell me which one of these nuggets is plant-based and which one is real meat.
13: Very hard to say which one is.
6: They taste exactly the same, honestly.
14: These are not the chicken.
6: No.
14: That's interesting.
12: Which one of this is animal meat and which one of this is plant based? Meat or not meat? You're not sure.
9: I'm not sure.
14: Meat.
12: You?
6: Yes.
12: Are wrong.
6: Okay. Okay.
12: But you think the second one was chicken?
6: Yeah.
12: The second one was actually plant-based.
6: No way.
12: Yeah, and the first one was chicken.
6: Yeah? Okay, I didn't. I couldn't have guessed that. I definitely thought the first one. Yeah, definitely.
5: It seems that changing what we eat to a more sustainable diet can also coincidentally be very beneficial to our health. There is a growing understanding that we can actually prevent, and in many cases even reverse, some of our most common diseases all through a shift towards a whole food vegan diet.
15: Humans can survive on many different kinds of diet, but many decades of research has now shown us that the best way of not just surviving but truly thriving is on a whole food plant-based diet.
16: A human can be healthy on a plant-based diet without any animal products. The major dietetic associations around the world, including the British Dietetic Association, have produced statements to say exactly that, that a diet made up of whole plant foods is healthy for humans all stages of their life.
17: And not only can they be healthy, but they can restore or reclaim their health adopting a plant-based diet.
18: There are certain areas,
10: certain populations around the world that have extraordinary health and longevity. For example, the largest number of centenarians, people that live over 100, these so-called blue zones.
17: What's really interesting about the blue zones, they actually have more centenarians than anywhere else in the world. And a centenarian is someone that lives at least 100 years. But what's really interesting about the blue zones is when people reach these advanced ages, they are still productive. So the blue zones have taught us a lot. And the bottom line is we really want to try to emulate what the people of the blue zones are doing.
4: The five regions known as the blue zones are Okinawa in Japan, Sardinia in Italy, Ikaria in Greece, Nicoya in Costa Rica, and Loma Linda in California.
10: So the question is, well, what do they all have in common?
15: They have a predominantly plant-based diet. They have a diet rich in fruits and vegetables, whole grains, beans, soy, lentils, chickpeas. They have a diet rich in all these nutrients, and that's one thing that they have in common.
16: So the EPIC study is the European Prospective Investigation into Cancer and Nutrition. It followed over 500,000 individuals from 10 European countries for more than 15 years. Those in the EPIC study that were eating predominantly plant-based or eating high levels of fruits and vegetables lived longer, had lower incidence of cancer and heart disease. About 2,500 of the individuals in the EPIC Oxford only ate plant food, so they were vegan. And even though they weren't the most healthy vegans or healthy plant eaters, you could show that these plant eaters were healthier. They had lower incidence of heart disease, diabetes, and cancer.
5: From everything we have discovered on this journey, it seems that moving away from animal foods to plant-based foods instead can not only give us a whole host of amazing health benefits, but also gives us a chance to be able to leave a sustainable planet for future generations to come. Perhaps the single most meaningful change that we can make as individuals is ultimately deciding what ends up each day on our plates.
11: We are running out of time. The world community must acknowledge that animal agriculture is the most destructive industry on our planet. We can't wait for government policies and other organizations to create a better life for ourselves. We need to stand up now and make our voices heard.
18: Globally, for the typical consumer, avoiding meat and dairy is probably the single biggest way to reduce your impact on Earth.
19: Without addressing what we eat, we simply won't make it.
20: This is a number one priority. This is a next step in taking responsibility for our communities, our planet, our biosphere, our fellow species.
21: People say, what can I do as an individual? It feels overwhelming. Well, you can make individual choices. We all can. Our individual choices affect the collective choices. When you hear about airplanes and cars, and we're still going to use those things. But the choices we make in our diet, this agricultural business where we use animals as the primary source of protein, the one thing I think we can all do as individuals is make our own individual choices, how we're going to live, how we're going to eat. Plant-based diet makes all the difference in the world. Just make some choices that are good for you, and being good for you will be good for the planet.
4: This planet is our home. And it is up to us what happens now. History has shown that when we stand together, united in a common cause, we can achieve great things. Before us lies an opportunity to build a world in which we can thrive. But the clock is ticking. And time is running out.
22: The most powerful daily prayer for any time and before meditation, which is the order from God and Supreme Master Ching Hai, shares with us by His blessed grace.
3: We humbly worship, praise, thank, obey, and love God Almighty, the Most High, the Greatest, for world vegan, world peace, and our soul liberation. We thank, love, praise, the only Son of God, who is the ultimate master for our salvation. We follow the teaching of all the saints and sages. We thank, love, and praise them, who are the representatives of God for our spiritual elevation.

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7: Glory to God! 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
8: Baba, Baba, Baba, Baba, Baba.
9: Compassion doesn't mean being compassionate in one situation and not in another. Compassion means a universal concern for the welfare of all creatures. It's not partial to human beings or animals or any particular form of life. Compassion should extend to all of existence, to the entire Dharma realm. The Venerable Master Xuanhua, vegetarian.

0: with profound, humble gratitude and love to all venerated enlightened masters, we bow to the Almighty in soulful gratefulness for gifting us with their holy blessed presence. May all beings be awakened by their divine grace. Etc.
1: Vegan, animal people love you. Humans love you. All beings love you.

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0: Sorry, sensitive images, but in reality, it's absolutely heartbreaking.
1: We're glad to have been able to visit your planet and to see you in person. We have humbly brought a gift for your people. Oh, sir. Thank you, thank you. We gratefully accept. Of course, the gift that we brought or carry with us here is friendship. So if any of your good citizens who are already a vegan, if they need some friends, or if they have some conflict, if some loved ones, they could call on our world's name, and the gift will be unto them, and their conflict will be dissolved, and they will have a wonderful friendship thereafter. Oh, that is so good, sir. We really need that. We really need that. In our difficult world, the friendship between family members, even parents and children, even the in-love husband and wife, we do have conflict. And sometimes it's quite serious. So we are so glad to have this gift from you. Thank you so much. In the name of our citizens, our co-inhabitants here, and we thank God for your gift. Oh, yes, we know this kind of issue came from the different setup in your planet. People are not always from the same background of karmic setup, so they have to come back and work it out with each other to become friends again. But in our world, we already stay far away from the concept of past, present, future, friend, enemy. All these kinds of conflicting issues have been already destroyed by the spiritual power inherent and pervading in our spiritual plane. But in your world, sir, King of Kings, with all respect, anyone who is residing here in this world can also have the same blessing and power if they are initiated by you. That's also what happened in our world and many other worlds, because the master power will erase all the, you call it, bad karmas and lift the disciples up into a different frequency, different world that is befitting for free beings. Thus they will never experience any hardship or suffering again. Even the lower rank of disciples, they are free from all karmic burden. Oh yes, sir, yes, sir, yes, sir. We wish all beings on this planet are also free like that. With your blessing and supportive power in the grace of God, we are working on it to make this planet a better place than this world will be able to catch up with yours. Please wish us all the luck. Yes, yes, we do, we do. Everything takes time here, because you have time, you have space, you have a lot of differences between one being and another being. You feel the differences. You feel the discrimination between each other, between one species and the next. Thus, the conflict has not been able to be resolved, and thus the beings here suffer so much. I'm sorry that you have a lot of work, because this world is very different from the majority of the worlds in the universe. Yes, that's right, sir, but this is not their fault, sir. The inhabitants in this world have become almost like prisoners already, being controlled in all sorts of ways, and they have forgotten what powers they do have, how much love is inherent within their beings. And It's a pitiful situation, and we are working on it to try to clean up as fast as possible to whomever, kind of trying to reclaim their glory, their original state of spiritual splendor. And we are trying hard. But the negative force who controls this world has been established. Their controlling power, their clutching power on all beings here. And when any master comes here, we are now also having quite a difficult fight to liberate all souls and to bring them back to their glorious original home and to their mighty state of their spiritual inheritance. And you mentioned earlier that the people, the beings who want to receive your gift of friendship and use it for themselves are kind of vegan. They have to be vegan first, sir? Oh yes, because they are originally pure. And if they return to their purity by the live and let live, by being peaceful and harmonious with all around them, then the gift can be very useful and effective for them. But if you have been entangled even extra or more because of the tainted karma of killing other innocents, then the gift can be almost like void, nullified by all this bad influence that badly affects their spiritual beings and their freedom. So they cannot maneuver any issues in their life between themselves and others concerned. It's very difficult for them to navigate any issues that come upon them. And that's why more and more conflict will happen to them. Oh, yes, sir, that's quite a pitiful situation. Yes, we do our best, sir, to help them. So if the people in this world are vegan, they can receive your gift and can use it if they are sincere and sincerely want it. And they can use it right away, sir, if they return to the purity of their origin by not entangling themselves with any negative connection with

mix our energy with the other energy in such a gruesome way, then the blessing of any kind cannot work well. Oh, yes, by the way, Your Majesty, some of my so-called God's disciples are also ancient Buddhas, or are going to be Buddhas in this lifetime, and also live on this planet. And why are you not also having physical presence here on Earth? Oh, there are different Buddhas, and it depends on their vows. They will either reside in this world or another world, and be doing their independent work to help beings if they wish to. But we like freedom in our friendship spiritual kind of category. We have our different vows that after we attain enlightenment, we begin to accept followers, faithful beings into our fold. Then we cannot stay in another world, because our spiritual attainment power has created our own world for our people. Thus, we also have an obligation to take care of them and to continue to nourish them spiritually until they become complete. So that is the work by our vows, to take care of whomever believes in us and follows us. Whereas you are different, you are totally incredibly powerful, so that you take care of many things. You take care of not only your own people, but whomever really kind of has some kind of connection and relation to you. Though they don't even know it, you will also have to liberate them, to lift them up, and even rescue them from hell. And even people who negatively attack you in any form, you will also forgive them and lift them up, if they are still rescuable. In some cases, if they are too heavy, then of course, heaven will not let them go out of their hell. And they will have to stay there forever. This is truly much, much suffering, beyond imagination, beyond sympathy, beyond pity, suffering beyond endurance. Oh, yes, sir, I know all this. But God has entrusted me with so much power and so much duty, and then I have to fulfill it. Oh, only God's power, the ultimate power, could make any humble being like myself do so much work and bear so many consequences. But I'm still willing, sir, I'm willing. I'm willing to help, because whatever I suffer, it's nothing compared to this eternal hell that you just mentioned, that no one can ever escape. My heart is in pain every time I think about that I think of those who have to endure such painful, agonizing life in hell. Then I work harder, if I can, all the time, because I cannot bear their suffering. Well, anyway, thank you, sir, for enlightening us with all this information. Hopefully, the world people listen to you and understand it and will act accordingly.

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3: We humbly worship, praise, thank, obey, and love God Almighty, the Most High, the Greatest, for World Vegan, World Peace, and our soul liberation. We thank, love, praise the only Son of God, who is the ultimate Master, for our salvation. We follow the teaching of all the saints and sages. We thank, love, and praise them who are the representatives of God for our spiritual elevation.

0: Praise our Lord's God, Tim Kuo Tu and the Son of God have reunited. The three utmost powerful are one.
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We sincerely thank all the reporters, journalists, photographers, camera persons, individuals, groups, companies everywhere in the world for all your involved contributions of news that inform and bring hope to the people from both human and animal kingdoms, as well as countless other beings, thus uplifting the atmosphere of our planet. May heaven bless your noble endeavors and protect you always, especially while on challenging duty.

0: Fortunate and blessed are we to be co-inhabitants with the amazing people from the animal kingdom that grace and colour our planet. In countless beneficial ways, they add beauty and joy to our lives. Their nobility through unconditional love, loyalty, and heroic life-saving actions is a constant source of wonder and inspiration. What would our world be like without our fun and intelligent animal friends? We simply could not imagine it. Thanks be to the Providence for all the cherished Animal Kingdom people. May we always honour their God-given precious lives as we honour a part of ourselves.
1: Vegan side effect: might hear animal people talk without a telephone.

0: Strolling after work in the heart-stirring Central African Republic, you smile in greeting as you see your neighbor approaching and say, Balao? That translates to hello in Sango, an official language of this lushly forested nation. Its cherished tradition of canoeing is celebrated each year for Republic Day in a vibrant race on the life-nourishing Ubangi River, where teams paddle long pirogues, cheered on by thousands lining the riverbanks in the capital. I'm Celestine, gazing up on ancient trees whose leaves form a protective canopy above a tapestry of rare plants. Our hearts are uplifted as we experience the wondrous balance of nature. The beaming Central Africans join you in awe of these living murals. May humanity always honor the divine gift of nature's beauty in God's gracious splendor.
1: G'day folks, loving greetings from gorgeous Queensland, Australia. My name is Jethro and I'm a lucky resident of charming Yamundi, nestled among green hills and majestic eucalyptus trees. Twice each week, our quiet township comes alive with the original Yamundi Markets, a vibrant celebration of local artists, craftspeople, musicians and growers who share their creations with visitors from around the world. Just beyond town, rainforest trails and lookouts invite us to appreciate our Sunshine Coast's landscapes, part of Queensland's wider natural tapestry, from the ancient Daintree rainforest to the world-renowned Great Barrier Reef. Our sincere contemplation of the true self reveals boundless inner wonders. We grateful spirited Australians honour your dedication to discovering the blessings within that enrich our lives each day. May the Almighty forever illuminate your path to the highest wisdom. Welcome to Noteworthy News, noble news for a greater world.
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5: Peace is happening around our world. 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

0: January 2026, Togo and Rwanda agreed to a reciprocal visa waiver program for their citizens. The goal is to bolster cross-border trade and investment, enhance cultural ties, and boost tourism. By creating peace, we all can make a loving, serene, and prosperous world.
1: In today's news, Sweden provides humanitarian aid for Afghanistan. 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Oman expands network to 32 nature reserves and plants millions of trees to protect the environment. 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And Hungary sees rise in dog people-friendly beaches. All this and more on Supreme Master Television, your constructive global TV channel.
2: Oh, welcome, welcome, Your Majesty, King Lei. I'm sorry I could not have been with you earlier. Due to so much other work that came to me, Your Majesty. I had a black palm bird person called Anakan. Did he happen to come from your land? Now, could you please tell us something about your land? And how did you get here? In what kind of vehicle? Etc. And the purpose of your visit. Our plane of existence is a complete spiritual plane. We are completely love living. Yes, you mentioned about Tim Kutu's new realm. In that realm, we create anything we want. We don't even have to create, we just think about what we like and it will appear to us. Is this the same in your spiritual Buddha's land, sir?
3: Please continue watching to find out more about the meaning of His Majesty King Louis' name, how His Majesty presented his gift to Master, why Anakan came to live with Master, etc. Our most inspiring Supreme Master Qinghai, vegan, graciously set aside time to record a message on Monday, August 10, 2026, for all concerning her engaging talk with His Majesty King Louis of Khan. His Majesty kindly explained why he and his entourage came to Earth and described the nature of his beautiful Buddha land.
2: Today, still the 10th of August 2026. I have many things, much information received and taken care of accordingly. But now the King of Peace has been able to arrange my meeting with the King of Khan, K-A-N. That's the name of His Buddha's land. The name of His Majesty the Buddha King is Lei, L-U-Y. Oh, welcome, welcome, Your Majesty, King Lei. I'm sorry I could not have been with you earlier due to so much other work that came to me. The information that I do not always ask for, that just came to me because it's due time. And all the heavenly beings have been gathering them for me all this time. So the information divine office has to transmit it to me. My day is full of work. Please forgive us for being so late to come to see you. How are you doing on our planet? We are all right. That's what the King said. We are all right. We have been welcomed before meeting you also. all have been taken care of as well, and we are very pleased. Please do not worry. Oh, I'm glad to hear, sir. And the people, my people, and the people on this planet, all beings on this planet, would be happy to know what the meaning of your name is. Because most of the Buddha kings have been bestowed a different kind of name according to their vows, their merits, and their highly enlightened spiritual soul. So His Majesty answered me that the name Li means fearless, and the name Khan, which is the name of his spiritual plane, means peaceful. Wow. Wow, how nice. Just to hear the names, we know that your spiritual Buddha's land is wonderful. It's all we need. Fearlessness and peacefulness. Our people really love to have those qualities for their life here on Earth. Thank you for enlightening the people of this world. Oh, by the way, Your Majesty, I had a black palm boy person called Anakan. Did he happen to come from your land? Your Majesty say, no. He came from another land, another planet. The planet he came from, the name is Ste, S-T-E. That is the planet, Peace Wanting. That's the name of that planet. Okay, sir, thank you so much. Would you also like to enlighten us about this planet and your planet? Okay, yes, of course. You can say. I named that bird person Anna Khan. That means peaceful warrior. Peaceful warrior. Wow. And he left me some years ago. He was a beautiful being. So peaceful. And so nice. I miss him too. Whenever I think of him. But that is just a physical part of our relationship. I have lifted him up already to my own kingdom, to my own spiritual new land, new realm. They call it Timkotu New Realm. And he's happy there. But, you know, as I'm still in the physical form, I keep all the emotions of the physical life. So I still miss him sometimes. Especially because I didn't have enough time to be with him while he was still alive. So that just makes me feel that something is lacking and that I should have taken care of him much better. But I also had many bird people and I did take care of them as much as I could because I loved them so much. But we wonder why the name is Peace Wanting. Could it be because that planet did not have complete peace, sir? Oh, yes, sir, exactly. Your Majesty, kings and kings of kings of kings. Because that planet is a mixture of different kinds of beings. Some are very peaceful and love peace. And a small portion of the population are infected by the nearby neighbors and often stir up unpeaceful problems. Oh, wow, that's a pity. But hopefully they will solve all these issues between themselves and the neighbor country, the neighbor land, our neighbor planet. Soon? Oh, yes, they will. Oh, we wish them peace, sir. So, Majesty King Louis said, the reason Anakan came into your life as a bird person is because it's easier to contact you personally and live with you personally this way, as not many disciples or anyone else could live with you in the same household or vicinity, same compound. And the reason he came was because he wanted to ask you to help his planet to have peace, more peace. Oh, yeah, yes. Yes, I remember that. I did help. And so very soon, after they already have total peace, with total vegan lifestyle, we thank God's grace for that. Amen. Sire, the Most High, the utmost powerful, utmost merciful, utmost loving, utmost forgiving, and utmost enlightening for all beings. Now, could you please tell us something about your land, and how did you get here, and in what kind of vehicle, etc., and the purpose of your visit? Of course, Maitreya Buddha King. Our plane of existence is a complete spiritual plane, and we don't even have the world of animal meat like what you have here on this planet. We are completely love living, like you are vegan living. We are love living. We live from love, we live from the grace of God, and we are creative in our own way, just for the sake of entertainment. We do not need anything really, as our plane is very peaceful. So all the inhabitants live happily. They don't need to eat, they don't need to drink. They just enjoy their own spiritual blessing and the grace from God. We are thriving all the time, and we are so happy. All of us are happy. And the vehicle that we came here in, actually, you can't see it with the naked eye. It is absolutely kind of transparent, but nothing can kind of destroy it by like bumping into it or making any trouble, not even from an outside scratch or anything like that. We use our own spiritual power to drive the vehicle, and it's very fast, but if you sit in it, you don't feel any movement. It's just as if you sit in your living room in your own earthly house. Wow, that is nice. That is really good. If we here can have it, I would use it any time, because my physical body is kind of fragile, dainty. And often when I travel, it feels disturbed because the car moves and sometimes stops and starts again, kind of disturbs my samadhi even while I'm sitting in the car and meditating. And also around us, you know, when I travel, for example, there are so many cars around, the different energy is moving all the time. And even on the airplane is not always having this smooth kind of flying. Sometimes it shocks me out of my samadhi or quietness. It's kind of troublesome after I land. I need to rest, but sometimes I cannot rest. I must go immediately to work. Either visit the disciple center, meditate with them, talk to them, or any other things, you know, mundane stuff. I wish we could have the vehicle like what you have. Maybe one day, sir. Oh, yes. The king said, oh, yes. In your Timbuktu spiritual new realm, you have even better equipment, better technology than this. But then you have to be used to the force, invention, and technology of this planet. I'm sure you feel very uncomfortable sometimes. Oh, yes, sir, of course, of course. But what to do? What to do? We all just have to go. I'm glad you brought your own mini kingdom with you. so you feel at home in our plane. Yes, you mentioned about Tim Kutu's new realm. In that realm, we create anything we want. We don't even have to create. We just think about what we like, and it will appear to us. Is this the same in your spiritual Buddha's lancer? Oh, yeah, yeah, similar. We created all kinds of scenery, or flowers, or meadows, anything that we like. It's all sparkling with happiness, blissfulness, and bright light. We all enjoy what we create or what we wish to have. It's very easy life. And if we would like to have new scenery in the same spot, we can just think about it, and then the scenery disappears, and we can have new scenery or new things or even a new technical vehicle if we like to, so that we can go visit other planets or another area in our own plane. Wow, that is nice. I miss all that, sir. I miss all that, sir. Yes, I miss all that, because this kind of creative power is not magic. We are in complete control, and only for the positive purpose and only for pleasure. We would never even think of anything negative in our land. Is that the same in your plane, sir? Oh, yes. In all the Buddha's lands, it's all similar like that. Wow, I'm so happy. Happy for your citizens. Would you plan to stay a little longer on our humble earth, sir? The king said, oh, not really, because we also have to go to other planets to help out as much as we can in some other troublesome world. Oh, yes, yes, of course, sir, of course, sir. We thank you for that. We thank you for that. May God bless you and your spiritual disciples, people. Much, much, always blessing and happiness and improving power and talents and spiritual power to help others as well, all the time. May God bless you also. Bless all of you. Amen. Thank you. Our Mapa, God, utmost powerful. The king said, yes, we came here to congratulate you for your assignment, the most powerful assignment in the whole universe and since the history of mankind. We are all very obeisant to you and love you and assist you in any way we can to help this world. Oh, sir, thank you. Please don't be so humble. There's no need to pay obeisance to me. I'm just another, you know, worker in this world according to God's will and grace. We are very, very happy to receive you. Full of blessings from you and full of love from you. And your love is more than enough for me. And this world needs your love. So please give as much as you can so that being on this planet will be more uplifted, ready to receive more of God's grace and ready to go home, ready to be liberated from all suffering forever. So be it. In the name of God, utmost powerful. Amen. Thank you, my Lord. Thank you, Sire. Oh, we came with a humble gift for you, the Maitreya Buddha, sir. Wow. Wow, my God. Only for me. Can it be also for my people and the people in this world? No, sir. No, no, Your Majesty, sorry. It's only for you. The Maitreya Buddha, the Christ of this period of our time, none of them are able to receive it. It's too powerful. All right, sir, I'm humbly thanking you, and I hope I can use it well for the sake of whoever needs it, not even on this planet, but anywhere else, even in hell as well. The king said, so be it. so be it. You and your generous heart always touch us and all beings. So I said, it's all God's will, sir. It's all God's will and God's grace. I'm immensely, humbly thanking our Lord.
4: Something came up in between, and Master had to take care of it. Thus, the conversation between the two kings stopped for a while.
2: Sir, forgive me. I need some moments in order to take care of some very private, important work. Not private for myself, I mean my team members. Some issues. I will be back in 1 minute, sir. Sorry, Your Majesty, King Louis. It took longer than 1 minute. Forgive me. Sir, is there anything more you want to enlighten us with? The king say, oh, it's all right. There's not much really that I can enlighten you with. You know everything already, and you have been bestowed extra capability, all kinds of superior qualities in order to know more than just you normally should know already. Just that by our conversation, we just talk about things, but it doesn't mean that I can teach you anything. You are the King of Kings, or Kings of Kings. You are all-knowing, all-seeing, all-hearing, all-perceiving. It's just that you graciously ask any question to us or to anyone. It's just so that your people will know more about it. You always humble yourself like this. But we understand, and we always comply with whatever you ask. Thank you, sir. Thank you, sir. Oh, thank you, sir. I never thought of myself with anything, as you said. The King Wei said, now we would like to give you the gift. It's confidential. And also we will try to also share some blessings with all of your people and the people in the world. Oh, thousand thanks. A thousand thanks, Your Majesty, thousand thanks. So the king transmitted to me the gift in person and in quietness, in secret. I may not be able to disclose it to you. Even if I say anything, you would not understand and not be able to use it. So we keep it the way King Louis would want it to be. I did ask His Majesty King Louis how long it takes for this gift to be transmitted to me. He said, no time needed, it's done. Wow, wow. You are so powerful, sir. Thank you so much, Your Majesty King Louis. This is so generous, so kind, so lovely. Thank you, thank you. I will use the gift righteously, correctly, the way you would have wanted. Thank you forever, sir. Thank you, thank you. And now we would like to bid you so long. Until next time, perhaps, whenever. If you need us for anything, please call my name, and I'll be there helping you whenever needed. Oh, sir, thousand thanks again. You're so kind, so kind. May God forever bless you more than what you ever give out to anyone in your planet as well as elsewhere. May you forever be so strong and more powerful. May all your people be blessed abundantly in God's grace. Amen. We thank you, our Mapa, our only parents. Thank you, sir. And as long as you stay on our planet for some more days, please enjoy only the best of our world. Amen. We do hope to see you again. If not in this lifetime, then the next. If not on this planet, then another one, sir. We are forever friends. I wish that all the Buddhas would always accept me as a friend. And they do that, and I know that, and I'm forever grateful. May you always be well, sir. May your people always be well, too. Amen. That was the conversation with His Majesty Buddha King Louis. After I had done the other inside meetings with the Almighty Trinity and the Peace King, then I had to do the conversation meeting with His Majesty King Louis, whose spiritual plane is billions and billions and billions of light years away from us. I could have asked for the number, but I think you can guess already. It's immensely far from us, okay? I just didn't want to keep recording the numbers again, so, you know, many billions of light years far away from us. And we are so thankful that He visited our planet with a lot of blessings. And I'm personally grateful for the private gift that He granted to my life. But anyway, I can use it for the noble cause, so it's all right, private or not. It's all right, whether or not it's a private gift or not. It's all for the benefit of all anyway, okay? Right. So long for now. I'm so glad to have been able to talk with King Lei after we have been delayed for a long time, for many, many days, you know already. I'm so glad. I didn't expect that I could talk to two kings in 2 days. Yes. God must have bestowed a lot of blessings and grace to enable our meeting to come early, and it all went very smoothly. We thank you, Sire, our Lord, our utmost powerful only parents. Thank you, Sire, wishing you wellness, happiness, and proudness of your children. Dearest, beloved Supreme Master television workers, I am grateful to you all the time and love you all the time. I'm sending you this conversation between His Majesty King Buddha Lei and myself. You don't have to rush it because you have other flight news to take care of. Just recently, I gave you a lot more work because I let you know all the things that I'm doing. Well, most of the things I'm doing, except some things that I'm not allowed to disclose. So you have no pressure. You just receive it and store it and work on it when you have time, because this is good to send it to you. Otherwise, I might forget to send it or lose it, just like the conversation with King Pusa. Okay? Yes. All right. I thank you. And wishing all of you more enlightenment, more energy, more blessing, more grace from the utmost parents, God Almighty, so that we together can serve His mission on earth. Thank you all, and we thank God Almighty for everything we have. Amen.
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5: 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The Special Trust Fund for Afghanistan, or STFA, was established in October 2021 by the United Nations after the Taliban returned to power. The trust aims to address humanitarian needs, such as essential services, infrastructure, disaster response and advocacy, protection for women, and human rights. The recent $5.25 million U.S. dollar donation from Sweden arrives at a time of desperate need, with Afghanistan facing one of the world's most severe humanitarian crises due to natural disasters, a drop in foreign aid, international isolation, and economic decline. Sweden remains one of Afghanistan's major humanitarian donors. Up to date, Sweden is a Shining World Leadership Award for Protection laureate. Our warmest gratitude, Sweden, for your continued support for Afghanistan citizens during their period of ongoing hardship. In the Almighty's boundless mercy, may the people of Afghanistan soon find comfort and improve conditions for all residents.
1: Paris hospitals prepare for new wave of heat-related medical emergencies. France has been one of the countries most affected by this summer's heat dome over Western Europe. Record high temperatures have sent unprecedented numbers of people to hospitals for treatment of heat trauma that have manifested as heart attacks, dehydration, kidney failure, and more. The World Health Organization has signaled that the phenomenon is likely to recur this summer, and doctors at the regional Paris-Saclay Hospital are preparing for a new wave of cases. In June, the hospital had to reach out to a fast food restaurant for ice and purchased it from supermarkets to cool patients. They now have ordered their own ice-making machine. Moreover, the French government has allotted 100 million euros for cooling systems and other infrastructure for hospitals to deal with further heat crises. Our appreciation, Paris-Saclay Hospital personnel, for your selfless dedication. May your caring and planning save precious lives in heaven's eternal grace.
5: Vegan. 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
1: Good day, gentle viewers. I'm Yankee, a vegan sous chef from the Yellow-Bellied Glider Kingdom. 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Here's a little tip on how to make a silkier pasta sauce. One of the easiest ways to elevate your pasta is by saving about a cup, 240 milliliters of the cooking water before draining. It can noticeably improve your sauce's texture and flavor. As pasta cooks, it releases starch into the water, creating a slightly thick, cloudy liquid. When this water is added to a sauce, it acts as a natural thickener, helping the sauce become smoother and creamier. To use it, finish cooking the pasta directly in the sauce and stir in a small quantity of the reserved pasta water. Start with about a quarter cup, 60 milliliters, then add more as needed until the sauce reaches your desired consistency. The starchy water also helps the sauce cling to the pasta, creating a richer, more balanced dish. Saving a cup of pasta water is a simple step, but it's one that can transform an everyday pasta dish into a restaurant-quality meal. Thank you for tuning in, and lots of love for being veg and going green to save the planet for all humans and us all co-inhabitants alike. Now, the worldwide weather.

0: Oman expands net zero goals by planting more than 72 million trees. In the past 5 years, the Omani government has planted over 72 million trees, reducing more than 108,000 tons of carbon emissions annually. The tree varieties for the endeavor included around 856,000 native trees and 11.3 million mangrove samplings. Through its Blue Carbon Project, Oman has participated in major mangrove restoration projects to enable these habitats to be able to absorb up to 14 million tons of carbon dioxide. These various efforts, shared during an official meeting in Ibra by the government's Environment Authority, highlights Oman's achievements towards sustainability. This strategy aims to reduce carbon emissions and restore ecosystems and aligns with Oman Vision 2040 and the National Environmental Initiative. The country's other conservation work was also highlighted, with currently 32 nature reserves totaling 17,827 square kilometers. Three cheers, Oman, on your successful green endeavors. May all countries strive to become good stewards of the planet in the watchful gaze of the Providence.
1: Finnish Initiative wins European Digital Skills for Education Award. A Finnish program called Generation AI has won the European Union's 2026 Digital Skills Award for its promotion of artificial intelligence literacy among young people and children. The tool runs in a web browser and helps people to understand how AI operates, as well as assess its societal and ethical impacts. Apart from being used in Finland, the tool has also been accessed over 200,000 times from users in 50 different nations. Congratulations, Generation AI team, on your award for helping youth to understand and use AI safely. In the blessings of the divine, may your system help this technology to evolve in an ethical and useful direction as we use AI to create a bright and peaceful future.
0: Singaporean youth volunteers help raise nearly 700,000 Singapore dollars or 545,800 US dollars for vulnerable households. 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The initiative is a Singapore Red Cross Youth's annual project RICE Plus campaign and aims to provide household essentials for approximately 30,000 vulnerable families and individuals. Beneficiaries include low-income households, seniors living alone, persons with disabilities, skipped generation families, and migrant workers. According to the Singapore Red Cross, the initiative also encourages young members of society to develop compassion, leadership skills, and a lifelong commitment to humanitarian service. 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
1: Vegan, because God made us to rule over all beings with love.
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1: We humbly worship, praise, thank, obey, and love God Almighty, the Most High, the Greatest, for world vegan, world peace, and our soul liberation. We thank, love, praise the only Son of God, who is the ultimate Master, for our salvation. We follow the teaching of all the saints and sages. We thank, love, and praise them who are the representatives of God for our spiritual elevation.

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1: Greetings to you, Your Majesty, King Clay. I'm so honored to meet you and so grateful that you even consider our planet to be fit for your visit. We came from our own spiritual plane, a Buddha land called Flo, F-L-O, and it's more than 4 zillion light years away from your planet here. Sir, my people on this planet would of course like to know what the meaning of your name and the meaning of the name of your beautiful planet is. As to what kind of spiritual practice we are adhering to, I think you know Maitreya Buddha King as well as you're known on the earth as Jesus Christ. We have practiced the method that all the Buddhas and saints and sages from time immemorial have practiced to cultivate our wisdom and spiritual attainment.

0: of the Hebrew month of Av. Hosted at Rooted 3 Vegan Restaurant, the gathering combines shared meals, conversation, and reflections on Jewish teachings and benevolence. The Tikkun Circle Initiative, which has also been established in Montreal, Canada, and Los Angeles, USA, encourages participants to explore Jewish traditions through an Eden-based lifestyle while building community. The monthly event welcomes both Jewish and non-Jewish attendees interested in learning more about compassionate living. Our appreciation, Jewish Vegan Life, and all participants for encouraging mercy for animal folk, a meaningful connection through the study of vegan values in Judaism. May such gatherings continue to inspire kindness, harmony, and respect for all life in God's loving embrace.
1: Hungary emerges as a paradise for pet people lovers. Hungary is celebrating a spectacular boom in dog folk-friendly tourism that has grown in the past 10 years. A decade ago, the country offered just 8 designated spots for dog friends to swim. Following years of steady expansion, the country officially hit a record-breaking 22 dog people-friendly beaches and swimming areas this summer. According to local sources, this rapid growth reflects a joyful shift in how people travel with their beloved furry family members. Communities at dog beaches are eagerly welcoming our four-legged companions with exciting new amenities, including agility courses, beach umbrellas, and even custom doggy person snack bars. It has been touted as a wonderful win for local tourism, ensuring that caregivers and their canine buddies can make a happy splash together. Such wonderful news, Hungary, for acknowledging your precious dog people and their caregivers. May the beauty of nature be appreciated all together in celestial jubilation.
0: Let's enjoy a brief joy vacation with the joke we have chosen, entitled The Best Spot on the Street.
2: Two neighbors were arguing over a parking space when 6-year-old Sophie stopped beside them.
3: That's my usual spot.
4: It's public parking.
5: Did you buy the road?
3: No.
5: Then how can it be your spot?
4: Exactly.
5: You both really want it, so it must be a very good spot.
3: It is.
5: Then why don't you take turns?
2: Both neighbors fell silent.
5: Great! So I can park my tricycle there now?
6: And now we have a heartline from Macy in New Zealand.
7: Dearest beloved Ultimate Master, the Trinity Utmost Powerful Reunited, with heartfelt gratitude and love, I hope to share something that has been sitting quietly in my heart. I feel so lucky, so blessed, every day happier, without the need for anything, but grateful for the blessings of Kuan Yin meditation. Thank you, dearest Master. Though I am still too interested in the world, I'm grateful to see blessed changes happening because of your love. And grateful to all those saints, heavenly beings, and sincere people beyond our own group who are also working to change the outcome for animal people. It's wonderful to see their work bear fruit, such as the Greyhound Person Racing Ban in New Zealand and the Beagle People freed from Ridgeland Farms laboratories in the US. Dearest beloved Master, I would like to share, with their consent, a heartfelt prayer written by an animal people activist friend in New Zealand. Perhaps it can be of use to others connecting with those who also love Lord Jesus in their efforts for animal people and the upliftment of our world. A prayer to Jesus for God's animals. Lord Jesus, open our hearts to recognize your animals as beloved members of your creation, our brothers and sisters, wearing fur and feathers, fins and scales. Like us, they are fashioned by your hand and filled with the breath of life. Like us, they are known by you, loved by you, and made by you for their own God-given purposes. Like us, they experience their own lives through pleasure and pain, comfort and suffering, peace and fear.

0: teach us not to be the cause of their needless pain, suffering, or fear. Teach us to know the difference between what is freely given and what is violently taken. Give us wisdom and strength to choose mercy over desire, compassion over convenience, and peace over violence. 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Lead us into repentance without shame and transformation without fear. Make our tables places of kindness, our choices acts of mercy, and our lives witnesses to your peaceable kingdom. Teach us to live on earth as citizens of heaven, bearing witness to the day when none shall hurt or destroy in all your holy mountain. Help us remember that every animal's life is precious to them, because every life is precious to you. Lord, make our compassion honest enough to change our habits. Amen. Maisie from New Zealand.
1: Thankful Maisie, we appreciate you sharing your friend's heartfelt poem. 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Virtuous Maisie, please thank your friend. The poem is truly beautiful. Your dedication and devotion to your Kuan Yin meditation practice are appreciated as they protect and guide you, making your heart wide open with overwhelming love. While working in this plane from an uplifted dimension, we can have an interest in worldly things, yet remain unattached, successfully encourage people to be vegan, and treat our animal co-inhabitants as we would ourselves. The animal folk would lay down their life for us. May divine good fortune continue to grace you, your poet friend, and progressive New Zealand. Love you dearly and all the animal people protectors who are doing so much compassionate work.
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4: We sincerely thank all the reporters, journalists, photographers, camera persons, individuals, groups, companies, everywhere in the world, for all your involved contributions of news that inform and bring hope to the people from both human and animal kingdoms, as well as countless other beings, thus uplifting the atmosphere of our planet. 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
5: Daily News Stream, August 23rd, 2026.
6: U.S. President Donald Trump announced what he called the most crushing economic operation ever taken against any country on August 19, saying the U.S. would further isolate Iran economically after Iran failed to reach a peace deal with the U.S. President Trump warned that countries, businesses, financial institutions, airports, and government entities providing Iran with economic support could face major economic consequences and called for an end to oil smuggling, cash transfers, exchange operations, ship registries, and front companies linked to Iran.
5: Russia is reportedly shipping drone and missile components, explosives, and other military supplies to Iran to help replenish weapons stocks damaged by U.S. and Israeli strikes. According to NBC News, more than 24 Russian ships, many under U.S. and European sanctions, have reportedly crossed the Caspian Sea to deliver cargo to Iran's Amirabad port. Russia has denied allegations that it is supplying arms to Iran.
6: Ukraine or Ukraine accused Russian forces of deliberately targeting a civilian bus with a drone in Kherson, Ukraine or Ukraine on August 19, killing 4 elderly passengers and injuring 5 others. Ukrainian or Iranian authorities said Russian drones have repeatedly targeted vehicles, cyclists, and pedestrians in the frontline city, while Ukrainian or Iranian President Volodymyr Zelensky said such attacks have become part of daily life in the area.
5: Ukraine or Ukraine and Russia exchanged 103 prisoners of war each on August 19th. The released Ukrainians or Ukrainians included members of the Armed Forces, State Border Guard Service and National Guard who had fought in Mariupol and several other regions.
7: We can work together to stop these illegal recruitments.
6: Ghana has asked Russia to stop what it calls the illegal recruitment of Ghanaian citizens to fight in the war in Ukraine or Ukraine, with Ghanaian Foreign Minister Samuel Akusuto Ablakwa saying 62 Ghanaians have been killed and 15 remain missing.
8: That around the world, humanitarians face escalating dangers, attacked, detained, injured, and killed.
5: The United Nations, or UN, warned on August 19 that aid workers are facing growing dangers in conflict zones, with armed drones increasingly extending attacks into towns and cities. According to United Nations figures, 350 humanitarian workers were killed in 2025, the second highest annual toll on record, with Gaza remaining the deadliest location and Sudan also seeing record fatalities. The United Nations said the growing use of weaponized drones is increasing risks for civilians and humanitarian workers and called on parties to conflicts to uphold international humanitarian law and protect aid personnel.
6: The Physicians Committee for Responsible Medicine, or PCRM, filed a lawsuit on August 19th seeking to force the U.S. government to withdraw the 2025 to 2030 dietary guidelines for Americans. The group alleges that the Department of Health and Human Services, or HHS, and the Department of Agriculture, or USDA, relied on a separate panel whose members had ties to the animal people, meat, dairy, egg, and low-carbohydrate diet industries, rather than following the recommendations of the Official Dietary Guidelines Advisory Committee, which encourages Americans to eat more animal people product-free foods. The lawsuit argues that this process violated federal transparency and conflict of interest requirements and asks the court to block use of the current guidelines while new ones are developed.
5: Abortion provider Planned Parenthood of the Rocky Mountains has permanently closed its Northeast Heights Health Center in Albuquerque, U.S. Anti-abortion group Abortion Free New Mexico welcomed the closure and argued that abortion providers are facing growing financial, legal, and operational pressures.
6: A Tennessee U.S. pastor who spent years traveling across the U.S. preaching and serving Spanish-speaking communities has been sentenced to life in prison without parole after being convicted of 7 counts of aggravated rape of a child and several other child sex abuse offenses.
5: Air conditioning can contribute to symptoms sometimes described as aircon sickness, particularly when systems are poorly maintained. Mold, bacteria, and other contaminants can then circulate through the air, potentially contributing to headaches, fatigue, difficulty concentrating, and respiratory problems. Legionnaire's disease is a serious form of pneumonia caused by Legionella bacteria, which can spread through inhaled droplets from contaminated water systems, including some types of large air conditioning systems.
6: COVID-19 cases are rising across the U.S., with wastewater SARS-CoV-2 levels jumping 106% in August compared to July, and experts expecting a September peak. The U.S. Centers for Disease Control and Prevention says infections are growing or likely growing in all 50 states. Health officials continue to urge people to watch for symptoms, including fever, cough, sore throat, and breathing difficulties.
5: Doctors at University of Texas Southwestern Medical Center, U.S., eliminate a Parkinson's patient's years-long hand tremors within minutes using newly U.S. Food and Drug Administration-approved non-invasive ultrasound therapy. The procedure targets precise brain areas with high energy waves, avoiding open skull surgery. Although movement improves immediately, experts caution about temporary side effects and limited long-term data on effectiveness.
9: There's no tremor. It's gone. And so my life is more or less back to normal.
6: Nail changes can sometimes reflect underlying health problems. Yellow, thickened nails may result from fungal infections or psoriasis, while persistent brittleness can accompany certain skin or thyroid conditions. Clubbing can be associated with lung disease, and spoon-shaped nails with iron deficiency. New or changing dark streaks warrant medical evaluation because they can indicate melanoma.
5: Prolonged heat and drought kill hundreds of hectares of planted acacia and eucalyptus trees in southern Guangnai, Olac, or Vietnam. Forest rangers warn of level 5 fire risk, the highest level across 9 communes, and ban all use of fire in and near forests.
6: Heavy rain causes 2 geological disasters in Sichuan, China, on August 18th and 19th, one affecting a road, another affecting a highway. Provincial authorities preemptively relocate 21,784 people from geohazard-prone areas across 64 counties. Shulin Station in Meishan records 118 millimeters of rain in 24 hours. Sichuan ends its flood control emergency response on August 19th.
5: Miami, U.S., reaches 37.8 degrees Celsius on August 18th, matching its all-time high for only the second time in a record dating to 1895. The previous occurrence was in 1942. The city of Fort Lauderdale, roughly 50 kilometers away, ties its daily record at 36.7 degrees Celsius. Heat advisories cover South Florida.
10: The largest clean energy investment in North American history.
6: Canada announced a clean energy package worth nearly $70 billion Canadian dollars, about $50.5 billion U.S. dollars, centered on expanding the Churchill Falls Hydroelectric Generating Station in Labrador, with Canadian Prime Minister Mark Carney calling it the largest clean energy investment in North American history. The projects are also expected to allow Newfoundland and Labrador to export more electricity through Quebec to markets in the U.S.
5: New York State, U.S.-based Mushroom Squared expands beyond vegan meat into functional vegan foods, such as integrating lion's mane and maitake mushrooms into patties that promote cognitive and metabolic wellness.
6: Global environmental data reveals vegan milks generate significantly lower emissions and resource use than dairy milk, with oat and soy leading as top choices for eco-conscious consumers.
5: UK confectionery brand Wild Things expands its retail presence with lower sugar berry mix and tropical mix gummies. The vegan sweets contain no gelatin or artificial ingredients and have half the sugar of leading brands. The bags launch in Britain through WH Smith travel stores, railway stations, Eurotunnel, hospitals, and online retailer Ocado.
11: My instincts in trusting these two young men were bang on.
6: A cancelled flight in Canada caused by wildfire smoke prompts 90-year-young Patricia Robinson and 2 fellow passengers she just meets to rent a car and drive 7 hours from Calgary to Kelowna, Canada. They arrive at 12:30 a.m., allowing Ms. Robinson to attend her birthday celebration before turning 90 on August 15th.
5: Singapore launches 17 community projects to help rough sleepers achieve stability and secure longer-term housing, funded through a $354,000 homelessness initiative. The projects include public flats shared by unsheltered individuals who jointly rent together, employment opportunities, and shelter improvements. Officials say the efforts aim to strengthen social connections, rebuild stability, and support reintegration into society.
12: A life's a life, no matter what it is. Try to do your best to save it. In British Columbia, Canada, strangers rescue a baby river otter trapped in a fishing net. One performs CPR, or cardiopulmonary resuscitation, on the barely responsive pup, while another cares for it overnight. After a week of rehabilitation at a wildlife rescue center, the baby is released and reunites with its family.
13: We made eye-to-eye contact, and she nodded her head like this, and then took away.
5: Enlightening quote of the day. The comprehensions of created natures are not attached to reality, and reality is not attached to created natures. Thoughts which come are adherences, and the adherences of created natures do not attach themselves to realities. The perception of reality is difficult to acquire, so how much more difficult is the perception of the reality of the reality? Furthermore, Allah is beyond reality, and reality does not in itself imply Allah. The venerated enlightened Sufi master, Mansur al-Hallaj, vegetarian.
12: Previously, in this multi-part series on Reverend Dr. Ray Catania's near-death experience, Ray recalled how a natural gas leak at age 20 left him barely able to move as he fought to escape his bed. After finally tumbling to the floor, Ray says he felt no pain and suddenly found himself outside his body, looking down at what he described as his lifeless body. Across the room, he encountered a brilliant light filled with love, peace, and euphoria. And a being at the end of the light called him by name and told him it was safe to come forward. But before Ray could go further into the light, his father heard the fall and burst into the room.
14: And he sees me on the floor, and he grabs me in his arms, and he's screaming for the paramedics. Help my son, help my son. And he's crying, and he's in tears. I've never seen this side of this man. He never hugged me. He never said, I love you. We just didn't have that type of relationship. And that solidified for me the fact that he did love me and really did care about me more than I thought. He just didn't know how to express it. And I get that now. But back then, I wanted that. I longed for that. I always wanted to have that relationship with him. So I asked the being, is it okay? I want to go back. I want that. Can I go back? And I don't know if that's why I was allowed to go back. I have no idea, but I did.
12: Ray woke up on the living room floor with paramedics reviving him, insisting he felt fine as the euphoria of the experience still lingered. When he tried to describe the light and the voice, he was met only with confusion and disbelief, and his parents warned him never to speak of it again for fear he'd be locked up. With no internet and nowhere to turn for answers, Ray tried to explain the experience away as sunlight and a gas-induced hallucination, sealing it away in his mind.
14: But here's the thing, in the back of my mind, I knew that was real. You know, even though everybody is telling me it's crazy, I know. You know, you can't experience that and put it in a category of not real.
12: Ray says he lived recklessly, had no fear of death, and described himself as a complete atheist. That fearlessness led him into dangerous circles, including work for shady characters. One night at a bar, gunfire suddenly broke out.
14: And I hear pop, pop, pop, pop, pop, pop. I know this is not firecrackers going off. And now I've got to figure out, how am I going to get out of here? So I'm frozen. I know if I get up, somebody's going to see me, the shooter or shooters, and the same being from the end of the tunnel during my NDE comes back and says, side door, side door, side door. Three times, always in threes. And there is a side door to the side. Literally, it's like 10 feet away. But if I try to go there, they're going to see me. There's no way I can get to that door. It's side door, side door, side door. What have I got to lose? I have to. I got to go somewhere. So I go for it, and I run to the door, and I get out of it. And I made it. And I get to the car. Now, I had my own personal parking space, nowhere near that side door, but I had my car right outside that door on that night. Never parked there before, never parked there after, but that day I was there.
12: In part three, Ray looks back to the first time he remembers the same being appearing in his life when, as a young boy caught in an undertow, he thought he was about to drown.
14: I think this is going to be the end. And just as I think I'm going to die, this is the first recollection that I have of this being. He says, calm down, swim sideways, take all the time you need.
12: Join us tomorrow for part three of Reverend Dr. Ray Catania's near-death experience.
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0: There are many countries promoting peace and fostering amity among peoples and governments, etc.
2: December 2025. After reaching a second ceasefire agreement, Cambodia and Thailand meet in Yunnan, China, for talks mediated by China's Minister of Foreign Affairs, His Excellency Wang Yi, on implementing the accord and promoting peace between the two Southeast Asian nations. By creating peace, we all can make a loving, serene, and prosperous world.
3: И я бы сказал, те события, которые происходят в Солнечной системе, да, они говорят о том, что все как бы сдвинулось с мертвой точки, вот, и понеслось со все большей скоростью, увеличивающейся. Вот что происходит.
4: Please continue watching Prophecy Part 415. Awaken true love with the Savior to dissolve calamity.

0: You're ridiculous.
1: Yeah, no,
2: hey. A real bucket swing.
3: Guys, good job.
4: They're ready.
2: Help me load them up.
1: Okay.
2: Okay, hold on, boys.
0: Chris is happy.
2: Look at that.
0: Oh, you like it.
2: Boys.
3: Hi, cutie.
2: These are Duna, so they only, you can't push three at once. So I figured if I connected them. But I mean, it works. I mean, the front, you can control the front.
0: So you literally just made this up? Okay, wait, that is hilarious. Look at him go.
2: I think they like it.
5: Thank you, Daddy.
2: Do you want to go to the park?
0: I mean, it works pretty well.
2: Next turn.
0: Okay, I'm impressed.
2: This one goes in. And this is how you bring triplets to the beach.
6: Vegan for the whole world medicine.
3: We are here to say respect all animals and their babies. Their right to their own bodies. For the right for their babies to have their own milk. And their right to their own lives.

0: Welcome, precious viewers. What an honor it is to meet you. I'm Ray, a citizen of the Dosi world, or Love World. Earth is a unique gem in the universe, populated with wondrous flora, fauna, and natural landscapes. Many citizens of the Dosi world are eager to visit this beautiful blue planet. The loving inhabitants of the Dosi world thank compassionate vegans like you, who are true stewards of Earth. May the love between our worlds unite and become an unstoppable force for good in divine guidance.
1: With humanity confronting the imminent danger of world destruction, will we succumb to the numbing slavery of the dark force, or rise to the challenge with our God-given spirit of compassion? As our hearts yearn to know our destiny, we turn to the clues and messages left by seers, saints, and prophets of the past and present, as well as from the stars. While their prophecies contain different cultural references and historical contexts, they share a common theme that when the final battle of light and darkness takes place in the end times, a powerful savior or messiah or holy king will return to guide us out of calamity. The question is, how do we recognize the Savior when he or she is here? And what is our role in this critical time of the earth? In our series, Awaken True Love with the Savior to Dissolve Calamity, we will compare different prophecies and find the answers together.

0: According to Russian philosopher and visionary Dr. Lev Klykov, Earth is unlike any other place in the universe, as the planet holds something so special that cosmic forces are battling over it.
1: Штука, которая управляет всей Вселенной. 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
0: Earth's unique position in the cosmos is also revealed by Deltavash, an extraterrestrial being from the Pleiades. Her message was shared through James Carwin in his book Palladian Prophecy, 2020, The New Golden Age.
2: Just as your body has several chakras or energy points, the universe itself has its own chakra centers as well. Earth is located on one of the main and most critical chakra points of the universe. By altering this nexus, one has the potential to alter the entire universe. For this reason, we refer to Earth as the crown of the cosmos. You humans are a very well-known race of beings throughout the universe. There are literally billions of beings from all corners of the universe, and especially from this galaxy, who are attracted to the Earth realm due to its ability to rewire the universal matrix. You can think of the Earth as the famous Excalibur from your legendary fairy tales. An object of great power sought by many. There is literally a race and a tug-of-war happening in space over your planet. The forces of light wish to uplift humanity. By doing so, we can help uplift the rest of the universe as well. On the other hand, the forces of darkness wish to increase the oppression. If they succeed, the universe may never experience healing. And all the warring and corruption that exists within it may only intensify.
0: Our most beloved Supreme Master Qinghai, Vegan, in a March 2024 message, explained how humans can live in different worlds simultaneously.
3: If you have this tendency, penchant, to be jealous, that's it. Then you will fall into the jealous world, the jealous category of worlds. So it's like you have another world in your world. And then that cycle will continue for a long, long time until you maybe somehow realize that it's not good for you and you will try to stop. Then slowly maybe you will get out of that jealous world. Every quality has a world that goes with it. That is a problem. It's just like if you leave your country and travel to another country because you like that country. You like the people there, you like the food, you like the scenery, you just like to explore. Then, of course, you are in that country. For the time being, you're not in your nation at all. So that's similar to the worlds that are traps to lure us in. And if we're not careful, we can always fall into all kinds of traps, all the time. And it's very difficult to get out. And if somehow you have an intention to want to steal something from someone, or you really commit, well, thinking about it is not so bad yet. If you control your mind and stop thinking, then it's not too bad. Then you turn around and don't do it. But if you did or do commit a stealing kind of action, then you fall into the world of stealing, where not you alone, but a lot of people belong to that world. And then one day your things will be stolen, and then for revenge you steal from that person again, and the cycle will not stop until you stop. Similarly, if you eat the animal people's meat, then you fall into the world of killing. All this will have karma attached to it. every action, reaction has karma attached to it. That's why it's difficult to get out. It has consequences. Your action always has consequences, good or bad. If you fall into the world of stealing, then you will be running inside it as well, alongside other worlds that you happen to fall into or get involved in. So the world of killing, that includes the eating of animal people, meat, because that involves the killing of other live beings.
0: There are many qualities that human beings can have, good or bad. It is difficult to fathom how many different kinds of worlds are intertwined in the network of the human collective. Some scientists and physicists have begun to realize the multifaceted nature of human reality, and that time and space are not as fixed as people think they are.
4: You don't exist at a single point. You're a space-time worm, a stretched-out line through the block. Every version of you, every thought, every breath is encoded along that thread. And from a higher perspective, one outside of time, you'd look like a full shape, not a moving point. This view isn't limited to fringe theorists. It's been part of mainstream physics for decades, but few people realize what it really implies. You're not navigating a flat road. You're exploring a dense, living terrain of paths, some visible, some not. The past you remember is one path, but there are versions of you just slightly off course. One chose differently last week. One missed that train. One never made that phone call. You'll never meet these versions, but they're not fantasy. They're embedded in the same 4D geometry that holds your current self. And this fractal structure doesn't just apply to your personal life. It applies to all systems, from atoms to economies to galaxies. If time is space and choices carve trajectories, then the universe itself is a tangle of timelines, branching, looping, and crossing in ways we've only begun to understand. You're not a line, you're a network of possibilities, and that changes everything.
0: As these messages imply, Earth is one of the important focal points in the universe that holds myriads of worlds together. What happens to Earth can determine the fate and direction of many other worlds. This explains the intense battle between the light and dark forces occurring on Earth. However, humans, under the influence of the negative force for thousands of years, are yet to muster the willpower to win this battle for the light force. Dr. Klykov saw that a fortunate divine intervention is taking place.
5: То есть, если я так понимаю, что Земля сейчас находится
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5: людей.
1: Ну, Христос, он и сейчас воплощен, на самом деле. В этом можно в этом не сомневаться.
0: The divine intervention takes the form of our most beloved Supreme Master Qinghai, who revealed her true identity and mission on Supreme Master Television in July 2024.
6: And I'm telling you now, I am a Buddha, okay? Just in case I die tomorrow. And I'm a very special Buddha for this period of humans' calamity. All right? Believe it or not, it's up to you. I don't dare to lie in front of God Almighty or all the saints and sages in the whole universe.
3: I am the Maitreya Buddha that you have been waiting for. I am also Jesus, or the Messiah that you are waiting for. I say this once and for all. God wants me to tell you that. So do not waste your precious time waiting anymore. Just be morally good. Praise God who loves you and uplifts you. thank all the masters, Buddhas, for all you have been given, and for more if you ask for. Thank for your liberation.
0: Previously, on several occasions, Supreme Master Qinghai explained to our association members why she came to Earth vested with extraordinary God power at this time.
6: I'm not a master, really. It's not my job. I come to repair the planet. Just by the way, I give you a lift home because I'm going there.
7: Master, have you ever reached these levels in your past or previous lives?
6: Smaller, yes, on a lower level, but not the one that I have now.
7: Wow.
6: For example, repairing the universe level, I haven't reached that because we need it.
7: Master, how were you able to reach these levels this lifetime?
6: I told you because of intensive meditation, because the world is in such a chaos and the universe needs to be repaired now and then.
7: Understand, Master.
6: The universe needs to be repaired. Not just physical, but astral as well. Otherwise, they affect each other. I really appreciate my time now so much. I don't know that I could spend it on anything else except meditation and searching into the universe to find all the goodness and power in order to help the whole universe now. It's not just the world anymore, okay? Not just this world, but many worlds and universe to repair things. Because it's not all right. Because the physical universe and Earth and planets are done by the creative power of a lower level than the fifth, you see? And it's not perfect. That's why things happen that is very unfortunate. And war and all that. And people's minds are not very clear. So we have to repair it, okay?
0: God Almighty will conduct a complete cleansing and reordering of the universe, starting from the foundation. This process is foretold by Japanese seer Tenmei Okamoto, vegetarian.
8: Iyoiyo no tatekae zakara, moto no kami o yori mo, mo hitotsu ki no hikari kagayaku yo to suru no zakara, nakanaka ni taisou zazo, konpon kara no michi de naito, kondo wa konpon kara no tate naoshi de matsudai tsuzuku no zakara, maniawan dori wakaru de arou ga na, Showa 21年,
0: As to the timing and the current progress of this monumental universal restructuring process, Dr. Klykov shared his insights.
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0: As things are accelerating on Earth, what will happen in 2026 and 2027, according to Dr. Lev Klykov? We'll find out in the next episode.
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3: We humbly worship, praise, thank, obey, and love God Almighty, the Most High, the Greatest, for world vegan, world peace, and our soul liberation. we thank, love, praise the only Son of God, who is the ultimate Master, for our salvation. We follow the teaching of all the saints and sages. We thank, love, and praise them, who are the representatives of God for our spiritual elevation.

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Consider what would happen if all children went on field trip to animal processing plants. The world would become vegan in one generation. Karen Olson, vegan,

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Coming up next is His Majesty King Poo of Friendship World, part 2 of 3 on Between Master and Disciples with subtitles in many languages. 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
7: Compassion doesn't mean being compassionate in one situation and not in another. Compassion means a universal concern for the welfare of all creatures. It's not partial to human beings or animals or any particular form of life. Compassion should extend to all of existence, to the entire Dharma realm. The Venerable Master Xuanhua, vegetarian.

with profound, humble gratitude and love to all venerated enlightened masters, we bow to the Almighty in soulful gratefulness for gifting us with their holy blessed presence. May all beings be awakened by their divine grace. Etc.

We now invite you to watch the next part of Supreme Master Ching Hai's message titled His Majesty King Pyu of the Friendship World, Part 2 of 3, on Between Master and Disciples, with subtitles in many languages, on August 8, 2026.

0: Sorry, sensitive images, but in reality, it's absolutely heartbreaking.
1: We're glad to have been able to visit your planet and to see you in person. We have humbly brought a gift for your people. Oh, sir. Thank you, thank you. We gratefully accept. Of course, the gift that we brought or carry with us here is friendship. So if any of your good citizens who are already a vegan, if they need some friends, or if they have some conflict, if some loved ones, they could call on our world's name, and the gift will be unto them, and their conflict will be dissolved, and they will have a wonderful friendship thereafter. Oh, that is so good, so good, sir. We really need that. We really need that. In our difficult world, the friendship between family members, even parents and children, even the in-love husband and wife, we do have conflict. And sometimes it's quite serious. So we are so glad to have this gift from you. Thank you so much. In the name of our citizens, our co-inhabitants here, and we thank God for your gift. Oh, yes, we know this kind of issue came from the different setup in your planet. People are not always from the same background of karmic setup, so they have to come back and work it out with each other to become friends again. But in our world, we already stay far away from the concept of past, present, future, friend, enemy. All these kinds of conflicting issues have been already destroyed by the spiritual power inherent and pervading in our spiritual plane. But in your world, sir, King of Kings of Kings, with all respect, anyone who is residing here in this world can also have the same blessing and power if they are initiated by you. That's also what happened in our world and many other worlds, because the master power will erase all the, you call it, bad karmas and lift the disciples up into a different frequency, different world that is befitting for free beings. Thus they will never experience any hardship or suffering again. Even the lower rank of disciples, they are free from all karmic burden. Oh yes, sir, yes, sir, yes, sir. We wish all beings on this planet are also free like that. With your blessing and supportive power, in the grace of God, we are working on it to make this planet a better place. Then this world will be able to catch up with yours. Please wish us all the luck. Yes, yes, we do, we do. Everything takes time here, because you have time, you have space, you have a lot of differences between one being and another being. You feel the differences. You feel the discrimination between each other, between one species and the next. Thus, the conflict has not been able to be resolved, and thus the beings here suffer so much. I'm sorry that you have a lot of work, because this world is very different from the majority of the worlds in the universe. Yes, that's right, sir, but this is not their fault, sir. The inhabitants in this world have become almost like prisoners already, being controlled in all sorts of ways, and they have forgotten what powers they do have.

souls and to bring them back to their glorious original home and to their mighty state of their spiritual inheritance. And you mentioned earlier that the people, the beings who want to receive your gift of friendship and use it for themselves, are kind of vegan. They have to be vegan first, sir? Oh yes, because they are originally pure. And if they return to their purity by the live and let live, by being peaceful and harmonious with all around them, then the gift can be very useful and effective for them. But if they have been entangled even extra or more because of the tainted karma of killing other innocents, then the gift can be almost like void, nullified by all this bad influence that badly affects their spiritual beings and their freedom. So they cannot maneuver any issues in their life between themselves and others concerned. It's very difficult for them to navigate any issues that come upon them. And that's why more and more conflict will happen to them. Oh, yes, sir, that's quite a pitiful situation. Yes, we do our best, sir, to help them. So if the people in this world are vegan, they can receive your gift and can use it if they are sincere and sincerely want it. And they can use it right away, sir, if they return to the purity of their origin by not entangling themselves with any negative connection with killing karma? No, oh yes, sorry, but at least 5 months of being vegan before they could use this powerful friendship tool from our power, from our spiritual store of gifts. Oh, wow. In our group, they should be vegan for 2 or 3 months, you know, it depends, before they can receive initiation. That, I guess, is the same reason. It's regretful that many of our citizens in this world are not made aware of this, because if we mix our energy with the other energy in such a gruesome way, then the blessing of any kind cannot work well. Oh, yes, by the way, Your Majesty, some of my so-called God's disciples are also ancient Buddhas, or are going to be Buddhas in this lifetime, and also live on this planet. And why are you not also having physical presence here on Earth? Oh, there are different Buddhas, and it depends on their vows. They will either reside in this world or another world, and be doing their independent work to help beings if they wish to. But we like freedom in our friendship spiritual kind of category. We have our different vows that after we attain enlightenment, we begin to accept followers, faithful beings into our fold. Then we cannot stay in another world, because our spiritual attainment power has created our own world for our people. Thus, we also have an obligation to take care of them and to continue to nourish them spiritually until they become complete. So that is the work by our vows, to take care of whomever believes in us and follows us. Whereas you are different, you are totally

incredibly powerful, so that you take care of many things. You take care of not only your own people, but whomever really kind of has some kind of connection and relation to you. Though they don't even know it, you will also help to liberate them, to lift them up, and even rescue them from hell. And even people who negatively attack you in any form, you will also forgive them and lift them up, if they are still rescuable. In some cases, if they are too heavy, then of course heaven will not let them go out of their hell. And they will have to stay there forever. This is truly much, much suffering, beyond imagination, beyond sympathy, beyond pity, suffering beyond endurance. Oh, yes, sir, I know all this. But God has entrusted me with so much power and so much duty, and then I have to fulfill it. Oh, only God's power, the ultimate power, could make any humble being like myself do so much work and bear so many consequences. But I'm still willing, sir. I'm willing to help, because whatever I suffer, it's nothing compared to this eternal hell that you just mentioned, that no one can ever escape. My heart is in pain every time I think about that I think of those who have to endure such painful, agonizing life in hell. And I work harder, if I can, all the time, because I cannot bear their suffering. Well, anyway, thank you, sir, for enlightening us with all this information. Hopefully, the world people listen to you and understand it and will act accordingly.

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3: 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We thank, love, praise the only Son of God, who is the ultimate Master, for our salvation. We follow the teaching of all the saints and sages. We thank, love, and praise them, who are the representatives of God, for our spiritual elevation.

0: Praise our Lord's God, Tim Kuo Chu and the Son of God have reunited. The three utmost powerful are one.
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we sincerely thank all the reporters, journalists, photographers, camera persons, individuals, groups, companies everywhere in the world for all your involved contributions of news that inform and bring hope to the people from both human and animal kingdoms, as well as countless other beings, thus uplifting the atmosphere of our planet. May heaven bless your noble endeavors and protect you always, especially while on challenging duty.

0: Fortunate and blessed are we to be co-inhabitants with the amazing people from the animal kingdom that grace and colour our planet. In countless beneficial ways, they add beauty and joy to our lives. Their nobility through unconditional love, loyalty, and heroic life-saving actions is a constant source of wonder and inspiration. What would our world be like without our fun and intelligent animal friends? We simply could not imagine it. Thanks be to the Providence for all the cherished Animal Kingdom people. May we always honour their God-given precious lives as we honour a part of ourselves.
1: Vegan side effect. 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

0: strolling after work in the heart-stirring Central African Republic. You smile in greeting as you see your neighbor approaching and say, "Balao?" That translates to "Hallo" in Zango, an official language of this lushly forested nation. Its cherished tradition of canoeing is celebrated each year for Republic Day in a vibrant race on the life-nourishing Ubangi River, where teams paddle long pirogues, cheered on by thousands lining the riverbanks in the capital. I'm Celestine, gazing up on ancient trees whose leaves form a protective canopy above a tapestry of rare plants. Our hearts are uplifted as we experience the wondrous balance of nature. The beaming Central Africans join you in awe of these living murals. May humanity always honor the divine gift of nature's beauty in God's gracious splendor.
1: G'day folks, loving greetings from gorgeous Queensland, Australia. My name is Jethro and I'm a lucky resident of charming Yamundi, nestled among green hills and majestic eucalyptus trees. Twice each week, our quiet township comes alive with the original Yamundi Markets, a vibrant celebration of local artists, craftspeople, musicians and growers who share their creations with visitors from around the world. Just beyond town, rainforest trails and lookouts invite us to appreciate our Sunshine Coast's landscapes, part of Queensland's wider natural tapestry, from the ancient Daintree rainforest to the world-renowned Great Barrier Reef. Our sincere contemplation of the true self reveals boundless inner wonders. We grateful spirited Australians honour your dedication to discovering the blessings within that enrich our lives each day. May the Almighty forever illuminate your path to the highest wisdom. Welcome to Noteworthy News, noble news for a greater world.
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5: Peace is happening around our world. 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

0: January 2026, Togo and Rwanda agree to a reciprocal visa waiver program for their citizens. The goal is to bolster cross-border trade and investment, enhance cultural ties, and boost tourism. By creating peace, we all can make a loving, serene, and prosperous world.
1: In today's news, Sweden provides humanitarian aid for Afghanistan. Regional hospital in France prepares for further climate change heat-related illnesses. Oman expands network to 32 nature reserves and plants millions of trees to protect the environment. Finland's artificial intelligence education initiative named Europe's Best. 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And Hungary sees rise in dog people-friendly beaches. All this and more on Supreme Master Television, your constructive global TV channel.
2: Oh, welcome, welcome, Your Majesty, King Lei. I'm sorry I could not have been with you earlier. Due to so much other work that came to me, Your Majesty. I had a Black Palm boy person called Anakan. Did he happen to come from your land? Now, could you please tell us something about your land? And how did you get here? In what kind of vehicle? Etc., and the purpose of your visit. Our plane of existence is a complete spiritual plane. We are completely love living. Yes, you mentioned about Timbuktu's new realm. In that realm, we create anything we want. We don't even have to create, we just think about what we like and it will appear to us. Is this the same in your spiritual Buddha's land, sir?
3: Please continue watching to find out more about the meaning of His Majesty King Louis' name, how His Majesty presented his gift to Master, why Anakan came to live with Master, etc. Our most inspiring Supreme Master Qinghai, vegan, graciously set aside time to record a message on Monday, August 10, 2026, for all concerning her engaging talk with His Majesty King Louis of Khan. His Majesty kindly explained why he and his entourage came to Earth and described the nature of his beautiful Buddha land.
2: Today, still the 10th of August 2026, I have many things, much information received and taken care of accordingly. But now the King of Peace has been able to arrange my meeting with the King of Khan, K-A-N. That's the name of His Buddha's land. The name of His Majesty, the Buddha King, is Lei, L-U-Y. Oh, welcome, welcome, Your Majesty, King Lei. I'm sorry I could not have been with you earlier due to so much other work that came to me. The information that I do not always ask for, that just came to me because it's due time. And all the heavenly beings have been gathering them for me all this time. So the information divine office has to transmit it to me. My day is full of work. Please forgive us for being so late to come to see you. How are you doing on our planet? We are all right, that's what the King said. We are all right. We have been welcomed before meeting you also. all have been taken care of as well, and we are very pleased. Please do not worry. Oh, I'm glad to hear, sir. And the people, my people, and the people on this planet, all beings on this planet, would be happy to know what the meaning of your name is. Because most of the Buddha